northwest Twin Cities suburbs for tonight, mostly cloudy. Chance of thunderstorms in the evening. Slight chance of thunderstorms overnight. Slight chance of showers late in the night. Some thunderstorms may produce large hail in the evening. Lows in the lower 60s. West winds up to 10 miles an hour. Chance of precipitation 50%. 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The current time is 7:05 p.m. Central Daylight Time. The National Weather Service has issued severe thunderstorm watch number 593, effective until midnight Tuesday. This watch includes the following counties in Minnesota: Benton, Meeker, and Stearns. Remember, a severe thunderstorm watch means the conditions are favorable for the development of severe weather, including large hail and damaging winds, in and close to the watch area. While severe weather may not be imminent, persons should remain alert for rapidly changing weather conditions and listen for later statements and possible warnings. Stay tuned to NOAA Weather Radio, commercial radio and television outlets, or internet sources for the latest severe weather information. Now here is the hazardous weather outlook for portions of central Minnesota, east central Minnesota, south central Minnesota, southwest Minnesota, and west central Minnesota. For tonight, a few strong or severe thunderstorms are possible. Large hail and damaging winds are the primary hazards. And now the extended outlook for the period Tuesday through Sunday. Chances of showers and thunderstorms will return periodically through the weekend. A few severe thunderstorms are possible across southern Minnesota Tuesday afternoon. Otherwise, the probability of severe weather is low. Spotter information statement: Skywarn spotter activation may be needed through Tuesday. Now the forecast for central Minnesota, from St. Cloud to the northwest Twin Cities suburbs. Tonight, mostly cloudy. Chance of thunderstorms in the evening. Slight chance of thunderstorms overnight. Slight chance of showers late in the night. Some thunderstorms may produce large hail in the evening. Lows in the lower 60s. West winds up to 10 miles an hour. Chance of precipitation 50%. Tuesday, mostly cloudy with chance of showers in the morning, then mostly sunny with slight chance of thunderstorms in the afternoon. Highs in the upper 70s. North winds up to 10 miles an hour. Chance of precipitation 40%. Tuesday night, mostly clear. Lows in the mid-50s. North winds up to 5 miles an hour in the evening, becoming light. Wednesday, sunny. Highs in the upper 70s. Northeast winds up to 5 miles an hour, shifting to the west in the afternoon. Wednesday night, mostly clear. Lows in the upper 50s. Southwest winds up to 5 miles an hour, shifting to the south overnight. Thursday, mostly sunny. Chance of thunderstorms in the afternoon. Highs in the lower 80s. Chance of thunderstorms 30%. Thursday night, partly cloudy. Chance of thunderstorms in the evening, then chance of showers overnight. Lows in the lower 60s. Chance of precipitation 50%. Friday, mostly sunny. Highs in the lower 80s. Friday night through Saturday night, mostly clear. Lows in the upper 50s. Highs in the upper 70s. Sunday through Monday, partly cloudy. Highs in the upper 70s. Lows in the upper 50s. Again, the forecast for central Minnesota, from St. Cloud to the northwest Twin Cities suburbs for tonight, mostly cloudy. Chance of thunderstorms in the evening. Slight chance of thunderstorms overnight. Slight chance of showers late in the night. Some thunderstorms may produce large hail in the evening. Lows in the lower 60s.
West winds up to 10 miles an hour. Chance of precipitation 50%. 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The current time is 7:10 p.m. Central Daylight Time. The National Weather Service has issued severe thunderstorm watch number 593, effective until midnight Tuesday. This watch includes the following counties in Minnesota: Benton, Meeker, and Stearns. Remember, a severe thunderstorm watch means the conditions are favorable for the development of severe weather, including large hail and damaging winds, in and close to the watch area. While severe weather may not be imminent, persons should remain alert for rapidly changing weather conditions and listen for later statements and possible warnings. Stay tuned to NOAA Weather Radio, commercial radio and television outlets, or internet sources for the latest severe weather information. Now here is the hazardous weather outlook for portions of central Minnesota, east central Minnesota, south central Minnesota, southwest Minnesota, and west central Minnesota. For tonight, a few strong or severe thunderstorms are possible. Large hail and damaging winds are the primary hazards. And now the extended outlook for the period Tuesday through Sunday. Chances of showers and thunderstorms will return periodically through the weekend. A few severe thunderstorms are possible across southern Minnesota Tuesday afternoon. Otherwise, the probability of severe weather is low. Spotter information statement: Skywarn spotter activation may be needed through Tuesday. Now the forecast for central Minnesota, from St. Cloud to the northwest Twin Cities suburbs. Tonight, mostly cloudy. Chance of thunderstorms in the evening. Slight chance of thunderstorms overnight. Slight chance of showers late in the night. Some thunderstorms may produce large hail in the evening. Lows in the lower 60s. West winds up to 10 miles an hour. Chance of precipitation 50%. Tuesday, mostly cloudy with chance of showers in the morning, then mostly sunny with slight chance of thunderstorms in the afternoon. Highs in the upper 70s. North winds up to 10 miles an hour. Chance of precipitation 40%. Tuesday night, mostly clear. Lows in the mid-50s. North winds up to 5 miles an hour in the evening, becoming light. Wednesday, sunny. Highs in the upper 70s. Northeast winds up to 5 miles an hour, shifting to the west in the afternoon. Wednesday night, mostly clear. Lows in the upper 50s. Southwest winds up to 5 miles an hour, shifting to the south overnight. Thursday, mostly sunny. Chance of thunderstorms in the afternoon. Highs in the lower 80s. Chance of thunderstorms 30%. Thursday night, partly cloudy. Chance of thunderstorms in the evening, then chance of showers overnight. Lows in the lower 60s. Chance of precipitation 50%. Friday, mostly sunny. Highs in the lower 80s. Friday night through Saturday night, mostly clear. Lows in the upper 50s. Highs in the upper 70s. Sunday through Monday, partly cloudy. Highs in the upper 70s. Lows in the upper 50s. Again, the forecast for central Minnesota, from St. Cloud to the northwest Twin Cities suburbs for tonight, mostly cloudy. Chance of thunderstorms in the evening. Slight chance of thunderstorms overnight. Slight chance of showers late in the night. Some thunderstorms may produce large hail in the evening. Lows in the lower 60s. West winds up to 10 miles an hour. Chance of precipitation 50%. At 7 p.m. in Buffalo, it was partly sunny. The temperature was 72 degrees, the dew point was 64, and the relative humidity was 78%. The wind was calm.
The pressure was 29.95 inches and falling. In Maple Lake, it was partly sunny. The temperature was 74 degrees, the dew point was 62, and the relative humidity was 65%. The wind was calm. The pressure was 29.95 inches and falling. Elsewhere across central Minnesota, it was mostly sunny, with a temperature of 72 at Litchfield, 75 at Little Falls, and 77 at Wilmer. It was partly sunny, with a temperature of 79 at Anoka, 79 at Crystal, and 78 at Princeton. It was cloudy, with a temperature of 81 at the Twin Cities, and 75 at St. Cloud. Around the state, temperatures were between 75 and 78 degrees. At Brainerd, rain was falling. At Rochester, it was sunny. It was mostly sunny at Mankato and International Falls. At Duluth, it was partly sunny. Once again at 7 p.m., in Buffalo, it was 72 degrees under partly sunny skies. And in Maple Lake, it was 74 degrees under partly sunny skies. 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The current time is 7:16 p.m. Central Daylight Time. The National Weather Service has issued Severe Thunderstorm Watch number 593, effective until midnight Tuesday. This watch includes the following counties in Minnesota: Benton, Meeker, and Stearns. Remember, a severe thunderstorm watch means the conditions are favorable for the development of severe weather, including large hail and damaging winds, in and close to the watch area. While severe weather may not be imminent, persons should remain alert for rapidly changing weather conditions and listen for later statements and possible warnings. Stay tuned to NOAA Weather Radio, commercial radio and television outlets, or internet sources for the latest severe weather information. Now here is the hazardous weather outlook for portions of central Minnesota, east central Minnesota, south central Minnesota, southwest Minnesota, and west central Minnesota. For tonight, a few strong or severe thunderstorms are possible. Large hail and damaging winds are the primary hazards. And now the extended outlook for the period Tuesday through Sunday. Chances of showers and thunderstorms will return periodically through the weekend. A few severe thunderstorms are possible across southern Minnesota Tuesday afternoon. Otherwise, the probability of severe weather is low. Spotter information statement: Skywarn spotter activation may be needed through Tuesday. Now the forecast for central Minnesota, from St. Cloud to the northwest Twin Cities suburbs. Tonight, mostly cloudy. Chance of thunderstorms in the evening. Slight chance of thunderstorms overnight. Slight chance of showers late in the night. Some thunderstorms may produce large hail in the evening. Lows in the lower 60s. West winds up to 10 miles an hour. Chance of precipitation 50%. Tuesday, mostly cloudy with chance of showers in the morning, then mostly sunny with slight chance of thunderstorms in the afternoon. Highs in the upper 70s. North winds up to 10 miles an hour. Chance of precipitation 40%. Tuesday night, mostly clear. Lows in the mid-50s. North winds up to 5 miles an hour in the evening, becoming light. Wednesday, sunny. Highs in the upper 70s. Northeast winds up to 5 miles an hour, shifting to the west in the afternoon. Wednesday night, mostly clear. Lows in the upper 50s. Southwest winds up to 5 miles an hour, shifting to the south overnight. Thursday, mostly sunny. Chance of thunderstorms in the afternoon. Highs in the lower 80s. Chance of thunderstorms 30%. Thursday night, partly cloudy. Chance of thunderstorms in the evening, then chance of showers overnight. Lows in the lower 60s.
chance of precipitation 50%. Friday, mostly sunny. Highs in the lower 80s. Friday night through Saturday night, mostly clear. Lows in the upper 50s. Highs in the upper 70s. Sunday through Monday, partly cloudy. Highs in the upper 70s. Lows in the upper 50s. Again, the forecast for central Minnesota, from St. Cloud to the northwest Twin Cities suburbs for tonight, mostly cloudy. Chance of thunderstorms in the evening. Slight chance of thunderstorms overnight. Slight chance of showers late in the night. Some thunderstorms may produce large hail in the evening. Lows in the lower 60s. West winds up to 10 miles an hour. Chance of precipitation 50%. At 7 p.m. in Buffalo, it was partly sunny. The temperature was 72 degrees, the dew point was 64, and the relative humidity was 78%. The wind was calm. The pressure was 29.95 inches and falling. In Maple Lake, it was partly sunny. The temperature was 74 degrees, the dew point was 62, and the relative humidity was 65%. The wind was calm. The pressure was 29.95 inches and falling. Elsewhere across central Minnesota, it was mostly sunny, with a temperature of 72 at Litchfield, 75 at Little Falls, and 77 at Wilmer. It was partly sunny, with a temperature of 79 at Anoka, 79 at Crystal, and 78 at Princeton. It was cloudy, with a temperature of 81 at the Twin Cities, and 75 at St. Cloud. Around the state, temperatures were between 75 and 78 degrees. At Brainerd, rain was falling. At Rochester, it was sunny. It was mostly sunny at Mankato and International Falls. At Duluth, it was partly sunny. Once again at 7 p.m., in Buffalo, it was 72 degrees under partly sunny skies. And in Maple Lake, it was 74 degrees under partly sunny skies. 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The current time is 7:22 p.m. Central Daylight Time. The National Weather Service has issued Severe Thunderstorm Watch number 593, effective until midnight Tuesday. This watch includes the following counties in Minnesota: Benton, Meeker, and Stearns. Remember, a severe thunderstorm watch means the conditions are favorable for the development of severe weather, including large hail and damaging winds, in and close to the watch area. While severe weather may not be imminent, persons should remain alert for rapidly changing weather conditions and listen for later statements and possible warnings. Stay tuned to NOAA Weather Radio, commercial radio and television outlets, or internet sources for the latest severe weather information. Now here is the hazardous weather outlook for portions of central Minnesota, east central Minnesota, south central Minnesota, southwest Minnesota, and west central Minnesota. For tonight, a few strong or severe thunderstorms are possible. Large hail and damaging winds are the primary hazards. And now the extended outlook for the period Tuesday through Sunday. Chances of showers and thunderstorms will return periodically through the weekend. A few severe thunderstorms are possible across southern Minnesota Tuesday afternoon. Otherwise, the probability of severe weather is low. Spotter information statement: Skywarn spotter activation may be needed through Tuesday. Now the forecast for central Minnesota, from St. Cloud to the northwest Twin Cities suburbs. Tonight, mostly cloudy. Chance of thunderstorms in the evening. Slight chance of thunderstorms overnight. Slight chance of showers late in the night. Some thunderstorms may produce large hail in the evening. Lows in the lower 60s. West winds up to 10 miles an hour. Chance of precipitation 50%.
Tuesday, mostly cloudy with chance of showers in the morning, then mostly sunny with slight chance of thunderstorms in the afternoon. Highs in the upper 70s. North winds up to 10 miles an hour. Chance of precipitation 40%. Tuesday night, mostly clear. Lows in the mid-50s. North winds up to 5 miles an hour in the evening becoming light. Wednesday, sunny. Highs in the upper 70s. Northeast winds up to 5 miles an hour shifting to the west in the afternoon. Wednesday night, mostly clear. Lows in the upper 50s. Southwest winds up to 5 miles an hour shifting to the south overnight. Thursday, mostly sunny. Chance of thunderstorms in the afternoon. Highs in the lower 80s. Chance of thunderstorms 30%. Thursday night, partly cloudy. Chance of thunderstorms in the evening, then chance of showers overnight. Lows in the lower 60s. Chance of precipitation 50%. Friday, mostly sunny. Highs in the lower 80s. Friday night through Saturday night, mostly clear. Lows in the upper 50s. Highs in the upper 70s. Sunday through Monday, partly cloudy. Highs in the upper 70s. Lows in the upper 50s. Again, the forecast for central Minnesota, from St. Cloud to the northwest Twin Cities suburbs for tonight, mostly cloudy. Chance of thunderstorms in the evening. Slight chance of thunderstorms overnight. Slight chance of showers late in the night. Some thunderstorms may produce large hail in the evening. Lows in the lower 60s. West winds up to 10 miles an hour. Chance of precipitation 50%. 7 p.m. in Buffalo, it was partly sunny. The temperature was 72 degrees, the dew point was 64, and the relative humidity was 78%. The wind was calm. The pressure was 29.95 inches and falling. In Maple Lake, it was partly sunny. The temperature was 74 degrees, the dew point was 62, and the relative humidity was 65%. The wind was calm. Pressure was 29.95 inches and falling. Elsewhere across central Minnesota, it was mostly sunny, with a temperature of 72 at Litchfield, 75 at Little Falls, and 77 at Wilmer. It was partly sunny, with a temperature of 79 at Anoka, 79 at Crystal, and 78 at Princeton. It was cloudy, with a temperature of 81 at the Twin Cities, and 75 at St. Cloud. Around the state, temperatures were between 75 and 78 degrees. At Brainerd, rain was falling. At Rochester, it was sunny. It was mostly sunny at Mankato and International Falls. At Duluth, it was partly sunny. Once again at 7 p.m., in Buffalo, it was 72 degrees under partly sunny skies. And in Maple Lake, it was 74 degrees under partly sunny skies. 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The current time is 7:28 p.m. Central Daylight Time. The National Weather Service has issued severe thunderstorm watch number 593, effective until midnight Tuesday. This watch includes the following counties in Minnesota: Benton, Meeker, and Stearns. Remember, a severe thunderstorm watch means the conditions are favorable for the development of severe weather, including large hail and damaging winds, in and close to the watch area. While severe weather may not be imminent, persons should remain alert for rapidly changing weather conditions and listen for later statements and possible warnings. Stay tuned to NOAA Weather Radio, commercial radio and television outlets, or internet sources for the latest severe weather information. Now here is the hazardous weather outlook for portions of central Minnesota, east central Minnesota, south central Minnesota,
southwest Minnesota and west central Minnesota. For tonight, a few strong or severe thunderstorms are possible. Large hail and damaging winds are the primary hazards. And now the extended outlook for the period Tuesday through Sunday. Chances of showers and thunderstorms will return periodically through the weekend. A few severe thunderstorms are possible across southern Minnesota Tuesday afternoon. Otherwise, the probability of severe weather is low. Spotter information statement: Skywarn spotter activation may be needed through Tuesday. Now the forecast for central Minnesota, from St. Cloud to the northwest Twin Cities suburbs. Tonight, mostly cloudy. Chance of thunderstorms in the evening. Slight chance of thunderstorms overnight. Slight chance of showers late in the night. Some thunderstorms may produce large hail in the evening. Lows in the lower 60s. West winds up to 10 miles an hour. Chance of precipitation 50%. Tuesday, mostly cloudy with chance of showers in the morning, then mostly sunny with slight chance of thunderstorms in the afternoon. Highs in the upper 70s. North winds up to 10 miles an hour. Chance of precipitation 40%. Tuesday night, mostly clear. Lows in the mid-50s. North winds up to 5 miles an hour in the evening, becoming light. Wednesday, sunny. Highs in the upper 70s. Northeast winds up to 5 miles an hour, shifting to the west in the afternoon. Wednesday night, mostly clear. Lows in the upper 50s. Southwest winds up to 5 miles an hour, shifting to the south overnight. Thursday, mostly sunny. Chance of thunderstorms in the afternoon. Highs in the lower 80s. Chance of thunderstorms 30%. Thursday night, partly cloudy. Chance of thunderstorms in the evening, then chance of showers overnight. Lows in the lower 60s. Chance of precipitation 50%. Friday, mostly sunny. Highs in the lower 80s. Friday night through Saturday night, mostly clear. Lows in the upper 50s. Highs in the upper 70s. Sunday through Monday, partly cloudy. Highs in the upper 70s. Lows in the upper 50s. Again, the forecast for central Minnesota, from St. Cloud to the northwest Twin Cities suburbs for tonight, mostly cloudy. Chance of thunderstorms in the evening. Slight chance of thunderstorms overnight. Slight chance of showers late in the night. Some thunderstorms may produce large hail in the evening. Lows in the lower 60s. West winds up to 10 miles an hour. Chance of precipitation 50%. At 7 p.m. in Buffalo, it was partly sunny. The temperature was 72 degrees, the dew point was 64, and the relative humidity was 78%. The wind was calm. The pressure was 29.95 inches and falling. In Maple Lake, it was partly sunny, the temperature was 74 degrees, the dew point was 62, and the relative humidity was 65%. The wind was calm. The pressure was 29.95 inches and falling. Elsewhere across central Minnesota, it was mostly sunny, with a temperature of 72 at Litchfield, 75 at Little Falls, and 77 at Wilmer. It was partly sunny, with a temperature of 79 at Anoka, 79 at Crystal, and 78 at Princeton. It was cloudy, with a temperature of 81 at the Twin Cities, and 75 at St. Cloud. Around the state, temperatures were between 75 and 78 degrees. At Brainerd, rain was falling. At Rochester, it was sunny. It was mostly sunny at Mankato and International Falls. At Duluth, it was partly sunny. Once again at 7 p.m., in Buffalo, it was 72 degrees under partly sunny skies. And in Maple Lake, it was 74 degrees under partly sunny skies. 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

Chance of precipitation 50%. Tuesday, mostly cloudy with chance of showers in the morning, then mostly sunny with slight chance of thunderstorms in the afternoon. Highs in the upper 70s. North winds up to 10 miles an hour. Chance of precipitation 40%. Tuesday night, mostly clear. Lows in the mid-50s. North winds up to 5 miles an hour in the evening becoming light. Wednesday, sunny. Highs in the upper 70s. Northeast winds up to 5 miles an hour shifting to the west in the afternoon. Wednesday night, mostly clear. Lows in the upper 50s. Southwest winds up to 5 miles an hour shifting to the south overnight. Thursday, mostly sunny. Chance of thunderstorms in the afternoon. Highs in the lower 80s. Chance of thunderstorms 30%. Thursday night, partly cloudy. Chance of thunderstorms in the evening, then chance of showers overnight. Lows in the lower 60s. Chance of precipitation 50%. Friday, mostly sunny. Highs in the lower 80s. Friday night through Saturday night, mostly clear. Lows in the upper 50s. Highs in the upper 70s. Sunday through Monday, partly cloudy. Highs in the upper 70s. Lows in the upper 50s. Again, the forecast for central Minnesota, from St. Cloud to the northwest Twin Cities suburbs for tonight, mostly cloudy. Chance of thunderstorms in the evening. Slight chance of thunderstorms overnight. Slight chance of showers late in the night. Some thunderstorms may produce large hail in the evening. Lows in the lower 60s. West winds up to 10 miles an hour. Chance of precipitation 50%. At 7 p.m. in Buffalo, it was partly sunny. The temperature was 72 degrees, the dew point was 64, and the relative humidity was 78%. The wind was calm. The pressure was 29.95 inches and falling. In Maple Lake, it was partly sunny but temperature was 74 degrees, the dew point was 62, and the relative humidity was 65%. The wind was calm. The pressure was 29.95 inches and falling. Elsewhere across central Minnesota, it was mostly sunny, with a temperature of 72 at Litchfield, 75 at Little Falls, and 77 at Wilmer. It was partly sunny, with a temperature of 79 at Anoka, 79 at Crystal, and 78 at Princeton. It was cloudy, with a temperature of 81 at the Twin Cities, and 75 at St. Cloud. Around the state, temperatures were between 75 and 78 degrees. Brainerd, rain was falling. At Rochester, it was sunny. It was mostly sunny at Mankato and International Falls. At Duluth, it was partly sunny. Once again at 7 p.m., in Buffalo, it was 72 degrees under partly sunny skies. And in Maple Lake, it was 74 degrees under partly sunny skies. 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The current time is 7:59 p.m. Central Daylight Time. The National Weather Service has issued Severe Thunderstorm Watch number 593, effective until midnight Tuesday. This watch includes the following counties in Minnesota: Benton, Meeker, and Stearns. Remember, a severe thunderstorm watch means the conditions are favorable for the development of severe weather, including large hail and damaging winds, in and close to the watch area. While severe weather may not be imminent, persons should remain alert for rapidly changing weather conditions and listen for later statements and possible warnings. Stay tuned to NOAA Weather Radio, commercial radio and television outlets, or internet sources for the latest severe weather information. Now here is the hazardous weather outlook for portions of central Minnesota,
East Central Minnesota.

Minnesota, South Central Minnesota, Southwest Minnesota, and West Central Minnesota. For tonight, a few strong or severe thunderstorms are possible. Large hail and damaging winds are the primary hazards. And now the extended outlook for the period Tuesday through Sunday. Chances of showers and thunderstorms will return periodically through the weekend. A few severe thunderstorms are possible across southern Minnesota Tuesday afternoon. Otherwise, the probability of severe weather is low. Spotter information statement: Skywarn spotter activation may be needed through Tuesday. Now the forecast for central Minnesota, from St. Cloud to the northwest Twin Cities suburbs. Tonight, mostly cloudy. Chance of thunderstorms in the evening. Slight chance of thunderstorms overnight. Slight chance of showers late in the night. Some thunderstorms may produce large hail in the evening. Lows in the lower 60s. West winds up to 10 miles an hour. Chance of precipitation 50%. Tuesday, mostly cloudy with chance of showers in the morning, then mostly sunny with slight chance of thunderstorms in the afternoon. Highs in the upper 70s. North winds up to 10 miles an hour. Chance of precipitation 40%. Tuesday night, mostly clear. Lows in the mid-50s. North winds up to 5 miles an hour in the evening, becoming light. Wednesday, sunny. Highs in the upper 70s. Northeast winds up to 5 miles an hour, shifting to the west in the afternoon. Wednesday night, mostly clear. Lows in the upper 50s. Southwest winds up to 5 miles an hour, shifting to the south overnight. Thursday, mostly sunny. Chance of thunderstorms in the afternoon. Highs in the lower 80s. Chance of thunderstorms 30%. Thursday night, partly cloudy. Chance of thunderstorms in the evening, then chance of showers overnight. Lows in the lower 60s. Chance of precipitation 50%. Friday, mostly sunny. Highs in the lower 80s. Friday night through Saturday night, mostly clear. Lows in the upper 50s. Highs in the upper 70s. Sunday through Monday, partly cloudy. Highs in the upper 70s. Lows in the upper 50s. Again, the forecast for central Minnesota, from St. Cloud to the northwest Twin Cities suburbs for tonight, mostly cloudy. Chance of thunderstorms in the evening. Slight chance of thunderstorms overnight. Slight chance of showers late in the night. Some thunderstorms may produce large hail in the evening. Lows in the lower 60s. West winds up to 10 miles an hour. Chance of precipitation 50%. 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The current time is 8:04 p.m. Central Daylight Time. The National Weather Service has issued Severe Thunderstorm Watch number 593, effective until midnight Tuesday. This watch includes the following counties in Minnesota: Benton, Meeker, and Stearns. Remember, a severe thunderstorm watch means the conditions are favorable for the development of severe weather, including large hail and damaging winds, in and close to the watch area. While severe weather may not be imminent, persons should remain alert for rapidly changing weather conditions and listen for later statements and possible warnings. Stay tuned to NOAA Weather Radio, commercial radio and television outlets, or internet sources for the latest severe weather information. Now here is the hazardous weather outlook for portions of central Minnesota, east central Minnesota, south central Minnesota, southwest Minnesota, and west central Minnesota. For tonight, a few strong or severe thunderstorms are possible. Large hail and damaging winds are the primary hazards. And now the extended outlook for the period Tuesday through Sunday.
chances of showers and thunderstorms will return periodically through the weekend. A few severe thunderstorms are possible across southern Minnesota Tuesday afternoon. Otherwise, the probability of severe weather is low. Spotter information statement: Skywarn spotter activation may be needed through Tuesday. Now the forecast for central Minnesota, from St. Cloud to the northwest Twin Cities suburbs. Tonight, mostly cloudy. Chance of thunderstorms in the evening. Slight chance of thunderstorms overnight. Slight chance of showers late in the night. Some thunderstorms may produce large hail in the evening. Lows in the lower 60s. West winds up to 10 miles an hour. Chance of precipitation 50%. Tuesday, mostly cloudy with chance of showers in the morning, then mostly sunny with slight chance of thunderstorms in the afternoon. Highs in the upper 70s. North winds up to 10 miles an hour. Chance of precipitation 40%. Tuesday night, mostly clear. Lows in the mid-50s. North winds up to 5 miles an hour in the evening, becoming light. Wednesday, sunny. Highs in the upper 70s. Northeast winds up to 5 miles an hour, shifting to the west in the afternoon. Wednesday night, mostly clear. Lows in the upper 50s. Southwest winds up to 5 miles an hour, shifting to the south overnight. Thursday, mostly sunny. Chance of thunderstorms in the afternoon. Highs in the lower 80s. Chance of thunderstorms 30%. Thursday night, partly cloudy. Chance of thunderstorms in the evening, then chance of showers overnight. Lows in the lower 60s. Chance of precipitation 50%. Friday, mostly sunny. Highs in the lower 80s. Friday night through Saturday night, mostly clear. Lows in the upper 50s. Highs in the upper 70s. Sunday through Monday, partly cloudy. Highs in the upper 70s. Lows in the upper 50s. Again, the forecast for central Minnesota, from St. Cloud to the northwest Twin Cities suburbs for tonight, mostly cloudy. Chance of thunderstorms in the evening. Slight chance of thunderstorms overnight. Slight chance of showers late in the night. Some thunderstorms may produce large hail in the evening. Lows in the lower 60s. West winds up to 10 miles an hour. Chance of precipitation 50%. 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We broadcast from the National Weather Service Forecast Office in Chanhassen, Minnesota, serving listeners across much of central Minnesota. The current time is 8:08 p.m. Central Daylight Time. The National Weather Service has issued Severe Thunderstorm Watch number 593, effective until midnight Tuesday. This watch includes the following counties in Minnesota: Benton, Meeker, and Stearns. Remember, a severe thunderstorm watch means the conditions are favorable for the development of severe weather, including large hail and damaging winds, in and close to the watch area. While severe weather may not be imminent, persons should remain alert for rapidly changing weather conditions and listen for later statements and possible warnings. Stay tuned to NOAA Weather Radio, commercial radio and television outlets, or internet sources for the latest severe weather information. Now here is the hazardous weather outlook for portions of central Minnesota, east central Minnesota, south central Minnesota, southwest Minnesota, and west central Minnesota. For tonight, a few strong or severe thunderstorms are possible. Large hail and damaging winds are the primary hazards. And now the extended outlook for the period Tuesday through Sunday. Chances of showers and thunderstorms will return periodically through the weekend. A few severe thunderstorms are possible across southern Minnesota Tuesday afternoon. Otherwise, the probability of severe weather is low. Spotter information statement: Skywarn spotter activation may be needed through Tuesday.
Now the forecast for central Minnesota, from St. Cloud to the northwest Twin Cities suburbs. Tonight, mostly cloudy. Chance of thunderstorms in the evening. Slight chance of thunderstorms overnight. Slight chance of showers late in the night. Some thunderstorms may produce large hail in the evening. Lows in the lower 60s. West winds up to 10 miles an hour. Chance of precipitation 50%. Tuesday, mostly cloudy with chance of showers in the morning, then mostly sunny with slight chance of thunderstorms in the afternoon. Highs in the upper 70s. North winds up to 10 miles an hour. Chance of precipitation 40%. Tuesday night, mostly clear. Lows in the mid-50s. North winds up to 5 miles an hour in the evening becoming light. Wednesday, sunny. Highs in the upper 70s. Northeast winds up to 5 miles an hour shifting to the west in the afternoon. Wednesday night, mostly clear. Lows in the upper 50s. Southwest winds up to 5 miles an hour shifting to the south overnight. Thursday, mostly sunny. Chance of thunderstorms in the afternoon. Highs in the lower 80s. Chance of thunderstorms 30%. Thursday night, partly cloudy. Chance of thunderstorms in the evening, then chance of showers overnight. Lows in the lower 60s. Chance of precipitation 50%. Friday, mostly sunny. Highs in the lower 80s. Friday night through Saturday night, mostly clear. Lows in the upper 50s. Highs in the upper 70s. Sunday through Monday, partly cloudy. Highs in the upper 70s. Lows in the upper 50s. Again, the forecast for central Minnesota, from St. Cloud to the northwest Twin Cities suburbs for tonight, mostly cloudy. Chance of thunderstorms in the evening. Slight chance of thunderstorms overnight. Slight chance of showers late in the night. Some thunderstorms may produce large hail in the evening. Lows in the lower 60s. West winds up to 10 miles an hour. Chance of precipitation 50%. 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The current time is 8:13 p.m. Central Daylight Time. The National Weather Service has issued Severe Thunderstorm Watch number 593, effective until midnight Tuesday. This watch includes the following counties in Minnesota: Benton, Meeker, and Stearns. Remember, a severe thunderstorm watch means the conditions are favorable for the development of severe weather, including large hail and damaging winds, in and close to the watch area. While severe weather may not be imminent, persons should remain alert for rapidly changing weather conditions and listen for later statements and possible warnings. Stay tuned to NOAA Weather Radio, commercial radio and television outlets, or internet sources for the latest severe weather information. Now here is the hazardous weather outlook for portions of central Minnesota, east central Minnesota, south central Minnesota, southwest Minnesota, and west central Minnesota. For tonight, a few strong or severe thunderstorms are possible. Large hail and damaging winds are the primary hazards. And now the extended outlook for the period Tuesday through Sunday. Chances of showers and thunderstorms will return periodically through the weekend. A few severe thunderstorms are possible across southern Minnesota Tuesday afternoon. Otherwise, the probability of severe weather is low. Spotter information statement: Skywarn spotter activation may be needed through Tuesday. Now the forecast for central Minnesota, from St. Cloud to the northwest Twin Cities suburbs. Tonight, mostly cloudy. Chance of thunderstorms in the evening. Slight chance of thunderstorms overnight. Slight chance of showers late in the night.
Some thunderstorms may produce large hail in the evening. Lows in the lower 60s. West winds up to 10 miles an hour. Chance of precipitation 50%. Tuesday, mostly cloudy with chance of showers in the morning, then mostly sunny with slight chance of thunderstorms in the afternoon. Highs in the upper 70s. North winds up to 10 miles an hour. Chance of precipitation 40%. Tuesday night, mostly clear. Lows in the mid-50s. North winds up to 5 miles an hour in the evening becoming light. Wednesday, sunny. Highs in the upper 70s. Northeast winds up to 5 miles an hour shifting to the west in the afternoon. Wednesday night, mostly clear. Lows in the upper 50s. Southwest winds up to 5 miles an hour shifting to the south overnight. Thursday, mostly sunny. Chance of thunderstorms in the afternoon. Highs in the lower 80s. Chance of thunderstorms 30%. Thursday night, partly cloudy. Chance of thunderstorms in the evening, then chance of showers overnight. Lows in the lower 60s. Chance of precipitation 50%. Friday, mostly sunny. Highs in the lower 80s. Friday night through Saturday night, mostly clear. Lows in the upper 50s. Highs in the upper 70s. Sunday through Monday, partly cloudy. Highs in the upper 70s. Lows in the upper 50s. Again, the forecast for central Minnesota, from St. Cloud to the northwest Twin Cities suburbs for tonight, mostly cloudy. Chance of thunderstorms in the evening. Slight chance of thunderstorms overnight. Slight chance of showers late in the night. Some thunderstorms may produce large hail in the evening. Lows in the lower 60s. West winds up to 10 miles an hour. Chance of precipitation 50%. At 8 p.m. in Buffalo, it was mostly cloudy. The temperature was 70 degrees, the dew point was 63, and the relative humidity was 78%. The wind was calm. The pressure was 29.94 inches and steady. In Maple Lake, it was mostly cloudy. The temperature was 73 degrees, the dew point was 60, and the relative humidity was 64%. The wind was calm. The pressure was 29.95 inches and steady. Elsewhere across central Minnesota, at Little Falls, thunder was reported, with a temperature of 64. At Litchfield, it was partly cloudy, with a temperature of 70. It was mostly cloudy, with a temperature of 79 at the Twin Cities, 72 at St. Cloud, and 77 at Anoka. Under mostly cloudy skies, Crystal reported 78, Princeton reported 74, and Wilma reported 66. Around the state, at Duluth, a thunderstorm was reported, with a temperature of 74. At Brainerd, rain was falling, with a temperature of 65. At Mankato, it was clear, with a temperature of 74. It was partly cloudy, with a temperature of 72 at Rochester, and 71 at International Falls. Once again at 8 p.m., in Buffalo, it was 70 degrees under mostly cloudy skies. And in Maple Lake, it was 73 degrees under mostly cloudy skies. 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The current time is 8:19 p.m. Central Daylight Time. The National Weather Service has issued severe thunderstorm watch number 593, effective until midnight Tuesday. This watch includes the following counties in Minnesota: Benton, Meeker, and Stearns. Remember, a severe thunderstorm watch means the conditions are favorable for the development of severe weather, including large hail and damaging winds, in and close to the watch area. While severe weather may not be imminent,
Persons should remain alert for rapidly changing weather conditions and listen for later statements and possible warnings. Stay tuned to NOAA Weather Radio, commercial radio and television outlets, or internet sources for the latest severe weather information. Now here is the hazardous weather outlook for portions of central Minnesota, east central Minnesota, south central Minnesota, southwest Minnesota, and west central Minnesota. For tonight, a few strong or severe thunderstorms are possible. Large hail and damaging winds are the primary hazards. And now the extended outlook for the period Tuesday through Sunday. Chances of showers and thunderstorms will return periodically through the weekend. A few severe thunderstorms are possible across southern Minnesota Tuesday afternoon. Otherwise, the probability of severe weather is low. Spotter information statement: Skywarn spotter activation may be needed through Tuesday. Now the forecast for central Minnesota, from St. Cloud to the northwest Twin Cities suburbs. Tonight, mostly cloudy. Chance of thunderstorms in the evening. Slight chance of thunderstorms overnight. Slight chance of showers late in the night. Some thunderstorms may produce large hail in the evening. Lows in the lower 60s. West winds up to 10 miles an hour. Chance of precipitation 50%. Tuesday, mostly cloudy with chance of showers in the morning, then mostly sunny with slight chance of thunderstorms in the afternoon. Highs in the upper 70s. North winds up to 10 miles an hour. Chance of precipitation 40%. Tuesday night, mostly clear. Lows in the mid-50s. North winds up to 5 miles an hour in the evening, becoming light. Wednesday, sunny. Highs in the upper 70s. Northeast winds up to 5 miles an hour, shifting to the west in the afternoon. Wednesday night, mostly clear. Lows in the upper 50s. Southwest winds up to 5 miles an hour, shifting to the south overnight. Thursday, mostly sunny. Chance of thunderstorms in the afternoon. Highs in the lower 80s. Chance of thunderstorms 30%. Thursday night, partly cloudy. Chance of thunderstorms in the evening, then chance of showers overnight. Lows in the lower 60s. Chance of precipitation 50%. Friday, mostly sunny. Highs in the lower 80s. Friday night through Saturday night, mostly clear. Lows in the upper 50s. Highs in the upper 70s. Sunday through Monday, partly cloudy. Highs in the upper 70s. Lows in the upper 50s. Again, the forecast for central Minnesota, from St. Cloud to the northwest Twin Cities suburbs for tonight, mostly cloudy. Chance of thunderstorms in the evening. Slight chance of thunderstorms overnight. Slight chance of showers late in the night. Some thunderstorms may produce large hail in the evening. Lows in the lower 60s. West winds up to 10 miles an hour. Chance of precipitation 50%. At 8 p.m. in Buffalo, it was mostly cloudy. The temperature was 70 degrees, the dew point was 63, and the relative humidity was 78%. The wind was calm. The pressure was 29.94 inches and steady. In Maple Lake, it was mostly cloudy. The temperature was 73 degrees, the dew point was 60, and the relative humidity was 64%. The wind was calm. The pressure was 29.95 inches and steady. Elsewhere across central Minnesota, at Little Falls, thunder was reported with a temperature of 64. At Litchfield, it was partly cloudy with a temperature of 70. It was mostly cloudy with a temperature of 79 at the Twin Cities, 72 at St. Cloud, and 77 at Anoka. Under mostly cloudy skies, Crystal reported 78, Princeton reported 74, and Wilma reported 66. Around the state, at Duluth, a thunderstorm was reported with a temperature of 74. At Brainerd, rain was falling with a temperature of 65.
At Mankato, it was clear, with a temperature of 74. It was partly cloudy, with a temperature of 72 at Rochester, and 71 at International Falls. Once again at 8 p.m., in Buffalo, it was 70 degrees under mostly cloudy skies. And in Maple Lake, it was 73 degrees under mostly cloudy skies. 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The current time is 8:26 p.m. Central Daylight Time. The National Weather Service has issued Severe Thunderstorm Watch number 593, effective until midnight Tuesday. This watch includes the following counties in Minnesota: Benton, Meeker, and Stearns. Remember, a severe thunderstorm watch means the conditions are favorable for the development of severe weather, including large hail and damaging winds, in and close to the watch area. While severe weather may not be imminent, persons should remain alert for rapidly changing weather conditions and listen for later statements and possible warnings. Stay tuned to NOAA Weather Radio, commercial radio and television outlets, or internet sources for the latest severe weather information. Now here is the hazardous weather outlook for portions of central Minnesota, east central Minnesota, south central Minnesota, southwest Minnesota, and west central Minnesota. For tonight, a few strong or severe thunderstorms are possible. Large hail and damaging winds are the primary hazards. And now the extended outlook for the period Tuesday through Sunday. Chances of showers and thunderstorms will return periodically through the weekend. A few severe thunderstorms are possible across southern Minnesota Tuesday afternoon. Otherwise, the probability of severe weather is low. Spotter information statement: Skywarn spotter activation may be needed through Tuesday. Now the forecast for central Minnesota, from St. Cloud to the northwest Twin Cities suburbs. Tonight, mostly cloudy. Chance of thunderstorms in the evening. Slight chance of thunderstorms overnight. Slight chance of showers late in the night. Some thunderstorms may produce large hail in the evening. Lows in the lower 60s. West winds up to 10 miles an hour. Chance of precipitation 50%. Tuesday, mostly cloudy with chance of showers in the morning, then mostly sunny with slight chance of thunderstorms in the afternoon. Highs in the upper 70s. North winds up to 10 miles an hour. Chance of precipitation 40%. Tuesday night, mostly clear. Lows in the mid-50s. North winds up to 5 miles an hour in the evening, becoming light. Wednesday, sunny. Highs in the upper 70s. Northeast winds up to 5 miles an hour, shifting to the west in the afternoon. Wednesday night, mostly clear. Lows in the upper 50s. Southwest winds up to 5 miles an hour, shifting to the south overnight. Thursday, mostly sunny. Chance of thunderstorms in the afternoon. Highs in the lower 80s. Chance of thunderstorms 30%. Thursday night, partly cloudy. Chance of thunderstorms in the evening, then chance of showers overnight. Lows in the lower 60s. Chance of precipitation 50%. Friday, mostly sunny. Highs in the lower 80s. Friday night through Saturday night, mostly clear. Lows in the upper 50s. Highs in the upper 70s. Sunday through Monday, partly cloudy. Highs in the upper 70s. Lows in the upper 50s. Again, the forecast for central Minnesota, from St. Cloud to the northwest Twin Cities suburbs for tonight, mostly cloudy. Chance of thunderstorms in the evening. Slight chance of thunderstorms overnight. Slight chance of showers late in the night. Some thunderstorms may produce large hail in the evening. Lows in the lower 60s. West winds up to 10 miles an hour.
chance of precipitation 50%. At 8 p.m., in Buffalo, it was mostly cloudy. The temperature was 70 degrees, the dew point was 63, and the relative humidity was 78%. The wind was calm. The pressure was 29.94 inches and steady. In Maple Lake, it was mostly cloudy. The temperature was 73 degrees, the dew point was 60, and the relative humidity was 64%. The wind was calm. The pressure was 29.95 inches and steady. Elsewhere across central Minnesota, at Little Falls, thunder was reported, with a temperature of 64. At Litchfield, it was partly cloudy, with a temperature of 70. It was mostly cloudy, with a temperature of 79 at the Twin Cities, 72 at St. Cloud, and 77 at Anoka. Under mostly cloudy skies, Crystal reported 78, Princeton reported 74, and Wilmer reported 66. Around the state, at Duluth, a thunderstorm was reported, with a temperature of 74. At Brainerd, rain was falling, with a temperature of 65. At Mankato, it was clear, with a temperature of 74. It was partly cloudy, with a temperature of 72 at Rochester, and 71 at International Falls. Once again at 8 p.m., in Buffalo, it was 70 degrees under mostly cloudy skies. And in Maple Lake, it was 73 degrees under mostly cloudy skies. 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The current time is 8:32 p.m. Central Daylight Time. The National Weather Service has issued severe thunderstorm watch number 593, effective until midnight Tuesday. This watch includes the following counties in Minnesota: Benton, Meeker, and Stearns. Remember, a severe thunderstorm watch means the conditions are favorable for the development of severe weather, including large hail and damaging winds, in and close to the watch area. While severe weather may not be imminent, persons should remain alert for rapidly changing weather conditions and listen for later statements and possible warnings. Stay tuned to NOAA Weather Radio, commercial radio and television outlets, or internet sources for the latest severe weather information. Now here is the hazardous. Now here is the hazardous weather outlook for portions of central Minnesota, east central Minnesota, south central Minnesota, southwest Minnesota, and west central Minnesota. For tonight, a few strong or severe thunderstorms are possible. Large hail and damaging winds are the primary hazards. And now the extended outlook for the period Tuesday through Sunday. Chances of showers and thunderstorms will return periodically through the weekend. A few severe thunderstorms are possible across southern Minnesota Tuesday afternoon. Otherwise, the probability of severe weather is low. Spotter information statement: Skywarn spotter activation may be needed through Tuesday. Now the forecast for central Minnesota, from St. Cloud to the northwest Twin Cities suburbs. Tonight, mostly cloudy. Chance of thunderstorms in the evening. Slight chance of thunderstorms overnight. Slight chance of showers late in the night. Some thunderstorms may produce large hail in the evening. Lows in the lower 60s. West winds up to 10 miles an hour. Chance of precipitation 50%. Tuesday, mostly cloudy with chance of showers in the morning, then mostly sunny with slight chance of thunderstorms in the afternoon. Highs in the upper 70s. North winds up to 10 miles an hour. Chance of precipitation 40%. Tuesday night, mostly clear. Lows in the mid-50s. North winds up to 5 miles an hour in the evening, becoming light. Wednesday, sunny. Highs in the upper 70s. Northeast winds up to 5 miles an hour, shifting to the west in the afternoon. Wednesday night, mostly clear.
lows in the upper 50s. Southwest winds up to 5 miles an hour, shifting to the south overnight. Thursday, mostly sunny.

chance of thunderstorms in the afternoon. Highs in the lower 80s. Chance of thunderstorms 30%. Thursday night, partly cloudy. Chance of thunderstorms in the evening, then chance of showers overnight. Lows in the lower 60s. Chance of precipitation 50%. Friday, mostly sunny. Highs in the lower 80s. Friday night through Saturday night, mostly clear. Lows in the upper 50s. Highs in the upper 70s. Sunday through Monday, partly cloudy. Highs in the upper 70s. Lows in the upper 50s. Again, the forecast for central Minnesota, from St. Cloud to the northwest Twin Cities suburbs for tonight, mostly cloudy. Chance of thunderstorms in the evening. Slight chance of thunderstorms overnight. Slight chance of showers late in the night. Some thunderstorms may produce large hail in the evening. Lows in the lower 60s. West winds up to 10 miles an hour. Chance of precipitation 50%. At 8 p.m., in Buffalo, it was mostly cloudy. The temperature was 70 degrees, the dew point was 63, and the relative humidity was 78%. The wind was calm. The pressure was 29.94 inches and steady. In Maple Lake, it was mostly cloudy. The temperature was 73 degrees, the dew point was 60, and the relative humidity was 64%. The wind was calm. The pressure was 29.95 inches and steady. Elsewhere across central Minnesota, at Little Falls, thunder was reported, with a temperature of 64. At Litchfield, it was partly cloudy, with a temperature of 70. It was mostly cloudy, with a temperature of 79 at the Twin Cities, 72 at St. Cloud, and 77 at Anoka. Under mostly cloudy skies, Crystal reported 78, Princeton reported 74, and Wilma reported 66. Around the state, at Duluth, a thunderstorm was reported, with a temperature of 74. At Brainerd, rain was falling, with a temperature of 65. At Mankato, it was clear, with a temperature of 74. It was partly cloudy, with a temperature of 72 at Rochester, and 71 at International Falls. Once again at 8 p.m., in Buffalo, it was 70 degrees under mostly cloudy skies. And in Maple Lake, it was 73 degrees under mostly cloudy skies. 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The current time is 8:38 p.m. Central Daylight Time. The National Weather Service has issued severe thunderstorm watch number 593, effective until midnight Tuesday. This watch includes the following counties in Minnesota: Benton, Meeker, and Stearns. Remember, a severe thunderstorm watch means the conditions are favorable for the development of severe weather, including large hail and damaging winds, in and close to the watch area. While severe weather may not be imminent, persons should remain alert for rapidly changing weather conditions and listen for later statements and possible warnings. Stay tuned to NOAA Weather Radio, commercial radio and television outlets, or internet sources for the latest severe weather information. Now here is the hazardous weather outlook for portions of central Minnesota, east central Minnesota, south central Minnesota, southwest Minnesota, and west central Minnesota. For tonight, a few strong or severe thunderstorms are possible. Large hail and damaging winds are the primary hazards. And now the extended outlook for the period Tuesday through Sunday. Chances of showers and thunderstorms will return periodically through the weekend. A few severe thunderstorms are possible across southern Minnesota Tuesday afternoon. Otherwise, the probability of severe weather is low. Spotter information statement: Skywarn spotter activation may be needed through Tuesday. Now the forecast for central Minnesota,
from St. Cloud to the northwest Twin Cities suburbs. Tonight, mostly cloudy. Chance of thunderstorms in the evening. Slight chance of thunderstorms overnight. Slight chance of showers late in the night. Some thunderstorms may produce large hail in the evening. Lows in the lower 60s. West winds up to 10 miles an hour. Chance of precipitation 50%. Tuesday, mostly cloudy with chance of showers in the morning, then mostly sunny with slight chance of thunderstorms in the afternoon. Highs in the upper 70s. North winds up to 10 miles an hour. Chance of precipitation 40%. Tuesday night, mostly clear. Lows in the mid-50s. North winds up to 5 miles an hour in the evening becoming light. Wednesday, sunny. Highs in the upper 70s. Northeast winds up to 5 miles an hour shifting to the west in the afternoon. Wednesday night, mostly clear. Lows in the upper 50s. Southwest winds up to 5 miles an hour shifting to the south overnight. Thursday, mostly sunny. Chance of thunderstorms in the afternoon. Highs in the lower 80s. Chance of thunderstorms 30%. Thursday night, partly cloudy. Chance of thunderstorms in the evening, then chance of showers overnight. Lows in the lower 60s. Chance of precipitation 50%. Friday, mostly sunny. Highs in the lower 80s. Friday night through Saturday night, mostly clear. Lows in the upper 50s. Highs in the upper 70s. Sunday through Monday, partly cloudy. Highs in the upper 70s. Lows in the upper 50s. Again, the forecast for central Minnesota, from St. Cloud to the northwest Twin Cities suburbs for tonight, mostly cloudy. Chance of thunderstorms in the evening. Slight chance of thunderstorms overnight. Slight chance of showers late in the night. Some thunderstorms may produce large hail in the evening. Lows in the lower 60s. West winds up to 10 miles an hour. Chance of precipitation 50%. At 8 p.m. in Buffalo, it was mostly cloudy. The temperature was 70 degrees, the dew point was 63, and the relative humidity was 78%. The wind was calm. The pressure was 29.94 inches and steady. In Maple Lake, it was mostly cloudy. The temperature was 73 degrees, the dew point was 60, and the relative humidity was 64%. The wind was calm. The pressure was 29.95 inches and steady. Elsewhere across central Minnesota, at Little Falls, thunder was reported, with a temperature of 64. At Litchfield, it was partly cloudy, with a temperature of 70. It was mostly cloudy, with a temperature of 79 at the Twin Cities, 72 at St. Cloud, and 77 at Anoka. Under mostly cloudy skies, Crystal reported 78, Princeton reported 74, and Wilma reported 66. Around the state, at Duluth, a thunderstorm was reported, with a temperature of 74. At Brainerd, rain was falling, with a temperature of 65. At Mankato, it was clear, with a temperature of 74. It was partly cloudy, with a temperature of 72 at Rochester, and 71 at International Falls. Once again at 8 p.m., in Buffalo, it was 70 degrees under mostly cloudy skies. And in Maple Lake, it was 73 degrees under mostly cloudy skies. 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The current time is 8:45 p.m. Central Daylight Time. The National Weather Service has issued severe thunderstorm watch number 593, effective until midnight Tuesday. This watch includes the following counties in Minnesota: Benton, Meeker, and Stearns. Remember, a severe thunderstorm watch
means the conditions are favorable for the development of severe weather, including large hail and damaging winds, in and close to the watch area. While severe weather may not be imminent, persons should remain alert for rapidly changing weather conditions and listen for later statements and possible warnings. Stay tuned to NOAA Weather Radio, commercial radio and television outlets, or internet sources for the latest severe weather information. Now here is the hazardous weather outlook for portions of central Minnesota, east central Minnesota, south central Minnesota, southwest Minnesota and west central Minnesota. For tonight, a few strong or severe thunderstorms are possible. Large hail and damaging winds are the primary hazards. And now the extended outlook for the period Tuesday through Sunday. Chances of showers and thunderstorms will return periodically through the weekend. A few severe thunderstorms are possible across southern Minnesota Tuesday afternoon. Otherwise, the probability of severe weather is low. Spotter information statement: Skywarn spotter activation may be needed through Tuesday. Now the forecast for central Minnesota, from St. Cloud to the northwest Twin Cities suburbs. Tonight, mostly cloudy. Chance of thunderstorms in the evening. Slight chance of thunderstorms overnight. Slight chance of showers late in the night. Some thunderstorms may produce large hail in the evening. Lows in the lower 60s. West winds up to 10 miles an hour. Chance of precipitation 50%. Tuesday, mostly cloudy with chance of showers in the morning, then mostly sunny with slight chance of thunderstorms in the afternoon. Highs in the upper 70s. North winds up to 10 miles an hour. Chance of precipitation 40%. Tuesday night, mostly clear. Lows in the mid-50s. North winds up to 5 miles an hour in the evening becoming light. Wednesday, sunny. Highs in the upper 70s. Northeast winds up to 5 miles an hour shifting to the west in the afternoon. Wednesday night, mostly clear. Lows in the upper 50s. Southwest winds up to 5 miles an hour shifting to the south overnight. Thursday, mostly sunny. Chance of thunderstorms in the afternoon. Highs in the lower 80s. Chance of thunderstorms 30%. Thursday night, partly cloudy. Chance of thunderstorms in the evening, then chance of showers overnight. Lows in the lower 60s. Chance of precipitation 50%. Friday, mostly sunny. Highs in the lower 80s. Friday night through Saturday night, mostly clear. Lows in the upper 50s. Highs in the upper 70s. Sunday through Monday, partly cloudy. Highs in the upper 70s. Lows in the upper 50s. Again, the forecast for central Minnesota, from St. Cloud to the northwest Twin Cities suburbs for tonight, mostly cloudy. Chance of thunderstorms in the evening. Slight chance of thunderstorms overnight. Slight chance of showers late in the night. Some thunderstorms may produce large hail in the evening. Lows in the lower 60s. West winds up to 10 miles an hour. Chance of precipitation 50%. At 8 p.m. in Buffalo, it was mostly cloudy. The temperature was 70 degrees, the dew point was 63, and the relative humidity was 78%. The wind was calm. Pressure was 29.94 inches and steady. In Maple Lake, it was mostly cloudy. The temperature was 73 degrees, the dew point was 60, and the relative humidity was 64%. The wind was calm. The pressure was 29.95 inches and steady. Elsewhere across central Minnesota, at Little Falls, thunder was reported, with a temperature of 64. At Litchfield, it was partly cloudy, with a temperature of 70. It was mostly cloudy, with a temperature of 79 at the Twin Cities, 72 at St. Cloud, and 77 at Anoka. Under mostly cloudy skies, Crystal reported 78, Princeton reported 74, and Wilma reported 66.
around the state, at Duluth, a thunderstorm was reported, with a temperature of 74. At Brainerd, rain was falling, with a temperature of 65. At Mankato, it was clear, with a temperature of 74. It was partly cloudy, with a temperature of 72 at Rochester, and 71 at International Falls. Once again at 8 p.m., in Buffalo, it was 70 degrees under mostly cloudy skies. And in Maple Lake, it was 73 degrees under mostly cloudy skies. 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The National Weather Service has issued Severe Thunderstorm Watch number 593, effective until midnight Tuesday. This watch includes the following counties in Minnesota: Benton, Meeker, and Stearns. Remember, a severe thunderstorm watch means the conditions are favorable for the development of severe weather, including large hail and damaging winds, in and close to the watch area. While severe weather may not be imminent, persons should remain alert for rapidly changing weather conditions and listen for later statements and possible warnings. Stay tuned to NOAA Weather Radio, commercial radio and television outlets, or internet sources for the latest severe weather information. A strong thunderstorm will impact central Stearns County until 9:15 p.m. At 8:46 p.m., Doppler radar was tracking a strong thunderstorm 10 miles south of Freeport, or 24 miles west of St. Cloud, moving east at 30 miles per hour. Expected hazards include wind gusts up to 50 miles per hour and penny-sized hail. This is a radar-indicated threat. The following impacts are expected: gusty winds could knock down tree limbs and blow around unsecured objects. Minor damage to outdoor objects is possible. Locations impacted include St. Martin, Farming, Richmond, Cold Spring, Rockville, and St. Nicholas. Monitor the weather situation closely and be alert for threatening weather conditions. Now here is the hazardous weather outlook for portions of central Minnesota, east central Minnesota, south central Minnesota, southwest Minnesota, and west central Minnesota. For tonight, a few strong or severe thunderstorms are possible. Large hail and damaging winds are the primary hazards. And now the extended outlook for the period Tuesday through Sunday. Chances of showers and thunderstorms will return periodically through the weekend. A few severe thunderstorms are possible across southern Minnesota Tuesday afternoon. Otherwise, the probability of severe weather is low. Spotter information statement: Skywarn spotter activation may be needed through Tuesday. Now the forecast for central Minnesota, from St. Cloud to the northwest Twin Cities suburbs. Tonight, mostly cloudy. Chance of thunderstorms in the evening. Slight chance of thunderstorms overnight. Slight chance of showers late in the night. Some thunderstorms may produce large hail in the evening. Lows in the lower 60s. West winds up to 10 miles an hour. Chance of precipitation 50%. Tuesday, mostly cloudy with chance of showers in the morning, then mostly sunny with slight chance of thunderstorms in the afternoon. Highs in the upper 70s. North winds up to 10 miles an hour. Chance of precipitation 40%. Tuesday night, mostly clear. Lows in the mid-50s. North winds up to 5 miles an hour in the evening, becoming light. Wednesday, sunny. Highs in the upper 70s. Northeast winds up to 5 miles an hour, shifting to the west in the afternoon. Wednesday night, mostly clear. Lows in the upper 50s. Southwest winds up to 5 miles an hour, shifting to the south overnight. Thursday, mostly sunny. Chance of thunderstorms in the afternoon. Highs in the lower 80s. Chance of thunderstorms 30%. Thursday night, partly

The thunderstorms overnight. Slight chance of showers late in the night. Some thunderstorms may produce large hail in the evening. Lows in the lower 60s. West winds up to 10 miles an hour. Chance of precipitation 50%. At 8 p.m. in Buffalo, it was mostly cloudy. The temperature was 70 degrees, the dew point was 63, and the relative humidity was 78%. The wind was calm. The pressure was 29.94 inches and steady. In Maple Lake, it was mostly cloudy. The temperature was 73 degrees, the dew point was 60, and the relative humidity was 64%. The wind was calm. The pressure was 29.95 inches and steady. Elsewhere across central Minnesota, at Little Falls, thunder was reported, with a temperature of 64. At Litchfield, it was partly cloudy, with a temperature of 70. It was mostly cloudy, with a temperature of 79 at the Twin Cities, 72 at St. Cloud, and 77 at Anoka. Under mostly cloudy skies, Crystal reported 78, Princeton reported 74, and Wilma reported 66. Around the state, at Duluth, a thunderstorm was reported, with a temperature of 74. At Brainerd, rain was falling, with a temperature of 65. At Mankato, it was clear, with a temperature of 74. It was partly cloudy, with a temperature of 72 at Rochester, and 71 at International Falls. Once again at 8 p.m., in Buffalo, it was 70 degrees under mostly cloudy skies. And in Maple Lake, it was 73 degrees under mostly cloudy skies. 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The current time is 8:58 p.m. Central Daylight Time. The National Weather Service has issued Severe Thunderstorm Watch number 593, effective until midnight Tuesday. This watch includes the following counties in Minnesota: Benton, Meeker, and Stearns. Remember, a severe thunderstorm watch means the conditions are favorable for the development of severe weather, including large hail and damaging winds, in and close to the watch area. While severe weather may not be imminent, persons should remain alert for rapidly changing weather conditions and listen for later statements and possible warnings. Stay tuned to NOAA Weather Radio, commercial radio and television outlets, or internet sources for the latest severe weather information. A strong thunderstorm will impact central Stearns County until 9:15 p.m. At 8:46 p.m., Doppler radar was tracking a strong thunderstorm 10 miles south of Freeport, or 24 miles of St. Cloud, moving east at 30 miles per hour. Expected hazards include wind gusts up to 50 miles per hour and penny-size hail. This is a radar-indicated threat. The following impacts are expected: gusty winds could knock down tree limbs and blow around unsecured objects. Minor damage to outdoor objects is possible. Locations impacted include St. Martin, Farming, Richmond, Cold Spring, Rockville, and St. Nicholas. Monitor the weather situation closely and be alert for threatening weather conditions. Now here is the hazardous weather outlook for portions of central Minnesota, east central Minnesota, south central Minnesota, southwest Minnesota, and west central Minnesota. For tonight, a few strong or severe thunderstorms are possible. Large hail and damaging winds are the primary hazards. And now the extended outlook for the period Tuesday through Sunday. Chances of showers and thunderstorms will return periodically through the weekend. A few severe thunderstorms are possible across southern Minnesota Tuesday afternoon. Otherwise, the probability of severe weather is low. Spotter information statement: Skywarn spotter activation may be needed through Tuesday. Now the forecast for central Minnesota, from St. Cloud to the northwest Twin Cities suburbs. Tonight, mostly cloudy,

chance of thunderstorms in the evening. Slight chance of thunderstorms overnight. Slight chance of showers late in the night. Some thunderstorms may produce large hail in the evening. Lows in the lower 60s. West winds up to 10 miles an hour. Chance of precipitation 50%. Tuesday, mostly cloudy with chance of showers in the morning, then mostly sunny with slight chance of thunderstorms in the afternoon. Highs in the upper 70s. North winds up to 10 miles an hour. Chance of precipitation 40%. Tuesday night, mostly clear. Lows in the mid-50s. North winds up to 5 miles an hour in the evening becoming light. Wednesday, sunny. Highs in the upper 70s. Northeast winds up to 5 miles an hour shifting to the west in the afternoon. Wednesday night, mostly clear. Lows in the upper 50s. Southwest winds up to 5 miles an hour shifting to the south overnight. Thursday, mostly sunny. Chance of thunderstorms in the afternoon. Highs in the lower 80s. Chance of thunderstorms 30%. Thursday night, partly cloudy. Chance of thunderstorms in the evening, then chance of showers overnight. Lows in the lower 60s. Chance of precipitation 50%. Friday, mostly sunny. Highs in the lower 80s. Friday night through Saturday night, mostly clear. Lows in the upper 50s. Highs in the upper 70s. Sunday through Monday, partly cloudy. Highs in the upper 70s. Lows in the upper 50s. Again, the forecast for central Minnesota, from St. Cloud to the northwest Twin Cities suburbs for tonight, mostly cloudy. Chance of thunderstorms in the evening. Slight chance of thunderstorms overnight. Slight chance of showers late in the night. Some thunderstorms may produce large hail in the evening. Lows in the lower 60s. West winds up to 10 miles an hour. Chance of precipitation 50%. 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The current time is 9:04 p.m. Central Daylight Time. The National Weather Service has issued severe thunderstorm watch number 593, effective until midnight Tuesday. This watch includes the following counties in Minnesota: Benton, Meeker, and Stearns. Remember, a severe thunderstorm watch means the conditions are favorable for the development of severe weather, including large hail and damaging winds, in and close to the watch area. While severe weather may not be imminent, persons should remain alert for rapidly changing weather conditions and listen for later statements and possible warnings. Stay tuned to NOAA Weather Radio, commercial radio and television outlets, or internet sources for the latest severe weather information. A strong thunderstorm will impact central Stearns County until 9:15 p.m. At 8:46 p.m., Doppler radar was tracking a strong thunderstorm 10 miles south of Freeport, or 24 miles west of St. Cloud, moving east at 30 miles per hour. Expected hazards include wind gusts up to 50 miles per hour and penny-size hail. This is a radar-indicated threat. The following impacts are expected: gusty winds could knock down tree limbs and blow around unsecured objects. Minor damage to outdoor objects is possible. Locations impacted include St. Martin, Farming, Richmond, Cold Spring, Rockville, and St. Nicholas. Monitor the weather situation closely and be alert for threatening weather conditions. Now here is the hazardous weather outlook for portions of central Minnesota, east central Minnesota, south central Minnesota, southwest Minnesota, and west central Minnesota. For tonight, a few strong or severe thunderstorms are possible. Large hail and damaging winds are the primary hazards. And now the extended outlook for the period Tuesday through Sunday.
Chances of showers and thunderstorms will return periodically through the weekend. A few severe thunderstorms are possible across southern Minnesota Tuesday afternoon. Otherwise, the probability of severe weather is low. Spotter information statement. Sky warns spotter activation may be needed through Tuesday. Now the forecast for central Minnesota, from St. Cloud to the northwest Twin Cities suburbs. Tonight, mostly cloudy. Chance of thunderstorms in the evening. Slight chance of thunderstorms overnight. Slight chance of showers late in the night. Some thunderstorms may produce large hail in the evening. Lows in the lower 60s. West winds up to 10 miles an hour. Chance of precipitation 50%. Tuesday, mostly cloudy with chance of showers in the morning, then mostly sunny with slight chance of thunderstorms in the afternoon. Highs in the upper 70s. North winds up to 10 miles an hour. Chance of precipitation 40%. Tuesday night, mostly clear. Lows in the mid-50s. North winds up to 5 miles an hour in the evening becoming light. Wednesday, sunny. Highs in the upper 70s. Northeast winds up to 5 miles an hour shifting to the west in the afternoon. Wednesday night, mostly clear. Lows in the upper 50s. Southwest winds up to 5 miles an hour shifting to the south overnight. Thursday, mostly sunny. Chance of thunderstorms in the afternoon. Highs in the lower 80s. Chance of thunderstorms 30%. Thursday night, partly cloudy. Chance of thunderstorms in the evening, then chance of showers overnight. Lows in the lower 60s. Chance of precipitation 50%. Friday, mostly sunny. Highs in the lower 80s. Friday night through Saturday night, mostly clear. Lows in the upper 50s. Highs in the upper 70s. Sunday through Monday, partly cloudy. Highs in the upper 70s. Lows in the upper 50s. Again, the forecast for central Minnesota, from St. Cloud to the northwest Twin Cities suburbs for tonight, mostly cloudy. Chance of thunderstorms in the evening. Slight chance of thunderstorms overnight. Slight chance of showers late in the night. Some thunderstorms may produce large hail in the evening. Lows in the lower 60s. West winds up to 10 miles an hour. Chance of precipitation 50%. 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The current time is 9:09 p.m. Central Daylight Time. The National Weather Service has issued Severe Thunderstorm Watch number 593, effective until midnight Tuesday. This watch includes the following counties in Minnesota: Benton, Meeker, and Stearns. Remember, a severe thunderstorm watch means the conditions are favorable for the development of severe weather, including large hail and damaging winds, in and close to the watch area. While severe weather may not be imminent, persons should remain alert for rapidly changing weather conditions and listen for later statements and possible warnings. Stay tuned to NOAA Weather Radio, commercial radio and television outlets, or internet sources for the latest severe weather information. A strong thunderstorm will impact central Stearns County until 9:15 p.m. At 8:46 p.m., Doppler radar was tracking a strong thunderstorm 10 miles south of Freeport, or 24 miles west of St. Cloud, moving east at 30 miles per hour. Expected hazards include wind gusts up to 50 miles per hour and penny-size hail. This is a radar-indicated threat. The following impacts are expected: gusty winds could knock down tree limbs and blow around unsecured objects. Minor damage to outdoor objects is possible. Locations impacted include St. Martin, Farming, Richmond, Cold Spring, Rockville, and St. Nicholas.
Monitor the weather situation closely and be alert for threatening weather conditions. Now here is the hazardous weather outlook for portions of central Minnesota, east central Minnesota, south central Minnesota, southwest Minnesota, and west central Minnesota. For tonight, a few strong or severe thunderstorms are possible. Large hail and damaging winds are the primary hazards. And now the extended outlook for the period Tuesday through Sunday. Chances of showers and thunderstorms will return periodically through the weekend. A few severe thunderstorms are possible across southern Minnesota Tuesday afternoon. Otherwise, the probability of severe weather is low. Spotter information statement: Skywarn spotter activation may be needed through Tuesday. Now the forecast for central Minnesota, from St. Cloud to the northwest Twin Cities suburbs. Tonight, mostly cloudy. Chance of thunderstorms in the evening. Slight chance of thunderstorms overnight. Slight chance of showers late in the night. Some thunderstorms may produce large hail in the evening. Lows in the lower 60s. West winds up to 10 miles an hour. Chance of precipitation 50%. Tuesday, mostly cloudy with chance of showers in the morning, then mostly sunny with slight chance of thunderstorms in the afternoon. Highs in the upper 70s. North winds up to 10 miles an hour. Chance of precipitation 40%. Tuesday night, mostly clear. Lows in the mid-50s. North winds up to 5 miles an hour in the evening, becoming light. Wednesday, sunny. Highs in the upper 70s. Northeast winds up to 5 miles an hour, shifting to the west in the afternoon. Wednesday night, mostly clear. Lows in the upper 50s. Southwest winds up to 5 miles an hour, shifting to the south overnight. Thursday, mostly sunny. Chance of thunderstorms in the afternoon. Highs in the lower 80s. Chance of thunderstorms 30%. Thursday night, partly cloudy. Chance of thunderstorms in the evening, then chance of showers overnight. Lows in the lower 60s. Chance of precipitation 50%. Friday, mostly sunny. Highs in the lower 80s. Friday night through Saturday night, mostly clear. Lows in the upper 50s. Highs in the upper 70s. Sunday through Monday, partly cloudy. Highs in the upper 70s. Lows in the upper 50s. Again, the forecast for central Minnesota, from St. Cloud to the northwest Twin Cities suburbs for tonight, mostly cloudy. Chance of thunderstorms in the evening. Slight chance of thunderstorms overnight. Slight chance of showers late in the night. Some thunderstorms may produce large hail in the evening. Lows in the lower 60s. West winds up to 10 miles an hour. Chance of precipitation 50%. At 9 p.m. in Buffalo, it was cloudy. The temperature was 70 degrees, the dew point was 63, and the relative humidity was 78%. The wind was south at 7 miles an hour. The pressure was 29.92 inches and falling. In Maple Lake, it was cloudy. The temperature was 73 degrees, the dew point was 62, and the relative humidity was 68%. The wind was south at 6 miles an hour. The pressure was 29.94 inches and steady. Elsewhere across central Minnesota, at Little Falls, rain was falling, with a temperature of 63. It was mostly cloudy, with a temperature of 78 at the Twin Cities, 71 at St. Cloud, 70 at Litchfield, and 66 at Willmar. It was cloudy, with a temperature of 77 at Crystal, and 72 at Princeton. At Anoka, the weather conditions were not available. Around the state, it was clear, with a temperature of 68 at Rochester, 66 at Brainerd, and 67 at International Falls. At Mankato, it was partly cloudy, with a temperature of 72. At Duluth, it was cloudy, with a temperature of 61. Once again at 9 p.m., in Buffalo,
it was 70 degrees under cloudy skies. And in Maple Lake, it was 73 degrees under cloudy skies. 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The current time is 9:16 p.m. Central Daylight Time. The National Weather Service has issued severe thunderstorm watch number 593, effective until midnight Tuesday. This watch includes the following counties in Minnesota: Benton, Meeker, and Stearns. Remember, a severe thunderstorm watch means the conditions are favorable for the development of severe weather, including large hail and damaging winds, in and close to the watch area. While severe weather may not be imminent, persons should remain alert for rapidly changing weather conditions and listen for later statements and possible warnings. Stay tuned to NOAA Weather Radio, commercial radio and television outlets, or internet sources for the latest severe weather information. Now here is the hazardous weather outlook for portions of central Minnesota, east central Minnesota, south central Minnesota, southwest Minnesota, and west central Minnesota. For tonight, a few strong or severe thunderstorms are possible. Large hail and damaging winds are the primary hazards. And now the extended outlook for the period Tuesday through Sunday. Chances of showers and thunderstorms will return periodically through the weekend. A few severe thunderstorms are possible across southern Minnesota Tuesday afternoon. Otherwise, the probability of severe weather is low. Spotter information statement: Skywarn spotter activation may be needed through Tuesday. Now the forecast for central Minnesota, from St. Cloud to the northwest Twin Cities suburbs. Tonight, mostly cloudy. Chance of thunderstorms in the evening. Slight chance of thunderstorms overnight. Slight chance of showers late in the night. Some thunderstorms may produce large hail in the evening. Lows in the lower 60s. West winds up to 10 miles an hour. Chance of precipitation 50%. Tuesday, mostly cloudy with chance of showers in the morning, then mostly sunny with slight chance of thunderstorms in the afternoon. Highs in the upper 70s. North winds up to 10 miles an hour. Chance of precipitation 40%. Tuesday night, mostly clear. Lows in the mid-50s. North winds up to 5 miles an hour in the evening, becoming light. Wednesday, sunny. Highs in the upper 70s. Northeast winds up to 5 miles an hour, shifting to the west in the afternoon. Wednesday night, mostly clear. Lows in the upper 50s. Southwest winds up to 5 miles an hour, shifting to the south overnight. Thursday, mostly sunny. Chance of thunderstorms in the afternoon. Highs in the lower 80s. Chance of thunderstorms 30%. Thursday night, partly cloudy. Chance of thunderstorms in the evening, then chance of showers overnight. Lows in the lower 60s. Chance of precipitation 50%. Friday, mostly sunny. Highs in the lower 80s. Friday night through Saturday night, mostly clear. Lows in the upper 50s. Highs in the upper 70s. Sunday through Monday, partly cloudy. Highs in the upper 70s. Lows in the upper 50s. Again, the forecast for central Minnesota, from St. Cloud to the northwest Twin Cities suburbs for tonight, mostly cloudy. Chance of thunderstorms in the evening. Slight chance of thunderstorms overnight. Slight chance of showers late in the night. Some thunderstorms may produce large hail in the evening. Lows in the lower 60s. West winds up to 10 miles an hour. Chance of precipitation 50%. At 9 p.m. in Buffalo, it was cloudy. The temperature was 70 degrees, the dew point was 63, and the relative humidity was 78%.
The wind was south at 7 miles an hour. The pressure was 29.92 inches and falling. In Maple Lake, it was cloudy. The temperature was 73 degrees, the dew point was 62, and the relative humidity was 68%. The wind was south at 6 miles an hour. The pressure was 29.94 inches and steady. Elsewhere across central Minnesota, at Little Falls, rain was falling, with a temperature of 63. It was mostly cloudy, with a temperature of 78 at the Twin Cities, 71 at St. Cloud, 70 at Litchfield, and 66 at Willmar. It was cloudy, with a temperature of 77 at Crystal, and 72 at Princeton. At Anoka, the weather conditions were not available. Around the state, it was clear, with a temperature of 68 at Rochester, 66 at Brainerd, and 67 at International Falls. At Mankato, it was partly cloudy, with a temperature of 72. At Duluth, it was cloudy, with a temperature of 61. Once again at 9 p.m., in Buffalo, it was 70 degrees under cloudy skies. And in Maple Lake, it was 73 degrees under cloudy skies. 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The current time is 9:22 p.m. Central Daylight Time. The National Weather Service has issued Severe Thunderstorm Watch number 593, effective until midnight Tuesday. This watch includes the following counties in Minnesota: Benton, Meeker, and Stearns. Remember, a severe thunderstorm watch means the conditions are favorable for the development of severe weather, including large hail and damaging winds, in and close to the watch area. While severe weather may not be imminent, persons should remain alert for rapidly changing weather conditions and listen for later statements and possible warnings. Stay tuned to NOAA Weather Radio, commercial radio and television outlets, or internet sources for the latest severe weather information. Now here is the hazardous weather outlook for portions of central Minnesota, east central Minnesota, south central Minnesota, southwest Minnesota, and west central Minnesota. For tonight, a few strong or severe thunderstorms are possible. Large hail and damaging winds are the primary hazards. And now the extended outlook for the period Tuesday through Sunday. Chances of showers and thunderstorms will return periodically through the weekend. A few severe thunderstorms are possible across southern Minnesota Tuesday afternoon. Otherwise, the probability of severe weather is low. Spotter information statement: Skywarn spotter activation may be needed through Tuesday. Now the forecast for central Minnesota, from St. Cloud to the northwest Twin Cities suburbs. Tonight, mostly cloudy. Chance of thunderstorms in the evening. Slight chance of thunderstorms overnight. Slight chance of showers late in the night. Some thunderstorms may produce large hail in the evening. Lows in the lower 60s. West winds up to 10 miles an hour. Chance of precipitation 50%. Tuesday, mostly cloudy with chance of showers in the morning, then mostly sunny with slight chance of thunderstorms in the afternoon. Highs in the upper 70s. North winds up to 10 miles an hour. Chance of precipitation 40%. Tuesday night, mostly clear. Lows in the mid-50s. North winds up to 5 miles an hour in the evening, becoming light. Wednesday, sunny. Highs in the upper 70s. Northeast winds up to 5 miles an hour, shifting to the west in the afternoon. Wednesday night, mostly clear. Lows in the upper 50s. Southwest winds up to 5 miles an hour, shifting to the south overnight. Thursday, mostly sunny. Chance of thunderstorms in the afternoon. Highs in the lower 80s. Chance of thunderstorms 30%. Thursday night, partly cloudy.
Chance of thunderstorms in the evening, then chance of showers overnight. Lows in the lower 60s. Chance of precipitation 50%. Friday, mostly sunny. Highs in the lower 80s. Friday night through Saturday night, mostly clear. Lows in the upper 50s. Highs in the upper 70s. Sunday through Monday, partly cloudy. Highs in the upper 70s. Lows in the upper 50s. Again, the forecast for central Minnesota, from St. Cloud to the northwest Twin Cities suburbs for tonight, mostly cloudy. Chance of thunderstorms in the evening. Slight chance of thunderstorms overnight. Slight chance of showers late in the night. Some thunderstorms may produce large hail in the evening. Lows in the lower 60s. West winds up to 10 miles an hour. Chance of precipitation 50%. At 9 p.m. in Buffalo, it was cloudy. The temperature was 70 degrees, the dew point was 63, and the relative humidity was 78%. The wind was south at 7 miles an hour. The pressure was 29.92 inches and falling. In Maple Lake, it was cloudy. The temperature was 73 degrees, the dew point was 62, and the relative humidity was 68%. The wind was south at 6 miles an hour. The pressure was 29.94 inches and steady. Elsewhere across central Minnesota, at Little Falls, rain was falling, with a temperature of 63. It was mostly cloudy, with a temperature of 78 at the Twin Cities, 71 at St. Cloud, 70 at Litchfield, and 66 at Willmar. It was cloudy, with a temperature of 77 at Crystal, and 72 at Princeton. At Anoka, the weather conditions were not available. Around the state, it was clear, with a temperature of 68 at Rochester, 66 at Brainerd, and 67 at International Falls. At Mankato, it was partly cloudy, with a temperature of 72. At Duluth, it was cloudy, with a temperature of 61. Once again at 9 p.m., in Buffalo, it was 70 degrees under cloudy skies. And in Maple Lake, it was 73 degrees under cloudy skies. 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The current time is 9:29 p.m. Central Daylight Time. The National Weather Service has issued Severe Thunderstorm Watch number 593, effective until midnight Tuesday. This watch includes the following counties in Minnesota: Benton, Meeker, and Stearns. Remember, a severe thunderstorm watch means the conditions are favorable for the development of severe weather, including large hail and damaging winds, in and close to the watch area. While severe weather may not be imminent, persons should remain alert for rapidly changing weather conditions and listen for later statements and possible warnings. Stay tuned to NOAA Weather Radio, commercial radio and television outlets, or internet sources for the latest severe weather information. Now here is the hazardous weather outlook for portions of central Minnesota, east central Minnesota, south central Minnesota, southwest Minnesota, and west central Minnesota. For tonight, a few strong or severe thunderstorms are possible. Large hail and damaging winds are the primary hazards. And now the extended outlook for the period Tuesday through Sunday. Chances of showers and thunderstorms will return periodically through the weekend. A few severe thunderstorms are possible across southern Minnesota Tuesday afternoon. Otherwise, the probability of severe weather is low. Spotter information statement: Skywarn spotter activation may be needed through Tuesday. Now the forecast for central Minnesota, from St. Cloud to the northwest Twin Cities suburbs. Tonight, mostly cloudy. Chance of thunderstorms in the evening. Slight chance of thunderstorms overnight. Slight chance of showers late in the night.
Some thunderstorms may produce large hail in the evening. Lows in the lower 60s. West winds up to 10 miles.

an hour. Chance of precipitation 50%. Tuesday, mostly cloudy with chance of showers in the morning, then mostly sunny with slight chance of thunderstorms in the afternoon. Highs in the upper 70s. North winds up to 10 miles an hour. Chance of precipitation 40%. Tuesday night, mostly clear. Lows in the mid-50s. North winds up to 5 miles an hour in the evening becoming light. Wednesday, sunny. Highs in the upper 70s. Northeast winds up to 5 miles an hour shifting to the west in the afternoon. Wednesday night, mostly clear. Lows in the upper 50s. Southwest winds up to 5 miles an hour shifting to the south overnight. Thursday, mostly sunny. Chance of thunderstorms in the afternoon. Highs in the lower 80s. Chance of thunderstorms 30%. Thursday night, partly cloudy. Chance of thunderstorms in the evening, then chance of showers overnight. Lows in the lower 60s. Chance of precipitation 50%. Friday, mostly sunny. Highs in the lower 80s. Friday night through Saturday night, mostly clear. Lows in the upper 50s. Highs in the upper 70s. Sunday through Monday, partly cloudy. Highs in the upper 70s. Lows in the upper 50s. Again, the forecast for central Minnesota, from St. Cloud to the northwest Twin Cities suburbs for tonight, mostly cloudy. Chance of thunderstorms in the evening. Slight chance of thunderstorms overnight. Slight chance of showers late in the night. Some thunderstorms may produce large hail in the evening. Some thunderstorms may produce large hail in the evening. Lows in the lower 60s. West winds up to 10 miles an hour. Chance of precipitation 50%. At 9 p.m. in Buffalo, it was cloudy. The temperature was 70 degrees, the dew point was 63, and the relative humidity was 78%. 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The current time is 9:33 p.m. Central Daylight Time. Severe Thunderstorm Watch Number 593 remains in effect until midnight Tuesday for the following counties in Minnesota: Benton, Meeker, and Stearns. Remember, a severe thunderstorm watch means the conditions are favorable for the development of severe weather, including large hail and damaging winds, in and close to the watch area. While severe weather may not be imminent, persons should remain alert for rapidly changing weather conditions and listen for later statements and possible warnings. Stay tuned to NOAA Weather Radio, commercial radio and television outlets, or internet sources for the latest severe weather information. Now here is the hazardous weather outlook for portions of central Minnesota, east central Minnesota, south central Minnesota, southwest Minnesota, and west central Minnesota. For tonight, a few strong or severe thunderstorms are possible. Large hail and damaging winds are the primary hazards. And now the extended outlook for the period Tuesday through Sunday. Chances of showers and thunderstorms will return periodically through the weekend. A few severe thunderstorms are possible across southern Minnesota Tuesday afternoon. Otherwise, the probability of severe weather is low. Spotter information statement: Skywarn spotter activation may be needed through Tuesday. Now the forecast for central Minnesota, from St. Cloud to the northwest Twin Cities suburbs. Tonight, mostly cloudy. Chance of thunderstorms in the evening. Slight chance of thunderstorms overnight. Slight chance of showers late in the night. Some thunderstorms may produce large hail in the evening. Lows in the lower 60s. West winds up to 10 miles an hour. Chance of precipitation 50%. Tuesday, mostly cloudy with chance of showers in the morning, then mostly sunny with slight chance

the thunderstorms in the afternoon. Highs in the upper 70s. North winds up to 10 miles an hour. Chance of precipitation 40%. Tuesday night, mostly clear. Lows in the mid-50s. North winds up to 5 miles an hour in the evening, becoming light. Wednesday, sunny. Highs in the upper 70s. Northeast winds up to 5 miles an hour, shifting to the west in the afternoon. Wednesday night, mostly clear. Lows in the upper 50s. Southwest winds up to 5 miles an hour, shifting to the south overnight. Thursday, mostly sunny. Chance of thunderstorms in the afternoon. Highs in the lower 80s. Chance of thunderstorms 30%. Thursday night, partly cloudy. Chance of thunderstorms in the evening, then chance of showers overnight. Lows in the lower 60s. Chance of precipitation 50%. Friday, mostly sunny. Highs in the lower 80s. Friday night through Saturday night, mostly clear. Lows in the upper 50s. Highs in the upper 70s. Sunday through Monday, partly cloudy. Highs in the upper 70s. Lows in the upper 50s. Again, the forecast for central Minnesota, from St. Cloud to the northwest Twin Cities suburbs for tonight, mostly cloudy. Chance of thunderstorms in the evening. Slight chance of thunderstorms overnight. Slight chance of showers late in the night. Some thunderstorms may produce large hail in the evening. Lows in the lower 60s. West winds up to 10 miles an hour. Chance of precipitation 50%. At 9 p.m., in Buffalo, it was cloudy. The temperature was 70 degrees, the dew point was 63, and the relative humidity was 78%. The wind was south at 7 miles an hour. The pressure was 29.92 inches and falling. In Maple Lake, it was cloudy. The temperature was 73 degrees, the dew point was 62, and the relative humidity was 68%. The wind was south at 6 miles an hour. The pressure was 29.94 inches and steady. Elsewhere across central Minnesota, at Little Falls, rain was falling, with a temperature of 63. It was mostly cloudy, with a temperature of 78 at the Twin Cities, 71 at St. Cloud, 70 at Litchfield, and 66 at Willmar. It was cloudy, with a temperature of 77 at Crystal, and 72 at Princeton. At Anoka, the weather conditions were not available. Around the state, it was clear, with a temperature of 68 at Rochester, 66 at Brainerd, and 67 at International Falls. At Mankato, it was partly cloudy, with a temperature of 72. At Duluth, it was cloudy, with a temperature of 61. Once again at 9 p.m., in Buffalo, it was 70 degrees under cloudy skies. And in Maple Lake, it was 73 degrees under cloudy skies. 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The current time is 9:40 p.m. Central Daylight Time. Severe Thunderstorm Watch number 593 remains in effect until midnight Tuesday for the following counties in Minnesota: Benton, Meeker, and Stearns. Remember, a severe thunderstorm watch means the conditions are favorable for the development of severe weather, including large hail and damaging winds, in and close to the watch area. While severe weather may not be imminent, persons should remain alert for rapidly changing weather conditions and listen for later statements and possible warnings. Stay tuned to NOAA Weather Radio, commercial radio and television outlets, or internet sources for the latest severe weather information. Now here is the hazardous weather outlook for portions of central Minnesota, east central Minnesota, south central Minnesota, southwest Minnesota, and west central Minnesota. For tonight,
A few strong or severe thunderstorms are possible. Large hail and damaging winds are the primary hazards. And now the extended outlook for the period Tuesday through Sunday. Chances of showers and thunderstorms will return periodically through the weekend. A few severe thunderstorms are possible across southern Minnesota Tuesday afternoon. Otherwise, the probability of severe weather is low. Spotter information statement: Sky warns spotter activation may be needed through Tuesday. Now the forecast for central Minnesota, from St. Cloud to the northwest Twin Cities suburbs. Tonight, mostly cloudy. Chance of thunderstorms in the evening. Slight chance of thunderstorms overnight. Slight chance of showers late in the night. Some thunderstorms may produce large hail in the evening. Lows in the lower 60s. West winds up to 10 miles an hour. Chance of precipitation 50%. Tuesday, mostly cloudy with chance of showers in the morning, then mostly sunny with slight chance of thunderstorms in the afternoon. Highs in the upper 70s. North winds up to 10 miles an hour. Chance of precipitation 40%. Tuesday night, mostly clear. Lows in the mid-50s. North winds up to 5 miles an hour in the evening, becoming light. Wednesday, sunny. Highs in the upper 70s. Northeast winds up to 5 miles an hour, shifting to the west in the afternoon. Wednesday night, mostly clear. Lows in the upper 50s. Southwest winds up to 5 miles an hour, shifting to the south overnight. Thursday, mostly sunny. Chance of thunderstorms in the afternoon. Highs in the lower 80s. Chance of thunderstorms 30%. Thursday night, partly cloudy. Chance of thunderstorms in the evening, then chance of showers overnight. Lows in the lower 60s. Chance of precipitation 50%. Friday, mostly sunny. Highs in the lower 80s. Friday night through Saturday night, mostly clear. Lows in the upper 50s. Highs in the upper 70s. Sunday through Monday, partly cloudy. Highs in the upper 70s. Lows in the upper 50s. Again, the forecast for central Minnesota, from St. Cloud to the northwest Twin Cities suburbs for tonight, mostly cloudy. Chance of thunderstorms in the evening. Slight chance of thunderstorms overnight. Slight chance of showers late in the night. Some thunderstorms may produce large hail in the evening. Lows in the lower 60s. West winds up to 10 miles an hour. Chance of precipitation 50%. At 9 p.m. in Buffalo, it was cloudy. The temperature was 70 degrees, the dew point was 63, and the relative humidity was 78%. The wind was south at 7 miles an hour. The pressure was 29.92 inches and falling. In Maple Lake, it was cloudy. The temperature was 73 degrees, the dew point was 62, and the relative humidity was 68%. The wind was south at 6 miles an hour. The pressure was 29.94 inches and steady. Elsewhere across central Minnesota, at Little Falls, rain was falling, with a temperature of 63. It was mostly cloudy, with a temperature of 78 at the Twin Cities, 71 at St. Cloud, 70 at Litchfield, and 66 at Willmar. It was cloudy, with a temperature of 77 at Crystal, and 72 at Princeton. At Anoka, the weather conditions were not available. Around the state, it was clear, with a temperature of 68 at Rochester, 66 at Brainerd, and 67 at International Falls. At Mankato, it was partly cloudy, with a temperature of 72. At Duluth, it was cloudy, with a temperature of 61. Once again at 9 p.m., in Buffalo, it was 70 degrees under cloudy skies. And in Maple Lake, it was 73 degrees under cloudy skies. 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
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The current time is 9:46 p.m. Central Daylight Time. Severe Thunderstorm Watch Number 593 remains in effect until midnight Tuesday for the following counties in Minnesota: Benton, Meeker, and Stearns. Remember, a severe thunderstorm watch means the conditions are favorable for the development of severe weather, including large hail and damaging winds, in and close to the watch area. While severe weather may not be imminent, persons should remain alert for rapidly changing weather conditions and listen for later statements and possible warnings. Stay tuned to NOAA Weather Radio, commercial radio and television outlets, or internet sources for the latest severe weather information. Now here is the hazardous weather outlook for portions of central Minnesota, east central Minnesota, south central Minnesota, southwest Minnesota, and west central Minnesota. For tonight, a few strong or severe thunderstorms are possible. Large hail and damaging winds are the primary hazards. And now the extended outlook for the period Tuesday through Sunday. Chances of showers and thunderstorms will return periodically through the weekend. A few severe thunderstorms are possible across southern Minnesota Tuesday afternoon. Otherwise, the probability of severe weather is low. Spotter information statement: Skywarn spotter activation may be needed through Tuesday. Now the forecast for central Minnesota, from St. Cloud to the northwest Twin Cities suburbs. Tonight, mostly cloudy. Chance of thunderstorms in the evening. Slight chance of thunderstorms overnight. Slight chance of showers late in the night. Some thunderstorms may produce large hail in the evening. Lows in the lower 60s. West winds up to 10 miles an hour. Chance of precipitation 50%. Tuesday, mostly cloudy with chance of showers in the morning, then mostly sunny with slight chance of thunderstorms in the afternoon. Highs in the upper 70s. North winds up to 10 miles an hour. Chance of precipitation 40%. Tuesday night, mostly clear. Lows in the mid-50s. North winds up to 5 miles an hour in the evening, becoming light. Wednesday, sunny. Highs in the upper 70s. Northeast winds up to 5 miles an hour, shifting to the west in the afternoon. Wednesday night, mostly clear. Lows in the upper 50s. Southwest winds up to 5 miles an hour, shifting to the south overnight. Thursday, mostly sunny. Chance of thunderstorms in the afternoon. Highs in the lower 80s. Chance of thunderstorms 30%. Thursday night, partly cloudy. Chance of thunderstorms in the evening, then chance of showers overnight. Lows in the lower 60s. Chance of precipitation 50%. Friday, mostly sunny. Highs in the lower 80s. Friday night through Saturday night, mostly clear. Lows in the upper 50s. Highs in the upper 70s. Sunday through Monday, partly cloudy. Highs in the upper 70s. Lows in the upper 50s. Again, the forecast for central Minnesota, from St. Cloud to the northwest Twin Cities suburbs for tonight, mostly cloudy. Chance of thunderstorms in the evening. Slight chance of thunderstorms overnight. Slight chance of showers late in the night. Some thunderstorms may produce large hail in the evening. Lows in the lower 60s. West winds up to 10 miles an hour. Chance of precipitation 50%. At 9 p.m. in Buffalo, it was cloudy. The temperature was 70 degrees, the dew point was 63, and the relative humidity was 78%. The wind was south at 7 miles an hour. The pressure was 29.92 inches and falling. In Maple Lake, it was cloudy. The temperature was 73 degrees, the dew point was 62, and the relative humidity was 68%. The wind was south at 6 miles an hour. The pressure was 29.92
94 inches and steady. Elsewhere across central Minnesota, at Little Falls, rain was falling, with a temperature of 63. It was mostly cloudy, with a temperature of 78 at the Twin Cities, 71 at St. Cloud, 70 at Litchfield, and 66 at Willmar. It was cloudy, with a temperature of 77 at Crystal, and 72 at Princeton. At Anoka, the weather conditions were not available. Around the state, it was clear, with a temperature of 68 at Rochester, 66 at Brainerd, and 67 at International Falls. At Mankato, it was partly cloudy, with a temperature of 72. At Duluth, it was cloudy, with a temperature of 61. Once again at 9 p.m., in Buffalo, it was 70 degrees under cloudy skies. And in Maple Lake, it was 73 degrees under cloudy skies. 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The current time is 9:52 p.m. Central Daylight Time. Severe Thunderstorm Watch number 593 remains in effect until midnight Tuesday for the following counties in Minnesota: Benton, Meeker, and Stearns. Remember, a severe thunderstorm watch means the conditions are favorable for the development of severe weather, including large hail and damaging winds, in and close to the watch area. While severe weather may not be imminent, persons should remain alert for rapidly changing weather conditions and listen for later statements and possible warnings. Stay tuned to NOAA Weather Radio, commercial radio and television outlets, or internet sources for the latest severe weather information. Now here is the hazardous weather outlook for portions of central Minnesota, east central Minnesota, south central Minnesota, southwest Minnesota, and west central Minnesota. For tonight, a few strong or severe thunderstorms are possible. Large hail and damaging winds are the primary hazards. And now the extended outlook for the period Tuesday through Sunday. Chances of showers and thunderstorms will return periodically through the weekend. A few severe thunderstorms are possible across southern Minnesota Tuesday afternoon. Otherwise, the probability of severe weather is low. Spotter information statement: Skywarn spotter activation may be needed through Tuesday. Now the forecast for central Minnesota, from St. Cloud to the northwest Twin Cities suburbs. Tonight, mostly cloudy. Chance of thunderstorms in the evening. Slight chance of thunderstorms overnight. Slight chance of showers late in the night. Some thunderstorms may produce large hail in the evening. Lows in the lower 60s. West winds up to 10 miles an hour. Chance of precipitation 50%. Tuesday, mostly cloudy with chance of showers in the morning, then mostly sunny with slight chance of thunderstorms in the afternoon. Highs in the upper 70s. North winds up to 10 miles an hour. Chance of precipitation 40%. Tuesday night, mostly clear. Lows in the mid 50s. North winds up to 5 miles an hour in the evening, becoming light. Wednesday, sunny. Highs in the upper 70s. Northeast winds up to 5 miles an hour, shifting to the west in the afternoon. Wednesday night, mostly clear. Lows in the upper 50s. Southwest winds up to 5 miles an hour, shifting to the south overnight. Thursday, mostly sunny. Chance of thunderstorms in the afternoon. Highs in the lower 80s. Chance of thunderstorms 30%. Thursday night, partly cloudy. Chance of thunderstorms in the evening, then chance of showers overnight. Lows in the lower 60s. Chance of precipitation 50%. Friday, mostly sunny. Highs in the lower 80s. Friday night through Saturday night, mostly clear. Lows in the upper 50s. Highs in the upper 70s. Sunday through Monday, partly cloudy.
Highs in the upper 70s. Lows in the upper 50s.

92 inches and falling. In Maple Lake, it was cloudy. The temperature was 73 degrees, the dew point was 62, and the relative humidity was 68%. The wind was south at 6 miles an hour. The pressure was 29.94 inches and steady. Elsewhere across central Minnesota, at Little Falls, rain was falling, with a temperature of 63. It was mostly cloudy, with a temperature of 78 at the Twin Cities, 71 at St. Cloud, 70 at Litchfield, and 66 at Willmar. It was cloudy, with a temperature of 77 at Crystal, and 72 at Princeton. At Anoka, the weather conditions were not available. Around the state, it was clear, with a temperature of 68 at Rochester, 66 at Brainerd, and 67 at International Falls. At Mankato, it was partly cloudy, with a temperature of 72. At Duluth, it was cloudy, with a temperature of 61. Once again at 9 p.m., in Buffalo, it was 70 degrees under cloudy skies. And in Maple Lake, it was 73 degrees under cloudy skies. 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The current time is 9:58 p.m. Central Daylight Time. Severe Thunderstorm Watch Number 593 remains in effect until midnight Tuesday for the following counties in Minnesota: Benton, Meeker, and Stearns. Remember, a severe thunderstorm watch means the conditions are favorable for the development of severe weather, including large hail and damaging winds, in and close to the watch area. While severe weather may not be imminent, persons should remain alert for rapidly changing weather conditions and listen for later statements and possible warnings. Stay tuned to NOAA Weather Radio, commercial radio and television outlets, or internet sources for the latest severe weather information. Now here is the hazardous weather outlook for portions of central Minnesota, east central Minnesota, south central Minnesota, southwest Minnesota, and west central Minnesota. For tonight, a few strong or severe thunderstorms are possible. Large hail and damaging winds are the primary hazards. And now the extended outlook for the period Tuesday through Sunday. Chances of showers and thunderstorms will return periodically through the weekend. A few severe thunderstorms are possible across southern Minnesota Tuesday afternoon. Otherwise, the probability of severe weather is low. Spotter information statement: Skywarn spotter activation may be needed through Tuesday. Now the forecast for central Minnesota, from St. Cloud to the northwest Twin Cities suburbs. Tonight, mostly cloudy. Chance of thunderstorms in the evening. Slight chance of thunderstorms overnight. Slight chance of showers late in the night. Some thunderstorms may produce large hail in the evening. Lows in the lower 60s. West winds up to 10 miles an hour. Chance of precipitation 50%. Tuesday, mostly cloudy with chance of showers in the morning, then mostly sunny with slight chance of thunderstorms in the afternoon. Highs in the upper 70s. North winds up to 10 miles an hour. Chance of precipitation 40%. Tuesday night, mostly clear. Lows in the mid 50s. North winds up to 5 miles an hour in the evening, becoming light. Wednesday, sunny. Highs in the upper 70s. Northeast winds up to 5 miles an hour, shifting to the west in the afternoon. Wednesday night, mostly clear. Lows in the upper 50s. Southwest winds up to 5 miles an hour, shifting to the south overnight. Thursday, mostly sunny. Chance of thunderstorms in the afternoon. Highs in the lower 80s. Chance of thunderstorms 30%. Thursday night, partly cloudy. Chance of thunderstorms in the evening, then chance of showers overnight. Lows in the lower 60s. Chance of precipitation 50%.

Friday, mostly sunny. Highs in the lower 80s. Friday night through Saturday night, mostly clear. Lows in the upper 50s. Highs in the upper 70s. Sunday through Monday, partly cloudy. Highs in the upper 70s. Lows in the upper 50s. Again, the forecast for central Minnesota, from St. Cloud to the northwest Twin Cities suburbs for tonight, mostly cloudy. Chance of thunderstorms in the evening. Slight chance of thunderstorms overnight. Slight chance of showers late in the night. Some thunderstorms may produce large hail in the evening. Lows in the lower 60s. West winds up to 10 miles an hour. Chance of precipitation 50%. Now the forecast for central Minnesota, from St. Cloud to the northwest Twin Cities suburbs. Overnight, mostly cloudy. Chance of thunderstorms overnight. Slight chance of showers early in the morning. Lows in the lower 60s. West winds up to 5 miles an hour. Chance of precipitation 40%. Tuesday, mostly cloudy with chance of showers in the morning, then mostly sunny with slight chance of thunderstorms in the afternoon. Highs in the upper 70s. North winds up to 10 miles an hour. Chance of precipitation 40%. Tuesday night, mostly clear. Lows in the mid-50s. North winds up to 5 miles an hour in the evening becoming light. Wednesday, sunny. Highs in the upper 70s. Northeast winds up to 5 miles an hour shifting to the west in the afternoon. Wednesday night, mostly clear. Lows in the upper 50s. Southwest winds up to 5 miles an hour shifting to the south overnight. Thursday, mostly sunny. Chance of thunderstorms in the afternoon. Highs in the lower 80s. Chance of thunderstorms 30%. Thursday night, partly cloudy. Chance of thunderstorms in the evening, then chance of showers overnight. Lows in the lower 60s. Chance of precipitation 50%. Friday, mostly sunny. Highs in the lower 80s. Friday night through Saturday night, mostly clear. Lows in the upper 50s. Highs in the upper 70s. Sunday through Monday, partly cloudy. Highs in the upper 70s. Lows in the upper 50s. Again, the forecast for central Minnesota, from St. Cloud to the northwest Twin Cities suburbs for overnight, mostly cloudy. Chance of thunderstorms overnight. Slight chance of showers early in the morning. Lows in the lower 60s. West winds up to 5 miles an hour. Chance of precipitation 40%. 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The current time is 10:05 p.m. Central Daylight Time. Severe Thunderstorm Watch Number 593 remains in effect until midnight Tuesday for the following counties in Minnesota: Benton, Meeker, and Stearns. Remember, a severe thunderstorm watch means the conditions are favorable for the development of severe weather, including large hail and damaging winds, in and close to the watch area. While severe weather may not be imminent, persons should remain alert for rapidly changing weather conditions and listen for later statements and possible warnings. Stay tuned to NOAA Weather Radio, commercial radio and television outlets, or internet sources for the latest severe weather information. A strong thunderstorm will impact southwestern Morrison and northeastern Stearns counties until 10:30 p.m. At 10:04 p.m., Doppler radar was tracking a strong thunderstorm over Uppsala, or 15 miles southwest of Little Falls, moving southeast at 40 miles per hour. Expected hazards include wind gusts up to 40 miles per hour and penny-size hail. This is a radar-indicated threat. The following impacts are expected: gusty winds could knock down tree limbs and blow around unsecured objects.
Minor damage to outdoor objects is possible. Locations impacted include Uppsala, Elmdale, Bolas, Holdingford, Hull, Avon, St. Wendell, St. Stephen and Collegeville. Monitor the weather situation closely and be alert for threatening weather conditions. Now here is the hazardous weather outlook for portions of central Minnesota, east central Minnesota, south central Minnesota, southwest Minnesota and west central Minnesota. For tonight, a few strong or severe thunderstorms are possible. Large hail and damaging winds are the primary hazards. And now the extended outlook for the period Tuesday through Sunday. Chances of showers and thunderstorms will return periodically through the weekend. A few severe thunderstorms are possible across southern Minnesota Tuesday afternoon. Otherwise, the probability of severe weather is low. Spotter information statement. Skywarn spotter activation may be needed through Tuesday. Now the forecast for central Minnesota, from St. Cloud to the northwest Twin Cities suburbs. Overnight, mostly cloudy. Chance of thunderstorms overnight. Slight chance of showers early in the morning. Lows in the lower 60s. West winds up to 5 miles an hour. Chance of precipitation 40%. Tuesday, mostly cloudy with chance of showers in the morning, then mostly sunny with slight chance of thunderstorms in the afternoon. Highs in the upper 70s. North winds up to 10 miles an hour. Chance of precipitation 40%. Tuesday night, mostly clear. Lows in the mid-50s. North winds up to 5 miles an hour in the evening becoming light. Wednesday, sunny. Highs in the upper 70s. Northeast winds up to 5 miles an hour shifting to the west in the afternoon. Wednesday night, mostly clear. Lows in the upper 50s. Southwest winds up to 5 miles an hour shifting to the south overnight. Thursday, mostly sunny. Chance of thunderstorms in the afternoon. Highs in the lower 80s. Chance of thunderstorms 30%. Thursday night, partly cloudy. Chance of thunderstorms in the evening, then chance of showers overnight. Lows in the lower 60s. Chance of precipitation 50%. Friday, mostly sunny. Highs in the lower 80s. Friday night through Saturday night, mostly clear. Lows in the upper 50s. Highs in the upper 70s. Sunday through Monday, partly cloudy. Highs in the upper 70s. Lows in the upper 50s. Again, the forecast for central Minnesota, from St. Cloud to the northwest Twin Cities suburbs for overnight, mostly cloudy. Chance of thunderstorms overnight. Slight chance of showers early in the morning. Lows in the lower 60s. West winds up to 5 miles an hour. Chance of precipitation 40%. 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The current time is 10:10 p.m. Central Daylight Time. Severe Thunderstorm Watch Number 593 remains in effect until midnight Tuesday for the following counties in Minnesota: Benton, Meeker and Stearns. Remember, a severe thunderstorm watch means the conditions are favorable for the development of severe weather, including large hail and damaging winds, in and close to the watch area. While severe weather may not be imminent, persons should remain alert for rapidly changing weather conditions and listen for later statements and possible warnings. Stay tuned to NOAA Weather Radio, commercial radio and television outlets, or internet sources for the latest severe weather information. A strong thunderstorm will impact southwestern Morrison and northeastern Stearns counties until 10:30 p.m. At 10:04 p.m., Doppler radar was tracking a strong thunderstorm over Uppsala, or 15 miles southwest of Little Falls, moving southeast at 40 miles per hour.
Expected hazards include wind gusts up to 40 miles per hour and penny-sized hail. This is a radar-indicated threat. The following impacts are expected. Gusty winds could knock down tree limbs and blow around unsecured objects. Minor damage to outdoor objects is possible. Locations impacted include Uppsala, Elmdale, Bolas, Holdingford, Apole, Avon, St. Wendell, St. Stephen and Collegeville. Monitor the weather situation closely and be alert for threatening weather conditions. Now here is the hazardous weather outlook for portions of central Minnesota, east central Minnesota, south central Minnesota, southwest Minnesota and west central Minnesota. For tonight, a few strong or severe thunderstorms are possible. Large hail and damaging winds are the primary hazards. And now the extended outlook for the period Tuesday through Sunday. Chances of showers and thunderstorms will return periodically through the weekend. A few severe thunderstorms are possible across southern Minnesota Tuesday afternoon. Otherwise, the probability of severe weather is low. Spotter information statement. Skywarn spotter activation may be needed through Tuesday. Now the forecast for central Minnesota, from St. Cloud to the northwest Twin Cities suburbs. Overnight, mostly cloudy. Chance of thunderstorms overnight. Slight chance of showers early in the morning. Lows in the lower 60s. West winds up to 5 miles an hour. Chance of precipitation 40%. Tuesday, mostly cloudy with chance of showers in the morning, then mostly sunny with slight chance of thunderstorms in the afternoon. Highs in the upper 70s. North winds up to 10 miles an hour. Chance of precipitation 40%. Tuesday night, mostly clear. Lows in the mid 50s. North winds up to 5 miles an hour in the evening becoming light. Wednesday, sunny. Highs in the upper 70s. Northeast winds up to 5 miles an hour shifting to the west in the afternoon. Wednesday night, mostly clear. Lows in the upper 50s. Southwest winds up to 5 miles an hour shifting to the south overnight. Thursday, mostly sunny. Chance of thunderstorms in the afternoon. Highs in the lower 80s. Chance of thunderstorms 30%. Thursday night, partly cloudy. Chance of thunderstorms in the evening, then chance of showers overnight. Lows in the lower 60s. Chance of precipitation 50%. Friday, mostly sunny. Highs in the lower 80s. Friday night through Saturday night, mostly clear. Lows in the upper 50s. Highs in the upper 70s. Sunday through Monday, partly cloudy. Highs in the upper 70s. Lows in the upper 50s. Again, the forecast for central Minnesota, from St. Cloud to the northwest Twin Cities suburbs for overnight, mostly cloudy. Chance of thunderstorms overnight. Slight chance of showers early in the morning. Lows in the lower 60s. West winds up to 5 miles an hour. Chance of precipitation 40%. At 10 p.m. in Buffalo, it was cloudy. The temperature was 70 degrees, the dew point was 63, and the relative humidity was 78%. The wind was calm. The pressure was 29.94 inches and rising. In Maple Lake, it was cloudy. The temperature was 71 degrees, the dew point was 63, and the relative humidity was 75%. The wind was north at 13 miles an hour. The pressure was 29.99 inches and rising. Elsewhere across central Minnesota, at Princeton, rain was falling, with a temperature of 67. At Anoka, it was partly cloudy, with a temperature of 75. It was mostly cloudy, with a temperature of 77 at the Twin Cities, 75 at Crystal, 70 at Litchfield, and 68 at Wilmer. At Little Falls, it was cloudy, with a temperature of 63. At St. Cloud, thunder and haze were reported, with a temperature of 67. Around the state, it was partly cloudy,
with a temperature of 66 at Rochester, 63 at Brainerd, and 64 at International Falls. At Mankato, it was mostly cloudy, with a temperature of 70. At Duluth, it was cloudy, with a temperature of 61. Once again at 10 p.m., in Buffalo, it was 70 degrees under cloudy skies. And in Maple Lake, it was 71 degrees under cloudy skies. 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The current time is 10:17 p.m. Central Daylight Time. Severe Thunderstorm Watch number 593 remains in effect until midnight Tuesday for the following counties in Minnesota: Benton, Meeker, and Stearns. Remember, a severe thunderstorm watch means the conditions are favorable for the development of severe weather, including large hail and damaging winds, in and close to the watch area. While severe weather may not be imminent, persons should remain alert for rapidly changing weather conditions and listen for later statements and possible warnings. Stay tuned to NOAA Weather Radio, commercial radio and television outlets, or internet sources for the latest severe weather information. A strong thunderstorm will impact southwestern Morrison and northeastern Stearns counties until 10:30 p.m. At 10:04 p.m., Doppler radar was tracking a strong thunderstorm over Uppsala, or 15 miles southwest of Little Falls, moving southeast at 40 miles per hour. Expected hazards include wind gusts up to 40 miles per hour and penny-size hail. This is a radar-indicated threat. The following impacts are expected: gusty winds could knock down tree limbs and blow around unsecured objects. Minor damage to outdoor objects is possible. Locations impacted include Uppsala, Elmdale, Bolas, Holdingford, Uphole, Avon, St. Wendell, St. Stephen, and Collegeville. Monitor the weather situation closely and be alert for threatening weather conditions. Now here is the hazardous weather outlook for portions of central Minnesota, east central Minnesota, south central Minnesota, southwest Minnesota, and west central Minnesota. For tonight, a few strong or severe thunderstorms are possible. Large hail and damaging winds are the primary hazards. And now the extended outlook for the period Tuesday through Sunday. Chances of showers and thunderstorms will return periodically through the weekend. A few severe thunderstorms are possible across southern Minnesota Tuesday afternoon. Otherwise, the probability of severe weather is low. Spotter information statement: Skywarn spotter activation may be needed through Tuesday. Now the forecast for central Minnesota, from St. Cloud to the northwest Twin Cities suburbs. Overnight, mostly cloudy. Chance of thunderstorms overnight. Slight chance of showers early in the morning. Lows in the lower 60s. West winds up to 5 miles an hour. Chance of precipitation 40%. Tuesday, mostly cloudy with chance of showers in the morning, then mostly sunny with slight chance of thunderstorms in the afternoon. Highs in the upper 70s. North winds up to 10 miles an hour. Chance of precipitation 40%. Tuesday night, mostly clear. Lows in the mid-50s. North winds up to 5 miles an hour in the evening, becoming light. Wednesday, sunny. Highs in the upper 70s. Northeast winds up to 5 miles an hour, shifting to the west in the afternoon. Wednesday night, mostly clear. Lows in the upper 50s. Southwest winds up to 5 miles an hour, shifting to the south overnight. Thursday, mostly sunny. Chance of thunderstorms in the afternoon. Highs in the lower 80s. Chance of thunderstorms 30%. Thursday night, partly cloudy. Chance of thunderstorms in the evening, then chance of showers overnight. Lows in the lower 60s. Chance of precipitation 50%. Friday, mostly sunny.
Highs in the lower 80s. Friday night through Saturday night, mostly clear. Lows in the upper 50s. Highs in the upper 70s. Sunday through Monday, partly cloudy. Highs in the upper 70s. Lows in the upper 50s. Again, the forecast for central Minnesota, from St. Cloud to the northwest Twin Cities suburbs for overnight, mostly cloudy. Chance of thunderstorms overnight. Slight chance of showers early in the morning. Lows in the lower 60s. West winds up to 5 miles an hour. Chance of precipitation 40%. At 10 p.m., in Buffalo, it was cloudy. The temperature was 70 degrees, the dew point was 63, and the relative humidity was 78%. The wind was calm. The pressure was 29.94 inches and rising. In Maple Lake, it was cloudy. The temperature was 71 degrees, the dew point was 63, and the relative humidity was 75%. The wind was north at 13 miles an hour. The pressure was 29.99 inches and rising. Elsewhere across central Minnesota, at Princeton, rain was falling, with a temperature of 67. At Anoka, it was partly cloudy, with a temperature of 75. It was mostly cloudy, with a temperature of 77 at the Twin Cities, 75 at Crystal, 70 at Litchfield, and 68 at Wilmer. At Little Falls, it was cloudy, with a temperature of 63. At St. Cloud, thunder and haze were reported, with a temperature of 67. Around the state, it was partly cloudy, with a temperature of 66 at Rochester, 63 at Brainerd, and 64 at International Falls. At Mankato, it was mostly cloudy, with a temperature of 70. At Duluth, it was cloudy, with a temperature of 61. Once again at 10 p.m., in Buffalo, it was 70 degrees under cloudy skies. And in Maple Lake, it was 71 degrees under cloudy skies. 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The current time is 10:24 p.m. Central Daylight Time. Severe Thunderstorm Watch number 593 remains in effect until midnight Tuesday for the following counties in Minnesota: Benton, Meeker, and Stearns. Remember, a severe thunderstorm watch means the conditions are favorable for the development of severe weather, including large hail and damaging winds, in and close to the watch area. While severe weather may not be imminent, persons should remain alert for rapidly changing weather conditions and listen for later statements and possible warnings. Stay tuned to NOAA Weather Radio, commercial radio and television outlets, or internet sources for the latest severe weather information. A strong thunderstorm will impact southwestern Morrison and northeastern Stearns counties until 10:30 p.m. At 10:04 p.m., Doppler radar was tracking a strong thunderstorm over Uppsala, or 15 miles southwest of Little Falls, moving southeast at 40 miles per hour. Expected hazards include wind gusts up to 40 miles per hour and penny-size hail. This is a radar-indicated threat. The following impacts are expected: gusty winds could knock down tree limbs and blow around unsecured objects. Minor damage to outdoor objects is possible. Locations impacted include Uppsala, Elmdale, Bolas, Holdingford, Apole, Avon, St. Wendell, St. Stephen, and Collegeville. Monitor the weather situation closely and be alert for threatening weather conditions. Now here is the hazardous weather outlook for portions of central Minnesota, east central Minnesota, south central Minnesota, southwest Minnesota, and west central Minnesota. For tonight, a few strong or severe thunderstorms are possible. Large hail and damaging winds are the primary hazards. And now the extended outlook for the period Tuesday through Sunday. Chances of showers and thunderstorms will return periodically through the weekend.
A few severe thunderstorms are possible across southern Minnesota Tuesday afternoon. Otherwise, the probability of severe weather is low. Spotter information statement, Skywarn spotter activation may be needed through Tuesday. Now the forecast for central Minnesota, from St. Cloud to the northwest Twin Cities suburbs. Overnight, mostly cloudy. Chance of thunderstorms overnight. Slight chance of showers early in the morning. Lows in the lower 60s. West winds up to 5 miles an hour. Chance of precipitation 40%. Tuesday, mostly cloudy with chance of showers in the morning, then mostly sunny with slight chance of thunderstorms in the afternoon. Highs in the upper 70s. North winds up to 10 miles an hour. Chance of precipitation 40%. Tuesday night, mostly clear. Lows in the mid-50s. North winds up to 5 miles an hour in the evening becoming light. Wednesday, sunny. Highs in the upper 70s. Northeast winds up to 5 miles an hour shifting to the west in the afternoon. Wednesday night, mostly clear. Lows in the upper 50s. Southwest winds up to 5 miles an hour shifting to the south overnight. Thursday, mostly sunny. Chance of thunderstorms in the afternoon. Highs in the lower 80s. Chance of thunderstorms 30%. Thursday night, partly cloudy. Chance of thunderstorms in the evening, then chance of showers overnight. Lows in the lower 60s. Chance of precipitation 50%. Friday, mostly sunny. Highs in the lower 80s. Friday night through Saturday night, mostly clear. Lows in the upper 50s. Highs in the upper 70s. Sunday through Monday, partly cloudy. Highs in the upper 70s. Lows in the upper 50s. Again, the forecast for central Minnesota, from St. Cloud to the northwest Twin Cities suburbs for overnight, mostly cloudy. Chance of thunderstorms overnight. Slight chance of showers early in the morning. Lows in the lower 60s. West winds up to 5 miles an hour. Chance of precipitation 40%. At 10 p.m. in Buffalo, it was cloudy. The temperature was 70 degrees, the dew point was 63, and the relative humidity was 78%. The wind was calm. The pressure was 29.94 inches and rising. In Maple Lake, it was cloudy. The temperature was 71 degrees, the dew point was 63, and the relative humidity was 75%. The wind was north at 13 miles an hour. The pressure was 29.99 inches and rising. Elsewhere across central Minnesota, at Princeton, rain was falling, with a temperature of 67. At Anoka, it was partly cloudy, with a temperature of 75. It was mostly cloudy, with a temperature of 77 at the Twin Cities, 75 at Crystal, 70 at Litchfield, and 68 at Wilmer. At Little Falls, it was cloudy, with a temperature of 63. At St. Cloud, thunder and haze were reported, with a temperature of 67. Around the state, it was partly cloudy, with a temperature of 66 at Rochester, 63 at Brainerd, and 64 at International Falls. At Mankato, it was most severe thunderstorm watch number 593 has been canceled for the following counties in Minnesota, Benton, Meeker, and Stearns. At 10 p.m. in Buffalo, it was cloudy. The temperature was 70 degrees, the dew point was 63, and the relative humidity was 78%. The wind was calm. The pressure was 29.94 inches and rising. In Maple Lake, it was cloudy. The temperature was 71 degrees, the dew point was 63, and the relative humidity was 75%. The wind was north at 13 miles an hour. The pressure was 29.99 inches and rising. Elsewhere across central Minnesota, at Princeton, rain was falling, with a temperature of 67. At Anoka, it was partly cloudy, with a temperature of 75.
It was mostly cloudy, with a temperature of 77 at the Twin Cities, 75 at Crystal, 70 at Litchfield, and 68 at Willmar. At Little Falls, it was cloudy, with a temperature of 63. At St. Cloud, thunder and haze were reported, with a temperature of 67. Around the state, it was partly cloudy, with a temperature of 66 at Rochester, 63 at Brainerd, and 64 at International Falls. At Mankato, it was mostly cloudy, with a temperature of 70. At Duluth, it was cloudy, with a temperature of 61. Once again at 10 p.m., in Buffalo, it was 70 degrees under cloudy skies. And in Maple Lake, it was 71 degrees under cloudy skies. 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The current time is 10:33 p.m. Central Daylight Time. Severe Thunderstorm Watch number 593 has been canceled for the following counties in Minnesota. Benton, Meeker, and Stearns. Now here is the hazardous weather outlook for portions of central Minnesota, east central Minnesota, south central Minnesota, southwest Minnesota, and west central Minnesota. For tonight, a few strong or severe thunderstorms are possible. Large hail and damaging winds are the primary hazards. And now the extended outlook for the period Tuesday through Sunday. Chances of showers and thunderstorms will return periodically through the weekend. A few severe thunderstorms are possible across southern Minnesota Tuesday afternoon. Otherwise, the probability of severe weather is low. Spotter information statement, Skywarn spotter activation may be needed through Tuesday. Now the forecast for central Minnesota, from St. Cloud to the northwest Twin Cities suburbs. Overnight, mostly cloudy. Chance of thunderstorms overnight. Slight chance of showers early in the morning. Lows in the lower 60s. West winds up to 5 miles an hour. Chance of precipitation 40%. Tuesday, mostly cloudy with chance of showers in the morning, then mostly sunny with slight chance of thunderstorms in the afternoon. Highs in the upper 70s. North winds up to 10 miles an hour. Chance of precipitation 40%. Tuesday night, mostly clear. Lows in the mid-50s. North winds up to 5 miles an hour in the evening becoming light. Wednesday, sunny. Highs in the upper 70s. Northeast winds up to 5 miles an hour shifting to the west in the afternoon. Wednesday night, mostly clear. Lows in the upper 50s. Southwest winds up to 5 miles an hour shifting to the south overnight. Thursday, mostly sunny. Chance of thunderstorms in the afternoon. Highs in the lower 80s. Chance of thunderstorms 30%. Thursday night, partly cloudy. Chance of thunderstorms in the evening, then chance of showers overnight. Lows in the lower 60s. Chance of precipitation 50%. Friday, mostly sunny. Highs in the lower 80s. Friday night through Saturday night, mostly clear. Lows in the upper 50s. Highs in the upper 70s. Sunday through Monday, partly cloudy. Highs in the upper 70s. Lows in the upper 50s. Again, the forecast for central Minnesota, from St. Cloud to the northwest Twin Cities suburbs for overnight, mostly cloudy. Chance of thunderstorms overnight. Slight chance of showers early in the morning. Lows in the lower 60s. West winds up to 5 miles an hour. Chance of precipitation 40%. At 10 p.m., in Buffalo, it was cloudy. The temperature was 70 degrees, the dew point was 63, and the relative humidity was 78%. The wind was calm. The pressure was 29.94 inches and rising.
In Maple Lake, it was cloudy. The temperature was 71 degrees. The dew point was 60.

83, and the relative humidity was 75%. The wind was north at 13 miles an hour. The pressure was 29.99 inches and rising. Elsewhere across central Minnesota, at Princeton, rain was falling, with a temperature of 67. At Anoka, it was partly cloudy, with a temperature of 75. It was mostly cloudy, with a temperature of 77 at the Twin Cities, 75 at Crystal, 70 at Litchfield, and 68 at Willmar. At Little Falls, it was cloudy, with a temperature of 63. At St. Cloud, thunder and haze were reported, with a temperature of 67. Around the state, it was partly cloudy, with a temperature of 66 at Rochester, 63 at Brainerd, and 64 at International Falls. At Mankato, it was mostly cloudy, with a temperature of 70. At Duluth, it was cloudy, with a temperature of 61. Once again at 10 p.m., in Buffalo, it was 70 degrees under cloudy skies. And in Maple Lake, it was 71 degrees under cloudy skies. 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The current time is 10:38 p.m. Central Daylight Time. Severe Thunderstorm Watch number 593 has been canceled for the following counties in Minnesota: Benton, Meeker, and Stearns. Now here is the hazardous weather outlook for portions of central Minnesota, east central Minnesota, south central Minnesota, southwest Minnesota, and west central Minnesota. For tonight, a few strong or severe thunderstorms are possible. Large hail and damaging winds are the primary hazards. And now the extended outlook for the period Tuesday through Sunday. Chances of showers and thunderstorms will return periodically through the weekend. A few severe thunderstorms are possible across southern Minnesota Tuesday afternoon. Otherwise, the probability of severe weather is low. Spotter information statement: Skywarn spotter activation may be needed through Tuesday. Now the forecast for central Minnesota, from St. Cloud to the northwest Twin Cities suburbs. Overnight, mostly cloudy. Chance of thunderstorms overnight. Slight chance of showers early in the morning. Lows in the lower 60s. West winds up to 5 miles an hour. Chance of precipitation 40%. Tuesday, mostly cloudy with chance of showers in the morning, then mostly sunny with slight chance of thunderstorms in the afternoon. Highs in the upper 70s. North winds up to 10 miles an hour. Chance of precipitation 40%. Tuesday night, mostly clear. Lows in the mid-50s. North winds up to 5 miles an hour in the evening, becoming light. Wednesday, sunny. Highs in the upper 70s. Northeast winds up to 5 miles an hour, shifting to the west in the afternoon. Wednesday night, mostly clear. Lows in the upper 50s. Southwest winds up to 5 miles an hour, shifting to the south overnight. Thursday, mostly sunny. Chance of thunderstorms in the afternoon. Highs in the lower 80s. Chance of thunderstorms 30%. Thursday night, partly cloudy. Chance of thunderstorms in the evening, then chance of showers overnight. Lows in the lower 60s. Chance of precipitation 50%. Friday, mostly sunny. Highs in the lower 80s. Friday night through Saturday night, mostly clear. Lows in the upper 50s. Highs in the upper 70s. Sunday through Monday, partly cloudy. Highs in the upper 70s. Lows in the upper 50s. Again, the forecast for central Minnesota, from St. Cloud to the northwest Twin Cities suburbs for overnight, mostly cloudy. Chance of thunderstorms overnight. Slight chance of showers early in the morning. Lows in the lower 60s. West winds up to 5 miles an hour.
chance of precipitation 40%. 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The current time is 10:42 p.m. Central Daylight Time. Now here is the hazardous weather outlook for portions of central Minnesota, east central Minnesota, south central Minnesota, southwest Minnesota, and west central Minnesota. For tonight, a few strong or severe thunderstorms are possible. Large hail and damaging winds are the primary hazards. And now the extended outlook for the period Tuesday through Sunday. Chances of showers and thunderstorms will return periodically through the weekend. A few severe thunderstorms are possible across southern Minnesota Tuesday afternoon. Otherwise, the probability of severe weather is low. Spotter information statement: Skywarn spotter activation may be needed through Tuesday. Now the forecast for central Minnesota. From St. Cloud to the northwest Twin Cities suburbs. Overnight, mostly cloudy. Chance of thunderstorms overnight. Slight chance of showers early in the morning. Lows in the lower 60s. West winds up to 5 miles an hour. Chance of precipitation 40%. Tuesday, mostly cloudy with chance of showers in the morning, then mostly sunny with slight chance of thunderstorms in the afternoon. Highs in the upper 70s. North winds up to 10 miles an hour. Chance of precipitation 40%. Tuesday night, mostly clear. Lows in the mid 50s. North winds up to 5 miles an hour in the evening, becoming light. Wednesday, sunny. Highs in the upper 70s. Northeast winds up to 5 miles an hour, shifting to the west in the afternoon. Wednesday night, mostly clear. Lows in the upper 50s. Southwest winds up to 5 miles an hour, shifting to the south overnight. Thursday, mostly sunny. Chance of thunderstorms in the afternoon. Highs in the lower 80s. Chance of thunderstorms 30%. Thursday night, partly cloudy. Chance of thunderstorms in the evening, then chance of showers overnight. Lows in the lower 60s. Chance of precipitation 50%. Friday, mostly sunny. Highs in the lower 80s. Friday night through Saturday night, mostly clear. Lows in the upper 50s. Highs in the upper 70s. Sunday through Monday, partly cloudy. Highs in the upper 70s. Lows in the upper 50s. Again, the forecast for central Minnesota, from St. Cloud to the northwest Twin Cities suburbs for overnight, mostly cloudy. Chance of thunderstorms overnight. Slight chance of showers early in the morning. Lows in the lower 60s. West winds up to 5 miles an hour. Chance of precipitation 40%. At 10 p.m., in Buffalo, it was cloudy. The temperature was 70 degrees. The dew point was 63, and the relative humidity was 78%. The wind was calm. The pressure was 29.94 inches and rising. In Maple Lake, it was cloudy. The temperature was 71 degrees. The dew point was 63, and the relative humidity was 75%. The wind was north at 13 miles an hour. The pressure was 29.99 inches and rising. Elsewhere across central Minnesota, at Princeton, rain was falling, with a temperature of 67. At Anoka, it was partly cloudy, with a temperature of 75. It was mostly cloudy, with a temperature of 77 at the Twin Cities, 75 at Crystal, 70 at Litchfield, and 68 at Wilmer. At Little Falls, it was cloudy, with a temperature of 63. At St. Cloud, thunder and haze were reported, with a temperature of 67. Around the state, it was partly cloudy, with a temperature of 66 at Rochester, 63 at Brainerd, and 64 at International Falls.
At Mankato, it was mostly cloudy, with a temperature of 70. At Duluth, it was cloudy, with a temperature of 61. Once again at 10 p.m., in Buffalo, it was 70 degrees under cloudy skies. And in Maple Lake, it was 71 degrees under cloudy skies. 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The current time is 10:47 p.m. Central Daylight Time. Now here is the hazardous weather outlook for portions of central Minnesota, east central Minnesota, south central Minnesota, southwest Minnesota, and west central Minnesota. For tonight, a few strong or severe thunderstorms are possible. Large hail and damaging winds are the primary hazards. And now the extended outlook for the period Tuesday through Sunday. Chances of showers and thunderstorms will return periodically through the weekend. A few severe thunderstorms are possible across southern Minnesota Tuesday afternoon. Otherwise, the probability of severe weather is low. Spotter information statement: Skywarn spotter activation may be needed through Tuesday. Now the forecast for central Minnesota, from St. Cloud to the northwest Twin Cities suburbs. Overnight, mostly cloudy. Chance of thunderstorms overnight. Slight chance of showers early in the morning. Lows in the lower 60s. West winds up to 5 miles an hour. Chance of precipitation 40%. Tuesday, mostly cloudy with chance of showers in the morning, then mostly sunny with slight chance of thunderstorms in the afternoon. Highs in the upper 70s. North winds up to 10 miles an hour. Chance of precipitation 40%. Tuesday night, mostly clear. Lows in the mid-50s. North winds up to 5 miles an hour in the evening, becoming light. Wednesday, sunny. Highs in the upper 70s. Northeast winds up to 5 miles an hour, shifting to the west in the afternoon. Wednesday night, mostly clear. Lows in the upper 50s. Southwest winds up to 5 miles an hour, shifting to the south overnight. Thursday, mostly sunny. Chance of thunderstorms in the afternoon. Highs in the lower 80s. Chance of thunderstorms 30%. Thursday night, partly cloudy. Chance of thunderstorms in the evening, then chance of showers overnight. Lows in the lower 60s. Chance of precipitation 50%. Friday, mostly sunny. Highs in the lower 80s. Friday night through Saturday night, mostly clear. Lows in the upper 50s. Highs in the upper 70s. Sunday through Monday, partly cloudy. Highs in the upper 70s. Lows in the upper 50s. Again, the forecast for central Minnesota, from St. Cloud to the northwest Twin Cities suburbs for overnight, mostly cloudy. Chance of thunderstorms overnight. Slight chance of showers early in the morning. Lows in the lower 60s. West winds up to 5 miles an hour. Chance of precipitation 40%. At 10 p.m., in Buffalo, it was cloudy. The temperature was 70 degrees, the dew point was 63, and the relative humidity was 78%. The wind was calm. The pressure was 29.94 inches and rising. In Maple Lake, it was cloudy. The temperature was 71 degrees, the dew point was 63, and the relative humidity was 75%. The wind was north at 13 miles an hour. The pressure was 29.99 inches and rising. Elsewhere across central Minnesota, at Princeton, rain was falling, with a temperature of 67. At Anoka, it was partly cloudy, with a temperature of 75. It was mostly cloudy, with a temperature of 77 at the Twin Cities, 75 at Crystal, 70 at Litchfield, and 68 at Wilmer. At Little Falls, it was cloudy,
with a temperature of 63. At St. Cloud, thunder and haze were reported, with a temperature of 67. Around the state, it was partly cloudy, with a temperature of 66 at Rochester, 63 at Brainerd, and 64 at International Falls. At Mankato, it was mostly cloudy, with a temperature of 70. At Duluth, it was cloudy, with a temperature of 61. Once again at 10 p.m., in Buffalo, it was 70 degrees under cloudy skies. And in Maple Lake, it was 71 degrees under cloudy skies. 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The current time is 10:52 p.m. Central Daylight Time. Now here is the hazardous weather outlook for portions of central Minnesota, east central Minnesota, south central Minnesota, southwest Minnesota, and west central Minnesota. For tonight, a few strong or severe thunderstorms are possible. Large hail and damaging winds are the primary hazards. And now the extended outlook for the period Tuesday through Sunday. Chances of showers and thunderstorms will return periodically through the weekend. A few severe thunderstorms are possible across southern Minnesota Tuesday afternoon. Otherwise, the probability of severe weather is low. Spotter information statement: Skywarn spotter activation may be needed through Tuesday. Now the forecast for central Minnesota, from St. Cloud to the northwest Twin Cities suburbs. Overnight, mostly cloudy. Chance of thunderstorms overnight. Slight chance of showers early in the morning. Lows in the lower 60s. West winds up to 5 miles an hour. Chance of precipitation 40%. Tuesday, mostly cloudy with chance of showers in the morning, then mostly sunny with slight chance of thunderstorms in the afternoon. Highs in the upper 70s. North winds up to 10 miles an hour. Chance of precipitation 40%. Tuesday night, mostly clear. Lows in the mid-50s. North winds up to 5 miles an hour in the evening, becoming light. Wednesday, sunny. Highs in the upper 70s. Northeast winds up to 5 miles an hour, shifting to the west in the afternoon. Wednesday night, mostly clear. Lows in the upper 50s. Southwest winds up to 5 miles an hour, shifting to the south overnight. Thursday, mostly sunny. Chance of thunderstorms in the afternoon. Highs in the lower 80s. Chance of thunderstorms 30%. Thursday night, partly cloudy. Chance of thunderstorms in the evening, then chance of showers overnight. Lows in the lower 60s. Chance of precipitation 50%. Friday, mostly sunny. Highs in the lower 80s. Friday night through Saturday night, mostly clear. Lows in the upper 50s. Highs in the upper 70s. Sunday through Monday, partly cloudy. Highs in the upper 70s. Lows in the upper 50s. Again, the forecast for central Minnesota, from St. Cloud to the northwest Twin Cities suburbs for overnight, mostly cloudy. Chance of thunderstorms overnight. Slight chance of showers early in the morning. Lows in the lower 60s. West winds up to 5 miles an hour. Chance of precipitation 40%. At 10 p.m., in Buffalo, it was cloudy. The temperature was 70 degrees. The dew point was 63, and the relative humidity was 78%. The wind was calm. The pressure was 29.94 inches and rising. In Maple Lake, it was cloudy. The temperature was 71 degrees. The dew point was 63, and the relative humidity was 75%. The wind was north at 13 miles an hour. The pressure was 29.99 inches and rising. Elsewhere across central Minnesota, at Princeton, rain was falling, with a temperature of 67.
At Anoka, it was partly cloudy, with a temperature

and in Maple Lake, it was 71 degrees under cloudy skies. 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The current time is 10:58 p.m. Central Daylight Time. Now here is the hazardous weather outlook for portions of central Minnesota, east central Minnesota, south central Minnesota, southwest Minnesota, and west central Minnesota. For tonight, a few strong or severe thunderstorms are possible. Large hail and damaging winds are the primary hazards. And now the extended outlook for the period Tuesday through Sunday. Chances of showers and thunderstorms will return periodically through the weekend. A few severe thunderstorms are possible across southern Minnesota Tuesday afternoon. Otherwise, the probability of severe weather is low. Spotter information statement: Skywarn spotter activation may be needed through Tuesday. Now the forecast for central Minnesota, from St. Cloud to the northwest Twin Cities suburbs. Overnight, mostly cloudy. Chance of thunderstorms overnight. Slight chance of showers early in the morning. Lows in the lower 60s. West winds up to 5 miles an hour. Chance of precipitation 40%. Tuesday, mostly cloudy with chance of showers in the morning, then mostly sunny with slight chance of thunderstorms in the afternoon. Highs in the upper 70s. North winds up to 10 miles an hour. Chance of precipitation 40%. Tuesday night, mostly clear. Lows in the mid-50s. North winds up to 5 miles an hour in the evening, becoming light. Wednesday, sunny. Highs in the upper 70s. Northeast winds up to 5 miles an hour, shifting to the west in the afternoon. Wednesday night, mostly clear. Lows in the upper 50s. Southwest winds up to 5 miles an hour, shifting to the south overnight. Thursday, mostly sunny. Chance of thunderstorms in the afternoon. Highs in the lower 80s. Chance of thunderstorms 30%. Thursday night, partly cloudy. Chance of thunderstorms in the evening, then chance of showers overnight. Lows in the lower 60s. Chance of precipitation 50%. Friday, mostly sunny. Highs in the lower 80s. Friday night through Saturday night, mostly clear. Lows in the upper 50s. Highs in the upper 70s. Sunday through Monday, partly cloudy. Highs in the upper 70s. Lows in the upper 50s. Again, the forecast for central Minnesota, from St. Cloud to the northwest Twin Cities suburbs for overnight, mostly cloudy. Chance of thunderstorms overnight. Slight chance of showers early in the morning. Lows in the lower 60s. West winds up to 5 miles an hour. Chance of precipitation 40%. 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The current time is 11:01 p.m. Central Daylight Time. Now here is the hazardous weather outlook for portions of central Minnesota, east central Minnesota, south central Minnesota, southwest Minnesota, and west central Minnesota. For tonight, a few strong or severe thunderstorms are possible. Large hail and damaging winds are the primary hazards. And now the extended outlook for the period Tuesday through Sunday. Chances of showers and thunderstorms will return periodically through the weekend. A few severe thunderstorms are possible across southern Minnesota Tuesday afternoon. Otherwise, the probability of severe weather is low. Spotter information statement: Skywarn spotter activation may be needed through Tuesday. Now the forecast for central Minnesota.

from St. Cloud to the northwest Twin Cities suburbs. Overnight, mostly cloudy. Chance of thunderstorms overnight. Slight chance of showers early in the morning. Lows in the lower 60s. West winds up to 5 miles an hour. Chance of precipitation 40%. Tuesday, mostly cloudy with chance of showers in the morning, then mostly sunny with slight chance of thunderstorms in the afternoon. Highs in the upper 70s. North winds up to 10 miles an hour. Chance of precipitation 40%. Tuesday night, mostly clear. Lows in the mid-50s. North winds up to 5 miles an hour in the evening becoming light. Wednesday, sunny. Highs in the upper 70s. Northeast winds up to 5 miles an hour shifting to the west in the afternoon. Wednesday night, mostly clear. Lows in the upper 50s. Southwest winds up to 5 miles an hour shifting to the south overnight. Thursday, mostly sunny. Chance of thunderstorms in the afternoon. Highs in the lower 80s. Chance of thunderstorms 30%. Thursday night, partly cloudy. Chance of thunderstorms in the evening, then chance of showers overnight. Lows in the lower 60s. Chance of precipitation 50%. Friday, mostly sunny. Highs in the lower 80s. Friday night through Saturday night, mostly clear. Lows in the upper 50s. Highs in the upper 70s. Sunday through Monday, partly cloudy. Highs in the upper 70s. Lows in the upper 50s. Again, the forecast for central Minnesota, from St. Cloud to the northwest Twin Cities suburbs for overnight, mostly cloudy. Chance of thunderstorms overnight. Slight chance of showers early in the morning. Lows in the lower 60s. West winds up to 5 miles an hour. Chance of precipitation 40%. 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The current time is 11:05 p.m. Central Daylight Time. Now here is the hazardous weather outlook for portions of central Minnesota, east central Minnesota, south central Minnesota, southwest Minnesota, and west central Minnesota. For tonight, a few strong or severe thunderstorms are possible. Large hail and damaging winds are the primary hazards. And now the extended outlook for the period Tuesday through Sunday. Chances of showers and thunderstorms will return periodically through the weekend. A few severe thunderstorms are possible across southern Minnesota Tuesday afternoon. Otherwise, the probability of severe weather is low. Spotter information statement: Skywarn spotter activation may be needed through Tuesday. Now the forecast for central Minnesota, from St. Cloud to the northwest Twin Cities suburbs. Overnight, mostly cloudy. Chance of thunderstorms overnight. Slight chance of showers early in the morning. Lows in the lower 60s. West winds up to 5 miles an hour. Chance of precipitation 40%. Tuesday, mostly cloudy with chance of showers in the morning, then mostly sunny with slight chance of thunderstorms in the afternoon. Highs in the upper 70s. North winds up to 10 miles an hour. Chance of precipitation 40%. Tuesday night, mostly clear. Lows in the mid-50s. North winds up to 5 miles an hour in the evening becoming light. Wednesday, sunny. Highs in the upper 70s. Northeast winds up to 5 miles an hour shifting to the west in the afternoon. Wednesday night, mostly clear. Lows in the upper 50s. Southwest winds up to 5 miles an hour shifting to the south overnight. Thursday, mostly sunny. Chance of thunderstorms in the afternoon. Highs in the lower 80s. Chance of thunderstorms 30%. Thursday night,
partly cloudy. Chance of thunderstorms in the evening, then chance of showers overnight. Lows in the lower 60s. Chance of precipitation 50%. Friday, mostly sunny. Highs in the lower 80s. Friday night through Saturday night, mostly clear. Lows in the upper 50s. Highs in the upper 70s. Sunday through Monday, partly cloudy. Highs in the upper 70s. Lows in the upper 50s. Again, the forecast for central Minnesota, from St. Cloud to the northwest Twin Cities suburbs for overnight, mostly cloudy. Chance of thunderstorms overnight. Slight chance of showers early in the morning. Lows in the lower 60s. West winds up to 5 miles an hour. Chance of precipitation 40%. 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The current time is 11:09 p.m. Central Daylight Time. Now here is the hazardous weather outlook for portions of central Minnesota, east central Minnesota, south central Minnesota, southwest Minnesota, and west central Minnesota. For tonight, a few strong or severe thunderstorms are possible. Large hail and damaging winds are the primary hazards. And now the extended outlook for the period Tuesday through Sunday. Chances of showers and thunderstorms will return periodically through the weekend. A few severe thunderstorms are possible across southern Minnesota Tuesday afternoon. Otherwise, the probability of severe weather is low. Spotter information statement: Sky Warn spotter activation may be needed through Tuesday. Now the forecast for central Minnesota, from St. Cloud to the northwest Twin Cities suburbs. Overnight, mostly cloudy. Chance of thunderstorms overnight. Slight chance of showers early in the morning. Lows in the lower 60s. West winds up to 5 miles an hour. Chance of precipitation 40%. Tuesday, mostly cloudy with chance of showers in the morning, then mostly sunny with slight chance of thunderstorms in the afternoon. Highs in the upper 70s. North winds up to 10 miles an hour. Chance of precipitation 40%. Tuesday night, mostly clear. Lows in the mid-50s. North winds up to 5 miles an hour in the evening, becoming light. Wednesday, sunny. Highs in the upper 70s. Northeast winds up to 5 miles an hour, shifting to the west in the afternoon. Wednesday night, mostly clear. Lows in the upper 50s. Southwest winds up to 5 miles an hour, shifting to the south overnight. Thursday, mostly sunny. Chance of thunderstorms in the afternoon. Highs in the lower 80s. Chance of thunderstorms 30%. Thursday night, partly cloudy. Chance of thunderstorms in the evening, then chance of showers overnight. Lows in the lower 60s. Chance of precipitation 50%. Friday, mostly sunny. Highs in the lower 80s. Friday night through Saturday night, mostly clear. Lows in the upper 50s. Highs in the upper 70s. Sunday through Monday, partly cloudy. Highs in the upper 70s. Lows in the upper 50s. Again, the forecast for central Minnesota, from St. Cloud to the northwest Twin Cities suburbs for overnight, mostly cloudy. Chance of thunderstorms overnight. Slight chance of showers early in the morning. Lows in the lower 60s. West winds up to 5 miles an hour. Chance of precipitation 40%. 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
The current time is 11:12 p.m. Central Daylight Time. Now the forecast for central Minnesota, from St. Cloud to the northwest Twin Cities suburbs. Overnight, mostly cloudy. Chance of thunderstorms overnight. Slight chance of showers early in the morning. Lows in the lower 60s. West winds up to 5 miles an hour. Chance of precipitation 40%. Tuesday, mostly cloudy with chance of showers in the morning, then mostly sunny with slight chance of thunderstorms in the afternoon. Highs in the upper 70s. North winds up to 10 miles an hour. Chance of precipitation 40%. Tuesday night, mostly clear. Lows in the mid 50s. North winds up to 5 miles an hour in the evening becoming light. Wednesday, sunny. Highs in the upper 70s. Northeast winds up to 5 miles an hour shifting to the west in the afternoon. Wednesday night, mostly clear. Lows in the upper 50s. Southwest winds up to 5 miles an hour shifting to the south overnight. Thursday, mostly sunny. Chance of thunderstorms in the afternoon. Highs in the lower 80s. Chance of thunderstorms 30%. Thursday night, partly cloudy. Chance of thunderstorms in the evening, then chance of showers overnight. Lows in the lower 60s. Chance of precipitation 50%. Friday, mostly sunny. Highs in the lower 80s. Friday night through Saturday night, mostly clear. Lows in the upper 50s. Highs in the upper 70s. Sunday through Monday, partly cloudy. Highs in the upper 70s. Lows in the upper 50s. Again, the forecast for central Minnesota, from St. Cloud to the northwest Twin Cities suburbs for overnight, mostly cloudy. Chance of thunderstorms overnight. Slight chance of showers early in the morning. Lows in the lower 60s. West winds up to 5 miles an hour. Chance of precipitation 40%. At 11 p.m. in Buffalo, a thunderstorm was reported. The visibility was 4 miles. The temperature was 66 degrees, the dew point was 64, and the relative humidity was 94%. The wind was north at 10 miles an hour. The pressure was 29.98 inches and rising. In Maple Lake, light rain was falling. The visibility was 4 miles. The temperature was 68 degrees, the dew point was 63, and the relative humidity was 84%. The wind was east at 8 miles an hour. The pressure was 29.97 inches and falling. Elsewhere across central Minnesota, rain was falling, with a temperature of 73 at Anoka and 68 at Litchfield. At St. Cloud, fog was reported, with a temperature of 64. It was mostly cloudy, with a temperature of 77 at the Twin Cities, 74 at Crystal, 61 at Little Falls, and 66 at Wilmer. At Princeton, it was cloudy, with a temperature of 65. Around the state, at Rochester, it was partly cloudy, with a temperature of 66. It was mostly cloudy, with a temperature of 62 at Brainerd, and 63 at International Falls. At Duluth, it was cloudy, with a temperature of 61. At Mankato, rain and a squall were reported, with a temperature of 69. Once again at 11 p.m., in Buffalo, it was 66 degrees with a thunderstorm. And in Maple Lake, it was 68 degrees with light rain. 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The current time is 11:17 p.m. Central Daylight Time. Now the forecast for central Minnesota, from St. Cloud to the northwest Twin Cities suburbs. Overnight, mostly cloudy. Chance of thunderstorms overnight. Slight chance of showers early in the morning. Lows in the lower 60s.
West winds up to 5 miles an hour. Chance of precipitation 40%. Tuesday, mostly cloudy with chance of showers in the morning, then mostly sunny with slight chance of thunderstorms in the afternoon. Highs in the upper 70s. North winds up to 10 miles an hour. Chance of precipitation 40%. Tuesday night, mostly clear. Lows in the mid-50s. North winds up to 5 miles an hour in the evening becoming light. Wednesday, sunny. Highs in the upper 70s. Northeast winds up to 5 miles an hour shifting to the west in the afternoon. Wednesday night, mostly clear. Lows in the upper 50s. Southwest winds up to 5 miles an hour shifting to the south overnight. Thursday, mostly sunny. Chance of thunderstorms in the afternoon. Highs in the lower 80s. Chance of thunderstorms 30%. Thursday night, partly cloudy. Chance of thunderstorms in the evening, then chance of showers overnight. Lows in the lower 60s. Chance of precipitation 50%. Friday, mostly sunny. Highs in the lower 80s. Friday night through Saturday night, mostly clear. Lows in the upper 50s. Highs in the upper 70s. Sunday through Monday, partly cloudy. Highs in the upper 70s. Lows in the upper 50s. Again, the forecast for central Minnesota, from St. Cloud to the northwest Twin Cities suburbs for overnight, mostly cloudy. Chance of thunderstorms overnight. Slight chance of showers early in the morning. Lows in the lower 60s. West winds up to 5 miles an hour. Chance of precipitation 40%. At 11 p.m. in Buffalo, a thunderstorm was reported. The visibility was 4 miles. The temperature was 66 degrees, the dew point was 64, and the relative humidity was 94%. The wind was north at 10 miles an hour. The pressure was 29.98 inches and rising. In Maple Lake, light rain was falling. The visibility was 4 miles. The temperature was 68 degrees, the dew point was 63, and the relative humidity was 84%. The wind was east at 8 miles an hour. The pressure was 29.97 inches and falling. Elsewhere across central Minnesota, rain was falling, with a temperature of 73 at Anoka and 68 at Litchfield. At St. Cloud, fog was reported, with a temperature of 64. It was mostly cloudy, with a temperature of 77 at the Twin Cities, 74 at Crystal, 61 at Little Falls, and 66 at Wilmer. At Princeton, it was cloudy, with a temperature of 65. Around the state, at Rochester, it was partly cloudy, with a temperature of 66. It was mostly cloudy, with a temperature of 62 at Brainerd, and 63 at International Falls. At Duluth, it was cloudy, with a temperature of 61. At Mankato, rain and a squall were reported, with a temperature of 69. Once again at 11 p.m., in Buffalo, it was 66 degrees with a thunderstorm. And in Maple Lake, it was 68 degrees with light rain. 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The current time is 11:21 p.m. Central Daylight Time. Now the forecast for central Minnesota, from St. Cloud to the northwest Twin Cities suburbs. Overnight, mostly cloudy. Chance of thunderstorms overnight. Slight chance of showers early in the morning. Lows in the lower 60s. West winds up to 5 miles an hour. Chance of precipitation 40%. Tuesday, mostly cloudy with chance of showers in the morning, then mostly sunny with slight chance of thunderstorms in the afternoon. Highs in the upper 70s. North winds up to 10 miles an hour. Chance of precipitation 40%.
Tuesday night, mostly clear. Lows in the mid-50s. North winds up to 5 miles an hour in the evening, becoming light. Wednesday, sunny. Highs in the upper 70s. Northeast winds up to 5 miles an hour, shifting to the west in the afternoon. Wednesday night, mostly clear. Lows in the upper 50s. Southwest winds up to 5 miles an hour, shifting to the south overnight. Thursday, mostly sunny. Chance of thunderstorms in the afternoon. Highs in the lower 80s. Chance of thunderstorms 30%. Thursday night, partly cloudy. Chance of thunderstorms in the evening, then chance of showers overnight. Lows in the lower 60s. Chance of precipitation 50%. Friday, mostly sunny. Highs in the lower 80s. Friday night through Saturday night, mostly clear. Lows in the upper 50s. Highs in the upper 70s. Sunday through Monday, partly cloudy. Highs in the upper 70s. Lows in the upper 50s. Again, the forecast for central Minnesota, from St. Cloud to the northwest Twin Cities suburbs for overnight, mostly cloudy. Chance of thunderstorms overnight. Slight chance of showers early in the morning. Lows in the lower 60s. West winds up to 5 miles an hour. Chance of precipitation 40%. At 11 p.m. in Buffalo, a thunderstorm was reported. The visibility was 4 miles. The temperature was 66 degrees, the dew point was 64, and the relative humidity was 94%. The wind was north at 10 miles an hour. The pressure was 29.98 inches and rising. In Maple Lake, light rain was falling. The visibility was 4 miles. The temperature was 68 degrees, the dew point was 63, and the relative humidity was 84%. The wind was east at 8 miles an hour. The pressure was 29.97 inches and falling. Elsewhere across central Minnesota, rain was falling, with a temperature of 73 at Anoka and 68 at Litchfield. At St. Cloud, fog was reported, with a temperature of 64. It was mostly cloudy, with a temperature of 77 at the Twin Cities, 74 at Crystal, 61 at Little Falls, and 66 at Wilmer. At Princeton, it was cloudy, with a temperature of 65. Around the state, at Rochester, it was partly cloudy, with a temperature of 66. It was mostly cloudy, with a temperature of 62 at Brainerd, and 63 at International Falls. At Duluth, it was cloudy, with a temperature of 61. At Mankato, rain and a squall were reported, with a temperature of 69. Once again at 11 p.m., in Buffalo, it was 66 degrees with a thunderstorm. And in Maple Lake, it was 68 degrees with light rain. 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The current time is 11:26 p.m. Central Daylight Time. Now the forecast for central Minnesota, from St. Cloud to the northwest Twin Cities suburbs. Overnight, mostly cloudy. Chance of thunderstorms overnight. Slight chance of showers early in the morning. Lows in the lower 60s. West winds up to 5 miles an hour. Chance of precipitation 40%. Tuesday, mostly cloudy with chance of showers in the morning, then mostly sunny with slight chance of thunderstorms in the afternoon. Highs in the upper 70s. North winds up to 10 miles an hour. Chance of precipitation 40%. Tuesday night, mostly clear. Lows in the mid-50s. North winds up to 5 miles an hour in the evening, becoming light. Wednesday, sunny. Highs in the upper 70s. Northeast winds up to 5 miles an hour, shifting to the west in the afternoon. Wednesday night, mostly clear.
lows in the upper 50s. Southwest winds up to 5 miles an hour, shifting to the south overnight. Thursday, mostly sunny. Chance of thunderstorms in the afternoon. Highs in the lower 80s. Chance of thunderstorms 30%. Thursday night, partly cloudy. Chance of thunderstorms in the evening, then chance of showers overnight. Lows in the lower 60s. Chance of precipitation 50%. Friday, mostly sunny. Highs in the lower 80s. Friday night through Saturday night, mostly clear. Lows in the upper 50s. Highs in the upper 70s. Sunday through Monday, partly cloudy. Highs in the upper 70s. Lows in the upper 50s. Again, the forecast for central Minnesota, from St. Cloud to the northwest Twin Cities suburbs for overnight, mostly cloudy. Chance of thunderstorms overnight. Slight chance of showers early in the morning. Lows in the lower 60s. West winds up to 5 miles an hour. Chance of precipitation 40%. At 11 p.m. in Buffalo, a thunderstorm was reported. The visibility was 4 miles. The temperature was 66 degrees, the dew point was 64, and the relative humidity was 94%. The wind was north at 10 miles an hour. The pressure was 29.98 inches and rising. In Maple Lake, light rain was falling. The visibility was 4 miles. The temperature was 68 degrees, the dew point was 63, and the relative humidity was 84%. The wind was east at 8 miles an hour. The pressure was 29.97 inches and falling. Elsewhere across central Minnesota, rain was falling, with a temperature of 73 at Anoka and 68 at Litchfield. At St. Cloud, fog was reported, with a temperature of 64. It was mostly cloudy, with a temperature of 77 at the Twin Cities, 74 at Crystal, 61 at Little Falls, and 66 at Willmar. At Princeton, it was cloudy, with a temperature of 65. Around the state, at Rochester, it was partly cloudy, with a temperature of 66. It was mostly cloudy, with a temperature of 62 at Brainerd, and 63 at International Falls. At Duluth, it was cloudy, with a temperature of 61. At Mankato, rain and a squall were reported, with a temperature of 69. Once again at 11 p.m., in Buffalo, it was 66 degrees with a thunderstorm. And in Maple Lake, it was 68 degrees with light rain. 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The current time is 11:31 p.m. Central Daylight Time. Now the forecast for central Minnesota, from St. Cloud to the northwest Twin Cities suburbs. Overnight, mostly cloudy. Chance of thunderstorms overnight. Slight chance of showers early in the morning. Lows in the lower 60s. West winds up to 5 miles an hour. Chance of precipitation 40%. Tuesday, mostly cloudy with chance of showers in the morning, then mostly sunny with slight chance of thunderstorms in the afternoon. Highs in the upper 70s. North winds up to 10 miles an hour. Chance of precipitation 40%. Tuesday night, mostly clear. Lows in the mid-50s. North winds up to 5 miles an hour in the evening, becoming light. Wednesday, sunny. Highs in the upper 70s. Northeast winds up to 5 miles an hour, shifting to the west in the afternoon. Wednesday night, mostly clear. Lows in the upper 50s. Southwest winds up to 5 miles an hour, shifting to the south overnight. Thursday, mostly sunny. Chance of thunderstorms in the afternoon. Highs in the lower 80s. Chance of thunderstorms 30%. Thursday night, partly cloudy.
chance of thunderstorms in the evening, then chance of showers overnight. Lows in the lower 60s. Chance of precipitation 50%. Friday, mostly sunny. Highs in the lower 80s. Friday night through Saturday night, mostly clear. Lows in the upper 50s. Highs in the upper 70s. Sunday through Monday, partly cloudy. Highs in the upper 70s. Lows in the upper 50s. Again, the forecast for central Minnesota, from St. Cloud to the northwest Twin Cities suburbs for overnight, mostly northwest Twin Cities suburbs for overnight, mostly cloudy. Chance of thunderstorms overnight. Slight chance of showers early in the morning. Lows in the lower 60s. West winds up to 5 miles an hour. Chance of precipitation 40%. At 11 p.m. in Buffalo, a thunderstorm was reported. The visibility was 4 miles. The temperature was 66 degrees, the dew point was 64, and the relative humidity was 94%. The wind was north at 10 miles an hour. The pressure was 29.98 inches and rising. In Maple Lake, light rain was falling. The visibility was 4 miles. The temperature was 68 degrees, the dew point was 63, and the relative humidity was 84%. The wind was east at 8 miles an hour. The pressure was 29.97 inches and falling. Elsewhere across central Minnesota, rain was falling, with a temperature of 73 at Anoka and 68 at Litchfield. At St. Cloud, fog was reported, with a temperature of 64. It was mostly cloudy, with a temperature of 77 at the Twin Cities, 74 at Crystal, 61 at Little Falls, and 66 at Wilmer. At Princeton, it was cloudy, with a temperature of 65. Around the state, at Rochester, it was partly cloudy, with a temperature of 66. It was mostly cloudy, with a temperature of 62 at Brainerd, and 63 at International Falls. At Duluth, it was cloudy, with a temperature of 61. At Mankato, rain and a squall were reported, with a temperature of 69. Once again at 11 p.m., in Buffalo, it was 66 degrees with a thunderstorm. And in Maple Lake, it was 68 degrees with light rain. 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The current time is 11:35 p.m. Central Daylight Time. Now the forecast for central Minnesota, from St. Cloud to the northwest Twin Cities suburbs. Overnight, mostly cloudy. Chance of thunderstorms overnight. Slight chance of showers early in the morning. Lows in the lower 60s. West winds up to 5 miles an hour. Chance of precipitation 40%. Tuesday, mostly cloudy with chance of showers in the morning, then mostly sunny with slight chance of thunderstorms in the afternoon. Highs in the upper 70s. North winds up to 10 miles an hour. Chance of precipitation 40%. Tuesday night, mostly clear. Lows in the mid-50s. North winds up to 5 miles an hour in the evening becoming light. Wednesday, sunny. Highs in the upper 70s. Northeast winds up to 5 miles an hour shifting to the west in the afternoon. Wednesday night, mostly clear. Lows in the upper 50s. Southwest winds up to 5 miles an hour shifting to the south overnight. Thursday, mostly sunny. Chance of thunderstorms in the afternoon. Highs in the lower 80s. Chance of thunderstorms 30%. Thursday night, partly cloudy. Chance of thunderstorms in the evening, then chance of showers overnight. Lows in the lower 60s. Chance of precipitation 50%. Friday, mostly sunny. Highs in the lower 80s. Friday night through Saturday night, mostly clear.
Lows in the upper 50s. Highs in the upper 70s. Sunday through Monday, partly cloudy.

highs in the upper 70s, lows in the upper 50s. Again, the forecast for central Minnesota, from St. Cloud to the northwest Twin Cities suburbs for overnight, mostly cloudy. Chance of thunderstorms overnight. Slight chance of showers early in the morning. Lows in the lower 60s. West winds up to 5 miles an hour. Chance of precipitation 40%. At 11 p.m., in Buffalo, a thunderstorm was reported. The visibility was 4 miles. The temperature was 66 degrees, the dew point was 64, and the relative humidity was 94%. The wind was north at 10 miles an hour. The pressure was 29.98 inches and rising. In Maple Lake, light rain was falling. The visibility was 4 miles. The temperature was 68 degrees, the dew point was 63, and the relative humidity was 84%. The wind was east at 8 miles an hour. The pressure was 29.97 inches and falling. Elsewhere across central Minnesota, rain was falling, with a temperature of 73 at Anoka and 68 at Litchfield. At St. Cloud, fog was reported, with a temperature of 64. It was mostly cloudy, with a temperature of 77 at the Twin Cities, 74 at Crystal, 61 at Little Falls, and 66 at Wilmer. At Princeton, it was cloudy, with a temperature of 65. Around the state, at Rochester, it was partly cloudy, with a temperature of 66. It was mostly cloudy, with a temperature of 62 at Brainerd, and 63 at International Falls. At Duluth, it was cloudy, with a temperature of 61. At Mankato, rain and a squall were reported, with a temperature of 69. Once again at 11 p.m., in Buffalo, it was 66 degrees with the thunderstorm. And in Maple Lake, it was 68 degrees with light rain. 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The current time is 11:40 p.m. Central Daylight Time. Now the forecast for central Minnesota, from St. Cloud to the northwest Twin Cities suburbs. Overnight, mostly cloudy. Chance of thunderstorms overnight. Slight chance of showers early in the morning. Lows in the lower 60s. West winds up to 5 miles an hour. Chance of precipitation 40%. Tuesday, mostly cloudy with chance of showers in the morning, then mostly sunny with slight chance of thunderstorms in the afternoon. Highs in the upper 70s. North winds up to 10 miles an hour. Chance of precipitation 40%. Tuesday night, mostly clear. Lows in the mid-50s. North winds up to 5 miles an hour in the evening becoming light. Wednesday, sunny. Highs in the upper 70s. Northeast winds up to 5 miles an hour shifting to the west in the afternoon. Wednesday night, mostly clear. Lows in the upper 50s. Southwest winds up to 5 miles an hour shifting to the south overnight. Thursday, mostly sunny. Chance of thunderstorms in the afternoon. Highs in the lower 80s. Chance of thunderstorms 30%. Thursday night, partly cloudy. Chance of thunderstorms in the evening, then chance of showers overnight. Lows in the lower 60s. Chance of precipitation 50%. Friday, mostly sunny. Highs in the lower 80s. Friday night through Saturday night, mostly clear. Lows in the upper 50s. Highs in the upper 70s. Sunday through Monday, partly cloudy. Highs in the upper 70s. Lows in the upper 50s. Again, the forecast for central Minnesota, from St. Cloud to the northwest Twin Cities suburbs for overnight, mostly cloudy. Chance of thunderstorms overnight. Slight chance of showers early in the morning. Lows in the lower 60s.
West winds up to 5 miles an hour. Chance of precipitation 40%. At 11 p.m. in Buffalo, a thunderstorm was reported. The visibility was 4 miles. The temperature was 66 degrees, the dew point was 64, and the relative humidity was 94%. The wind was north at 10 miles an hour. The pressure was 29.98 inches and rising. In Maple Lake, light rain was falling. The visibility was 4 miles. The temperature was 68 degrees, the dew point was 63, and the relative humidity was 84%. The wind was east at 8 miles an hour. The pressure was 29.97 inches and falling. Elsewhere across central Minnesota, rain was falling, with a temperature of 73 at Anoka and 68 at Litchfield. At St. Cloud, fog was reported, with a temperature of 64. It was mostly cloudy, with a temperature of 77 at the Twin Cities, 74 at Crystal, 61 at Little Falls, and 66 at Wilmer. At Princeton, it was cloudy, with a temperature of 65. Around the state, at Rochester, it was partly cloudy, with a temperature of 66. It was mostly cloudy, with a temperature of 62 at Brainerd, and 63 at International Falls. At Duluth, it was cloudy, with a temperature of 61. At Mankato, rain and a squall were reported, with a temperature of 69. Once again at 11 p.m., in Buffalo, it was 66 degrees with a thunderstorm. And in Maple Lake, it was 68 degrees with light rain. 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The current time is 11:44 p.m. Central Daylight Time. Now the forecast for central Minnesota, from St. Cloud to the northwest Twin Cities suburbs. Overnight, mostly cloudy. Chance of thunderstorms overnight. Slight chance of showers early in the morning. Lows in the lower 60s. West winds up to 5 miles an hour. Chance of precipitation 40%. Tuesday, mostly cloudy with chance of showers in the morning, then mostly sunny with slight chance of thunderstorms in the afternoon. Highs in the upper 70s. North winds up to 10 miles an hour. Chance of precipitation 40%. Tuesday night, mostly clear. Lows in the mid-50s. North winds up to 5 miles an hour in the evening, becoming light. Wednesday, sunny. Highs in the upper 70s. Northeast winds up to 5 miles an hour, shifting to the west in the afternoon. Wednesday night, mostly clear. Lows in the upper 50s. Southwest winds up to 5 miles an hour, shifting to the south overnight. Thursday, mostly sunny. Chance of thunderstorms in the afternoon. Highs in the lower 80s. Chance of thunderstorms 30%. Thursday night, partly cloudy. Chance of thunderstorms in the evening, then chance of showers overnight. Lows in the lower 60s. Chance of precipitation 50%. Friday, mostly sunny. Highs in the lower 80s. Friday night through Saturday night, mostly clear. Lows in the upper 50s. Highs in the upper 70s. Sunday through Monday, partly cloudy. Highs in the upper 70s. Lows in the upper 50s. Again, the forecast for central Minnesota, from St. Cloud to the northwest Twin Cities suburbs for overnight, mostly cloudy. Chance of thunderstorms overnight. Slight chance of showers early in the morning. Lows in the lower 60s. West winds up to 5 miles an hour. Chance of precipitation 40%. At 11 p.m. in Buffalo, a thunderstorm was reported. The visibility was 4 miles. The temperature was 66 degrees, the dew point was 64, and the relative humidity was 94%.
The wind was north at 10 miles an hour. The pressure was 29.98 inches and rising. In Maple Lake, light rain was falling. The visibility was 4 miles. The temperature was 68 degrees, the dew point was 63, and the relative humidity was 84%. The wind was east at 8 miles an hour. The pressure was 29.97 inches and falling. Elsewhere across central Minnesota, rain was falling, with a temperature of 73 at Anoka and 68 at Litchfield. At St. Cloud, fog was reported, with a temperature of 64. It was mostly cloudy, with a temperature of 77 at the Twin Cities, 74 at Crystal, 61 at Little Falls, and 66 at Willmar. At Princeton, it was cloudy, with a temperature of 65. Around the state, at Rochester, it was partly cloudy, with a temperature of 66. It was mostly cloudy, with a temperature of 62 at Brainerd, and 63 at International Falls. At Duluth, it was cloudy, with a temperature of 61. At Mankato, rain and a squall were reported, with a temperature of 69. Once again at 11 p.m., in Buffalo, it was 66 degrees with a thunderstorm. And in Maple Lake, it was 68 degrees with light rain. 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The current time is 11:49 p.m. Central Daylight Time. Now the forecast for central Minnesota, from St. Cloud to the northwest Twin Cities suburbs. Overnight, mostly cloudy. Chance of thunderstorms overnight. Slight chance of showers early in the morning. Lows in the lower 60s. West winds up to 5 miles an hour. Chance of precipitation 40%. Tuesday, mostly cloudy with chance of showers in the morning. Then mostly sunny with slight chance of thunderstorms in the afternoon. Highs in the upper 70s. North winds up to 10 miles an hour. Chance of precipitation 40%. Tuesday night, mostly clear. Lows in the mid 50s. North winds up to 5 miles an hour in the evening becoming light. Wednesday, sunny. Highs in the upper 70s. Northeast winds up to 5 miles an hour shifting to the west in the afternoon. Wednesday night, mostly clear. Lows in the upper 50s. Southwest winds up to 5 miles an hour shifting to the south overnight. Thursday, mostly sunny. Chance of thunderstorms in the afternoon. Highs in the lower 80s. Chance of thunderstorms 30%. Thursday night, partly cloudy. Chance of thunderstorms in the evening, then chance of showers overnight. Lows in the lower 60s. Chance of precipitation 50%. Friday, mostly sunny. Highs in the lower 80s. Friday night through Saturday night, mostly clear. Lows in the upper 50s. Highs in the upper 70s. Sunday through Monday, partly cloudy. Highs in the upper 70s. Lows in the upper 50s. Again, the forecast for central Minnesota, from St. Cloud to the northwest Twin Cities suburbs for overnight, mostly cloudy. Chance of thunderstorms overnight. Slight chance of showers early in the morning. Lows in the lower 60s. West winds up to 5 miles an hour. Chance of precipitation 40%. At 11 p.m., in Buffalo, a thunderstorm was reported, the visibility was 4 miles. The temperature was 66 degrees, the dew point was 64, and the relative humidity was 94%. The wind was north at 10 miles an hour. The pressure was 29.98 inches and rising. In Maple Lake, light rain was falling. The visibility was 4 miles. The temperature was 68 degrees, the dew point was 63. And the relative humidity was 84%. The wind was east at 8 miles an hour.
The pressure was 29.97 inches and falling. Elsewhere across central Minnesota, rain was falling, with a temperature of 73 at Anoka and 68 at Litchfield. At St. Cloud, fog was reported, with a temperature of 64. It was mostly cloudy, with a temperature of 77 at the Twin Cities, 74 at Crystal, 61 at Little Falls, and 66 at Willmar. At Princeton, it was cloudy, with a temperature of 65. Around the state, at Rochester, it was partly cloudy, with a temperature of 66. It was mostly cloudy, with a temperature of 62 at Brainerd, and 63 at International Falls. At Duluth, it was cloudy, with a temperature of 61. At Mankato, rain and a squall were reported, with a temperature of 69. Once again at 11 p.m., in Buffalo, it was 66 degrees with a thunderstorm. And in Maple Lake, it was 68 degrees with light rain. 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The current time is 11:54 p.m. Central Daylight Time. Now the forecast for central Minnesota, from St. Cloud to the northwest Twin Cities suburbs. Overnight, mostly cloudy. Chance of thunderstorms overnight. Slight chance of showers early in the morning. Lows in the lower 60s. West winds up to 5 miles an hour. Chance of precipitation 40%. Tuesday, mostly cloudy with chance of showers in the morning, then mostly sunny with slight chance of thunderstorms in the afternoon. Highs in the upper 70s. North winds up to 10 miles an hour. Chance of precipitation 40%. Tuesday night, mostly clear. Lows in the mid-50s. North winds up to 5 miles an hour in the evening becoming light. Wednesday, sunny. Highs in the upper 70s. Northeast winds up to 5 miles an hour shifting to the west in the afternoon. Wednesday night, mostly clear. Lows in the upper 50s. Southwest winds up to 5 miles an hour shifting to the south overnight. Thursday, mostly sunny. Chance of thunderstorms in the afternoon. Highs in the lower 80s. Chance of thunderstorms 30%. Thursday night, partly cloudy. Chance of thunderstorms in the evening, then chance of showers overnight. Lows in the lower 60s. Chance of precipitation 50%. Friday, mostly sunny. Highs in the lower 80s. Friday night through Saturday night, mostly clear. Lows in the upper 50s. Highs in the upper 70s. Sunday through Monday, partly cloudy. Highs in the upper 70s. Lows in the upper 50s. Again, the forecast for central Minnesota, from St. Cloud to the northwest Twin Cities suburbs for overnight, mostly cloudy. Chance of thunderstorms overnight. Slight chance of showers early in the morning. Lows in the lower 60s. West winds up to 5 miles an hour. Chance of precipitation 40%. At 11 p.m., in Buffalo, a thunderstorm was reported. The visibility was 4 miles. The temperature was 66 degrees, the dew point was 64, and the relative humidity was 94%. The wind was north at 10 miles an hour. The pressure was 29.98 inches and rising. In Maple Lake, light rain was falling. The visibility was 4 miles. The temperature was 68 degrees, the dew point was 63, and the relative humidity was 84%. The wind was east at 8 miles an hour. The pressure was 29.97 inches and falling. Elsewhere across central Minnesota, rain was falling, with a temperature of 73 at Anoka and 68 at Litchfield. At St. Cloud, fog was reported, with a temperature of 64. It was mostly cloudy, with a temperature of 77 at the Twin Cities,
74 at Crystal, 61 at Little Falls,

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The current time is 11:58 p.m. Central Daylight Time. Now the forecast for central Minnesota, from St. Cloud to the northwest Twin Cities suburbs. Overnight, mostly cloudy. Chance of thunderstorms overnight. Slight chance of showers early in the morning. Lows in the lower 60s. West winds up to 5 miles an hour. Chance of precipitation 40%. Tuesday, mostly cloudy with chance of showers in the morning, then mostly sunny with slight chance of thunderstorms in the afternoon. Highs in the upper 70s. North winds up to 10 miles an hour. Chance of precipitation 40%. Tuesday night, mostly clear. Lows in the mid-50s. North winds up to 5 miles an hour in the evening becoming light. Wednesday, sunny. Highs in the upper 70s. Northeast winds up to 5 miles an hour shifting to the west in the afternoon. Wednesday night, mostly clear. Lows in the upper 50s. Southwest winds up to 5 miles an hour shifting to the south overnight. Thursday, mostly sunny. Chance of thunderstorms in the afternoon. Highs in the lower 80s. Chance of thunderstorms 30%. Thursday night, partly cloudy. Chance of thunderstorms in the evening, then chance of showers overnight. Lows in the lower 60s. Chance of precipitation 50%. Friday, mostly sunny. Highs in the lower 80s. Friday night through Saturday night, mostly clear. Lows in the upper 50s. Highs in the upper 70s. Sunday through Monday, partly cloudy. Highs in the upper 70s. Lows in the upper 50s. Again, the forecast for central Minnesota, from St. Cloud to the northwest Twin Cities suburbs for overnight, mostly cloudy. Chance of thunderstorms overnight. Slight chance of showers early in the morning. Lows in the lower 60s. West winds up to 5 miles an hour. Chance of precipitation 40%. 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The current time is 12:01 a.m. Central Daylight Time. Now the forecast for central Minnesota, from St. Cloud to the northwest Twin Cities suburbs. Overnight, mostly cloudy. Chance of thunderstorms overnight. Slight chance of showers early in the morning. Lows in the lower 60s. West winds up to 5 miles an hour. Chance of precipitation 40%. Tuesday, mostly cloudy with chance of showers in the morning, then mostly sunny with slight chance of thunderstorms in the afternoon. Highs in the upper 70s. North winds up to 10 miles an hour. Chance of precipitation 40%. Tuesday night, mostly clear. Lows in the mid-50s. North winds up to 5 miles an hour in the evening becoming light. Wednesday, sunny. Highs in the upper 70s. Northeast winds up to 5 miles an hour shifting to the west in the afternoon. Wednesday night, mostly clear. Lows in the upper 50s. Southwest winds up to 5 miles an hour shifting to the south overnight. Thursday, mostly sunny. Chance of thunderstorms in the afternoon. Highs in the lower 80s. Chance of thunderstorms 30%. Thursday night, partly cloudy. Chance of thunderstorms in the evening, then chance of showers overnight. Lows in the lower 60s. Chance of precipitation 50%. Friday, mostly sunny. Highs in the lower 80s. Friday night through Saturday night, mostly clear. Lows in the upper 50s. Highs in the upper 70s.

Sunday through Monday, partly cloudy. Highs in the upper 70s. Lows in the upper 50s. Again, the forecast for central Minnesota, from St. Cloud to the northwest Twin Cities suburbs for overnight, mostly cloudy. Chance of thunderstorms overnight. Slight chance of showers early in the morning. Lows in the lower 60s. West winds up to 5 miles an hour. Chance of precipitation 40%. 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The current time is 12:04 a.m. Central Daylight Time. Now the forecast for central Minnesota, from St. Cloud to the northwest Twin Cities suburbs. Overnight, mostly cloudy. Chance of thunderstorms overnight. Slight chance of showers early in the morning. Lows in the lower 60s. West winds up to 5 miles an hour. Chance of precipitation 40%. Tuesday, mostly cloudy with chance of showers in the morning, then mostly sunny with slight chance of thunderstorms in the afternoon. Highs in the upper 70s. North winds up to 10 miles an hour. Chance of precipitation 40%. Tuesday night, mostly clear. Lows in the mid-50s. North winds up to 5 miles an hour in the evening becoming light. Wednesday, sunny. Highs in the upper 70s. Northeast winds up to 5 miles an hour shifting to the west in the afternoon. Wednesday night, mostly clear. Lows in the upper 50s. Southwest winds up to 5 miles an hour shifting to the south overnight. Thursday, mostly sunny. Chance of thunderstorms in the afternoon. Highs in the lower 80s. Chance of thunderstorms 30%. Thursday night, partly cloudy. Chance of thunderstorms in the evening, then chance of showers overnight. Lows in the lower 60s. Chance of precipitation 50%. Friday, mostly sunny. Highs in the lower 80s. Friday night through Saturday night, mostly clear. Lows in the upper 50s. Highs in the upper 70s. Sunday through Monday, partly cloudy. Highs in the upper 70s. Lows in the upper 50s. Again, the forecast for central Minnesota, from St. Cloud to the northwest Twin Cities suburbs for overnight, mostly cloudy. Chance of thunderstorms overnight. Slight chance of showers early in the morning. Lows in the lower 60s. West winds up to 5 miles an hour. Chance of precipitation 40%. 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The current time is 12:07 a.m. Central Daylight Time. Now the forecast for central Minnesota, from St. Cloud to the northwest Twin Cities suburbs. Overnight, mostly cloudy. Chance of thunderstorms overnight. Slight chance of showers early in the morning. Lows in the lower 60s. West winds up to 5 miles an hour. Chance of precipitation 40%. Tuesday, mostly cloudy with chance of showers in the morning, then mostly sunny with slight chance of thunderstorms in the afternoon. Highs in the upper 70s. North winds up to 10 miles an hour. Chance of precipitation 40%. Tuesday night, mostly clear. Lows in the mid-50s. North winds up to 5 miles an hour in the evening becoming light. Wednesday, sunny. Highs in the upper 70s. Northeast winds up to 5 miles an hour shifting to the west in the afternoon. Wednesday night, mostly clear. Lows in the upper 50s. Southwest winds up to 5 miles an hour shifting to the south overnight.

Thursday, mostly sunny. Chance of thunderstorms in the afternoon. Highs in the lower 80s. Chance of thunderstorms 30%. Thursday night, partly cloudy. Chance of thunderstorms in the evening, then chance of showers overnight. Lows in the lower 60s. Chance of precipitation 50%. Friday, mostly sunny. Highs in the lower 80s. Friday night through Saturday night, mostly clear. Lows in the upper 50s. Highs in the upper 70s. Sunday through Monday, partly cloudy. Highs in the upper 70s. Lows in the upper 50s. Again, the forecast for central Minnesota, from St. Cloud to the northwest Twin Cities suburbs for overnight, mostly cloudy. Chance of thunderstorms overnight. Slight chance of showers early in the morning. Lows in the lower 60s. West winds up to 5 miles an hour. Chance of precipitation 40%. 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The current time is 12:10 a.m. Central Daylight Time. Now the forecast for central Minnesota, from St. Cloud to the northwest Twin Cities suburbs. Overnight, mostly cloudy. Chance of thunderstorms overnight. Slight chance of showers early in the morning. Lows in the lower 60s. West winds up to 5 miles an hour. Chance of precipitation 40%. Tuesday, mostly cloudy with chance of showers in the morning, then mostly sunny with slight chance of thunderstorms in the afternoon. Highs in the upper 70s. North winds up to 10 miles an hour. Chance of precipitation 40%. Tuesday night, mostly clear. Lows in the mid 50s. North winds up to 5 miles an hour in the evening, becoming light. Wednesday, sunny. Highs in the upper 70s. Northeast winds up to 5 miles an hour, shifting to the west in the afternoon. Wednesday night, mostly clear. Lows in the upper 50s. Southwest winds up to 5 miles an hour, shifting to the south overnight. Thursday, mostly sunny. Chance of thunderstorms in the afternoon. Highs in the lower 80s. Chance of thunderstorms 30%. Thursday night, partly cloudy. Chance of thunderstorms in the evening, then chance of showers overnight. Lows in the lower 60s. Chance of precipitation 50%. Friday, mostly sunny. Highs in the lower 80s. Friday night through Saturday night, mostly clear. Lows in the upper 50s. Highs in the upper 70s. Sunday through Monday, partly cloudy. Highs in the upper 70s. Lows in the upper 50s. Again, the forecast for central Minnesota, from St. Cloud to the northwest Twin Cities suburbs for overnight, mostly cloudy. Chance of thunderstorms overnight. Slight chance of showers early in the morning. Lows in the lower 60s. West winds up to 5 miles an hour. Chance of precipitation 40%. 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The current time is 12:12 a.m. Central Daylight Time. Now the forecast for central Minnesota, from St. Cloud to the northwest Twin Cities suburbs. Overnight, mostly cloudy. Chance of thunderstorms overnight. Slight chance of showers early in the morning. Lows in the lower 60s. West winds up to 5 miles an hour. Chance of precipitation 40%. Tuesday, mostly cloudy with chance of showers in the morning, then mostly sunny with slight chance of thunderstorms in the afternoon. Highs in the upper 70s.
North winds up to 10 miles an hour. Chance of precipitation 40%. Tuesday night, mostly clear. Lows in the mid-50s. North winds up to 5 miles an hour in the evening, becoming light. Wednesday, sunny. Highs in the upper 70s. Northeast winds up to 5 miles an hour, shifting to the west in the afternoon. Wednesday night, mostly clear. Lows in the upper 50s. Southwest winds up to 5 miles an hour, shifting to the south overnight. Thursday, mostly sunny. Chance of thunderstorms in the afternoon. Highs in the lower 80s. Chance of thunderstorms 30%. Thursday night, partly cloudy. Chance of thunderstorms in the evening, then chance of showers overnight. Lows in the lower 60s. Chance of precipitation 50%. Friday, mostly sunny. Highs in the lower 80s. Friday night through Saturday night, mostly clear. Lows in the upper 50s. Highs in the upper 70s. Sunday through Monday, partly cloudy. Highs in the upper 70s. Lows in the upper 50s. Again, the forecast for central Minnesota, from St. Cloud to the northwest Twin Cities suburbs for overnight, mostly cloudy. Chance of thunderstorms overnight. Slight chance of showers early in the morning. Lows in the lower 60s. West winds up to 5 miles an hour. Chance of precipitation 40%. At midnight, in Buffalo, rain was falling. The temperature was 64 degrees, the dew point was 63, and the relative humidity was 94%. The wind was northeast at 5 miles an hour. The pressure was 29.95 inches and steady. In Maple Lake, it was mostly cloudy. The temperature was 65 degrees, the dew point was 61, and the relative humidity was 86%. The wind was calm. The pressure was 29.97 inches and falling. Elsewhere across central Minnesota, rain was falling, with a temperature of 68 at Anoka and 69 at Crystal. At Wilmer, it was partly cloudy, with a temperature of 66. It was mostly cloudy, with a temperature of 75 at the Twin Cities, 64 at St. Cloud, 64 at Litchfield, and 61 at Little Falls. At Princeton, it was cloudy, with a temperature of 64. Around the state, temperatures were between 61 and 66 degrees. At Mankato, rain was falling. It was partly cloudy at Brainerd and International Falls. At Duluth, it was mostly cloudy. At Rochester, it was cloudy. Once again at midnight, in Buffalo, it was 64 degrees with rain. And in Maple Lake, it was 65 degrees under mostly cloudy skies. 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The current time is 12:17 a.m. Central Daylight Time. Now the forecast for central Minnesota, from St. Cloud to the northwest Twin Cities suburbs. Overnight, mostly cloudy. Chance of thunderstorms overnight. Slight chance of showers early in the morning. Lows in the lower 60s. West winds up to 5 miles an hour. Chance of precipitation 40%. Tuesday, mostly cloudy with chance of showers in the morning. Then mostly sunny with slight chance of thunderstorms in the afternoon. Highs in the upper 70s. North winds up to 10 miles an hour. Chance of precipitation 40%. Tuesday night, mostly clear. Lows in the mid-50s. North winds up to 5 miles an hour in the evening, becoming light. Wednesday, sunny. Highs in the upper 70s. Northeast winds up to 5 miles an hour, shifting to the west in the afternoon. Wednesday night, mostly clear. Lows in the upper 50s.
Southwest winds up to 5 miles an hour, shifting to the south overnight. Thursday, mostly sunny. Chance of thunderstorms in the afternoon. Highs in the lower 80s. Chance of thunderstorms 30%. Thursday night, partly cloudy. Chance of thunderstorms in the evening, then chance of showers overnight. Lows in the lower 60s. Chance of precipitation 50%. Friday, mostly sunny. Highs in the lower 80s. Friday night through Saturday night, mostly clear. Lows in the upper 50s. Highs in the upper 70s. Sunday through Monday, partly cloudy. Highs in the upper 70s. Lows in the upper 50s. Again, the forecast for central Minnesota, from St. Cloud to the northwest Twin Cities suburbs for overnight, mostly cloudy. Chance of thunderstorms overnight. Slight chance of showers early in the morning. Lows in the lower 60s. West winds up to 5 miles an hour. Chance of precipitation 40%. At midnight, in Buffalo, rain was falling. The temperature was 64 degrees, the dew point was 63, and the relative humidity was 94%. The wind was northeast at 5 miles an hour. The pressure was 29.95 inches and steady. In Maple Lake, it was mostly cloudy. The temperature was 65 degrees, the dew point was 61, and the relative humidity was 86%. The wind was calm. The pressure was 29.97 inches and falling. Elsewhere across central Minnesota, rain was falling, with a temperature of 68 at Anoka and 69 at Crystal. At Willmar, it was partly cloudy, with a temperature of 66. It was mostly cloudy, with a temperature of 75 at the Twin Cities, 64 at St. Cloud, 64 at Litchfield, and 61 at Little Falls. At Princeton, it was cloudy, with a temperature of 64. Around the state, temperatures were between 61 and 66 degrees. At Mankato, rain was falling. It was partly cloudy at Brainerd and International Falls. At Duluth, it was mostly cloudy. At Rochester, it was cloudy. Once again at midnight, in Buffalo, it was 64 degrees with rain. And in Maple Lake, it was 65 degrees under mostly cloudy skies. 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The current time is 12:21 a.m. Central Daylight Time. Now the forecast for central Minnesota, from St. Cloud to the northwest Twin Cities suburbs. Overnight, mostly cloudy. Chance of thunderstorms overnight. Slight chance of showers early in the morning. Lows in the lower 60s. West winds up to 5 miles an hour. Chance of precipitation 40%. Tuesday, mostly cloudy with chance of showers in the morning, then mostly sunny with slight chance of thunderstorms in the afternoon. Highs in the upper 70s. North winds up to 10 miles an hour. Chance of precipitation 40%. Tuesday night, mostly clear. Lows in the mid-50s. North winds up to 5 miles an hour in the evening, becoming light. Wednesday, sunny. Highs in the upper 70s. Northeast winds up to 5 miles an hour, shifting to the west in the afternoon. Wednesday night, mostly clear. Lows in the upper 50s. Southwest winds up to 5 miles an hour, shifting to the south overnight. Thursday, mostly sunny. Chance of thunderstorms in the afternoon. Highs in the lower 80s. Chance of thunderstorms 30%. Thursday night, partly cloudy. Chance of thunderstorms in the evening, then chance of showers overnight. Lows in the lower 60s. Chance of precipitation 50%. Friday, mostly sunny. Highs in the lower 80s.
Friday night through Saturday night, mostly clear. Lows in the upper 50s.

70s. Highs in the upper 70s. Sunday through Monday, partly cloudy. Highs in the upper 70s. Lows in the upper 50s. Again, the forecast for central Minnesota, from St. Cloud to the northwest Twin Cities suburbs for overnight, mostly cloudy. Chance of thunderstorms overnight. Slight chance of showers early in the morning. Lows in the lower 60s. West winds up to 5 miles an hour. Chance of precipitation 40%. At midnight, in Buffalo, rain was falling. The temperature was 64 degrees, the dew point was 63, and the relative humidity was 94%. The wind was northeast at 5 miles an hour. The pressure was 29.95 inches and steady. In Maple Lake, it was mostly cloudy. The temperature was 65 degrees, the dew point was 61, and the relative humidity was 86%. The wind was calm. The pressure was 29.97 inches and falling. Elsewhere across central Minnesota, rain was falling, with a temperature of 68 at Anoka and 69 at Crystal. At Wilmer, it was partly cloudy, with a temperature of 66. It was mostly cloudy, with a temperature of 75 at the Twin Cities, 64 at St. Cloud, 64 at Litchfield, and 61 at Little Falls. At Princeton, it was cloudy, with a temperature of 64. Around the state, temperatures were between 61 and 66 degrees. At Mankato, rain was falling. It was partly cloudy at Brainerd and International Falls. At Duluth, it was mostly cloudy. At Rochester, it was cloudy. Once again at midnight, in Buffalo, it was 64 degrees with rain. And in Maple Lake, it was 65 degrees under mostly cloudy skies. 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We broadcast from the National Weather Service Forecast Office in Chanhassen, Minnesota, serving listeners across much of central Minnesota. The current time is 12:26 a.m. Central Daylight Time. Now the forecast for central Minnesota, from St. Cloud to the northwest Twin Cities suburbs. Overnight, mostly cloudy. Chance of thunderstorms overnight. Slight chance of showers early in the morning. Lows in the lower 60s. West winds up to 5 miles an hour. Chance of precipitation 40%. Tuesday, mostly cloudy with chance of showers in the morning, then mostly sunny with slight chance of thunderstorms in the afternoon. Highs in the upper 70s. North winds up to 10 miles an hour. Chance of precipitation 40%. Tuesday night, mostly clear. Lows in the mid-50s. North winds up to 5 miles an hour in the evening, becoming light. Wednesday, sunny. Highs in the upper 70s. Northeast winds up to 5 miles an hour, shifting to the west in the afternoon. Wednesday night, mostly clear. Lows in the upper 50s. Southwest winds up to 5 miles an hour, shifting to the south overnight. Thursday, mostly sunny. Chance of thunderstorms in the afternoon. Highs in the lower 80s. Chance of thunderstorms 30%. Thursday night, partly cloudy. Chance of thunderstorms in the evening, then chance of showers overnight. Lows in the lower 60s. Chance of precipitation 50%. Friday, mostly sunny. Highs in the lower 80s. Friday night through Saturday night, mostly clear. Lows in the upper 50s. Highs in the upper 70s. Sunday through Monday, partly cloudy. Highs in the upper 70s. Lows in the upper 50s. Again, the forecast for central Minnesota, from St. Cloud to the northwest Twin Cities suburbs for overnight, mostly cloudy. Chance of thunderstorms overnight. Slight chance of showers early in the morning. Lows in the lower 60s. West winds up to 5 miles an hour. Chance of precipitation 40%.
At midnight, in Buffalo, rain was falling. The temperature was 64 degrees, the dew point was 63, and the relative humidity was 94%. The wind was northeast at 5 miles an hour. The pressure was 29.95 inches and steady. In Maple Lake, it was mostly cloudy. The temperature was 65 degrees, the dew point was 61, and the relative humidity was 86%. The wind was calm. The pressure was 29.97 inches and falling. Elsewhere across central Minnesota, rain was falling, with a temperature of 68 at Anoka and 69 at Crystal. At Wilmer, it was partly cloudy, with a temperature of 66. It was mostly cloudy, with a temperature of 75 at the Twin Cities, 64 at St. Cloud, 64 at Litchfield, and 61 at Little Falls. At Princeton, it was cloudy, with a temperature of 64. Around the state, temperatures were between 61 and 66 degrees. At Mankato, rain was falling. It was partly cloudy at Brainerd and International Falls. At Duluth, it was mostly cloudy. At Rochester, it was cloudy. Once again at midnight, in Buffalo, it was 64 degrees with rain. And in Maple Lake, it was 65 degrees under mostly cloudy skies. 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The current time is 12:30 a.m. Central Daylight Time. Now the forecast for central Minnesota, from St. Cloud to the northwest Twin Cities suburbs. Overnight, mostly cloudy. Chance of thunderstorms overnight. Slight chance of showers early in the morning. Lows in the lower 60s. West winds up to 5 miles an hour. Chance of precipitation 40%. Tuesday, mostly cloudy with chance of showers in the morning, then mostly sunny with slight chance of thunderstorms in the afternoon. Highs in the upper 70s. North winds up to 10 miles an hour. Chance of precipitation 40%. Tuesday night, mostly clear. Lows in the mid-50s. North winds up to 5 miles an hour in the evening, becoming light. Wednesday, sunny. Highs in the upper 70s. Northeast winds up to 5 miles an hour, shifting to the west in the afternoon. Wednesday night, mostly clear. Lows in the upper 50s. Southwest winds up to 5 miles an hour, shifting to the south overnight. Thursday, mostly sunny. Chance of thunderstorms in the afternoon. Highs in the lower 80s. Chance of thunderstorms 30%. Thursday night, partly cloudy. Chance of thunderstorms in the evening, then chance of showers overnight. Lows in the lower 60s. Chance of precipitation 50%. Friday, mostly sunny. Highs in the lower 80s. Friday night through Saturday night, mostly clear. Lows in the upper 50s. Highs in the upper 70s. Sunday through Monday, partly cloudy. Highs in the upper 70s. Lows in the upper 50s. Again, the forecast for central Minnesota, from St. Cloud to the northwest Twin Cities suburbs for overnight, mostly cloudy. Chance of thunderstorms overnight. Slight chance of showers early in the morning. Lows in the lower 60s. West winds up to 5 miles an hour. Chance of precipitation 40%. At midnight, in Buffalo, rain was falling. The temperature was 64 degrees, the dew point was 63, and the relative humidity was 94%. The wind was northeast at 5 miles an hour. The pressure was 29.95 inches and steady. In Maple Lake, it was mostly cloudy. The temperature was 65 degrees. Cloudy. The temperature was 65 degrees. The dew point was 61, and the relative humidity was 86%. The wind was calm. The pressure was 29.97 inches.

precipitation 40%. At midnight, in Buffalo, rain was falling. The temperature was 64 degrees, the dew point was 63, and the relative humidity was 94%. The wind was northeast at 5 miles an hour. The pressure was 29.95 inches and steady. In Maple Lake, it was mostly cloudy. The temperature was 65 degrees, the dew point was 61, and the relative humidity was 86%. The wind was calm. The pressure was 29.97 inches and falling. Elsewhere across central Minnesota, rain was falling, with a temperature of 68 at Anoka and 69 at Crystal. At Willmar, it was partly cloudy, with a temperature of 66. It was mostly cloudy, with a temperature of 75 at the Twin Cities, 64 at St. Cloud, 64 at Litchfield, and 61 at Little Falls. At Princeton, it was cloudy, with a temperature of 64. Around the state, temperatures were between 61 and 66 degrees. At Mankato, rain was falling. It was partly cloudy at Brainerd and International Falls. At Duluth, it was mostly cloudy. At Rochester, it was cloudy. Once again at midnight, in Buffalo, it was 64 degrees with rain. And in Maple Lake, it was 65 degrees under mostly cloudy skies. 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The current time is 1:01 a.m. Central Daylight Time. Now the forecast for central Minnesota, from St. Cloud to the northwest Twin Cities suburbs. Overnight, mostly cloudy. A 20% chance of showers early in the morning. Near steady temperature in the lower 60s. West winds up to 5 miles an hour. Tuesday, mostly cloudy with chance of showers in the morning, then mostly sunny with slight chance of thunderstorms in the afternoon. Highs in the upper 70s. North winds up to 10 miles an hour. Chance of precipitation 40%. Tuesday night, mostly clear. Lows in the mid-50s. North winds up to 5 miles an hour in the evening becoming light. Wednesday, sunny. Highs in the upper 70s. Southwest winds up to 5 miles an hour. Wednesday night, mostly clear. Lows in the upper 50s. Southwest winds up to 5 miles an hour. Thursday, mostly sunny. Chance of rain showers in the afternoon. Highs in the lower 80s. Chance of showers 40%. Thursday night, partly cloudy. Chance of showers in the evening. Lows in the lower 60s. Chance of showers 50%. Friday, sunny. Highs in the lower 80s. Friday night and Saturday, clear. Lows in the upper 50s. Highs in the upper 70s. Saturday night, mostly clear. Lows in the mid-50s. Sunday through Monday, partly cloudy. Highs in the lower 80s. Lows in the upper 50s. Again, the forecast for central Minnesota, from St. Cloud to the northwest Twin Cities suburbs for overnight, mostly cloudy. A 20% chance of showers early in the morning. Near steady temperature in the lower 60s. West winds up to 5 miles an hour. 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The current time is 1:03 a.m. Central Daylight Time. Now the forecast for central Minnesota, from St. Cloud to the northwest Twin Cities suburbs. Overnight, mostly cloudy. A 20% chance of showers early in the morning. Near steady temperature in the lower 60s. West winds up to 5 miles an hour.

Tuesday, mostly cloudy with chance of showers in the morning, then mostly sunny with slight chance of thunderstorms in the afternoon. Highs in the upper 70s. North winds up to 10 miles an hour. Chance of precipitation 40%. Tuesday night, mostly clear. Lows in the mid-50s. North winds up to 5 miles an hour in the evening becoming light. Wednesday, sunny. Highs in the upper 70s. Southwest winds up to 5 miles an hour. Wednesday night, mostly clear. Lows in the upper 50s. Southwest winds up to 5 miles an hour. Thursday, mostly sunny. Chance of rain showers in the afternoon. Highs in the lower 80s. Chance of showers 40%. Thursday night, partly cloudy. Chance of showers in the evening. Lows in the lower 60s. Chance of showers 50%. Friday, sunny. Highs in the lower 80s. Friday night and Saturday, clear. Lows in the upper 50s. Highs in the upper 70s. Saturday night, mostly clear. Lows in the mid-50s. Sunday through Monday, partly cloudy. Highs in the lower 80s. Lows in the upper 50s. Again, the forecast for central Minnesota, from St. Cloud to the northwest Twin Cities suburbs for overnight, mostly cloudy. A 20% chance of showers early in the morning. Near steady temperature in the lower 60s. West winds up to 5 miles an hour. 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The current time is 1:06 a.m. Central Daylight Time. Now the forecast for central Minnesota, from St. Cloud to the northwest Twin Cities suburbs. Overnight, mostly cloudy. A 20% chance of showers early in the morning. Near steady temperature in the lower 60s. West winds up to 5 miles an hour. Tuesday, mostly cloudy with chance of showers in the morning. Then mostly sunny with slight chance of thunderstorms in the afternoon. Highs in the upper 70s. North winds up to 10 miles an hour. Chance of precipitation 40%. Tuesday night, mostly clear. Lows in the mid-50s. North winds up to 5 miles an hour in the evening becoming light. Wednesday, sunny. Highs in the upper 70s. Southwest winds up to 5 miles an hour. Wednesday night, mostly clear. Lows in the upper 50s. Southwest winds up to 5 miles an hour. Thursday, mostly sunny. Chance of rain showers in the afternoon. Highs in the lower 80s. Chance of showers 40%. Thursday night, partly cloudy. Chance of showers in the evening. Lows in the lower 60s. Chance of showers 50%. Friday, sunny. Highs in the lower 80s. Friday night and Saturday, clear. Lows in the upper 50s. Highs in the upper 70s. Saturday night, mostly clear. Lows in the mid-50s. Sunday through Monday, partly cloudy. Highs in the lower 80s. Lows in the upper 50s. Again, the forecast for central Minnesota, from St. Cloud to the northwest Twin Cities suburbs for overnight, mostly cloudy. A 20% chance of showers early in the morning. Near steady temperature in the lower 60s. West winds up to 5 miles an hour. 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The current time is 1:09 a.m. Central Daylight Time. Now the forecast for central Minnesota,
from St. Cloud to the northwest Twin Cities suburbs. Overnight, mostly cloudy. A 20% chance of showers early in the morning. Near steady temperature in the lower 60s. West winds up to 5 miles an hour. Tuesday, mostly cloudy with chance of showers in the morning, then mostly sunny with slight chance of thunderstorms in the afternoon. Highs in the upper 70s. North winds up to 10 miles an hour. Chance of precipitation 40%. Tuesday night, mostly clear. Lows in the mid-50s. North winds up to 5 miles an hour in the evening becoming light. Wednesday, sunny. Highs in the upper 70s. Southwest winds up to 5 miles an hour. Wednesday night, mostly clear. Lows in the upper 50s. Southwest winds up to 5 miles an hour. Thursday, mostly sunny. Chance of rain showers in the afternoon. Highs in the lower 80s. Chance of showers 40%. Thursday night, partly cloudy. Chance of showers in the evening. Lows in the lower 60s. Chance of showers 50%. Friday, sunny. Highs in the lower 80s. Friday night and Saturday, clear. Lows in the upper 50s. Highs in the upper 70s. Saturday night, mostly clear. Lows in the mid-50s. Sunday through Monday, partly cloudy. Highs in the lower 80s. Lows in the upper 50s. Again, the forecast for central Minnesota, from St. Cloud to the northwest Twin Cities suburbs for overnight, mostly cloudy. A 20% chance of showers early in the morning. Near steady temperature in the lower 60s. West winds up to 5 miles an hour. 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The current time is 1:11 a.m. Central Daylight Time. Now the forecast for central Minnesota, from St. Cloud to the northwest Twin Cities suburbs. Overnight, mostly cloudy. A 20% chance of showers early in the morning. Near steady temperature in the lower 60s. West winds up to 5 miles an hour. Tuesday, mostly cloudy with chance of showers in the morning, then mostly sunny with slight chance of thunderstorms in the afternoon. Highs in the upper 70s. North winds up to 10 miles an hour. Chance of precipitation 40%. Tuesday night, mostly clear. Lows in the mid-50s. North winds up to 5 miles an hour in the evening becoming light. Wednesday, sunny. Highs in the upper 70s. Southwest winds up to 5 miles an hour. Wednesday night, mostly clear. Lows in the upper 50s. Southwest winds up to 5 miles an hour. Thursday, mostly sunny. Chance of rain showers in the afternoon. Highs in the lower 80s. Chance of showers 40%. Thursday night, partly cloudy. Chance of showers in the evening. Lows in the lower 60s. Chance of showers 50%. Friday, sunny. Highs in the lower 80s. Friday night and Saturday, clear. Lows in the upper 50s. Highs in the upper 70s. Saturday night, mostly clear. Lows in the mid-50s. Sunday through Monday, partly cloudy. Highs in the lower 80s. Lows in the upper 50s. Again, the forecast for central Minnesota, from St. Cloud to the northwest Twin Cities suburbs for overnight, mostly cloudy. A 20% chance of showers early in the morning. Near steady temperature in the lower 60s. West winds up to 5 miles an hour. At 1 a.m. in Buffalo, it was cloudy. The temperature was 63 degrees, the dew point was 63, and the relative humidity was 100%.
The wind was southwest at 5 miles an hour. The pressure was 29.94 inches and steady. In Maple Lake, it was partly cloudy. The temperature was 65 degrees, the dew point was 62, and the relative humidity was 89%. The wind was south at 6 miles an hour. The pressure was 29.95 inches and steady. Elsewhere across central Minnesota, at the Twin Cities, rain was falling, with a temperature of 69. At Little Falls, fog was reported, with a temperature of 59. It was partly cloudy, with a temperature of 62 at St. Cloud, 64 at Litchfield, and 64 at Wilmer. It was mostly cloudy, with a temperature of 66 at Crystal, and 62 at Princeton. At Anoka, it was cloudy, with a temperature of 65. Around the state, skies ranged from partly cloudy to mostly cloudy. It was 67 at Rochester, 66 at Mankato, 59 at Brainerd, 60 at Duluth, and 56 at International Falls. Once again at 1 a.m., in Buffalo, it was 63 degrees under cloudy skies. And in Maple Lake, it was 65 degrees under partly cloudy skies. 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The current time is 1:15 a.m. Central Daylight Time. Now the forecast for central Minnesota, from St. Cloud to the northwest Twin Cities suburbs. Overnight, mostly cloudy. A 20% chance of showers early in the morning. Near steady temperature in the lower 60s. West winds up to 5 miles an hour. Tuesday, mostly cloudy with chance of showers in the morning, then mostly sunny with slight chance of thunderstorms in the afternoon. Highs in the upper 70s. North winds up to 10 miles an hour. Chance of precipitation 40%. Tuesday night, mostly clear. Lows in the mid-50s. North winds up to 5 miles an hour in the evening becoming light. Wednesday, sunny. Highs in the upper 70s. Southwest winds up to 5 miles an hour. Wednesday night, mostly clear. Lows in the upper 50s. Southwest winds up to 5 miles an hour. Thursday, mostly sunny. Chance of rain showers in the afternoon. Highs in the lower 80s. Chance of showers 40%. Thursday night, partly cloudy. Chance of showers in the evening. Lows in the lower 60s. Chance of showers 50%. Friday, sunny. Highs in the lower 80s. Friday night and Saturday, clear. Lows in the upper 50s. Highs in the upper 70s. Saturday night, mostly clear. Lows in the mid-50s. Sunday through Monday, partly cloudy. Highs in the lower 80s. Lows in the upper 50s. Again, the forecast for central Minnesota, from St. Cloud to the northwest Twin Cities suburbs for overnight, mostly cloudy. A 20% chance of showers early in the morning. Near steady temperature in the lower 60s. West winds up to 5 miles an hour. At 1 a.m., in Buffalo, it was cloudy. The temperature was 63 degrees, the dew point was 63, and the relative humidity was 100%. The wind was southwest at 5 miles an hour. The pressure was 29.94 inches and steady. In Maple Lake, it was partly cloudy. The temperature was 65 degrees, the dew point was 62, and the relative humidity was 89%. The wind was south at 6 miles an hour. The pressure was 29.95 inches and steady. Elsewhere across central Minnesota, at the Twin Cities, rain was falling, with a temperature of 69. At Little Falls, fog was reported, with a temperature of 59. It was partly cloudy, with a temperature of 62 at St. Cloud, 64 at Litchfield,
and 64 at Willmar. It was mostly cloudy, with a temperature of 66 at Crystal and 62 at Princeton. At Anoka, it was cloudy, with a temperature of 65. Around the state, skies ranged from partly cloudy to mostly cloudy. It was 67 at Rochester, 66 at Mankato, 59 at Brainerd, 60 at Duluth, and 56 at International Falls. Once again at 1 a.m., in Buffalo, it was 63 degrees under cloudy skies. And in Maple Lake, it was 65 degrees under partly cloudy skies. 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The current time is 1:20 a.m. Central Daylight Time. Now the forecast for central Minnesota, from St. Cloud to the northwest Twin Cities suburbs. Overnight, mostly cloudy. A 20% chance of showers early in the morning. Near steady temperature in the lower 60s. West winds up to 5 miles an hour. Tuesday, mostly cloudy with chance of showers in the morning, then mostly sunny with slight chance of thunderstorms in the afternoon. Highs in the upper 70s. North winds up to 10 miles an hour. Chance of precipitation 40%. Tuesday night, mostly clear. Lows in the mid-50s. North winds up to 5 miles an hour in the evening becoming light. Wednesday, sunny. Highs in the upper 70s. Southwest winds up to 5 miles an hour. Wednesday night, mostly clear. Lows in the upper 50s. Southwest winds up to 5 miles an hour. Thursday, mostly sunny. Chance of rain showers in the afternoon. Highs in the lower 80s. Chance of showers 40%. Thursday night, partly cloudy. Chance of showers in the evening. Lows in the lower 60s. Chance of showers 50%. Friday, sunny. Highs in the lower 80s. Friday night and Saturday, clear. Lows in the upper 50s. Highs in the upper 70s. Saturday night, mostly clear. Lows in the mid-50s. Sunday through Monday, partly cloudy. Highs in the lower 80s. Lows in the upper 50s. Again, the forecast for central Minnesota, from St. Cloud to the northwest Twin Cities suburbs for overnight, mostly cloudy. A 20% chance of showers early in the morning. Near steady temperature in the lower 60s. West winds up to 5 miles an hour. At 1 a.m., in Buffalo, it was cloudy. The temperature was 63 degrees, the dew point was 63, and the relative humidity was 100%. The wind was southwest at 5 miles an hour. The pressure was 29.94 inches and steady. In Maple Lake, it was partly cloudy. The temperature was 65 degrees, the dew point was 62, and the relative humidity was 89%. The wind was south at 6 miles an hour. The pressure was 29.95 inches and steady. Elsewhere across central Minnesota, at the Twin Cities, rain was falling, with a temperature of 69. At Little Falls, fog was reported, with a temperature of 59. It was partly cloudy, with a temperature of 62 at St. Cloud, 64 at Litchfield, and 64 at Willmar. It was mostly cloudy, with a temperature of 66 at Crystal, and 62 at Princeton. At Anoka, it was cloudy, with a temperature of 65. Around the state, skies ranged from partly cloudy to mostly cloudy. It was 67 at Rochester, 66 at Mankato, 59 at Brainerd, 60 at Duluth, and 56 at International Falls. Once again at 1 a.m., in Buffalo, it was 63 degrees under cloudy skies. And in Maple Lake, it was 65 degrees under partly cloudy skies. 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
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The current time is 1:24 a.m. Central Daylight Time. Now the forecast for central Minnesota, from St. Cloud to the northwest Twin Cities suburbs. Overnight, mostly cloudy. A 20% chance of showers early in the morning. Near steady temperature in the lower 60s. West winds up to 5 miles an hour. Tuesday, mostly cloudy with chance of showers in the morning, then mostly sunny with slight chance of thunderstorms in the afternoon. Highs in the upper 70s. North winds up to 10 miles an hour. Chance of precipitation 40%. Tuesday night, mostly clear. Lows in the mid-50s. North winds up to 5 miles an hour in the evening becoming light. Wednesday, sunny. Highs in the upper 70s. Southwest winds up to 5 miles an hour. Wednesday night, mostly clear. Lows in the upper 50s. Southwest winds up to 5 miles an hour. Thursday, mostly sunny. Chance of rain showers in the afternoon. Highs in the lower 80s. Chance of showers 40%. Thursday night, partly cloudy. Chance of showers in the evening. Lows in the lower 60s. Chance of showers 50%. Friday, sunny. Highs in the lower 80s. Friday night and Saturday, clear. Lows in the upper 50s. Highs in the upper 70s. Saturday night, mostly clear. Lows in the mid-50s. Sunday through Monday, partly cloudy. Highs in the lower 80s. Lows in the upper 50s. Again, the forecast for central Minnesota, from St. Cloud to the northwest Twin Cities suburbs for overnight, mostly cloudy. A 20% chance of showers early in the morning. Near steady temperature in the lower 60s. West winds up to 5 miles an hour. At 1 a.m., in Buffalo, it was cloudy. The temperature was 63 degrees, the dew point was 63, and the relative humidity was 100%. The wind was southwest at 5 miles an hour. The pressure was 29.94 inches and steady. In Maple Lake, it was partly cloudy. The temperature was 65 degrees, the dew point was 62, and the relative humidity was 89%. The wind was south at 6 miles an hour. The pressure was 29.95 inches and steady. Elsewhere across central Minnesota, at the Twin Cities, rain was falling, with a temperature of 69. At Little Falls, fog was reported, with a temperature of 59. It was partly cloudy, with a temperature of 62 at St. Cloud, 64 at Litchfield, and 64 at Wilmer. It was mostly cloudy, with a temperature of 66 at Crystal, and 62 at Princeton. At Anoka, it was cloudy, with a temperature of 65. Around the state, skies ranged from partly cloudy to mostly cloudy. It was 67 at Rochester, 66 at Mankato, 59 at Brainerd, 60 at Duluth, and 56 at International Falls. Once again at 1 a.m., in Buffalo, it was 63 degrees under cloudy skies. And in Maple Lake, it was 65 degrees under partly cloudy skies. 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The current time is 1:28 a.m. Central Daylight Time. Now the forecast for central Minnesota, from St. Cloud to the northwest Twin Cities suburbs. Overnight, mostly cloudy. A 20% chance of showers early in the morning. Near steady temperature in the lower 60s. West winds up to 5 miles an hour. Tuesday, mostly cloudy with chance of showers in the morning,
then mostly sunny with slight chance of thunderstorms in the afternoon. Highs in the upper 70s. North winds up to 10 miles an hour. Chance of precipitation 40%. Tuesday night, mostly clear. Lows in the mid-50s. North winds up to 5 miles an hour in the evening, becoming light. Wednesday, sunny. Highs in the upper 70s. Southwest winds up to 5 miles an hour. Wednesday night, mostly clear. Lows in the upper 50s. Southwest winds up to 5 miles an hour. Thursday, mostly sunny. Chance of rain showers in the afternoon. Highs in the lower 80s. Chance of showers 40%. Thursday night, partly cloudy. Chance of showers in the evening. Lows in the lower 60s. Chance of showers 50%. Friday, sunny. Highs in the lower 80s. Friday night and Saturday, clear. Lows in the upper 50s. Highs in the upper 70s. Saturday night, mostly clear. Lows in the mid-50s. Sunday through Monday, partly cloudy. Highs in the lower 80s. Lows in the upper 50s. Again, the forecast for central Minnesota, from St. Cloud to the northwest Twin Cities suburbs for overnight, mostly cloudy. A 20% chance of showers early in the morning. Near steady temperature in the lower 60s. West winds up to 5 miles an hour. At 1 a.m., in Buffalo, it was cloudy. The temperature was 63 degrees, the dew point was 63, and the relative humidity was 100%. The wind was southwest at 5 miles an hour. The pressure was 29.94 inches and steady. In Maple Lake, it was partly cloudy. The temperature was 65 degrees, the dew point was 62, and the relative humidity was 89%. The wind was south at 6 miles an hour. The pressure was 29.95 inches and steady. Elsewhere across central Minnesota, at the Twin Cities, rain was falling, with a temperature of 69. At Little Falls, fog was reported, with a temperature of 59. It was partly cloudy, with a temperature of 62 at St. Cloud, 64 at Litchfield, and 64 at Wilmer. It was mostly cloudy, with a temperature of 66 at Crystal, and 62 at Princeton. At Anoka, it was cloudy, with a temperature of 65. Around the state, skies ranged from partly cloudy to mostly cloudy. It was 67 at Rochester, 66 at Mankato, 59 at Brainerd, 60 at Duluth, and 56 at International Falls. Once again at 1 a.m., in Buffalo, it was 63 degrees under cloudy skies. And in Maple Lake, it was 65 degrees under partly cloudy skies. 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The current time is 1:32 a.m. Central Daylight Time. Now the forecast for central Minnesota, from St. Cloud to the northwest Twin Cities suburbs. Overnight, mostly cloudy. A 20% chance of showers early in the morning. Near steady temperature in the lower 60s. West wind in the lower 60s. West winds up to 5 miles an hour. Tuesday, mostly cloudy with chance of showers in the morning, then mostly sunny with slight chance of thunderstorms in the afternoon. Highs in the upper 70s. North winds up to 10 miles an hour. Chance of precipitation 40%. Tuesday night, mostly clear. Lows in the mid-50s. North winds up to 5 miles an hour in the evening, becoming light. Wednesday, sunny. Highs in the upper 70s. Southwest winds up to 5 miles an hour. Wednesday night, mostly clear. Lows in the upper 50s. Southwest winds up to 5 miles an hour. Thursday,
Mostly sunny. Chance of rain showers in the afternoon.

Night and Saturday, clear. Lows in the upper 50s. Highs in the upper 70s. Saturday night, mostly clear. Lows in the mid-50s. Sunday through Monday, partly cloudy. Highs in the lower 80s. Lows in the upper 50s. Again, the forecast for central Minnesota, from St. Cloud to the northwest Twin Cities suburbs for overnight, mostly cloudy. A 20% chance of showers early in the morning. Near steady temperature in the lower 60s. West winds up to 5 miles an hour. 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The current time is 2:01 a.m. Central Daylight Time. Now the forecast for central Minnesota, from St. Cloud to the northwest Twin Cities suburbs. Overnight, mostly cloudy. A 20% chance of showers early in the morning. Near steady temperature in the lower 60s. West winds up to 5 miles an hour. Tuesday, mostly cloudy with chance of showers in the morning, then mostly sunny with slight chance of thunderstorms in the afternoon. Highs in the upper 70s. North winds up to 10 miles an hour. Chance of precipitation 40%. Tuesday night, mostly clear. Lows in the mid-50s. North winds up to 5 miles an hour in the evening becoming light. Wednesday, sunny. Highs in the upper 70s. Southwest winds up to 5 miles an hour. Wednesday night, mostly clear. Lows in the upper 50s. Southwest winds up to 5 miles an hour. Thursday, mostly sunny. Chance of rain showers in the afternoon. Highs in the lower 80s. Chance of showers 40%. Thursday night, partly cloudy. Chance of showers in the evening. Lows in the lower 60s. Chance of showers 50%. Friday, sunny. Highs in the lower 80s. Friday night and Saturday, clear. Lows in the upper 50s. Highs in the upper 70s. Saturday night, mostly clear. Lows in the mid-50s. Sunday through Monday, partly cloudy. Highs in the lower 80s. Lows in the upper 50s. Again, the forecast for central Minnesota, from St. Cloud to the northwest Twin Cities suburbs for overnight, mostly cloudy. A 20% chance of showers early in the morning. Near steady temperature in the lower 60s. West winds up to 5 miles an hour. 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The current time is 2:03 a.m. Central Daylight Time. Now the forecast for central Minnesota, from St. Cloud to the northwest Twin Cities suburbs. Overnight, mostly cloudy. A 20% chance of showers early in the morning. Near steady temperature in the lower 60s. West winds up to 5 miles an hour. Tuesday, mostly cloudy with chance of showers in the morning, then mostly sunny with slight chance of thunderstorms in the afternoon. Highs in the upper 70s. North winds up to 10 miles an hour. Chance of precipitation 40%. Tuesday night, mostly clear. Lows in the mid-50s. North winds up to 5 miles an hour in the evening becoming light. Wednesday, sunny. Highs in the upper 70s. Southwest winds up to 5 miles an hour. Wednesday night, mostly clear. Lows in the upper 50s. Southwest winds up to 5 miles an hour. Thursday, mostly sunny. Chance of rain showers in the afternoon. Highs in the lower 80s. Chance of showers 40%.

Thursday night, partly cloudy. Chance of showers in the evening. Lows in the lower 60s. Chance of showers 50%. Friday, sunny. Highs in the lower 80s. Friday night and Saturday, clear. Lows in the upper 50s. Highs in the upper 70s. Saturday night, mostly clear. Lows in the mid-50s. Sunday through Monday, partly cloudy. Highs in the lower 80s. Lows in the upper 50s. Again, the forecast for central Minnesota, from St. Cloud to the northwest Twin Cities suburbs for overnight, mostly cloudy. A 20% chance of showers early in the morning. Near steady temperature in the lower 60s. West winds up to 5 miles an hour. 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The current time is 2:06 a.m. Central Daylight Time. Now the forecast for central Minnesota, from St. Cloud to the northwest Twin Cities suburbs. Overnight, mostly cloudy. A 20% chance of showers early in the morning. Near steady temperature in the lower 60s. West winds up to 5 miles an hour. Tuesday, mostly cloudy with chance of showers in the morning, then mostly sunny with slight chance of thunderstorms in the afternoon. Highs in the upper 70s. North winds up to 10 miles an hour. Chance of precipitation 40%. Tuesday night, mostly clear. Lows in the mid-50s. North winds up to 5 miles an hour in the evening becoming light. Wednesday, sunny. Highs in the upper 70s. Southwest winds up to 5 miles an hour. Wednesday night, mostly clear. Lows in the upper 50s. Southwest winds up to 5 miles an hour. Thursday, mostly sunny. Chance of rain showers in the afternoon. Highs in the lower 80s. Chance of showers 40%. Thursday night, partly cloudy. Chance of showers in the evening. Lows in the lower 60s. Chance of showers 50%. Friday, sunny. Highs in the lower 80s. Friday night and Saturday, clear. Lows in the upper 50s. Highs in the upper 70s. Saturday night, mostly clear. Lows in the mid-50s. Sunday through Monday, partly cloudy. Highs in the lower 80s. Lows in the upper 50s. Again, the forecast for central Minnesota, from St. Cloud to the northwest Twin Cities suburbs for overnight, mostly cloudy. A 20% chance of showers early in the morning. Near steady temperature in the lower 60s. West winds up to 5 miles an hour. 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The current time is 2:08 a.m. Central Daylight Time. Now the forecast for central Minnesota, from St. Cloud to the northwest Twin Cities suburbs. Overnight, mostly cloudy. A 20% chance of showers early in the morning. Near steady temperature in the lower 60s. West winds up to 5 miles an hour. Tuesday, mostly cloudy with chance of showers in the morning, then mostly sunny with slight chance of thunderstorms in the afternoon. Highs in the upper 70s. North winds up to 10 miles an hour. Chance of precipitation 40%. Tuesday night, mostly clear. Lows in the mid-50s. North winds up to 5 miles an hour in the evening becoming light. Wednesday, sunny. Highs in the upper 70s. Southwest winds up to 5 miles an hour. Wednesday night, mostly clear.
Lows in the upper 50s. Southwest winds up to 5 miles an hour. Thursday, mostly sunny. Chance of rain showers in the afternoon. Highs in the lower 80s. Chance of showers 40%. Thursday night, partly cloudy. Chance of showers in the evening. Lows in the lower 60s. Chance of showers 50%. Friday, sunny. Highs in the lower 80s. Friday night and Saturday, clear. Lows in the upper 50s. Highs in the upper 70s. Saturday night, mostly clear. Lows in the mid-50s. Sunday through Monday, partly cloudy. Highs in the lower 80s. Lows in the upper 50s. Again, the forecast for central Minnesota, from St. Cloud to the northwest Twin Cities suburbs for overnight, mostly cloudy. A 20% chance of showers early in the morning. Near steady temperature in the lower 60s. West winds up to 5 miles an hour. 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The current time is 2:11 a.m. Central Daylight Time. Now the forecast for central Minnesota, from St. Cloud to the northwest Twin Cities suburbs. Overnight, mostly cloudy. A 20% chance of showers early in the morning. Near steady temperature in the lower 60s. West winds up to 5 miles an hour. Tuesday, mostly cloudy with chance of showers in the morning, then mostly sunny with slight chance of thunderstorms in the afternoon. Highs in the upper 70s. North winds up to 10 miles an hour. Chance of precipitation 40%. Tuesday night, mostly clear. Lows in the mid-50s. North winds up to 5 miles an hour in the evening becoming light. Wednesday, sunny. Highs in the upper 70s. Southwest winds up to 5 miles an hour. Wednesday night, mostly clear. Lows in the upper 50s. Southwest winds up to 5 miles an hour. Thursday, mostly sunny. Chance of rain showers in the afternoon. Highs in the lower 80s. Chance of showers 40%. Thursday night, partly cloudy. Chance of showers in the evening. Lows in the lower 60s. Chance of showers 50%. Friday, sunny. Highs in the lower 80s. Friday night and Saturday, clear. Lows in the upper 50s. Highs in the upper 70s. Saturday night, mostly clear. Lows in the mid-50s. Sunday through Monday, partly cloudy. Highs in the lower 80s. Lows in the upper 50s. Again, the forecast for central Minnesota, from St. Cloud to the northwest Twin Cities suburbs for overnight, mostly cloudy. A 20% chance of showers early in the morning. Near steady temperature in the lower 60s. West winds up to 5 miles an hour. 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The current time is 2:14 a.m. Central Daylight Time. Now the forecast for central Minnesota, from St. Cloud to the northwest Twin Cities suburbs. Overnight, mostly cloudy. A 20% chance of showers early in the morning. Near steady temperature in the lower 60s. West winds up to 5 miles an hour. Tuesday, mostly cloudy with chance of showers in the morning, then mostly sunny with slight chance of thunderstorms in the afternoon. Highs in the upper 70s. North winds up to 10 miles an hour. Chance of precipitation 40%. Tuesday night, mostly clear. Lows in the mid-50s.
North winds up to 5 miles an hour in the evening, becoming light. Wednesday, sunny. Highs in the upper 70s. Southwest winds up to 5 miles an hour. Wednesday night, mostly clear. Lows in the upper 50s. Southwest winds up to 5 miles an hour. Thursday, mostly sunny. Chance of rain showers in the afternoon. Highs in the lower 80s. Chance of showers 40%. Thursday night, partly cloudy. Chance of showers in the evening. Lows in the lower 60s. Chance of showers 50%. Friday, sunny. Highs in the lower 80s. Friday night and Saturday, clear. Lows in the upper 50s. Highs in the upper 70s. Saturday night, mostly clear. Lows in the mid-50s. Sunday through Monday, partly cloudy. Highs in the lower 80s. Lows in the upper 50s. Again, the forecast for central Minnesota, from St. Cloud to the northwest Twin Cities suburbs for overnight, mostly cloudy. A 20% chance of showers early in the morning. Near steady temperature in the lower 60s. West winds up to 5 miles an hour. At 2 a.m., in Buffalo, it was cloudy. The temperature was 63 degrees, the dew point was 63, and the relative humidity was 100%. The wind was calm. The pressure was 29.93 inches and steady. In Maple Lake, it was partly cloudy. The temperature was 66 degrees, the dew point was 62, and the relative humidity was 87%. The wind was south at 3 miles an hour. The pressure was 29.95 inches and steady. Elsewhere across central Minnesota, at Willmar, it was clear, with a temperature of 64. It was partly cloudy, with a temperature of 62 at St. Cloud, 62 at Princeton, and 63 at Litchfield. It was mostly cloudy, with a temperature of 68 at the Twin Cities, 65 at Anoka, 65 at Crystal, and 59 at Little Falls. Around the state, at Mankato, thunder was reported, with a temperature of 66. It was partly cloudy, with a temperature of 58 at Brainerd, 60 at Duluth, and 51 at International Falls. At Rochester, it was cloudy, with a temperature of 67. Once again at 2 a.m., in Buffalo, it was 63 degrees under cloudy skies. And in Maple Lake, it was 66 degrees under partly cloudy skies. 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The current time is 2:18 a.m. Central Daylight Time. Now the forecast for central Minnesota, from St. Cloud to the northwest Twin Cities suburbs. Overnight, mostly cloudy. A 20% chance of showers early in the morning. Near steady temperature in the lower 60s. West winds up to 5 miles an hour. Tuesday, mostly cloudy with chance of showers in the morning, then mostly sunny with slight chance of thunderstorms in the afternoon. Highs in the upper 70s. North winds up to 10 miles an hour. Chance of precipitation 40%. Tuesday night, mostly clear. Lows in the mid-50s. North winds up to 5 miles an hour in the evening, becoming light. Wednesday, sunny. Highs in the upper 70s. Southwest winds up to 5 miles an hour. Wednesday night, mostly clear. Lows in the upper 50s. Southwest winds up to 5 miles an hour. Thursday, mostly sunny. Chance of rain showers in the afternoon. Highs in the lower 80s. Chance of showers 40%. Thursday night, partly cloudy. Chance of showers in the evening. Lows in the lower 60s. Chance of showers 50%. Friday, sunny. Highs in the lower 80s.
Friday night and Saturday, clear. Lows in the upper 50s. Highs in the upper 70s. Saturday night, mostly clear. Lows in the mid-50s. Sunday through Monday, partly cloudy. Highs in the lower 80s. Lows in the upper 50s. Again, the forecast for central Minnesota, from St. Cloud to the northwest Twin Cities suburbs for overnight, mostly cloudy. A 20% chance of showers early in the morning. Near steady temperature in the lower 60s. West winds up to 5 miles an hour. At 2 a.m., in Buffalo, it was cloudy. The temperature was 63 degrees, the dew point was 63, and the relative humidity was 100%. The wind was calm. The pressure was 29.93 inches and steady. In Maple Lake, it was partly cloudy. The temperature was 66 degrees, the dew point was 62, and the relative humidity was 87%. The wind was south at 3 miles an hour. The pressure was 29.95 inches and steady. Elsewhere across central Minnesota, at Wilmer, it was clear, with a temperature of 64. It was partly cloudy, with a temperature of 62 at St. Cloud, 62 at Princeton, and 63 at Litchfield. It was mostly cloudy, with a temperature of 68 at the Twin Cities, 65 at Anoka, 65 at Crystal, and 59 at Little Falls. Around the state, at Mankato, thunder was reported, with a temperature of 66. It was partly cloudy, with a temperature of 58 at Brainerd, 60 at Duluth, and 51 at International Falls. At Rochester, it was cloudy, with a temperature of 67. Once again at 2 a.m., in Buffalo, it was 63 degrees under cloudy skies. And in Maple Lake, it was 66 degrees under partly cloudy skies. 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The current time is 2:22 a.m. Central Daylight Time. Now the forecast for central Minnesota, from St. Cloud to the northwest Twin Cities suburbs. Overnight, mostly cloudy. A 20% chance of showers early in the morning. Near steady temperature in the lower 60s. West winds up to 5 miles an hour. Tuesday, mostly cloudy with chance of showers in the morning, then mostly sunny with slight chance of thunderstorms in the afternoon. Highs in the upper 70s. North winds up to 10 miles an hour. Chance of precipitation 40%. Tuesday night, mostly clear. Lows in the mid-50s. North winds up to 5 miles an hour in the evening becoming light. Wednesday, sunny. Highs in the upper 70s. Southwest winds up to 5 miles an hour. Wednesday night, mostly clear. Lows in the upper 50s. Southwest winds up to 5 miles an hour. Thursday, mostly sunny. Chance of rain showers in the afternoon. Highs in the lower 80s. Chance of showers 40%. Thursday night, partly cloudy. Chance of showers in the evening. Lows in the lower 60s. Chance of showers 50%. Friday, sunny. Highs in the lower 80s. Friday night and Saturday, clear. Lows in the upper 50s. Highs in the upper 70s. Saturday night, mostly clear. Lows in the mid-50s. Sunday through Monday, partly cloudy. Highs in the lower 80s. Lows in the upper 50s. Again, the forecast for central Minnesota, from St. Cloud to the northwest Twin Cities suburbs for overnight, mostly cloudy. A 20% chance of showers early in the morning. Near steady temperature in the lower 60s. West winds up to 5 miles an hour. At 2 a.m., in Buffalo, it was cloudy. The temperature was 63 degrees, the dew point was 63,
and the relative humidity was 100%. The wind was calm. The pressure was 29.93 inches and steady. In Maple Lake, it was partly cloudy. The temperature was 66 degrees, the dew point was 62, and the relative humidity was 87%. The wind was south at 3 miles an hour. The pressure was 29.95 inches and steady. Elsewhere across central Minnesota, at Wilmer, it was clear, with a temperature of 64. It was partly cloudy, with a temperature of 62 at St. Cloud, 62 at Princeton, and 63 at Litchfield. It was mostly cloudy, with a temperature of 68 at the Twin Cities, 65 at Anoka, 65 at Crystal, and 59 at Little Falls. Around the state, at Mankato, thunder was reported, with a temperature of 66. It was partly cloudy, with a temperature of 58 at Brainerd, 60 at Duluth, and 51 at International Falls. At Rochester, it was cloudy, with a temperature of 67. Once again at 2 a.m., in Buffalo, it was 63 degrees under cloudy skies. And in Maple Lake, it was 66 degrees under partly cloudy skies. 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The current time is 2:26 a.m. Central Daylight Time. Now the forecast for central Minnesota, from St. Cloud to the northwest Twin Cities suburbs. Overnight, mostly cloudy. A 20% chance of showers early in the morning. Near steady temperature in the lower 60s. West winds up to 5 miles an hour. Tuesday, mostly cloudy with chance of showers in the morning, then mostly sunny with slight chance of thunderstorms in the afternoon. Highs in the upper 70s. North winds up to 10 miles an hour. Chance of precipitation 40%. Tuesday night, mostly clear. Lows in the mid-50s. North winds up to 5 miles an hour in the evening becoming light. Wednesday, sunny. Highs in the upper 70s. Southwest winds up to 5 miles an hour. Wednesday night, mostly clear. Lows in the upper 50s. Southwest winds up to 5 miles an hour. Thursday, mostly sunny. Chance of rain showers in the afternoon. Highs in the lower 80s. Chance of showers 40%. Thursday night, partly cloudy. Chance of showers in the evening. Lows in the lower 60s. Chance of showers 50%. Friday, sunny. Highs in the lower 80s. Friday night and Saturday, clear. Lows in the upper 50s. Highs in the upper 70s. Saturday night, mostly clear. Lows in the mid-50s. Sunday through Monday, partly cloudy. Highs in the lower 80s. Lows in the upper 50s. Again, the forecast for central Minnesota, from St. Cloud to the northwest Twin Cities suburbs for overnight, mostly cloudy. A 20% chance of showers early in the morning. Near steady temperature in the lower 60s. West winds up to 5 miles an hour. At 2 a.m., in Buffalo, it was cloudy. The temperature was 63 degrees, the dew point was 63, and the relative humidity was 100%. The wind was calm. The pressure was 29.93 inches and steady. In Maple Lake, it was partly cloudy. The temperature was 66 degrees, the dew point was 62, and the relative humidity was 87%. The wind was south at 3 miles an hour. The pressure was 29.95 inches and steady. Elsewhere across central Minnesota, at Wilmer, it was clear, with a temperature of 64. It was partly cloudy, with a temperature of 62 at St. Cloud, 62 at Princeton, and 63 at Litchfield. It was mostly cloudy, with a temperature of 68 at the Twin Cities, 65 at Anoka,
65 at Crystal, and 59 at Little Falls. Around the state, at Mankato, thunder was reported, with a temperature of 66. It was partly cloudy, with a temperature of 58 at Brainerd, 60 at Duluth, and 51 at International Falls. At Rochester, it was cloudy, with a temperature of 67. Once again at 2 a.m., in Buffalo, it was 63 degrees under cloudy skies. And in Maple Lake, it was 66 degrees under partly cloudy skies. 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The current time is 2:30 a.m. Central Daylight Time. Now the forecast for central Minnesota, from St. Cloud to the northwest Twin Cities suburbs. Overnight, mostly cloudy. A 20% chance of showers early in the morning. Near steady temperature in the lower 60s. West winds up to 5 miles an hour. Tuesday, mostly cloudy with chance of showers in the morning, then mostly sunny with slight chance of thunderstorms in the afternoon. Highs in the upper 70s. North winds up to 10 miles an hour. Chance of precipitation 40%. Tuesday night, mostly clear. Lows in the mid-50s. North winds up to 5 miles an hour in the evening becoming light. Wednesday, sunny. Highs in the upper 70s. Southwest winds up to 5 miles an hour. Wednesday night, mostly clear. Lows in the upper 50s. Southwest winds up to 5 miles an hour. Thursday, mostly sunny. Chance of rain showers in the afternoon. Highs in the lower 80s. Chance of showers 40%. Thursday night, partly cloudy. Chance of showers in the evening. Lows in the lower 60s. Chance of showers 50%. Friday, sunny. Highs in the lower 80s. Friday night and Saturday, clear. Lows in the upper 50s. Highs in the upper 70s. Saturday night, mostly clear. Lows in the mid-50s. Sunday through Monday, partly cloudy. Highs in the lower 80s. Lows in the upper 50s. Again, the forecast for central Minnesota, from St. Cloud to the northwest Twin Cities suburbs for overnight, mostly cloudy. A 20% chance of showers early in the morning. Near steady temperature in the lower 60s. West winds up to 5 miles an hour. At 2 a.m., in Buffalo, it was cloudy. The temperature was 63 degrees, the dew point was 63, and the relative humidity was 100%. The wind was calm. Pressure was 29.93 inches in steady. In Maple Lake, it was partly cloudy. The temperature was 66 degrees, the dew point was 62, and the relative humidity was 87%. The wind was south at 3 miles an hour. The pressure was 29.95 inches and steady. Elsewhere across central Minnesota, at Wilmer, it was clear, with a temperature of 64. It was partly cloudy, with a temperature of 62 at St. Cloud, 62 at Princeton, and 63 at Litchfield. It was mostly cloudy, with a temperature of 68 at the Twin Cities, 65 at Anoka, 65 at Crystal, and 59 at Little Falls. Around the state, at Mankato, thunder was reported, with a temperature of 66. It was partly cloudy, with a temperature of 58 at Brainerd, 60 at Duluth, and 51 at International Falls. At Rochester, it was cloudy, with a temperature of 67. Once again at 2 a.m., in Buffalo, it was 63 degrees under cloudy skies. And in Maple Lake, it was 66 degrees under partly cloudy skies. 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

mostly clear. Lows in the mid-50s. North winds up to 5 miles an hour in the evening, becoming light. Wednesday, sunny. Highs in the upper 70s. Southwest winds up to 5 miles an hour. Wednesday night, mostly clear. Lows in the upper 50s. Southwest winds up to 5 miles an hour. Thursday, mostly sunny. Chance of rain showers in the afternoon. Highs in the lower 80s. Chance of showers 40%. Thursday night, partly cloudy. Chance of showers in the evening. Lows in the lower 60s. Chance of showers 50%. Friday, sunny. Highs in the lower 80s. Friday night and Saturday, clear. Lows in the upper 50s. Highs in the upper 70s. Saturday night, mostly clear. Lows in the mid-50s. Sunday through Monday, partly cloudy. Highs in the lower 80s. Lows in the upper 50s. Again, the forecast for central Minnesota, from St. Cloud to the northwest Twin Cities suburbs for overnight, mostly cloudy. A 20% chance of showers early in the morning. Near steady temperature in the lower 60s. West winds up to 5 miles an hour. 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The current time is 3:02 a.m. Central Daylight Time. Now the forecast for central Minnesota, from St. Cloud to the northwest Twin Cities suburbs. Overnight, mostly cloudy. A 20% chance of showers early in the morning. Near steady temperature in the lower 60s. West winds up to 5 miles an hour. Tuesday, mostly cloudy with chance of showers in the morning, then mostly sunny with slight chance of thunderstorms in the afternoon. Highs in the upper 70s. North winds up to 10 miles an hour. Chance of precipitation 40%. Tuesday night, mostly clear. Lows in the mid-50s. North winds up to 5 miles an hour in the evening, becoming light. Wednesday, sunny. Highs in the upper 70s. Southwest winds up to 5 miles an hour. Wednesday night, mostly clear. Lows in the upper 50s. Southwest winds up to 5 miles an hour. Thursday, mostly sunny. Chance of rain showers in the afternoon. Highs in the lower 80s. Chance of showers 40%. Thursday night, partly cloudy. Chance of showers in the evening. Lows in the lower 60s. Chance of showers 50%. Friday, sunny. Highs in the lower 80s. Friday night and Saturday, clear. Lows in the upper 50s. Highs in the upper 70s. Saturday night, mostly clear. Lows in the mid-50s. Sunday through Monday, partly cloudy. Highs in the lower 80s. Lows in the upper 50s. Again, the forecast for central Minnesota, from St. Cloud to the northwest Twin Cities suburbs for overnight, mostly cloudy. A 20% chance of showers early in the morning. Near steady temperature in the lower 60s. West winds up to 5 miles an hour. 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The current time is 3:05 a.m. Central Daylight Time. Now the forecast for central Minnesota, from St. Cloud to the northwest Twin Cities suburbs. Overnight, mostly cloudy. A 20% chance of showers early in the morning. Near steady temperature in the lower 60s. West winds up to 5 miles an hour. Tuesday, mostly cloudy with

chance of showers in the morning, then mostly sunny with slight chance of thunderstorms in the afternoon. Highs in the upper 70s. North winds up to 10 miles an hour. Chance of precipitation 40%. Tuesday night, mostly clear. Lows in the mid-50s. North winds up to 5 miles an hour in the evening, becoming light. Wednesday, sunny. Highs in the upper 70s. Southwest winds up to 5 miles an hour. Wednesday night, mostly clear. Lows in the upper 50s. Southwest winds up to 5 miles an hour. Thursday, mostly sunny. Chance of rain showers in the afternoon. Highs in the lower 80s. Chance of showers 40%. Thursday night, partly cloudy. Chance of showers in the evening. Lows in the lower 60s. Chance of showers 50%. Friday, sunny. Highs in the lower 80s. Friday night and Saturday, clear. Lows in the upper 50s. Highs in the upper 70s. Saturday night, mostly clear. Lows in the mid-50s. Sunday through Monday, partly cloudy. Highs in the lower 80s. Lows in the upper 50s. Again, the forecast for central Minnesota, from St. Cloud to the northwest Twin Cities suburbs for overnight, mostly cloudy. A 20% chance of showers early in the morning. Near steady temperature in the lower 60s. West winds up to 5 miles an hour. 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The current time is 3:07 a.m. Central Daylight Time. Now here is the hazardous weather outlook for portions of central and southern Minnesota and west central Wisconsin for today and tonight. A few storms are expected this morning and throughout the day, with severe weather not expected. And now the extended outlook for the period Wednesday through Monday. Another round of showers and storms arrives Thursday and lasts into Friday. A few strong storms are possible. Spotter information statement. Skywarn spotter activation may be needed this morning, but is not expected. Now the forecast for central Minnesota, from St. Cloud to the northwest Twin Cities suburbs. Overnight, mostly cloudy. A 20% chance of showers early in the morning. Near steady temperature in the lower 60s. West winds up to 5 miles an hour. Tuesday, mostly cloudy with chance of showers in the morning. Then mostly sunny with slight chance of thunderstorms in the afternoon. Highs in the upper 70s. North winds up to 10 miles an hour. Chance of precipitation 40%. Tuesday night, mostly clear. Lows in the mid-50s. North winds up to 5 miles an hour in the evening, becoming light. Wednesday, sunny. Highs in the upper 70s. Southwest winds up to 5 miles an hour. Wednesday night, mostly clear. Lows in the upper 50s. Southwest winds up to 5 miles an hour. Thursday, mostly sunny. Chance of rain showers in the afternoon. Highs in the lower 80s. Chance of showers 40%. Thursday night, partly cloudy. Chance of showers in the evening. Lows in the lower 60s. Chance of showers 50%. Friday, sunny. Highs in the lower 80s. Friday night and Saturday, clear. Lows in the upper 50s. Highs in the upper 70s. Saturday night, mostly clear. Lows in the mid-50s. Sunday through Monday, partly cloudy. Highs in the lower 80s. Lows in the upper 50s. Again, the forecast for central Minnesota, from St. Cloud to the northwest Twin Cities suburbs for overnight, mostly cloudy. A 20% chance of showers early in the morning.
near steady temperature in the lower 60s. West winds up to 5 miles an hour. 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The current time is 3:11 a.m. Central Daylight Time. Now here is the hazardous weather outlook for portions of central and southern Minnesota and west central Wisconsin for today and tonight. A few storms are expected this morning and throughout the day, with severe weather not expected. And now the extended outlook for the period Wednesday through Monday. Another round of showers and storms arrives Thursday and lasts into Friday. A few strong storms are possible. Spotter information statement. Sky warns spotter activation may be needed this morning, but is not expected. Now the forecast for central Minnesota, from St. Cloud to the northwest Twin Cities suburbs. Overnight, mostly cloudy. A 20% chance of showers early in the morning. Near steady temperature in the lower 60s. West winds up to 5 miles an hour. Tuesday, mostly cloudy with chance of showers in the morning, then mostly sunny with slight chance of thunderstorms in the afternoon. Highs in the upper 70s. North winds up to 10 miles an hour. Chance of precipitation 40%. Tuesday night, mostly clear. Lows in the mid-50s. North winds up to 5 miles an hour in the evening becoming light. Wednesday, sunny. Highs in the upper 70s. Southwest winds up to 5 miles an hour. Wednesday night, mostly clear. Lows in the upper 50s. Southwest winds up to 5 miles an hour. Thursday, mostly sunny. Chance of rain showers in the afternoon. Highs in the lower 80s. Chance of showers 40%. Thursday night, partly cloudy. Chance of showers in the evening. Lows in the lower 60s. Chance of showers 50%. Friday, sunny. Highs in the lower 80s. Friday night and Saturday, clear. Lows in the upper 50s. Highs in the upper 70s. Saturday night, mostly clear. Lows in the mid-50s. Sunday through Monday, partly cloudy. Highs in the lower 80s. Lows in the upper 50s. Again, the forecast for central Minnesota, from St. Cloud to the northwest Twin Cities suburbs for overnight, mostly cloudy. A 20% chance of showers early in the morning. Near steady temperature in the lower 60s. West winds up to 5 miles an hour. At 3 a.m., in Buffalo, it was cloudy. The temperature was 63 degrees, the dew point was 63, and the relative humidity was 100%. The wind was south at 5 miles an hour. The pressure was 29.91 inches and falling. In Maple Lake, it was partly cloudy. The temperature was 65 degrees, the dew point was 62, and the relative humidity was 89%. The wind was south at 3 miles an hour. The pressure was 29.92 inches and falling. Elsewhere across central Minnesota, at St. Cloud, fog was reported, with a temperature of 60. It was partly cloudy, with a temperature of 64 at Anoka, 66 at Crystal, 60 at Princeton, 64 at Litchfield, and 64 at Wilmer. It was mostly cloudy, with a temperature of 67 at the Twin Cities, and 59 at Little Falls. Around the state, at Duluth, it was partly cloudy, with a temperature of 60. It was mostly cloudy, with a temperature of 66 at Mankato, 59 at Brainerd, and 55 at International Falls. At Rochester, rain and fog were reported, with a temperature of 66. Once again at 3 a.m., in Buffalo, it was 63 degrees under cloudy skies. And in Maple Lake, it was 65 degrees under partly cloudy skies. This is weather radio station WNG676 Clearwater,
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The current time is 3:15 a.m. Central Daylight Time. Now here is the hazardous weather outlook for portions of central and southern Minnesota and west central Wisconsin for today and tonight. A few storms are expected this morning and throughout the day, with severe weather not expected. And now the extended outlook for the period Wednesday through Monday. Another round of showers and storms arrives Thursday and lasts into Friday. A few strong storms are possible. Spotter information statement. Sky warns spotter activation may be needed this morning, but is not expected. Now the forecast for central Minnesota, from St. Cloud to the northwest Twin Cities suburbs. Overnight, mostly cloudy. A 20% chance of showers early in the morning. Near steady temperature in the lower 60s. West winds up to 5 miles an hour. Tuesday, mostly cloudy with chance of showers in the morning, then mostly sunny with slight chance of thunderstorms in the afternoon. Highs in the upper 70s. North winds up to 10 miles an hour. Chance of precipitation 40%. Tuesday night, mostly clear. Lows in the mid-50s. North winds up to 5 miles an hour in the evening becoming light. Wednesday, sunny. Highs in the upper 70s. Southwest winds up to 5 miles an hour. Wednesday night, mostly clear. Lows in the upper 50s. Southwest winds up to 5 miles an hour. Thursday, mostly sunny. Chance of rain showers in the afternoon. Highs in the lower 80s. Chance of showers 40%. Thursday night, partly cloudy. Chance of showers in the evening. Lows in the lower 60s. Chance of showers 50%. Friday, sunny. Highs in the lower 80s. Friday night and Saturday, clear. Lows in the upper 50s. Highs in the upper 70s. Saturday night, mostly clear. Lows in the mid-50s. Sunday through Monday, partly cloudy. Highs in the lower 80s. Lows in the upper 50s. Again, the forecast for central Minnesota, from St. Cloud to the northwest Twin Cities suburbs for overnight, mostly cloudy. A 20% chance of showers early in the morning. Near steady temperature in the lower 60s. West winds up to 5 miles an hour. At 3 a.m., in Buffalo, it was cloudy. The temperature was 63 degrees, the dew point was 63, and the relative humidity was 100%. The wind was south at 5 miles an hour. The pressure was 29.91 inches and falling. In Maple Lake, it was partly cloudy. The temperature was 65 degrees, the dew point was 62, and the relative humidity was 89%. The wind was south at 3 miles an hour. The pressure was 29.92 inches and falling. Elsewhere across central Minnesota, at St. Cloud, fog was reported, with a temperature of 60. It was partly cloudy, with a temperature of 64 at Anoka, 66 at Crystal, 60 at Princeton, 64 at Litchfield, and 64 at Wilmer. It was mostly cloudy, with a temperature of 67 at the Twin Cities, and 59 at Little Falls. Around the state, at Duluth, it was partly cloudy, with a temperature of 60. It was mostly cloudy, with a temperature of 66 at Mankato, 59 at Brainerd, and 55 at International Falls. At Rochester, rain and fog were reported, with a temperature of 66. Once again at 3 a.m., in Buffalo, it was 63 degrees under cloudy skies. And in Maple Lake, it was 65 degrees under partly cloudy skies. 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
serving listeners across much of central Minnesota. The current time is 3:20 a.m. Central Daylight Time. Now here is the hazardous weather outlook for portions of central and southern Minnesota and west central Wisconsin for today and tonight. A few storms are expected this morning and throughout the day, with severe weather not expected. And now the extended outlook for the period Wednesday through Monday. Another round of showers and storms arrives Thursday and lasts into Friday. A few strong storms are possible. Spotter information statement. Sky warns spotter activation may be needed this morning, but is not expected. Now the forecast for central Minnesota, from St. Cloud to the northwest Twin Cities suburbs. Overnight, mostly cloudy. A 20% chance of showers early in the morning. Near steady temperature in the lower 60s. West winds up to 5 miles an hour. Tuesday, mostly cloudy with chance of showers in the morning, then mostly sunny with slight chance of thunderstorms in the afternoon. Highs in the upper 70s. North winds up to 10 miles an hour. Chance of precipitation 40%. Tuesday night, mostly clear. Lows in the mid-50s. North winds up to 5 miles an hour in the evening becoming light. Wednesday, sunny. Highs in the upper 70s. Southwest winds up to 5 miles an hour. Wednesday night, mostly clear. Lows in the upper 50s. Southwest winds up to 5 miles an hour. Thursday, mostly sunny. Chance of rain showers in the afternoon. Highs in the lower 80s. Chance of showers 40%. Thursday night, partly cloudy. Chance of showers in the evening. Lows in the lower 60s. Chance of showers 50%. Friday, sunny. Highs in the lower 80s. Friday night and Saturday, clear. Lows in the upper 50s. Highs in the upper 70s. Saturday night, mostly clear. Lows in the mid-50s. Sunday through Monday, partly cloudy. Highs in the lower 80s. Lows in the upper 50s. Again, the forecast for central Minnesota, from St. Cloud to the northwest Twin Cities suburbs for overnight, mostly cloudy. A 20% chance of showers early in the morning. Near steady temperature in the lower 60s. West winds up to 5 miles an hour. At 3 a.m., in Buffalo, it was cloudy. The temperature was 63 degrees, the dew point was 63, and the relative humidity was 100%. The wind was south at 5 miles an hour. The pressure was 29.91 inches and falling. In Maple Lake, it was partly cloudy. The temperature was 65 degrees, the dew point was 62, and the relative humidity was 89%. The wind was south at 3 miles an hour. The pressure was 29.92 inches and falling. Elsewhere across central Minnesota, at St. Cloud, fog was reported with a temperature of 60. It was partly cloudy, with a temperature of 64 at Anoka, 66 at Crystal, 60 at Princeton, 64 at Litchfield, and 64 at Wilmer. It was mostly cloudy, with a temperature of 67 at the Twin Cities, and 59 at Little Falls. Around the state, at Duluth, it was partly cloudy, with a temperature of 60. It was mostly cloudy, with a temperature of 66 at Mankato, 59 at Brainerd, and 55 at International Falls. At Rochester, rain and fog were reported, with a temperature of 66. Once again at 3 a.m., in Buffalo, it was 63 degrees under cloudy skies. And in Maple Lake, it was 65 degrees under partly cloudy skies. This is weather radio station WNG676 Clearwater, broadcasting on a frequency of 162.50 MHz. 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The current time is 3:25 a.m. Central Daylight Time.
Now here is the hazardous weather outlook for portions of central and southern Minnesota and west central Wisconsin for today and tonight. A few storms are expected this morning and throughout the day, with severe weather not expected. And now the extended outlook for the period Wednesday through Monday. Another round of showers and storms arrives Thursday and lasts into Friday. A few strong storms are possible. Spotter information statement. Sky warns spotter activation may be needed this morning, but is not expected. Now the forecast for central Minnesota, from St. Cloud to the northwest Twin Cities suburbs. Overnight, mostly cloudy. A 20% chance of showers early in the morning. Near steady temperature in the lower 60s. West winds up to 5 miles an hour. Tuesday, mostly cloudy with chance of showers in the morning, then mostly sunny with slight chance of thunderstorms in the afternoon. Highs in the upper 70s. North winds up to 10 miles an hour. Chance of precipitation 40%. Tuesday night, mostly clear. Lows in the mid-50s. North winds up to 5 miles an hour in the evening becoming light. Wednesday, sunny. Highs in the upper 70s. Southwest winds up to 5 miles an hour. Wednesday night, mostly clear. Lows in the upper 50s. Southwest winds up to 5 miles an hour. Thursday, mostly sunny. Chance of rain showers in the afternoon. Highs in the lower 80s. Chance of showers 40%. Thursday night, partly cloudy. Chance of showers in the evening. Lows in the lower 60s. Chance of showers 50%. Friday, sunny. Highs in the lower 80s. Friday night and Saturday, clear. Lows in the upper 50s. Highs in the upper 70s. Saturday night, mostly clear. Lows in the mid-50s. Sunday through Monday, partly cloudy. Highs in the lower 80s. Lows in the upper 50s. Again, the forecast for central Minnesota, from St. Cloud to the northwest Twin Cities suburbs for overnight, mostly cloudy. A 20% chance of showers early in the morning. Near steady temperature in the lower 60s. West winds up to 5 miles an hour. At 3 a.m., in Buffalo, it was cloudy. The temperature was 63 degrees, the dew point was 63, and the relative humidity was 100%. The wind was south at 5 miles an hour. The pressure was 29.91 inches and falling. In Maple Lake, it was partly cloudy. The temperature was 65 degrees, the dew point was 62, and the relative humidity was 89%. The wind was south at 3 miles an hour. The pressure was 29.92 inches and falling. Elsewhere across central Minnesota, at St. Cloud, fog was reported, with a temperature of 60. It was partly cloudy, with a temperature of 64 at Anoka, 66 at Crystal, 60 at Princeton, 64 at Litchfield, and 64 at Wilmer. It was mostly cloudy, with a temperature of 67 at the Twin Cities, and 59 at Little Falls. Around the state, at Duluth, it was partly cloudy, with a temperature of 60. It was mostly cloudy, with a temperature of 66 at Mankato, 59 at Brainerd, and 55 at International Falls. At Rochester, rain and fog were reported, with a temperature of 66. Once again at 3 a.m., in Buffalo, it was 63 degrees under cloudy skies. And in Maple Lake, it was 65 degrees under partly cloudy skies. 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The current time is 3:30 a.m. Central Daylight Time. Now here is the hazardous weather outlook for portions of central and southern Minnesota and west central Wisconsin for today and tonight.
A few storms are expected this morning and throughout the day, with severe weather not expected. And now the extended outlook for the period Wednesday through Monday. Another round of showers and storms arrives Thursday and lasts into Friday. A few strong storms are possible. Spotter information statement. Sky warns spotter activation may be needed this morning, but is not expected. Now the forecast for central Minnesota, from St. Cloud to the northwest Twin Cities suburbs. Overnight, mostly cloudy. A 20% chance of showers early in the morning. Near steady temperature in the lower 60s. West winds up to 5 miles an hour. Tuesday, mostly cloudy with chance of showers in the morning, then mostly sunny with slight chance of thunderstorms in the afternoon. Highs in the upper 70s. North winds up to 10 miles an hour. Chance of precipitation 40%. Tuesday night, mostly clear. Lows in the mid-50s. North winds up to 5 miles an hour in the evening becoming light. Wednesday, sunny. Highs in the upper 70s. Southwest winds up to 5 miles an hour. Wednesday night, mostly clear. Lows in the upper 50s. Southwest winds up to 5 miles an hour. Thursday, mostly sunny. Chance of rain showers in the afternoon. Highs in the lower 80s. Chance of showers 40%. Thursday night, partly cloudy. Chance of showers in the evening. Lows in the lower 60s. Chance of showers 50%. Friday, sunny. Highs in the lower 80s. Friday night and Saturday, clear. Lows in the upper 50s. Highs in the upper 70s. Saturday night, mostly clear. Lows in the mid-50s. Sunday through Monday, partly cloudy. Highs in the lower 80s. Lows in the upper 50s. Again, the forecast for central Minnesota, from St. Cloud to the northwest Twin Cities suburbs for overnight, mostly cloudy. A 20% chance of showers early in the morning. Near steady temperature in the lower 60s. West winds up to 5 miles an hour. At 3 a.m., in Buffalo, it was cloudy. The temperature was 63 degrees, the cloudy. The temperature was 63 degrees, the dew point was 63, and the relative humidity was 100%. The wind was south at 5 miles an hour. The pressure was 29.91 inches and falling. In Maple Lake, it was partly cloudy. The temperature was 65 degrees, the dew point was 62, and the relative humidity was 89%. The wind was south at 3 miles an hour. The pressure was 29.92 inches and falling. Elsewhere across central Minnesota, at St. Cloud, fog was reported, with a temperature of 60. It was partly cloudy, with a temperature of 64 at Anoka, 66 at Crystal, 60 at Princeton, 64 at Litchfield, and 64 at Wilmer. It was mostly cloudy, with a temperature of 67 at the Twin Cities, and 59 at Little Falls. Around the state, at Duluth, it was partly cloudy, with a temperature of 60. It was mostly cloudy, with a temperature of 66 at Mankato, 59 at Brainerd, and 55 at International Falls. At Rochester, rain and fog were reported, with a temperature of 66. Once again at 3 a.m., in Buffalo, it was 63 degrees under cloudy skies. And in Maple Lake, it was 65 degrees under partly cloudy skies. 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The current time is 3:35 a.m. Central Daylight Time. Now here is the hazardous weather outlook for portions of central and southern Minnesota and west central Wisconsin for today and tonight. A few storms are expected this morning and throughout the day, with severe weather not expected.
and now the extended outlook for the period Wednesday through Monday. Another round of showers and storms arrives Thursday and lasts into Friday. A few strong storms

are possible. Spotter information statement. Skywarn spotter activation may be needed this morning, but is not expected. Now the forecast for central Minnesota, from St. Cloud to the northwest Twin Cities suburbs. Overnight, mostly cloudy. A 20% chance of showers early in the morning. Near steady temperature in the lower 60s. West winds up to 5 miles an hour. Tuesday, mostly cloudy with chance of showers in the morning, then mostly sunny with slight chance of thunderstorms in the afternoon. Highs in the upper 70s. North winds up to 10 miles an hour. Chance of precipitation 40%. Tuesday night, mostly clear. Lows in the mid-50s. North winds up to 5 miles an hour in the evening becoming light. Wednesday, sunny. Highs in the upper 70s. Southwest winds up to 5 miles an hour. Wednesday night, mostly clear. Lows in the upper 50s. Southwest winds up to 5 miles an hour. Thursday, mostly sunny. Chance of rain showers in the afternoon. Highs in the lower 80s. Chance of showers 40%. Thursday night, partly cloudy. Chance of showers in the evening. Lows in the lower 60s. Chance of showers 50%. Friday, sunny. Highs in the lower 80s. Friday night and Saturday, clear. Lows in the upper 50s. Highs in the upper 70s. Saturday night, mostly clear. Lows in the mid-50s. Sunday through Monday, partly cloudy. Highs in the lower 80s. Lows in the upper 50s. Again, the forecast for central Minnesota, from St. Cloud to the northwest Twin Cities suburbs for overnight, mostly cloudy. A 20% chance of showers early in the morning. Near steady temperature in the lower 60s. West winds up to 5 miles an hour. At 3 a.m., in Buffalo, it was cloudy. The temperature was 63 degrees, the dew point was 63, and the relative humidity was 100%. The wind was south at 5 miles an hour. The pressure was 29.91 inches and falling. In Maple Lake, it was partly cloudy. The temperature was 65 degrees, the dew point was 62, and the relative humidity was 89%. The wind was south at 3 miles an hour. The pressure was 29.92 inches and falling. Elsewhere across central Minnesota, at St. Cloud, fog was reported, with a temperature of 60. It was partly cloudy, with a temperature of 64 at Anoka, 66 at Crystal, 60 at Princeton, 64 at Litchfield, and 64 at Wilmer. It was mostly cloudy, with a temperature of 67 at the Twin Cities, and 59 at Little Falls. Around the state, at Duluth, it was partly cloudy, with a temperature of 60. It was mostly cloudy, with a temperature of 66 at Mankato, 59 at Brainerd, and 55 at International Falls. At Rochester, rain and fog were reported, with a temperature of 66. Once again at 3 a.m., in Buffalo, it was 63 degrees under cloudy skies. And in Maple Lake, it was 65 degrees under partly cloudy skies. 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The current time is 3:39 a.m. Central Daylight Time. Now here is the hazardous weather outlook for portions of central and southern Minnesota and west central Wisconsin for today and tonight. A few storms are expected this morning and throughout the day, with severe weather not expected. And now the extended outlook for the period Wednesday through Monday. Another round of showers and storms arrives Thursday and lasts into Friday. A few strong storms are possible. Spotter information statement. Skywarn spotter activation may be needed this morning, but is not expected.
Now the forecast for central Minnesota, from St. Cloud to the northwest Twin Cities suburbs. Overnight, mostly cloudy. A 20% chance of showers early in the morning. Near steady temperature in the lower 60s. West winds up to 5 miles an hour. Tuesday, mostly cloudy with chance of showers in the morning, then mostly sunny with slight chance of thunderstorms in the afternoon. Highs in the upper 70s. North winds up to 10 miles an hour. Chance of precipitation 40%. Tuesday night, mostly clear. Lows in the mid-50s. North winds up to 5 miles an hour in the evening becoming light. Wednesday, sunny. Highs in the upper 70s. Southwest winds up to 5 miles an hour. Wednesday night, mostly clear. Lows in the upper 50s. Southwest winds up to 5 miles an hour. Thursday, mostly sunny. Chance of rain showers in the afternoon. Highs in the lower 80s. Chance of showers 40%. Thursday night, partly cloudy. Chance of showers in the evening. Lows in the lower 60s. Chance of showers 50%. Friday, sunny. Highs in the lower 80s. Friday night and Saturday, clear. Lows in the upper 50s. Highs in the upper 70s. Saturday night, mostly clear. Lows in the mid-50s. Sunday through Monday, partly cloudy. Highs in the lower 80s. Lows in the upper 50s. Again, the forecast for central Minnesota, from St. Cloud to the northwest Twin Cities suburbs for overnight, mostly cloudy. A 20% chance of showers early in the morning. Near steady temperature in the lower 60s. West winds up to 5 miles an hour. At 3 a.m., in Buffalo, it was cloudy. The temperature was 63 degrees, the dew point was 63, and the relative humidity was 100%. The wind was south at 5 miles an hour. The pressure was 29.91 inches and falling. In Maple Lake, it was partly cloudy. The temperature was 65 degrees, the dew point was 62, and the relative humidity was 89%. The wind was south at 3 miles an hour. The pressure was 29.92 inches and falling. Elsewhere across central Minnesota, at St. Cloud, fog was reported, with a temperature of 60. It was partly cloudy, with a temperature of 64 at Anoka, 66 at Crystal, 60 at Princeton, 64 at Litchfield, and 64 at Wilmer. It was mostly cloudy, with a temperature of 67 at the Twin Cities, and 59 at Little Falls. Around the state, at Duluth, it was partly cloudy, with a temperature of 60. It was mostly cloudy, with a temperature of 66 at Mankato, 59 at Brainerd, and 55 at International Falls. At Rochester, rain and fog were reported, with a temperature of 66. Once again at 3 a.m., in Buffalo, it was 63 degrees under cloudy skies. And in Maple Lake, it was 65 degrees under partly cloudy skies. 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The current time is 3:44 a.m. Central Daylight Time. Now here is the hazardous weather outlook for portions of central and southern Minnesota and west central Wisconsin for today and tonight. A few storms are expected this morning and throughout the day, with severe weather not expected. And now the extended outlook for the period Wednesday through Monday. Another round of showers and storms arrives Thursday and lasts into Friday. A few strong storms are possible. Spotter information. Warn spotter activation may be needed this morning, but is not expected. Now the forecast for central Minnesota, from St. Cloud to the northwest Twin Cities suburbs. Overnight, mostly cloudy. A 20% chance of showers early in the morning.
near steady temperature in the

lower 60s. West winds up to 5 miles an hour. Tuesday, mostly cloudy with chance of showers in the morning, then mostly sunny with slight chance of thunderstorms in the afternoon. Highs in the upper 70s. North winds up to 10 miles an hour. Chance of precipitation 40%. Tuesday night, mostly clear. Lows in the mid-50s. North winds up to 5 miles an hour in the evening becoming light. Wednesday, sunny. Highs in the upper 70s. Southwest winds up to 5 miles an hour. Wednesday night, mostly clear. Lows in the upper 50s. Southwest winds up to 5 miles an hour. Thursday, mostly sunny. Chance of rain showers in the afternoon. Highs in the lower 80s. Chance of showers 40%. Thursday night, partly cloudy. Chance of showers in the evening. Lows in the lower 60s. Chance of showers 50%. Friday, sunny. Highs in the lower 80s. Friday night and Saturday, clear. Lows in the upper 50s. Highs in the upper 70s. Saturday night, mostly clear. Lows in the mid-50s. Sunday through Monday, partly cloudy. Highs in the lower 80s. Lows in the upper 50s. Again, the forecast for central Minnesota, from St. Cloud to the northwest Twin Cities suburbs for overnight, mostly cloudy. A 20% chance of showers early in the morning. Near steady temperature in the lower 60s. West winds up to 5 miles an hour. At 3 a.m., in Buffalo, it was cloudy. The temperature was 63 degrees, the dew point was 63, and the relative humidity was 100%. The wind was south at 5 miles an hour. The pressure was 29.91 inches and falling. In Maple Lake, it was partly cloudy. The temperature was 65 degrees, the dew point was 62, and the relative humidity was 89%. The wind was south at 3 miles an hour. The pressure was 29.92 inches and falling. Elsewhere across central Minnesota, at St. Cloud, fog was reported, with a temperature of 60. It was partly cloudy, with a temperature of 64 at Anoka, 66 at Crystal, 60 at Princeton, 64 at Litchfield, and 64 at Wilmer. It was mostly cloudy, with a temperature of 67 at the Twin Cities, and 59 at Little Falls. Around the state, at Duluth, it was partly cloudy, with a temperature of 60. It was mostly cloudy, with a temperature of 66 at Mankato, 59 at Brainerd, and 55 at International Falls. At Rochester, rain and fog were reported, with a temperature of 66. Once again at 3 a.m., in Buffalo, it was 63 degrees under cloudy skies. And in Maple Lake, it was 65 degrees under partly cloudy skies. 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The current time is 3:49 a.m. Central Daylight Time. Now here is the hazardous weather outlook for portions of central and southern Minnesota and west central Wisconsin for today and tonight. A few storms are expected this morning and throughout the day, with severe weather not expected. And now the extended outlook for the period Wednesday through Monday. Another round of showers and storms arrives Thursday and lasts into Friday. A few strong storms are possible. Spotter information statement: Sky warns spotter activation may be needed this morning, but is not expected. Now the forecast for central Minnesota, from St. Cloud to the northwest Twin Cities suburbs. Overnight, mostly cloudy. A 20% chance of showers early in the morning. Near steady temperature in the lower 60s. West winds up to 5 miles an hour. Tuesday, mostly cloudy with chance of showers in the morning,
then mostly sunny with slight chance of thunderstorms in the afternoon. Highs in the upper 70s. North winds up to 10 miles an hour. Chance of precipitation 40%. Tuesday night, mostly clear. Lows in the mid-50s. North winds up to 5 miles an hour in the evening, becoming light. Wednesday, sunny. Highs in the upper 70s. Southwest winds up to 5 miles an hour. Wednesday night, mostly clear. Lows in the upper 50s. Southwest winds up to 5 miles an hour. Thursday, mostly sunny. Chance of rain showers in the afternoon. Highs in the lower 80s. Chance of showers 40%. Thursday night, partly cloudy. Chance of showers in the evening. Lows in the lower 60s. Chance of showers 50%. Friday, sunny. Highs in the lower 80s. Friday night and Saturday, clear. Lows in the upper 50s. Highs in the upper 70s. Saturday night, mostly clear. Lows in the mid-50s. Sunday through Monday, partly cloudy. Highs in the lower 80s. Lows in the upper 50s. Again, the forecast for central Minnesota, from St. Cloud to the northwest Twin Cities suburbs for overnight, mostly cloudy. A 20% chance of showers early in the morning. Near steady temperature in the lower 60s. West winds up to 5 miles an hour. At 3 a.m., in Buffalo, it was cloudy. The temperature was 63 degrees, the dew point was 63, and the relative humidity was 100%. The wind was south at 5 miles an hour. The pressure was 29.91 inches and falling. In Maple Lake, it was partly cloudy. The temperature was 65 degrees, the dew point was 62, and the relative humidity was 89%. The wind was south at 3 miles an hour. The pressure was 29.92 inches and falling. Elsewhere across central Minnesota, at St. Cloud, fog was reported, with a temperature of 60. It was partly cloudy, with a temperature of 64 at Anoka, 66 at Crystal, 60 at Princeton, 64 at Litchfield, and 64 at Wilmer. It was mostly cloudy, with a temperature of 67 at the Twin Cities, and 59 at Little Falls. Around the state, at Duluth, it was partly cloudy, with a temperature of 60. It was mostly cloudy, with a temperature of 66 at Mankato, 59 at Brainerd, and 55 at International Falls. At Rochester, rain and fog were reported, with a temperature of 66. Once again at 3 a.m., in Buffalo, it was 63 degrees under cloudy skies. And in Maple Lake, it was 65 degrees under partly cloudy skies. 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The current time is 3:54 a.m. Central Daylight Time. Now here is the hazardous weather outlook for portions of central and southern Minnesota and west central Wisconsin for today and tonight. A few storms are expected this morning and throughout the day, with severe weather not expected. And now the extended outlook for the period Wednesday through Monday. Another round of showers and storms arrives Thursday and lasts into Friday. A few strong storms are possible. Spotter information statement. Sky warns spotter activation may be needed this morning, but is not expected. Now the forecast for central Minnesota, from St. Cloud to the northwest Twin Cities suburbs. Overnight, mostly cloudy. A 20% chance of showers early in the morning. Near steady temperature in the lower 60s. West winds up to 5 miles an hour. Tuesday, mostly cloudy with chance of showers in the morning, then mostly sunny with slight chance of thunderstorms in the afternoon. Highs in the upper 70s. North winds up to 10 miles an hour.
Chance of precipitation 40%. Tuesday night, mostly clear. Lows in the mid-50s. North winds up to 5 miles an hour in the evening, becoming light. Wednesday, sunny. Highs in the upper 70s. Southwest winds up to 5 miles an hour. Wednesday night, mostly clear. Lows in the upper 50s. Southwest winds up to 5 miles an hour. Thursday, mostly sunny. Chance of rain showers in the afternoon. Highs in the lower 80s. Chance of showers 40%. Thursday night, partly cloudy. Chance of showers in the evening. Lows in the lower 60s. Chance of showers 50%. Friday, sunny. Highs in the lower 80s. Friday night and Saturday, clear. Lows in the upper 50s. Highs in the upper 70s. Saturday night, mostly clear. Lows in the mid-50s. Sunday through Monday, partly cloudy. Highs in the lower 80s. Lows in the upper 50s. Again, the forecast for central Minnesota, from St. Cloud to the northwest Twin Cities suburbs for overnight, mostly cloudy. A 20% chance of showers early in the morning. Near steady temperature in the lower 60s. West winds up to 5 miles an hour. At 3 a.m., in Buffalo, it was cloudy. The temperature was 63 degrees, the dew point was 63, and the relative humidity was 100%. The wind was south at 5 miles an hour. The pressure was 29.91 inches and falling. In Maple Lake, it was partly cloudy. The temperature was 65 degrees, the dew point was 62, and the relative humidity was 89%. The wind was south at 3 miles an hour. The pressure was 29.92 inches and falling. Elsewhere across central Minnesota, at St. Cloud, fog was reported with a temperature of 60. It was partly cloudy, with a temperature of 64 at Anoka, 66 at Crystal, 60 at Princeton, 64 at Litchfield, and 64 at Wilmer. It was mostly cloudy, with a temperature of 67 at the Twin Cities, and 59 at Little Falls. Around the state, at Duluth, it was partly cloudy, with a temperature of 60. It was mostly cloudy, with a temperature of 66 at Mankato, 59 at Brainerd, and 55 at International Falls. At Rochester, rain and fog were reported, with a temperature of 66. Once again at 3 a.m., in Buffalo, it was 63 degrees under cloudy skies. And in Maple Lake, it was 65 degrees under partly cloudy skies. 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The current time is 3:59 a.m. Central Daylight Time. Now here is the hazardous weather outlook for portions of central and southern Minnesota and west central Wisconsin for today and tonight. A few storms are expected this morning and throughout the day, with severe weather not expected. And now the extended outlook for the period Wednesday through Monday. Another round of showers and storms arrives Thursday and lasts into Friday. A few strong storms are possible. Spotter information statement. Sky warns spotter activation may be needed this morning, but is not expected. Now the forecast for central Minnesota, from St. Cloud to the northwest Twin Cities suburbs. Overnight, mostly cloudy. A 20% chance of showers early in the morning. Near steady temperature in the lower 60s. West winds up to 5 miles an hour. Tuesday, mostly cloudy with chance of showers in the morning, then mostly sunny with slight chance of thunderstorms in the afternoon. Highs in the upper 70s. North winds up to 10 miles an hour. Chance of precipitation 40%. Tuesday night, mostly clear. Lows in the mid-50s.
North winds up to 5 miles an hour in the evening, becoming light. Wednesday, sunny. Highs in the upper 70s.

Saturday night, mostly clear. Lows in the mid-50s. Sunday through Monday, partly cloudy. Highs in the lower 80s. Lows in the upper 50s. Again, the forecast for central Minnesota, from St. Cloud to the northwest Twin Cities suburbs for overnight, mostly cloudy. A 20% chance of showers early in the morning. Near steady temperature in the lower 60s. West winds up to 5 miles an hour. Now the forecast for central Minnesota, from St. Cloud to the northwest Twin Cities suburbs. Today, decreasing clouds. Chance of rain showers early in the morning, then slight chance of rain showers in the late morning and early afternoon. Slight chance of thunderstorms late in the afternoon. Highs in the upper 70s. Northwest winds up to 10 miles an hour. Chance of precipitation 40%. Tonight, mostly clear. A 20% chance of thunderstorms in the evening. Lows in the lower 50s. Northwest winds up to 5 miles an hour in the evening, becoming light. Wednesday, sunny. Highs in the upper 70s. Southwest winds up to 5 miles an hour. Wednesday night, mostly clear. Lows in the upper 50s. Southwest winds up to 5 miles an hour. Thursday and Thursday night, partly cloudy. Chance of rain showers. Highs in the lower 80s. Lows in the lower 60s. Chance of showers 40%. Friday, sunny. Highs in the lower 80s. Friday night and Saturday, clear. Lows in the upper 50s. Highs in the upper 70s. Saturday night, mostly clear. Lows in the mid-50s. Sunday through Monday, partly cloudy. Highs in the lower 80s. Lows in the upper 50s. Again, the forecast for central Minnesota, from St. Cloud to the northwest Twin Cities suburbs for today, decreasing clouds. Chance of rain showers early in the morning, then slight chance of rain showers in the late morning and early afternoon. Slight chance of thunderstorms late in the afternoon. Highs in the upper 70s. Northwest winds up to 10 miles an hour. Chance of precipitation 40%. The St. Cloud, Minnesota climate summary for yesterday, August 17, 2026. Yesterday's high temperature of 85 degrees occurred at 2:06 p.m. The record high is 94 degrees, which was last set in 1934. Yesterday's low temperature of 53 degrees occurred at 6:09 a.m. The record low is 41 degrees, which was last set in 1981. 0.16 inches of precipitation fell yesterday. No snow fell yesterday. The normal high temperature for today is 79 degrees, and the normal low is 56. The record high for today is 99, which occurred in 1976, and the record low is 37, which occurred in 1977. Sunrise today is at 6:21 a.m. and sunset is at 8:19 p.m. This is Weather Radio Station WNG676 Clearwater, broadcasting on a frequency of 162.50 MHz. 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The current time is 4:05 a.m. Central Daylight Time. Now here is the hazardous weather outlook for portions of central and southern Minnesota and west central Wisconsin for today and tonight. A few storms are expected this morning and throughout the day, with severe weather not expected. And now the extended outlook for the period Wednesday through Monday. Another round of showers and storms arrives Thursday and lasts into Friday. A few strong storms are possible. Spotter information statement. Sky warns spotter activation may be needed this morning, but is not expected. Now the forecast for central Minnesota, from St. Cloud to the northwest Twin Cities suburbs. Today, decreasing clouds. Chance of rain showers early in the morning, then slight chance of rain showers in the late morning and early

Afternoon. Slight chance of thunderstorms late in the afternoon. Highs in the upper 70s. Northwest winds up to 10 miles an hour. Chance of precipitation 40%. Tonight, mostly clear. A 20% chance of thunderstorms in the evening. Lows in the lower 50s. Northwest winds up to 5 miles an hour in the evening, becoming light. Wednesday, sunny. Highs in the upper 70s. Southwest winds up to 5 miles an hour. Wednesday night, mostly clear. Lows in the upper 50s. Southwest winds up to 5 miles an hour. Thursday and Thursday night, partly cloudy. Chance of rain showers. Highs in the lower 80s. Lows in the lower 60s. Chance of showers 40%. Friday, sunny. Highs in the lower 80s. Friday night and Saturday, clear. Lows in the upper 50s. Highs in the upper 70s. Saturday night, mostly clear. Lows in the mid-50s. Sunday through Monday, partly cloudy. Highs in the lower 80s. Lows in the upper 50s. Again, the forecast for central Minnesota, from St. Cloud to the northwest Twin Cities suburbs for today, decreasing clouds. Chance of rain showers early in the morning, then slight chance of rain showers in the late morning and early afternoon. Slight chance of thunderstorms late in the afternoon. Highs in the upper 70s. Northwest winds up to 10 miles an hour. Chance of precipitation 40%. 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The current time is 4:08 a.m. Central Daylight Time. Now here is the hazardous weather outlook for portions of central and southern Minnesota and west central Wisconsin for today and tonight. A few storms are expected this morning and throughout the day, with severe weather not expected. And now the extended outlook for the period Wednesday through Monday. Another round of showers and storms arrives Thursday and lasts into Friday. A few strong storms are possible. Spotter information statement. Sky warns spotter activation may be needed this morning, but is not expected. Now the forecast for central Minnesota, from St. Cloud to the northwest Twin Cities suburbs. Today, decreasing clouds. Chance of rain showers early in the morning, then slight chance of rain showers in the late morning and early afternoon. Slight chance of thunderstorms late in the afternoon. Highs in the upper 70s. Northwest winds up to 10 miles an hour. Chance of precipitation 40%. Tonight, mostly clear. A 20% chance of thunderstorms in the evening. Lows in the lower 50s. Northwest winds up to 5 miles an hour in the evening, becoming light. Wednesday, sunny. Highs in the upper 70s. Southwest winds up to 5 miles an hour. Wednesday night, mostly clear. Lows in the upper 50s. Southwest winds up to 5 miles an hour. Thursday and Thursday night, partly cloudy. Chance of rain showers. Highs in the lower 80s. Lows in the lower 60s. Chance of showers 40%. Friday, sunny. Highs in the lower 80s. Friday night and Saturday, clear. Lows in the upper 50s. Highs in the upper 70s. Saturday night, mostly clear. Lows in the mid-50s. Sunday through Monday, partly cloudy. Highs in the lower 80s. Lows in the upper 50s. Again, the forecast for central Minnesota, from St. Cloud to the northwest Twin Cities suburbs for today, decreasing clouds. Chance of rain showers early in the morning, then slight chance of rain showers in the late morning and early afternoon. Slight chance of thunderstorms late in the afternoon.
highs in the upper 70s. Northwest winds up to 10 miles an hour. Chance of precipitation 40%. The St. Cloud, Minnesota climate summary for yesterday, August 17, 2026. Yesterday's high temperature of 85 degrees occurred at 2:06 p.m. The record high is 94 degrees, which was last set in 1934. Yesterday's low temperature of 53 degrees occurred at 6:09 a.m. The record low is 41 degrees, which was last set in 1981. 0.16 inches of precipitation fell yesterday. No snow fell yesterday. The normal high temperature for today is 79 degrees, and the normal low is 56. The record high for today is 99, which occurred in 1976, and the record low is 37, which occurred in 1977. Sunrise today is at 6:21 a.m., and sunset is at 8:19 p.m. This is Weather Radio Station WNG676 Clearwater, broadcasting on a frequency of 162.50 MHz. 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The current time is 4:12 a.m. Central Daylight Time. Now here is the hazardous weather outlook for portions of central and southern Minnesota and west central Wisconsin for today and tonight. A few storms are expected this morning and throughout the day, with severe weather not expected. And now the extended outlook for the period Wednesday through Monday. Another round of showers and storms arrives Thursday and lasts into Friday. A few strong storms are possible. Spotter information statement. Sky warns spotter activation may be needed this morning, but is not expected. Now the forecast for central Minnesota, from St. Cloud to the northwest Twin Cities suburbs. Today, decreasing clouds. Chance of rain showers early in the morning, then slight chance of rain showers in the late morning and early afternoon. Slight chance of thunderstorms late in the afternoon. Highs in the upper 70s. Northwest winds up to 10 miles an hour. Chance of precipitation 40%. Tonight, mostly clear. A 20% chance of thunderstorms in the evening. Lows in the lower 50s. Northwest winds up to 5 miles an hour in the evening, becoming light. Wednesday, sunny. Highs in the upper 70s. Southwest winds up to 5 miles an hour. Wednesday night, mostly clear. Lows in the upper 50s. Southwest winds up to 5 miles an hour. Thursday and Thursday night, partly cloudy. Chance of rain showers. Highs in the lower 80s. Lows in the lower 60s. Chance of showers 40%. Friday, sunny. Highs in the lower 80s. Friday night and Saturday, clear. Lows in the upper 50s. Highs in the upper 70s. Saturday night, mostly clear. Lows in the mid-50s. Sunday through Monday, partly cloudy. Highs in the lower 80s. Lows in the upper 50s. Again, the forecast for central Minnesota, from St. Cloud to the northwest Twin Cities suburbs for today, decreasing clouds. Chance of rain showers early in the morning, then slight chance of rain showers in the late morning and early afternoon. Slight chance of thunderstorms late in the afternoon. Highs in the upper 70s. Northwest winds up to 10 miles an hour. Chance of precipitation 40%. 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The current time is 4:16 a.m. Central Daylight Time. Now here is the hazardous weather outlook for portions of central and southern Minnesota and west central Wisconsin for today and tonight. A few storms are expected this morning and throughout the day, with severe weather not expected.
and now the extended outlook for the period Wednesday through Monday. Another round of showers and storms arrives Thursday and lasts into Friday. A few strong storms are possible. Spotter information statement. Sky warns spotter activation may be needed this morning, but is not expected. Now the forecast for central Minnesota, from St. Cloud to the northwest Twin Cities suburbs. Today, decreasing clouds. Chance of rain showers early in the morning, then slight chance of rain showers in the late morning and early afternoon. Slight chance of thunderstorms late in the afternoon. Highs in the upper 70s. Northwest winds up to 10 miles an hour. Chance of precipitation 40%. Tonight, mostly clear. A 20% chance of thunderstorms in the evening. Lows in the lower 50s. Northwest winds up to 5 miles an hour in the evening, becoming light. Wednesday, sunny. Highs in the upper 70s. Southwest winds up to 5 miles an hour. Wednesday night, mostly clear. Lows in the upper 50s. Southwest winds up to 5 miles an hour. Thursday and Thursday night, partly cloudy. Chance of rain showers. Highs in the lower 80s. Lows in the lower 60s. Chance of showers 40%. Friday, sunny. Highs in the lower 80s. Friday night and Saturday, clear. Lows in the upper 50s. Highs in the upper 70s. Saturday night, mostly clear. Lows in the mid-50s. Sunday through Monday, partly cloudy. Highs in the lower 80s. Lows in the upper 50s. Again, the forecast for central Minnesota, from St. Cloud to the northwest Twin Cities suburbs for today, decreasing clouds. Chance of rain showers early in the morning, then slight chance of rain showers in the late morning and early afternoon. Slight chance of thunderstorms late in the afternoon. Highs in the upper 70s. Northwest winds up to 10 miles an hour. Chance of precipitation 40%. At 4 a.m. in Buffalo, it was cloudy. The temperature was 63 degrees, the dew point was 63, and the relative humidity was 100%. The wind was southwest at 6 miles an hour. The pressure was 29.92 inches and rising. In Maple Lake, it was mostly cloudy. The temperature was 66 degrees, the dew point was 63, and the relative humidity was 89%. The wind was south at 3 miles an hour. The pressure was 29.93 inches and steady. Elsewhere across central Minnesota, at Princeton, it was partly cloudy, with a temperature of 59. It was mostly cloudy, with a temperature of 67 at the Twin Cities, 65 at Crystal, 64 at Litchfield, 61 at Little Falls, and 63 at Wilmer. It was cloudy, with a temperature of 61 at St. Cloud, and 65 at Anoka. Around the state, at Rochester, fog was reported, with a temperature of 64. At International Falls, it was clear, with a temperature of 52. It was mostly cloudy, with a temperature of 67 at Mankato, and 59 at Brainerd. At Duluth, it was cloudy, with a temperature of 61. Once again at 4 a.m., in Buffalo, it was 63 degrees under cloudy skies. And in Maple Lake, it was 66 degrees under mostly cloudy skies. The St. Cloud, Minnesota climate summary for yesterday, August 17, 2026. Yesterday's high temperature of 85 degrees occurred at 2:06 p.m. The record high is 94 degrees, which was last set in 1934. Yesterday's low temperature of 53 degrees occurred at 6:09 a.m. The record low is 41 degrees, which was last set in 1981. 0.16 inches of precipitation fell yesterday. No snow fell yesterday. The normal high temperature for today is 79 degrees, and the normal low is 56. The record high for today is 99, which occurred in 1976, and the record low is 37, which occurred in 1977.
Sunrise today is at 6:21 a.m. and sunset is at 8:19 p.m. This is Weather Radio Station WNG676 Clearwater, broadcasting on a frequency of 162.50 MHz. 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The current time is 4:21 a.m. Central Daylight Time. Now here is the hazardous weather outlook for portions of central and southern Minnesota and west central Wisconsin for today and tonight. A few storms are expected this morning and throughout the day, with severe weather not expected. And now the extended outlook for the period Wednesday through Monday. Another round of showers and storms arrives Thursday and lasts into Friday. A few strong storms are possible. Spotter information statement: Sky warns spotter activation may be needed this morning, but is not expected. Now the forecast for central Minnesota, from St. Cloud to the northwest Twin Cities suburbs. Today, decreasing clouds. Chance of rain showers early in the morning, then slight chance of rain showers in the late morning and early afternoon. Slight chance of thunderstorms late in the afternoon. Highs in the upper 70s. Northwest winds up to 10 miles an hour. Chance of precipitation 40%. Tonight, mostly clear. A 20% chance of thunderstorms in the evening. Lows in the lower 50s. Northwest winds up to 5 miles an hour in the evening, becoming light. Wednesday, sunny. Highs in the upper 70s. Southwest winds up to 5 miles an hour. Wednesday night, mostly clear. Lows in the upper 50s. Southwest winds up to 5 miles an hour. Thursday and Thursday night, partly cloudy. Chance of rain showers. Highs in the lower 80s. Lows in the lower 60s. Chance of showers 40%. Friday, sunny. Highs in the lower 80s. Friday night and Saturday, clear. Lows in the upper 50s. Highs in the upper 70s. Saturday night, mostly clear. Lows in the mid 50s. Sunday through Monday, partly cloudy. Highs in the lower 80s. Lows in the upper 50s. Again, the forecast for central Minnesota, from St. Cloud to the northwest Twin Cities suburbs for today, decreasing clouds. Chance of rain showers early in the morning, then slight chance of rain showers in the late morning and early afternoon. Slight chance of thunderstorms late in the afternoon. Highs in the upper 70s. Northwest winds up to 10 miles an hour. Chance of precipitation 40%. At 4 a.m. in Buffalo, it was cloudy. The temperature was 63 degrees, the dew point was 63, and the relative humidity was 100%. The wind was southwest at 6 miles an hour. The pressure was 29.92 inches and rising. In Maple Lake, it was mostly cloudy. The temperature was 66 degrees, the dew point was 63, and the relative humidity was 89%. The wind was south at 3 miles an hour. The pressure was 29.93 inches and steady. Elsewhere across central Minnesota, at Princeton, it was partly cloudy, with a temperature of 59. It was mostly cloudy, with a temperature of 67 at the Twin Cities, 65 at Crystal, 64 at Litchfield, 61 at Little Falls, and 63 at Wilmer. It was cloudy, with a temperature of 61 at St. Cloud, and 65 at Anoka. Around the state, at Rochester, fog was reported, with a temperature of 64. At International Falls, it was clear, with a temperature of 52. It was mostly cloudy, with a temperature of 67 at Mankato, and 59 at Brainerd. At Duluth, it was cloudy, with a temperature of 61. Once again at 4 a.m., in Buffalo, it was 63 degrees under cloudy skies. And in Maple Lake, it was 66 degrees under mostly cloudy skies.
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The current time is 4:26 a.m. Central Daylight Time. Now here is the hazardous weather outlook for portions of central and southern Minnesota and west central Wisconsin for today and tonight. A few storms are expected this morning and throughout the day, with severe weather not expected. And now the extended outlook for the period Wednesday through Monday. Another round of showers and storms arrives Thursday and lasts into Friday. A few strong storms are possible. Spotter information statement. Sky warns spotter activation may be needed this morning, but is not expected. Now the forecast for central Minnesota, from St. Cloud to the northwest Twin Cities suburbs. Today, decreasing clouds. Chance of rain showers early in the morning, then slight chance of rain showers in the late morning and early afternoon. Slight chance of thunderstorms late in the afternoon. Highs in the upper 70s. Northwest winds up to 10 miles an hour. Chance of precipitation 40%. Tonight, mostly clear. A 20% chance of thunderstorms in the evening. Lows in the lower 50s. Northwest winds up to 5 miles an hour in the evening, becoming light. Wednesday, sunny. Highs in the upper 70s. Southwest winds up to 5 miles an hour. Wednesday night, mostly clear. Lows in the upper 50s. Southwest winds up to 5 miles an hour. Thursday and Thursday night, partly cloudy. Chance of rain showers. Highs in the lower 80s. Lows in the lower 60s. Chance of showers 40%. Friday, sunny. Highs in the lower 80s. Friday night and Saturday, clear. Lows in the upper 50s. Highs in the upper 70s. Saturday night, mostly clear. Lows in the mid-50s. Sunday through Monday, partly cloudy. Highs in the lower 80s. Lows in the upper 50s. Again, the forecast for central Minnesota, from St. Cloud to the northwest Twin Cities suburbs for today, decreasing clouds. Chance of rain showers early in the morning, then slight chance of rain showers in the late morning and early afternoon. Slight chance of thunderstorms late in the afternoon. Highs in the upper 70s. Northwest winds up to 10 miles an hour. Chance of precipitation 40%. At 4 a.m. in Buffalo, it was cloudy. The temperature was 63 degrees, the dew point was 63, and the relative humidity was 100%. The wind was southwest at 6 miles an hour. The pressure was 29.92 inches and rising. In Maple Lake, it was mostly cloudy. The temperature was 66 degrees, the dew point was 63, and the relative humidity was 89%. The wind was south at 3 miles an hour. The pressure was 29.93 inches and steady. Elsewhere across central Minnesota, at Princeton, it was partly cloudy, with a temperature of 59. It was mostly cloudy, with a temperature of 67 at the Twin Cities, 65 at Crystal, 64 at Litchfield, 61 at Little Falls, and 63 at Wilmer. It was cloudy, with a temperature of 61 at St. Cloud, and 65 at Anoka. Around the state, at Rochester, fog was reported, with a temperature of 64. At International Falls, it was clear, with a temperature of 52. It was mostly cloudy, with a temperature of 67 at Mankato, and 59 at Brainerd. At Duluth, it was cloudy, with a temperature of 61. Once again at 4 a.m., in Buffalo, it was 63 degrees under cloudy skies. And in Maple Lake, it was 66 degrees under mostly cloudy skies. The St. Cloud, Minnesota climate summary for yesterday, August 17, 2026.
Yesterday's high temperature of 85 degrees occurred at 2:06 p.m. The record high is 94 degrees, which was last set in 1934. Yesterday's low temperature of 53 degrees occurred at 6:09 a.m. The record low is 41 degrees, which was last set in 1981. 0.16 inches of precipitation fell yesterday. No snow fell yesterday. The normal high temperature for today is 79 degrees, and the normal low is 56. The record high for today is 99, which occurred in 1976, and the record low is 37, which occurred in 1977. Sunrise today is at 6:21 a.m., and sunset is at 8:19 p.m. This is Weather Radio Station WNG676 Clearwater, broadcasting on a frequency of 162.50 MHz. 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The current time is 4:32 a.m. Central Daylight Time. Now here is the hazardous weather outlook for portions of central and southern Minnesota and west central Wisconsin for today and tonight. A few storms are expected this morning and throughout the day, with severe weather not expected. And now the extended outlook for the period Wednesday through Monday. Another round of showers and storms arrives Thursday and lasts into Friday. A few strong storms are possible. Spotter information statement. Sky warns spotter activation may be needed this morning, but is not expected. Now the forecast for central Minnesota. Now the forecast for central Minnesota, from St. Cloud to the northwest Twin Cities suburbs. Today, decreasing clouds. Chance of rain showers early in the morning, then slight chance of rain showers in the late morning and early afternoon. Slight chance of thunderstorms late in the afternoon. Highs in the upper 70s. Northwest winds up to 10 miles an hour. Chance of precipitation 40%. Tonight, mostly clear. A 20% chance of thunderstorms in the evening. Lows in the lower 50s. Northwest winds up to 5 miles an hour in the evening, becoming light. Wednesday, sunny. Highs in the upper 70s. Southwest winds up to 5 miles an hour. Wednesday night, mostly clear. Lows in the upper 50s. Southwest winds up to 5 miles an hour. Thursday and Thursday night, partly cloudy. Chance of rain showers. Highs in the lower 80s. Lows in the lower 60s. Chance of showers 40%. Friday, sunny. Highs in the lower 80s. Friday night and Saturday, clear. Lows in the upper 50s. Highs in the upper 70s. Saturday night, mostly clear. Lows in the mid-50s. Sunday through Monday, partly cloudy. Highs in the lower 80s. Lows in the upper 50s. Again, the forecast for central Minnesota, from St. Cloud to the northwest Twin Cities suburbs for today, decreasing clouds. Chance of rain showers early in the morning, then slight chance of rain showers in the late morning and early afternoon. Slight chance of thunderstorms late in the afternoon. Highs in the upper 70s. Northwest winds up to 10 miles an hour. Chance of precipitation 40%. At 4 a.m. in Buffalo, it was cloudy. The temperature was 63 degrees, the dew point was 63, and the relative humidity was 100%. The wind was southwest at 6 miles an hour. The pressure was 29.92 inches and rising. In Maple Lake, it was mostly cloudy. The temperature was 66 degrees, the dew point was 63, and the relative humidity was 89%. The wind was south at 3 miles an hour. The pressure was 29.93 inches and steady. Elsewhere across central Minnesota, at Princeton, it was partly cloudy, with a temperature of 59. It was mostly cloudy, with a temperature of 67 at the Twin Cities, 65 at Crystal, 64 at Litchfield,
61 at Little Falls, and 63 at Wilmer. It was cloudy, with a temperature of 61 at St. Cloud, and 65 at Anoka. Around

0: 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The current time is 5:02 a.m. Central Daylight Time. Now here is the hazardous weather outlook for portions of central and southern Minnesota and west central Wisconsin for today and tonight. A few storms are expected this morning and throughout the day, with severe weather not expected. And now the extended outlook for the period Wednesday through Monday. Another round of showers and storms arrives Thursday and lasts into Friday. A few strong storms are possible. Spotter information statement. Sky warns spotter activation may be needed this morning, but is not expected. Now the forecast for central Minnesota, from St. Cloud to the northwest Twin Cities suburbs. Today, decreasing clouds. Chance of rain showers early in the morning, then slight chance of rain showers in the late morning and early afternoon. Slight chance of thunderstorms late in the afternoon. Highs in the upper 70s. Northwest winds up to 10 miles an hour. Chance of precipitation 40%. Tonight, mostly clear. A 20% chance of thunderstorms in the evening. Lows in the lower 50s. Northwest winds up to 5 miles an hour in the evening, becoming light. Wednesday, sunny. Highs in the upper 70s. Southwest winds up to 5 miles an hour. Wednesday night, mostly clear. Lows in the upper 50s. Southwest winds up to 5 miles an hour. Thursday and Thursday night, partly cloudy. Chance of rain showers. Highs in the lower 80s. Lows in the lower 60s. Chance of showers 40%. Friday, sunny. Highs in the lower 80s. Friday night and Saturday, clear. Lows in the upper 50s. Highs in the upper 70s. Saturday night, mostly clear. Lows in the mid-50s. Sunday through Monday, partly cloudy. Highs in the lower 80s. Lows in the upper 50s. Again, the forecast for central Minnesota, from St. Cloud to the northwest Twin Cities suburbs for today, decreasing clouds. Chance of rain showers early in the morning, then slight chance of rain showers in the late morning and early afternoon. Slight chance of thunderstorms late in the afternoon. Highs in the upper 70s. Northwest winds up to 10 miles an hour. Chance of precipitation 40%. 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The current time is 5:05 a.m. Central Daylight Time. Now here is the hazardous weather outlook for portions of central and southern Minnesota and west central Wisconsin for today and tonight. A few storms are expected this morning and throughout the day, with severe weather not expected. And now the extended outlook for the period Wednesday through Monday. Another round of showers and storms arrives Thursday and lasts into Friday. A few strong storms are possible. Spotter information statement. Sky warns spotter activation may be needed this morning, but is not expected. Now the forecast for central Minnesota, from St. Cloud to the northwest Twin Cities suburbs. Today, decreasing clouds. Chance of rain showers early in the morning, then slight chance of rain showers in the late morning and early afternoon. Slight chance of thunderstorms late in the afternoon. Highs in the upper 70s. Northwest winds up to 10 miles an hour. Chance of precipitation 40%. Tonight, mostly clear. A 20% chance of thunderstorms in the evening.
1: Lows

in the lower 50s. Northwest winds up to 5 miles an hour in the evening, becoming light. Wednesday, sunny. Highs in the upper 70s. Southwest winds up to 5 miles an hour. Wednesday night, mostly clear. Lows in the upper 50s. Southwest winds up to 5 miles an hour. Thursday and Thursday night, partly cloudy. Chance of rain showers. Highs in the lower 80s. Lows in the lower 60s. Chance of showers 40%. Friday, sunny. Highs in the lower 80s. Friday night and Saturday, clear. Lows in the upper 50s. Highs in the upper 70s. Saturday night, mostly clear. Lows in the mid-50s. Sunday through Monday, partly cloudy. Highs in the lower 80s. Lows in the upper 50s. Again, the forecast for central Minnesota, from St. Cloud to the northwest Twin Cities suburbs for today, decreasing clouds. Chance of rain showers early in the morning, then slight chance of rain showers in the late morning and early afternoon. Slight chance of thunderstorms late in the afternoon. Highs in the upper 70s. Northwest winds up to 10 miles an hour. Chance of precipitation 40%. 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The current time is 5:09 a.m. Central Daylight Time. Now here is the hazardous weather outlook for portions of central and southern Minnesota and west central Wisconsin for today and tonight. A few storms are expected this morning and throughout the day, with severe weather not expected. And now the extended outlook for the period Wednesday through Monday. Another round of showers and storms arrives Thursday and lasts into Friday. A few strong storms are possible. Spotter information statement. Skywarn spotter activation may be needed this morning, but is not expected. Now the forecast for central Minnesota, from St. Cloud to the northwest Twin Cities suburbs. Today, decreasing clouds. Chance of rain showers early in the morning, then slight chance of rain showers in the late morning and early afternoon. Slight chance of thunderstorms late in the afternoon. Highs in the upper 70s. Northwest winds up to 10 miles an hour. Chance of precipitation 40%. Tonight, mostly clear. A 20% chance of thunderstorms in the evening. Lows in the lower 50s. Northwest winds up to 5 miles an hour in the evening, becoming light. Wednesday, sunny. Highs in the upper 70s. Southwest winds up to 5 miles an hour. Wednesday night, mostly clear. Lows in the upper 50s. Southwest winds up to 5 miles an hour. Thursday and Thursday night, partly cloudy. Chance of rain showers. Highs in the lower 80s. Lows in the lower 60s. Chance of showers 40%. Friday, sunny. Highs in the lower 80s. Friday night and Saturday, clear. Lows in the upper 50s. Highs in the upper 70s. Saturday night, mostly clear. Lows in the mid-50s. Sunday through Monday, partly cloudy. Highs in the lower 80s. Lows in the upper 50s. Again, the forecast for central Minnesota, from St. Cloud to the northwest Twin Cities suburbs for today, decreasing clouds. Chance of rain showers early in the morning, then slight chance of rain showers in the late morning and early afternoon. Slight chance of thunderstorms late in the afternoon. Highs in the upper 70s. Northwest winds up to 10 miles an hour. Chance of precipitation 40%. The St. Cloud, Minnesota climate summary for yesterday, August 17, 2026. Yesterday's high temperature of 85 degrees occurred at 2:06 p.m.
The record high is 94 degrees, which was last set in 1934. Yesterday's low temperature of 53 degrees occurred at 6:09 a.m. The record low is 41 degrees, which was last set in 1981. 0.16 inches of precipitation fell yesterday. No snow fell yesterday. The normal high temperature for today is 79 degrees, and the normal low is 56. The record high for today is 99, which occurred in 1976, and the record low is 37, which occurred in 1977. Sunrise today is at 6:21 a.m., and sunset is at 8:19 p.m. This is Weather Radio Station WNG676 Clearwater, broadcasting on a frequency of 162.50 MHz. 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The current time is 5:13 a.m. Central Daylight Time. Now here is the hazardous weather outlook for portions of central and southern Minnesota and west central Wisconsin for today and tonight. A few storms are expected this morning and throughout the day, with severe weather not expected. And now the extended outlook for the period Wednesday through Monday. Another round of showers and storms arrives Thursday and lasts into Friday. A few strong storms are possible. Spotter information statement. Sky warns spotter activation may be needed this morning, but is not expected. Now the forecast for central Minnesota, from St. Cloud to the northwest Twin Cities suburbs. Today, decreasing clouds. Chance of rain showers early in the morning, then slight chance of rain showers in the late morning and early afternoon. Slight chance of thunderstorms late in the afternoon. Highs in the upper 70s. Northwest winds up to 10 miles an hour. Chance of precipitation 40%. Tonight, mostly clear. A 20% chance of thunderstorms in the evening. Lows in the lower 50s. Northwest winds up to 5 miles an hour in the evening, becoming light. Wednesday, sunny. Highs in the upper 70s. Southwest winds up to 5 miles an hour. Wednesday night, mostly clear. Lows in the upper 50s. Southwest winds up to 5 miles an hour. Thursday and Thursday night, partly cloudy. Chance of rain showers. Highs in the lower 80s. Lows in the lower 60s. Chance of showers 40%. Friday, sunny. Highs in the lower 80s. Friday night and Saturday, clear. Lows in the upper 50s. Highs in the upper 70s. Saturday night, mostly clear. Lows in the mid-50s. Sunday through Monday, partly cloudy. Highs in the lower 80s. Lows in the upper 50s. Again, the forecast for central Minnesota, from St. Cloud to the northwest Twin Cities suburbs for today, decreasing clouds. Chance of rain showers early in the morning, then slight chance of rain showers in the late morning and early afternoon. Slight chance of thunderstorms late in the afternoon. Highs in the upper 70s. Northwest winds up to 10 miles an hour. Chance of precipitation 40%. At 5 a.m., in Buffalo, it was cloudy. The temperature was 64 degrees, the dew point was 64, and the relative humidity was 100%. The wind was calm. Pressure was 29.92 inches and rising. In Maple Lake, it was mostly cloudy. The temperature was 65 degrees, the dew point was 62, and the relative humidity was 90%. The wind was calm. The pressure was 29.94 inches and rising. Elsewhere across central Minnesota, it was partly cloudy, with a temperature of 66 at the Twin Cities and 65 at Crystal. It was mostly cloudy, with a temperature of 62 at St. Cloud, 64 at Anoka, 61 at Princeton, 64 at Litchfield, and 63 at Wilmer. At Little Falls, it was cloudy, with a temperature of 59.
Around the state, Ed Brainerd, fog was reported, with a temperature of 60. At International Falls, it was clear, with a temperature of 50. It was mostly cloudy, with a temperature of 64 at Rochester, 66 at Mankato, and 59 at Duluth. Once again at 5 a.m., in Buffalo, it was 64 degrees under cloudy skies. And in Maple Lake, it was 65 degrees under mostly cloudy skies. 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The current time is 5:18 a.m. Central Daylight Time. Now here is the hazardous weather outlook for portions of central and southern Minnesota and west central Wisconsin for today and tonight. A few storms are expected this morning and throughout the day, with severe weather not expected. And now the extended outlook for the period Wednesday through Monday. Another round of showers and storms arrives Thursday and lasts into Friday. A few strong storms are possible. Spotter information statement, Sky Warn spotter activation may be needed this morning, but is not expected. Now the forecast for central Minnesota, from St. Cloud to the northwest Twin Cities suburbs. Today, decreasing clouds. Chance of rain showers early in the morning, then slight chance of rain showers in the late morning and early afternoon. Slight chance of thunderstorms late in the afternoon. Highs in the upper 70s. Northwest winds up to 10 miles an hour. Chance of precipitation 40%. Tonight, mostly clear. A 20% chance of thunderstorms in the evening. Lows in the lower 50s. Northwest winds up to 5 miles an hour in the evening, becoming light. Wednesday, sunny. Highs in the upper 70s. Southwest winds up to 5 miles an hour. Wednesday night, mostly clear. Lows in the upper 50s. Southwest winds up to 5 miles an hour. Thursday and Thursday night, partly cloudy. Chance of rain showers. Highs in the lower 80s. Lows in the lower 60s. Chance of showers 40%. Friday, sunny. Highs in the lower 80s. Friday night and Saturday, clear. Lows in the upper 50s. Highs in the upper 70s. Saturday night, mostly clear. Lows in the mid 50s. Sunday through Monday, partly cloudy. Highs in the lower 80s. Lows in the upper 50s. Again, the forecast for central Minnesota, from St. Cloud to the northwest Twin Cities suburbs for today, decreasing clouds. Chance of rain showers early in the morning, then slight chance of rain showers in the late morning and early afternoon. Slight chance of thunderstorms late in the afternoon. Highs in the upper 70s. Northwest winds up to 10 miles an hour. Chance of precipitation 40%. The St. Cloud, Minnesota climate summary for yesterday, August 17, 2026. Yesterday's high temperature of 85 degrees occurred at 2:06 p.m. The record high is 94 degrees, which was last set in 1934. Yesterday's low temperature of 53 degrees occurred at 6:09 a.m. The record low is 41 degrees, which was last set in 1981. 0.16 inches of precipitation fell yesterday. No snow fell yesterday. The normal high temperature for today is 79 degrees, and the normal low is 56. The record high for today is 99, which occurred in 1976, and the record low is 37, which occurred in 1977. Sunrise today is at 6:21 a.m., and sunset is at 8:19 p.m. At 5 a.m., in Buffalo, it was cloudy. The temperature was 64 degrees, the dew point was 64, and the relative humidity was 100%. The wind was calm. The pressure was 29.92 inches and rising. In Maple Lake,
It was mostly cloudy. The temperature was 65 degrees, the dew point was 62, and the relative humidity was 90%. The wind was calm. The pressure was 29.94 inches and rising. Elsewhere across central Minnesota, it was partly cloudy, with a temperature of 66 at the Twin Cities and 65 at Crystal. It was mostly cloudy, with a temperature of 62 at St. Cloud, 64 at Anoka, 61 at Princeton, 64 at Litchfield, and 63 at Wilmer. At Little Falls, it was cloudy, with a temperature of 59. Around the state, at Brainerd, fog was reported, with a temperature of 60. At International Falls, it was clear, with a temperature of 50. It was mostly cloudy, with a temperature of 64 at Rochester, 66 at Mankato, and 59 at Duluth. Once again at 5 a.m., in Buffalo, it was 64 degrees under cloudy skies. And in Maple Lake, it was 65 degrees under mostly cloudy skies. This is weather radio station WNG676 Clearwater, broadcasting on a frequency of 162.50 MHz. 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The current time is 5:23 a.m. Central Daylight Time. Now here is the hazardous weather outlook for portions of central and southern Minnesota and west central Wisconsin for today and tonight. A few storms are expected this morning and throughout the day, with severe weather not expected. And now the extended outlook for the period Wednesday through Monday. Another round of showers and storms arrives Thursday and lasts into Friday. A few strong storms are possible. Spotter information statement. Sky warns spotter activation may be needed this morning, but is not expected. Now the forecast for central Minnesota, from St. Cloud to the northwest Twin Cities suburbs. Today, decreasing clouds. Chance of rain showers early in the morning, then slight chance of rain showers in the late morning and early afternoon. Slight chance of thunderstorms late in the afternoon. Highs in the upper 70s. Northwest winds up to 10 miles an hour. Chance of precipitation 40%. Tonight, mostly clear. A 20% chance of thunderstorms in the evening. Lows in the lower 50s. Northwest winds up to 5 miles an hour in the evening, becoming light. Wednesday, sunny. Highs in the upper 70s. Southwest winds up to 5 miles an hour. Wednesday night, mostly clear. Lows in the upper 50s. Southwest winds up to 5 miles an hour. Thursday and Thursday night, partly cloudy. Chance of rain showers. Highs in the lower 80s. Lows in the lower 60s. Chance of showers 40%. Friday, sunny. Highs in the lower 80s. Friday night and Saturday, clear. Lows in the upper 50s. Highs in the upper 70s. Saturday night, mostly clear. Lows in the mid-50s. Sunday through Monday, partly cloudy. Highs in the lower 80s. Lows in the upper 50s. Again, the forecast for central Minnesota, from St. Cloud to the northwest Twin Cities suburbs for today, decreasing clouds. Chance of rain showers early in the morning, then slight chance of rain showers in the late morning and early afternoon. Slight chance of thunderstorms late in the afternoon. Highs in the upper 70s. Northwest winds up to 10 miles an hour. Chance of precipitation 40%. At 5 a.m., in Buffalo, it was cloudy. The temperature was 64 degrees, the dew point was 64, and the relative humidity was 100%. The wind was calm. The pressure was 29.92 inches and rising. In Maple Lake, it was mostly cloudy. The temperature was 65 degrees, the dew point was 62, and the relative humidity was 90%. The wind was calm. The pressure was 29.94 inches and rising.
Elsewhere across central Minnesota, it was partly cloudy, with a temperature of 66 at the Twin Cities and 65 at Crystal. It was mostly cloudy, with a temperature of 62 at St. Cloud, 64 at Anoka, 61 at Princeton, 64 at Litchfield, and 63 at Willmar. At Little Falls, it was cloudy, with a temperature of 59. Around the state, at Brainerd, fog was reported, with a temperature of 60. At International Falls, it was clear, with a temperature of 50. It was mostly cloudy, with a temperature of 64 at Rochester, 66 at Mankato, and 59 at Duluth. Once again at 5 a.m., in Buffalo, it was 64 degrees under cloudy skies. And in Maple Lake, it was 65 degrees under mostly cloudy skies. 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The current time is 5:28 a.m. Central Daylight Time. Now here is the hazardous weather outlook for portions of central and southern Minnesota and west central Wisconsin for today and tonight. A few storms are expected this morning and throughout the day, with severe weather not expected. And now the extended outlook for the period Wednesday through Monday. Another round of showers and storms arrives Thursday and lasts into Friday. A few strong storms are possible. Spotter information statement. Skywarn spotter activation may be needed this morning, but is not expected. Now the forecast for central Minnesota, from St. Cloud to the northwest Twin Cities suburbs. Today, decreasing clouds. Chance of rain showers early in the morning, then slight chance of rain showers in the late morning and early afternoon. Slight chance of thunderstorms late in the afternoon. Highs in the upper 70s. Northwest winds up to 10 miles an hour. Chance of precipitation 40%. Tonight, mostly clear. A 20% chance of thunderstorms in the evening. Lows in the lower 50s. Northwest winds up to 5 miles an hour in the evening, becoming light. Wednesday, sunny. Highs in the upper 70s. Southwest winds up to 5 miles an hour. Wednesday night, mostly clear. Lows in the upper 50s. Southwest winds up to 5 miles an hour. Thursday and Thursday night, partly cloudy. Chance of rain showers. Highs in the lower 80s. Lows in the lower 60s. Chance of showers 40%. Friday, sunny. Highs in the lower 80s. Friday night and Saturday, clear. Lows in the upper 50s. Highs in the upper 70s. Saturday night, mostly clear. Lows in the mid-50s. Sunday through Monday, partly cloudy. Highs in the lower 80s. Lows in the upper 50s. Again, the forecast for central Minnesota, from St. Cloud to the northwest Twin Cities suburbs for today, decreasing clouds. Chance of rain showers early in the morning, then slight chance of rain showers in the late morning and early afternoon. Slight chance of thunderstorms late in the afternoon. Highs in the upper 70s. Northwest winds up to 10 miles an hour. Chance of precipitation 40%. The St. Cloud, Minnesota climate summary for yesterday, August 17, 2026. Yesterday's high temperature of 85 degrees occurred at 2:06 p.m. The record high is 94 degrees, which was last set in 1934. Yesterday's low temperature of 53 degrees occurred at 6:09 a.m. The record low is 41 degrees, which was last set in 1981. 0.16 inches of precipitation fell yesterday. No snow fell yesterday. The normal high temperature for today is 79 degrees, and the normal low is 56. The record high for today is 99, which occurred in 1976, and the record low is 37, which occurred in 1977.
Sunrise today is at 6:21 a.m. and sunset is at 8:19 p.m. At 5 a.m., in Buffalo, it was cloudy. The temperature was 64 degrees, the dew point was 64, and the relative humidity was 100%. The wind was calm. The pressure was 29.92 inches and rising. In Maple Lake, it was mostly cloudy. The temperature was 65 degrees, the dew point was 62, and the relative humidity was 90%. The wind was calm. The pressure was 29.94 inches and rising. Elsewhere across central Minnesota, it was partly cloudy, with a temperature of 66 at the Twin Cities and 65 at Crystal. It was mostly cloudy, with a temperature of 62 at St. Cloud, 64 at Anoka, 61 at Princeton, 64 at Litchfield, and 63 at Wilmer. At Little Falls, it was cloudy, with a temperature of 59. Around the state, at Brainerd, fog. Around the state, at Brainerd, fog was reported, with a temperature of 60. At International Falls, it was clear, with a temperature of 50. It was mostly cloudy, with a temperature of 64 at Rochester, 66 at Mankato, and 59 at Duluth. Once again at 5 a.m., in Buffalo, it was 64 degrees under cloudy skies. And in Maple Lake, it was 65 degrees under mostly cloudy skies. 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The current time is 5:34 a.m. Central Daylight Time. Now here is the hazardous weather outlook for portions of central and southern Minnesota and west central Wisconsin for today and tonight. A few storms are expected this morning and throughout the day, with severe weather not expected. And now the extended outlook for the period Wednesday through Monday. Another round of showers and storms arrives Thursday and lasts into Friday. A few strong storms are possible. Spotter information statement. Skywarn spotter activation may be needed this morning, but is not expected. Now the forecast for central Minnesota, from St. Cloud to the northwest Twin Cities suburbs. Today, decreasing clouds. Chance of rain showers early in the morning, then slight chance of rain showers in the late morning and early afternoon. Slight chance of thunderstorms late in the afternoon. Highs in the upper 70s. Northwest winds up to 10 miles an hour. Chance of precipitation 40%. Tonight, mostly clear. A 20% chance of thunderstorms in the evening. Lows in the lower 50s. Northwest winds up to 5 miles an hour in the evening, becoming light. Wednesday, sunny. Highs in the upper 70s. Southwest winds up to 5 miles an hour. Wednesday night, mostly clear. Lows in the upper 50s. Southwest winds up to 5 miles an hour. Thursday and Thursday night, partly cloudy. Chance of rain showers. Highs in the lower 80s. Lows in the lower 60s. Chance of showers 40%. Friday, sunny. Highs in the lower 80s. Friday night and Saturday, clear. Lows in the upper 50s. Highs in the upper 70s. Saturday night, mostly clear. Lows in the mid-50s. Sunday through Monday, partly cloudy. Highs in the lower 80s. Lows in the upper 50s. Again, the forecast for central Minnesota, from St. Cloud to the northwest Twin Cities suburbs for today, decreasing clouds. Chance of rain showers early in the morning, then slight chance of rain showers in the late morning and early afternoon. Slight chance of thunderstorms late in the afternoon. Highs in the upper 70s. Northwest winds up to 10 miles an hour. Chance of precipitation 40%. At 5 a.m., in Buffalo, it was cloudy.
The temperature was 64 degrees, the dew point was 64, and the relative humidity was 100%.

The wind was calm. The pressure was 29.92 inches and rising. In Maple Lake, it was mostly cloudy. The temperature was 65 degrees, the dew point was 62, and the relative humidity was 90%. The wind was calm. The pressure was 29.94 inches and rising. Elsewhere across central Minnesota, it was partly cloudy, with a temperature of 66 at the Twin Cities and 65 at Crystal. It was mostly cloudy, with a temperature of 62 at St. Cloud, 64 at Anoka, 61 at Princeton, 64 at Litchfield, and 63 at Wilmer. At Little Falls, it was cloudy, with a temperature of 59. Around the state, at Brainerd, fog was reported, with a temperature of 60. At International Falls, it was clear, with a temperature of 50. It was mostly cloudy, with a temperature of 64 at Rochester, 66 at Mankato, and 59 at Duluth. Once again at 5 a.m., in Buffalo, it was 64 degrees under cloudy skies. And in Maple Lake, it was 65 degrees under mostly cloudy skies. 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The current time is 5:38 a.m. Central Daylight Time. Now here is the hazardous weather outlook for portions of central and southern Minnesota and west central Wisconsin for today and tonight. A few storms are expected this morning and throughout the day, with severe weather not expected. And now the extended outlook for the period Wednesday through Monday. Another round of showers and storms arrives Thursday and lasts into Friday. A few strong storms are possible. Spotter information statement. Skywarn spotter activation may be needed this morning, but is not expected. Now the forecast for central Minnesota, from St. Cloud to the northwest Twin Cities suburbs. Today, decreasing clouds. Chance of rain showers early in the morning, then slight chance of rain showers in the late morning and early afternoon. Slight chance of thunderstorms late in the afternoon. Highs in the upper 70s. Northwest winds up to 10 miles an hour. Chance of precipitation 40%. Tonight, mostly clear. A 20% chance of thunderstorms in the evening. Lows in the lower 50s. Northwest winds up to 5 miles an hour in the evening, becoming light. Wednesday, sunny. Highs in the upper 70s. Southwest winds up to 5 miles an hour. Wednesday night, mostly clear. Lows in the upper 50s. Southwest winds up to 5 miles an hour. Thursday and Thursday night, partly cloudy. Chance of rain showers. Highs in the lower 80s. Lows in the lower 60s. Chance of showers 40%. Friday, sunny. Highs in the lower 80s. Friday night and Saturday, clear. Lows in the upper 50s. Highs in the upper 70s. Saturday night, mostly clear. Lows in the mid-50s. Sunday through Monday, partly cloudy. Highs in the lower 80s. Lows in the upper 50s. Again, the forecast for central Minnesota, from St. Cloud to the northwest Twin Cities suburbs for today, decreasing clouds. Chance of rain showers early in the morning, then slight chance of rain showers in the late morning and early afternoon. Slight chance of thunderstorms late in the afternoon. Highs in the upper 70s. Northwest winds up to 10 miles an hour. Chance of precipitation 40%. The St. Cloud, Minnesota climate summary for yesterday, August 17, 2026. Yesterday's high temperature of 85 degrees occurred at 2:06 p.m. The record high is 94 degrees, which was last set in 1934. Yesterday's low temperature of 53 degrees occurred at 6:09 a.m. The record low is 41 degrees, which was last set in 1981.
0.16 inches of precipitation fell yesterday. No snow fell yesterday. The normal high temperature for today is 79 degrees, and the normal low is 56. The record high for today is 99, which occurred in 1976, and the record low is 37, which occurred in 1977. Sunrise today is at 6:21 a.m. and sunset is at 8:19 p.m. At 5 a.m., in Buffalo, it was cloudy. The temperature was 64 degrees, the dew point was 64, and the relative humidity was 100%. The wind was calm. The pressure was 29.92 inches and rising. In Maple Lake, it was mostly cloudy. The temperature was 65 degrees, the dew point was 62, and the relative humidity was 90%. The wind was calm. The pressure was 29.94 inches and rising. Elsewhere across central Minnesota, it was partly cloudy, with a temperature of 66 at the Twin Cities and 65 at Crystal. It was mostly cloudy, with a temperature of 62 at St. Cloud, 64 at Anoka, 61 at Princeton, 64 at Litchfield, and 63 at Wilmer. At Little Falls, it was cloudy, with a temperature of 59. Around the state, at Brainerd, fog was reported, with a temperature of 60. At International Falls, it was clear, with a temperature of 50. It was mostly cloudy, with a temperature of 64 at Rochester, 66 at Mankato, and 59 at Duluth. Once again at 5 a.m., in Buffalo, it was 64 degrees under cloudy skies. And in Maple Lake, it was 65 degrees under mostly cloudy skies. 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The current time is 5:44 a.m. Central Daylight Time. Now here is the hazardous weather outlook for portions of central and southern Minnesota and west central Wisconsin for today and tonight. A few storms are expected this morning and throughout the day, with severe weather not expected. And now the extended outlook for the period Wednesday through Monday. Another round of showers and storms arrives Thursday and lasts into Friday. A few strong storms are possible. Spotter information statement. Sky warns spotter activation may be needed this morning, but is not expected. Now the forecast for central Minnesota, from St. Cloud to the northwest Twin Cities suburbs. Today, decreasing clouds. Chance of rain showers early in the morning, then slight chance of rain showers in the late morning and early afternoon. Slight chance of thunderstorms late in the afternoon. Highs in the upper 70s. Northwest winds up to 10 miles an hour. Chance of precipitation 40%. Tonight, mostly clear. A 20% chance of thunderstorms in the evening. Lows in the lower 50s. Northwest winds up to 5 miles an hour in the evening, becoming light. Wednesday, sunny. Highs in the upper 70s. Southwest winds up to 5 miles an hour. Wednesday night, mostly clear. Lows in the upper 50s. Southwest winds up to 5 miles an hour. Thursday and Thursday night, partly cloudy. Chance of rain showers. Highs in the lower 80s. Lows in the lower 60s. Chance of showers 40%. Friday, sunny. Highs in the lower 80s. Friday night and Saturday, clear. Lows in the upper 50s. Highs in the upper 70s. Saturday night, mostly clear. Lows in the mid 50s. Sunday through Monday, partly cloudy. Highs in the lower 80s. Lows in the upper 50s. Again, the forecast for central Minnesota, from St. Cloud to the northwest Twin Cities suburbs for today, decreasing clouds. Chance of rain showers early in the morning, then slight chance of rain showers in the late morning and early afternoon.
Slight chance of thunderstorms late in the afternoon. Highs in the upper 70s. Northwest winds up to 10 miles an hour. Chance of precipitation 40%. At 5 a.m., in Buffalo, it was cloudy. The temperature was 64 degrees, the dew point was 64, and the relative humidity was 100%. The wind was calm. The pressure was 29.92 inches and rising. In Maple Lake, it was mostly cloudy. The temperature was 65 degrees, the dew point was 62, and the relative humidity was 90%. The wind was calm. The pressure was 29.94 inches and rising. Elsewhere across central Minnesota, it was partly cloudy, with a temperature of 66 at the Twin Cities and 65 at Crystal. It was mostly cloudy, with a temperature of 62 at St. Cloud, 64 at Anoka, 61 at Princeton, 64 at Litchfield, and 63 at Wilmer. At Little Falls, it was cloudy, with a temperature of 59. Around the state, at Brainerd, fog was reported, with a temperature of 60. At International Falls, it was clear, with a temperature of 50. It was mostly cloudy, with a temperature of 64 at Rochester, 66 at Mankato, and 59 at Duluth. Once again at 5 a.m., in Buffalo, it was 64 degrees under cloudy skies. And in Maple Lake, it was 65 degrees under mostly cloudy skies. 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The current time is 5:49 a.m. Central Daylight Time. Now here is the hazardous weather outlook for portions of central and southern Minnesota and west central Wisconsin for today and tonight. A few storms are expected this morning and throughout the day, with severe weather not expected. And now the extended outlook for the period Wednesday through Monday. Another round of showers and storms arrives Thursday and lasts into Friday. A few strong storms are possible. Spotter information statement. Sky warns spotter activation may be needed this morning, but is not expected. Now the forecast for central Minnesota, from St. Cloud to the northwest Twin Cities suburbs. Today, decreasing clouds. Chance of rain showers early in the morning, then slight chance of rain showers in the late morning and early afternoon. Slight chance of thunderstorms late in the afternoon. Highs in the upper 70s. Northwest winds up to 10 miles an hour. Chance of precipitation 40%. Tonight, mostly clear. A 20% chance of thunderstorms in the evening. Lows in the lower 50s. Northwest winds up to 5 miles an hour in the evening, becoming light. Wednesday, sunny. Highs in the upper 70s. Southwest winds up to 5 miles an hour. Wednesday night, mostly clear. Lows in the upper 50s. Southwest winds up to 5 miles an hour. Thursday and Thursday night, partly cloudy. Chance of rain showers. Highs in the lower 80s. Lows in the lower 60s. Chance of showers 40%. Friday, sunny. Highs in the lower 80s. Friday night and Saturday, clear. Lows in the upper 50s. Highs in the upper 70s. Saturday night, mostly clear. Lows in the mid-50s. Sunday through Monday, partly cloudy. Highs in the lower 80s. Lows in the upper 50s. Again, the forecast for central Minnesota, from St. Cloud to the northwest Twin Cities suburbs for today, decreasing clouds. Chance of rain showers early in the morning, then slight chance of rain showers in the late morning and early afternoon. Slight chance of thunderstorms late in the afternoon. Highs in the upper 70s. Northwest winds up to 10 miles an hour. Chance of precipitation 40%. The St. Cloud, Minnesota climate summit.

summary for yesterday, August 17, 2026. Yesterday's high temperature of 85 degrees occurred at 2:06 p.m. The record high is 94 degrees, which was last set in 1934. Yesterday's low temperature of 53 degrees occurred at 6:09 a.m. The record low is 41 degrees, which was last set in 1981. 0.16 inches of precipitation fell yesterday. No snow fell yesterday. The normal high temperature for today is 79 degrees, and the normal low is 56. The record high for today is 99, which occurred in 1976, and the record low is 37, which occurred in 1977. Sunrise today is at 6:21 a.m., and sunset is at 8:19 p.m. At 5 a.m., in Buffalo, it was cloudy. The temperature was 64 degrees, the dew point was 64, and the relative humidity was 100%. The wind was calm. Pressure was 29.92 inches and rising. In Maple Lake, it was mostly cloudy. The temperature was 65 degrees, the dew point was 62, and the relative humidity was 90%. The wind was calm. The pressure was 29.94 inches and rising. Elsewhere across central Minnesota, it was partly cloudy, with a temperature of 66 at the Twin Cities and 65 at Crystal. It was mostly cloudy, with a temperature of 62 at St. Cloud, 64 at Anoka, 61 at Princeton, 64 at Litchfield, and 63 at Wilmer. At Little Falls, it was cloudy, with a temperature of 59. Around the state, at Brainerd, fog was reported, with a temperature of 60. At International Falls, it was clear, with a temperature of 50. It was mostly cloudy, with a temperature of 64 at Rochester, 66 at Mankato, and 59 at Duluth. Once again at 5 a.m., in Buffalo, it was 64 degrees under cloudy skies. And in Maple Lake, it was 65 degrees under mostly cloudy skies. 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The current time is 5:54 a.m. Central Daylight Time. Now here is the hazardous weather outlook for portions of central and southern Minnesota and west central Wisconsin for today and tonight. A few storms are expected this morning and throughout the day, with severe weather not expected. And now the extended outlook for the period Wednesday through Monday. Another round of showers and storms arrives Thursday and lasts into Friday. A few strong storms are possible. Spotter information statement. Sky warns spotter activation may be needed this morning, but is not expected. Now the forecast for central Minnesota, from St. Cloud to the northwest Twin Cities suburbs. Today, decreasing clouds. Chance of rain showers early in the morning, then slight chance of rain showers in the late morning and early afternoon. Slight chance of thunderstorms late in the afternoon. Highs in the upper 70s. Northwest winds up to 10 miles an hour. Chance of precipitation 40%. Tonight, mostly clear. A 20% chance of thunderstorms in the evening. Lows in the lower 50s. Northwest winds up to 5 miles an hour in the evening, becoming light. Wednesday, sunny. Highs in the upper 70s. Southwest winds up to 5 miles an hour. Wednesday night, mostly clear. Lows in the upper 50s. Southwest winds up to 5 miles an hour. Thursday and Thursday night, partly cloudy. Chance of rain showers. Highs in the lower 80s. Lows in the lower 60s. Chance of showers 40%. Friday, sunny. Highs in the lower 80s. Friday night and Saturday, clear. Lows in the upper 50s. Highs in the upper 70s. Saturday night, mostly clear. Lows in the mid 50s.

Sunday through Monday, partly cloudy. Highs in the lower 80s. Lows in the upper 50s. Again, the forecast for central Minnesota, from St. Cloud to the northwest Twin Cities suburbs for today, decreasing clouds. Chance of rain showers early in the morning, then slight chance of rain showers in the late morning and early afternoon. Slight chance of thunderstorms late in the afternoon. Highs in the upper 70s. Northwest winds up to 10 miles an hour. Chance of precipitation 40%. At 5 a.m., in Buffalo, it was cloudy. The temperature was 64 degrees, the dew point was 64, and the relative humidity was 100%. The wind was calm. The pressure was 29.92 inches and rising. In Maple Lake, it was mostly cloudy. The temperature was 65 degrees, the dew point was 62, and the relative humidity was 90%. The wind was calm. The pressure was 29.94 inches and rising. Elsewhere across central Minnesota, it was partly cloudy, with a temperature of 66 at the Twin Cities and 65 at Crystal. It was mostly cloudy, with a temperature of 62 at St. Cloud, 64 at Anoka, 61 at Princeton, 64 at Litchfield, and 63 at Wilmer. At Little Falls, it was cloudy, with a temperature of 59. Around the state, at Brainerd, fog was reported, with a temperature of 60. At International Falls, it was clear, with a temperature of 50. It was mostly cloudy, with a temperature of 64 at Rochester, 66 at Mankato, and 59 at Duluth. Once again at 5 a.m., in Buffalo, it was 64 degrees under cloudy skies. And in Maple Lake, it was 65 degrees under mostly cloudy skies. 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The current time is 5:59 a.m. Central Daylight Time. Now here is the hazardous weather outlook for portions of central and southern Minnesota and west central Wisconsin for today and tonight. A few storms are expected this morning and throughout the day, with severe weather not expected. And now the extended outlook for the period Wednesday through Monday. Another round of showers and storms arrives Thursday and lasts into Friday. A few strong storms are possible. Spotter information statement. Sky warns spotter activation may be needed this morning, but is not expected. The St. Cloud, Minnesota climate summary for yesterday, August 17, 2026. Yesterday's high temperature of 85 degrees occurred at 2:06 p.m. The record high is 94 degrees, which was last set in 1934. Yesterday's low temperature of 53 degrees occurred at 6:09 a.m. The record low is 41 degrees, which was last set in 1981. 0.16 inches of precipitation fell yesterday. No snow fell yesterday. The normal high temperature for today is 79 degrees, and the normal low is 56. The record high for today is 99, which occurred in 1976, and the record low is 37, which occurred in 1977. Sunrise today is at 6:21 a.m., and sunset is at 8:19 p.m. Now the forecast for central Minnesota, from St. Cloud to the northwest Twin Cities suburbs. Today, decreasing clouds. Chance of rain showers early in the morning, then slight chance of rain showers in the late morning and early afternoon. Slight chance of thunderstorms late in the afternoon. Highs in the upper 70s. Northwest winds up to 10 miles an hour. Chance of precipitation 40%. Tonight, mostly clear. A 20% chance of thunderstorms in the evening. Lows in the lower 50s. Northwest winds up to 5 miles an hour in the evening, becoming light. Wednesday, sunny. Highs in the upper 70s. Southwest winds up to 5 miles an hour.

50s. Again, the forecast for central Minnesota, from St. Cloud to the northwest Twin Cities suburbs for today, decreasing clouds. Chance of rain showers early in the morning, then slight chance of rain showers in the late morning and early afternoon. Slight chance of thunderstorms late in the afternoon. Highs in the upper 70s. Northwest winds up to 10 miles an hour. Chance of precipitation 40%. 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The current time is 6:03 a.m. Central Daylight Time. Now here is the hazardous weather outlook for portions of central and southern Minnesota and west central Wisconsin for today and tonight. A few storms are expected this morning and throughout the day, with severe weather not expected. And now the extended outlook for the period Wednesday through Monday. Another round of showers and storms arrives Thursday and lasts into Friday. A few strong storms are possible. Spotter information statement. Sky warns spotter activation may be needed this morning, but is not expected. Now the forecast for central Minnesota, from St. Cloud to the northwest Twin Cities suburbs. Today, decreasing clouds. Chance of rain showers early in the morning, then slight chance of rain showers in the late morning and early afternoon. Slight chance of thunderstorms late in the afternoon. Highs in the upper 70s. Northwest winds up to 10 miles an hour. Chance of precipitation 40%. Tonight, mostly clear. A 20% chance of thunderstorms in the evening. Lows in the lower 50s. Northwest winds up to 5 miles an hour in the evening, becoming light. Wednesday, sunny. Highs in the upper 70s. Southwest winds up to 5 miles an hour. Wednesday night, mostly clear. Lows in the upper 50s. Southwest winds up to 5 miles an hour. Thursday and Thursday night, partly cloudy. Chance of rain showers. Highs in the lower 80s. Lows in the lower 60s. Chance of showers 40%. Friday, sunny. Highs in the lower 80s. Friday night and Saturday, clear. Lows in the upper 50s. Highs in the upper 70s. Saturday night, mostly clear. Lows in the mid-50s. Sunday through Monday, partly cloudy. Highs in the lower 80s. Lows in the upper 50s. Again, the forecast for central Minnesota, from St. Cloud to the northwest Twin Cities suburbs for today, decreasing clouds. Chance of rain showers early in the morning, then slight chance of rain showers in the late morning and early afternoon. Slight chance of thunderstorms late in the afternoon. Highs in the upper 70s. Northwest winds up to 10 miles an hour. Chance of precipitation 40%. 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The current time is 6:07 a.m. Central Daylight Time. Now here is the hazardous weather outlook for portions of central and southern Minnesota and west central Wisconsin for today and tonight. A few storms are expected this morning and throughout the day, with severe weather not expected. And now the extended outlook for the period Wednesday through Monday. Another round of showers and storms arrives Thursday and lasts into Friday. A few strong storms are possible. Spotter information statement. Sky warns spotter activation may be needed this morning, but is not expected. Now the forecast for central Minnesota, from St. Cloud to the northwest Twin Cities suburbs. Today, decreasing clouds. Chance of rain showers early in the morning,
then slight chance of rain showers.

in the late morning and early afternoon. Slight chance of thunderstorms late in the afternoon. Highs in the upper 70s. Northwest winds up to 10 miles an hour. Chance of precipitation 40%. Tonight, mostly clear. A 20% chance of thunderstorms in the evening. Lows in the lower 50s. Northwest winds up to 5 miles an hour in the evening, becoming light. Wednesday, sunny. Highs in the upper 70s. Southwest winds up to 5 miles an hour. Wednesday night, mostly clear. Lows in the upper 50s. Southwest winds up to 5 miles an hour. Thursday and Thursday night, partly cloudy. Chance of rain showers. Highs in the lower 80s. Lows in the lower 60s. Chance of showers 40%. Friday, sunny. Highs in the lower 80s. Friday night and Saturday, clear. Lows in the upper 50s. Highs in the upper 70s. Saturday night, mostly clear. Lows in the mid-50s. Sunday through Monday, partly cloudy. Highs in the lower 80s. Lows in the upper 50s. Again, the forecast for central Minnesota, from St. Cloud to the northwest Twin Cities suburbs for today, decreasing clouds. Chance of rain showers early in the morning, then slight chance of rain showers in the late morning and early afternoon. Slight chance of thunderstorms late in the afternoon. Highs in the upper 70s. Northwest winds up to 10 miles an hour. Chance of precipitation 40%. 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The St. Cloud, Minnesota climate summary for yesterday, August 17, 2026. Yesterday's high temperature of 85 degrees occurred at 2:06 p.m. The record high is 94 degrees, which was last set in 1934. Yesterday's low temperature of 53 degrees occurred at 6:09 a.m. The record low is 41 degrees, which was last set in 1981. 0.16 inches of precipitation fell yesterday. No snow fell yesterday. The normal high temperature for today is 79 degrees, and the normal low is 56. The record high for today is 99, which occurred in 1976, and the record low is 37, which occurred in 1977. Sunrise today is at 6:21 a.m., and sunset is at 8:19 p.m. The current time is 6:11 a.m. Central Daylight Time. Now here is the hazardous weather outlook for portions of central and southern Minnesota and west central Wisconsin for today and tonight. A few storms are expected this morning and throughout the day, with severe weather not expected. And now the extended outlook for the period Wednesday through Monday. Another round of showers and storms arrives Thursday and lasts into Friday. A few strong storms are possible. Spotter information statement. Skywarn spotter activation may be needed this morning, but is not expected. Now the forecast for central Minnesota, from St. Cloud to the northwest Twin Cities suburbs. Today, decreasing clouds. Chance of rain showers early in the morning, then slight chance of rain showers in the late morning and early afternoon. Slight chance of thunderstorms late in the afternoon. Highs in the upper 70s. Northwest winds up to 10 miles an hour. Chance of precipitation 40%. Tonight, mostly clear. A 20% chance of thunderstorms in the evening. Lows in the lower 50s. Northwest winds up to 5 miles an hour in the evening, becoming light. Wednesday, sunny. Highs in the upper 70s. Southwest winds up to 5 miles an hour. Wednesday night, mostly clear. Lows in the upper 50s. Southwest winds up to 5 miles an hour. Thursday and Thursday night, partly cloudy.
Chance of rain showers. Highs in the lower 80s. Lows in the lower 60s. Chance of showers 40%. Friday, sunny. Highs in the lower 80s. Friday night and Saturday, clear. Lows in the upper 50s. Highs in the upper 70s. Saturday night, mostly clear. Lows in the mid 50s. Sunday through Monday, partly cloudy. Highs in the lower 80s. Lows in the upper 50s. Again, the forecast for central Minnesota, from St. Cloud to the northwest Twin Cities suburbs for today, decreasing clouds. Chance of rain showers early in the morning, then slight chance of rain showers in the late morning and early afternoon. Slight chance of thunderstorms late in the afternoon. Highs in the upper 70s. Northwest winds up to 10 miles an hour. Chance of precipitation 40%. 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The current time is 6:14 a.m. Central Daylight Time. Now here is the hazardous weather outlook for portions of central and southern Minnesota and west central Wisconsin for today and tonight. A few storms are expected this morning and throughout the day, with severe weather not expected. And now the extended outlook for the period Wednesday through Monday. Another round of showers and storms arrives Thursday and lasts into Friday. A few strong storms are possible. Spotter information statement. Sky warns spotter activation may be needed this morning, but is not expected. Now the forecast for central Minnesota, from St. Cloud to the northwest Twin Cities suburbs. Today, decreasing clouds. Chance of rain showers early in the morning, then slight chance of rain showers in the late morning and early afternoon. Slight chance of thunderstorms late in the afternoon. Highs in the upper 70s. Northwest winds up to 10 miles an hour. Chance of precipitation 40%. Tonight, mostly clear. A 20% chance of thunderstorms in the evening. Lows in the lower 50s. Northwest winds up to 5 miles an hour in the evening, becoming light. Wednesday, sunny. Highs in the upper 70s. Southwest winds up to 5 miles an hour. Wednesday night, mostly clear. Lows in the upper 50s. Southwest winds up to 5 miles an hour. Thursday and Thursday night, partly cloudy. Chance of rain showers. Highs in the lower 80s. Lows in the lower 60s. Chance of showers 40%. Friday, sunny. Highs in the lower 80s. Friday night and Saturday, clear. Lows in the upper 50s. Highs in the upper 70s. Saturday night, mostly clear. Lows in the mid 50s. Sunday through Monday, partly cloudy. Highs in the lower 80s. Lows in the upper 50s. Again, the forecast for central Minnesota, from St. Cloud to the northwest Twin Cities suburbs for today, decreasing clouds. Chance of rain showers early in the morning, then slight chance of rain showers in the late morning and early afternoon. Slight chance of thunderstorms late in the afternoon. Highs in the upper 70s. Northwest winds up to 10 miles an hour. Chance of precipitation 40%. At 6 a.m. in Buffalo, it was cloudy. The temperature was 64 degrees, the dew point was 63. And the relative humidity was 94%. The wind was calm. The pressure was 29.92 inches and steady. In Maple Lake, it was cloudy. The temperature was 65 degrees, the dew point was 62, and the relative humidity was 89%. The wind was calm. The pressure was 29.94 inches and steady. Elsewhere across central Minnesota, at Little Falls, fog was reported, with a temperature of 59.
It was mostly cloudy, with a temperature of 67 at the Twin Cities, 65 at Anoka, and 65 at Crystal. It was cloudy, with a temperature of 62 at St. Cloud, 59 at Princeton, 64 at Litchfield, and 63 at Willmar. Around the state, at Brainerd, fog was reported, with a temperature of 59. At International Falls, it was clear, with a temperature of 49. It was mostly cloudy, with a temperature of 64 at Rochester, 65 at Mankato, and 58 at Duluth. Once again at 6 a.m., in Buffalo, it was 64 degrees under cloudy skies. And in Maple Lake, it was 65 degrees under cloudy skies. 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The current time is 6:19 a.m. Central Daylight Time. Now here is the hazardous weather outlook for portions of central and southern Minnesota and west central Wisconsin for today and tonight. A few storms are expected this morning and throughout the day, with severe weather not expected. And now the extended outlook for the period Wednesday through Monday. Another round of showers and storms arrives Thursday and lasts into Friday. A few strong storms are possible. Spotter information statement. Sky warns spotter activation may be needed this morning, but is not expected. Now the forecast for central Minnesota, from St. Cloud to the northwest Twin Cities suburbs. Today, decreasing clouds. Chance of rain showers early in the morning, then slight chance of rain showers in the late morning and early afternoon. Slight chance of thunderstorms late in the afternoon. Highs in the upper 70s. Northwest winds up to 10 miles an hour. Chance of precipitation 40%. Tonight, mostly clear. A 20% chance of thunderstorms in the evening. Lows in the lower 50s. Northwest winds up to 5 miles an hour in the evening, becoming light. Wednesday, sunny. Highs in the upper 70s. Southwest winds up to 5 miles an hour. Wednesday night, mostly clear. Lows in the upper 50s. Southwest winds up to 5 miles an hour. Thursday and Thursday night, partly cloudy. Chance of rain showers. Highs in the lower 80s. Lows in the lower 60s. Chance of showers 40%. Friday, sunny. Highs in the lower 80s. Friday night and Saturday, clear. Lows in the upper 50s. Highs in the upper 70s. Saturday night, mostly clear. Lows in the mid 50s. Sunday through Monday, partly cloudy. Highs in the lower 80s. Lows in the upper 50s. Again, the forecast for central Minnesota, from St. Cloud to the northwest Twin Cities suburbs for today, decreasing clouds. Chance of rain showers early in the morning, then slight chance of rain showers in the late morning and early afternoon. Slight chance of thunderstorms late in the afternoon. Highs in the upper 70s. Northwest winds up to 10 miles an hour. Chance of precipitation 40%. The St. Cloud, Minnesota climate summary for yesterday, August 17, 2026. Yesterday's high temperature of 85 degrees occurred at 2:06 p.m. The record high is 94 degrees, which was last set in 1934. Yesterday's low temperature of 53 degrees occurred at 6:09 a.m. The record low is 41 degrees, which was last set in 1981. 0.16 inches of precipitation fell yesterday. No snow fell yesterday. The normal high temperature for today is 79 degrees, and the normal low is 56. The record high for today is 99, which occurred in 1976, and the record low is 37, which occurred in 1977. Sunrise today is at 6:21 a.m., and sunset is at 8:19 p.m.
At 6 a.m., in Buffalo, it was cloudy. The temperature was 64 degrees, the dew point was 63, and the relative humidity was 94%. The wind was calm. Pressure was 29.92 inches and steady. In Maple Lake, it was cloudy. The temperature was 65 degrees, the dew point was 62, and the relative humidity was 89%. The wind was calm. The pressure was 29.94 inches and steady. Elsewhere across central Minnesota, at Little Falls, fog was reported, with a temperature of 59. It was mostly cloudy, with a temperature of 67 at the Twin Cities, 65 at Anoka, and 65 at Crystal. It was cloudy, with a temperature of 62 at St. Cloud, 59 at Princeton, 64 at Litchfield, and 63 at Wilmer. Around the state, at Brainerd, fog was reported, with a temperature of 59. At International Falls, it was clear, with a temperature of 49. It was mostly cloudy, with a temperature of 64 at Rochester, 65 at Mankato, and 58 at Duluth. Once again at 6 a.m., in Buffalo, it was 64 degrees under cloudy skies. And in Maple Lake, it was 65 degrees under cloudy skies. 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The current time is 6:24 a.m. Central Daylight Time. Now here is the hazardous weather outlook for portions of central and southern Minnesota and west central Wisconsin for today and tonight. A few storms are expected this morning and throughout the day, with severe weather not expected. And now the extended outlook for the period Wednesday through Monday. Another round of showers and storms arrives Thursday and lasts into Friday. A few strong storms are possible. Spotter information statement. Sky warns spotter activation may be needed this morning, but is not expected. Now the forecast for central Minnesota, from St. Cloud to the northwest Twin Cities suburbs. Today, decreasing clouds. Chance of rain showers early in the morning, then slight chance of rain showers in the late morning and early afternoon. Slight chance of thunderstorms late in the afternoon. Highs in the upper 70s. Northwest winds up to 10 miles an hour. Chance of precipitation 40%. Tonight, mostly clear. A 20% chance of thunderstorms in the evening. Lows in the lower 50s. Northwest winds up to 5 miles an hour in the evening, becoming light. Wednesday, sunny. Highs in the upper 70s. Southwest winds up to 5 miles an hour. Wednesday night, mostly clear. Lows in the upper 50s. Southwest winds up to 5 miles an hour. Thursday and Thursday night, partly cloudy. Chance of rain showers. Highs in the lower 80s. Lows in the lower 60s. Chance of showers 40%. Friday, sunny. Highs in the lower 80s. Friday night and Saturday, clear. Lows in the upper 50s. Highs in the upper 70s. Saturday night, mostly clear. Lows in the mid-50s. Sunday through Monday, partly cloudy. Highs in the lower 80s. Lows in the upper 50s. Again, the forecast for central Minnesota, from St. Cloud to the northwest Twin Cities suburbs for today, decreasing clouds. Chance of rain showers early in the morning, then slight chance of rain showers in the late morning and early afternoon. Slight chance of thunderstorms late in the afternoon. Highs in the upper 70s. Northwest winds up to 10 miles an hour. Chance of precipitation 40%. At 6 a.m., in Buffalo, it was cloudy. The temperature was 64 degrees, the dew point was 63, and the relative humidity was 94%. The wind was calm.
The pressure was 29.92 inches and steady. In Maple Lake, it was cloudy. The temperature was 65 degrees, the dew point was 62, and the relative humidity was 89%. The wind was calm. The pressure was 29.94 inches and steady. Elsewhere across central Minnesota, at Little Falls, fog was reported, with a temperature of 59. It was mostly cloudy, with a temperature of 67 at the Twin Cities, 65 at Anoka, and 65 at Crystal. It was cloudy, with a temperature of 62 at St. Cloud, 59 at Princeton, 64 at Litchfield, and 63 at Wilmer. Around the state, at Brainerd, fog was reported, with a temperature of 59. At International Falls, it was clear, with a temperature of 49. It was mostly cloudy, with a temperature of 64 at Rochester, 65 at Mankato, and 58 at Duluth. Once again at 6 a.m., in Buffalo, it was 64 degrees under cloudy skies. And in Maple Lake, it was 65 degrees under cloudy skies. 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The current time is 6:29 a.m. Central Daylight Time. Now here is the hazardous weather outlook for portions of central and southern Minnesota and west central Wisconsin for today and tonight. A few storms are expected this morning and throughout the day, with severe weather not expected. And now the extended outlook for the period Wednesday through Monday. Another round of showers and storms arrives Thursday and lasts into Friday. A few strong storms are possible. Spotter information statement. Sky warns spotter activation may be needed this morning, but is not expected. The St. Cloud, Minnesota climate summary for yesterday, August 17, 2026. Yesterday's high temperature of 85 degrees occurred at 2:06 p.m. The record high is 94 degrees, which was last set in 1934. Yesterday's low temperature of 53 degrees occurred at 6:09 a.m. The record low is 41 degrees, which was last set in 1981. 0.16 inches of precipitation fell yesterday. No snow fell yesterday. The normal high temperature for today is 79 degrees, and the normal low is 56. The record high for today is 99, which occurred in 1976, and the record low is 37, which occurred in 1977. Sunrise today is at 6:21 a.m., and sunset is at 8:19 p.m. Now the forecast for central Minnesota, from St. Cloud to the northwest Twin Cities suburbs. Today, decreasing clouds. Chance of rain showers early in the morning, then slight chance of rain showers in the late morning and early afternoon. Slight chance of thunderstorms late in the afternoon. Highs in the upper 70s. Northwest winds up to 10 miles an hour. Chance of precipitation 40%. Tonight, mostly clear. A 20% chance of thunderstorms in the evening. Lows in the lower 50s. Northwest winds up to 5 miles an hour in the evening, becoming light. Wednesday, sunny. Highs in the upper 70s. Southwest winds up to 5 miles an hour. Wednesday night, mostly clear. Lows in the upper 50s. Southwest winds up to 5 miles an hour. Thursday and Thursday night, partly cloudy. Chance of rain showers. Highs in the lower 80s. Lows in the lower 60s. Chance of showers 40%. Friday, sunny. Highs in the lower 80s. Friday night and Saturday, clear. Lows in the upper 50s. Highs in the upper 70s. Saturday night, mostly clear. Lows in the mid-50s. Sunday through Monday, partly cloudy. Highs in the lower 80s. Lows in the upper 50s. Again,
The forecast for central Minnesota, from St. Cloud to the northwest Twin Cities suburbs for today, decreasing clouds. Chance of rain showers early in the morning, then slight chance of rain showers in the late morning and early afternoon. Slight chance of thunderstorms late in the afternoon. Highs in the upper 70s. Northwest winds up to 10 miles an hour. Chance of precipitation 40%. At 6 a.m., in Buffalo, it was cloudy. The temperature was 64 degrees, the dew point was 63, and the relative humidity was 94%. The wind was calm. The pressure was 29.92 inches and steady. In Maple Lake, it was cloudy. The temperature was 65 degrees, the dew point was 62, and the relative humidity was 89%. The wind was calm. The pressure was 29.94 inches and steady. Elsewhere across central Minnesota, at Little Falls, fog was reported, with a temperature of 59. It was mostly cloudy, with a temperature of 67 at the Twin Cities, 65 at Anoka, and 65 at Crystal. It was cloudy, with a temperature of 62 at St. Cloud, 59 at Princeton, 64 at Litchfield, and 63 at Wilmer. Around the state, at Brainerd, fog was reported, with a temperature of 59. At International Falls, it was clear, with a temperature of 49. It was mostly cloudy, with a temperature of 64 at Rochester, 65 at Mankato, and 58 at Duluth. Once again at 6 a.m., in Buffalo, it was 64 degrees under cloudy skies. And in Maple Lake, it was 65 degrees under cloudy skies. 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The current time is 6:35 a.m. Central Daylight Time. Now here is the hazardous weather outlook for portions of central and southern Minnesota and west central Wisconsin for today and tonight. A few storms are expected this morning and throughout the day, with severe weather not expected. And now the extended outlook for the period Wednesday through Monday. Another round of showers and storms arrives Thursday and lasts into Friday. A few strong storms are possible. Spotter information statement. Skywarn spotter activation may be needed this morning, but is not expected. Now the forecast for central Minnesota, from St. Cloud to the northwest Twin Cities suburbs. Today, decreasing clouds. Chance of rain showers early in the morning, then slight chance of rain showers in the late morning and early afternoon. Slight chance of thunderstorms late in the afternoon. Highs in the upper 70s. Northwest winds up to 10 miles an hour. Chance of precipitation 40%. Tonight, mostly clear. A 20% chance of thunderstorms in the evening. Lows in the lower 50s. Northwest winds up to 5 miles an hour in the evening, becoming light. Wednesday, sunny. Highs in the upper 70s. Southwest winds up to 5 miles an hour. Wednesday night, mostly clear. Lows in the upper 50s. Southwest winds up to 5 miles an hour. Thursday and Thursday night, partly cloudy. Chance of rain showers. Highs in the lower 80s. Lows in the lower 60s. Chance of showers 40%. Friday, sunny. Highs in the lower 80s. Friday night and Saturday, clear. Lows in the upper 50s. Highs in the upper 70s. Saturday night, mostly clear. Lows in the mid 50s. Sunday through Monday, partly cloudy. Highs in the lower 80s. Lows in the upper 50s. Again, the forecast for central Minnesota, from St. Cloud to the northwest Twin Cities suburbs for today, decreasing clouds. Chance of rain showers early in the morning, then slight chance of rain showers in the late morning and early afternoon.
Slight chance of thunderstorms late in the afternoon.

highs in the upper 70s. Northwest winds up to 10 miles an hour. Chance of precipitation 40%. At 6 a.m. in Buffalo, it was cloudy. The temperature was 64 degrees, the dew point was 63, and the relative humidity was 94%. The wind was calm. The pressure was 29.92 inches and steady. In Maple Lake, it was cloudy. The temperature was 65 degrees, the dew point was 62, and the relative humidity was 89%. The wind was calm. The pressure was 29.94 inches and steady. Elsewhere across central Minnesota, at Little Falls, fog was reported, with a temperature of 59. It was mostly cloudy, with a temperature of 67 at the Twin Cities, 65 at Anoka, and 65 at Crystal. It was cloudy, with a temperature of 62 at St. Cloud, 59 at Princeton, 64 at Litchfield, and 63 at Wilmer. Around the state, at Brainerd, fog was reported, with a temperature of 59. At International Falls, it was clear, with a temperature of 49. It was mostly cloudy, with a temperature of 64 at Rochester, 65 at Mankato, and 58 at Duluth. Once again at 6 a.m., in Buffalo, it was 64 degrees under cloudy skies. And in Maple Lake, it was 65 degrees under cloudy skies. 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The St. Cloud, Minnesota Climate Summary for yesterday, August 17, 2026. Yesterday's high temperature of 85 degrees occurred at 2:06 p.m. The record high is 94 degrees, which was last set in 1934. Yesterday's low temperature of 53 degrees occurred at 6:09 a.m. The record low is 41 degrees, which was last set in 1981. 0.16 inches of precipitation fell yesterday. No snow fell yesterday. The normal high temperature for today is 79 degrees, and the normal low is 56. The record high for today is 99, which occurred in 1976, and the record low is 37, which occurred in 1977. Sunrise today is at 6:21 a.m., and sunset is at 8:19 p.m. The current time is 6:40 a.m. Central Daylight Time. Now here is the hazardous weather outlook for portions of central and southern Minnesota and west central Wisconsin for today and tonight. A few storms are expected this morning and throughout the day, with severe weather not expected. And now the extended outlook for the period Wednesday through Monday. Another round of showers and storms arrives Thursday and lasts into Friday. A few strong storms are possible. Spotter information statement. Sky warns spotter activation may be needed this morning, but is not expected. Now the forecast for central Minnesota, from St. Cloud to the northwest Twin Cities suburbs. Today, decreasing clouds. Chance of rain showers early in the morning, then slight chance of rain showers in the late morning and early afternoon. Slight chance of thunderstorms late in the afternoon. Highs in the upper 70s. Northwest winds up to 10 miles an hour. Chance of precipitation 40%. Tonight, mostly clear. A 20% chance of thunderstorms in the evening. Lows in the lower 50s. Northwest winds up to 5 miles an hour in the evening, becoming light. Wednesday, sunny. Highs in the upper 70s. Southwest winds up to 5 miles an hour. Wednesday night, mostly clear. Lows in the upper 50s. Southwest winds up to 5 miles an hour. Thursday and Thursday night, partly cloudy. Chance of rain showers. Highs in the lower 80s. Lows in the lower 60s. Chance of showers 40%. Friday, sunny. Highs in the lower 80s. Friday night and Saturday.

Saturday, clear. Lows in the upper 50s. Highs in the upper 70s. Saturday night, mostly clear. Lows in the mid-50s. Sunday through Monday, partly cloudy. Highs in the lower 80s. Lows in the upper 50s. Again, the forecast for central Minnesota, from St. Cloud to the northwest Twin Cities suburbs for today, decreasing clouds. Chance of rain showers early in the morning, then slight chance of rain showers in the late morning and early afternoon. Slight chance of thunderstorms late in the afternoon. Highs in the upper 70s. Northwest winds up to 10 miles an hour. Chance of precipitation 40%. At 6 a.m., in Buffalo, it was cloudy. The temperature was 64 degrees, the dew point was 63, and the relative humidity was 94%. The wind was calm. The pressure was 29.92 inches and steady. In Maple Lake, it was cloudy. The temperature was 65 degrees, the dew point was 62, and the relative humidity was 89%. The wind was calm. The pressure was 29.94 inches and steady. Elsewhere across central Minnesota, at Little Falls, fog was reported, with a temperature of 59. It was mostly cloudy, with a temperature of 67 at the Twin Cities, 65 at Anoka, and 65 at Crystal. It was cloudy, with a temperature of 62 at St. Cloud, 59 at Princeton, 64 at Litchfield, and 63 at Wilmer. Around the state, at Brainerd, fog was reported, with a temperature of 59. At International Falls, it was clear, with a temperature of 49. It was mostly cloudy, with a temperature of 64 at Rochester, 65 at Mankato, and 58 at Duluth. Once again at 6 a.m., in Buffalo, it was 64 degrees under cloudy skies. And in Maple Lake, it was 65 degrees under cloudy skies. 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The current time is 6:45 a.m. Central Daylight Time. Now here is the hazardous weather outlook for portions of central and southern Minnesota and west central Wisconsin for today and tonight. A few storms are expected this morning and throughout the day, with severe weather not expected. And now the extended outlook for the period Wednesday through Monday. Another round of showers and storms arrives Thursday and lasts into Friday. A few strong storms are possible. Spotter information statement. Skywarn spotter activation may be needed this morning, but is not expected. Now the forecast for central Minnesota, from St. Cloud to the northwest Twin Cities suburbs. Today, decreasing clouds. Chance of rain showers early in the morning, then slight chance of rain showers in the late morning and early afternoon. Slight chance of thunderstorms late in the afternoon. Highs in the upper 70s. Northwest winds up to 10 miles an hour. Chance of precipitation 40%. Tonight, mostly clear. A 20% chance of thunderstorms in the evening. Lows in the lower 50s. Northwest winds up to 5 miles an hour in the evening, becoming light. Wednesday, sunny. Highs in the upper 70s. Southwest winds up to 5 miles an hour. Wednesday night, mostly clear. Lows in the upper 50s. Southwest winds up to 5 miles an hour. Thursday and Thursday night, partly cloudy. Chance of rain showers. Highs in the lower 80s. Lows in the lower 60s. Chance of showers 40%. Friday, sunny. Highs in the lower 80s. Friday night and Saturday, clear. Lows in the upper 50s. Highs in the upper 70s. Saturday night, mostly clear. Lows in the mid-50s. Sunday through Monday, partly cloudy.

highs in the lower 80s. Lows in the upper 50s. Again, the forecast for central Minnesota, from St. Cloud to the northwest Twin Cities suburbs for today, decreasing clouds. Chance of rain showers early in the morning, then slight chance of rain showers in the late morning and early afternoon. Slight chance of thunderstorms late in the afternoon. Highs in the upper 70s. Northwest winds up to 10 miles an hour. Chance of precipitation 40%. At 6 a.m., in Buffalo, it was cloudy. The temperature was 64 degrees, the dew point was 63, and the relative humidity was 94%. The wind was calm. The pressure was 29.92 inches and steady. In Maple Lake, it was cloudy. The temperature was 65 degrees, the dew point was 62, and the relative humidity was 89%. The wind was calm. The pressure was 29.94 inches and steady. Elsewhere across central Minnesota, at Little Falls, fog was reported, with a temperature of 59. It was mostly cloudy, with a temperature of 67 at the Twin Cities, 65 at Anoka, and 65 at Crystal. It was cloudy, with a temperature of 62 at St. Cloud, 59 at Princeton, 64 at Litchfield, and 63 at Wilmer. Around the state, at Brainerd, fog was reported, with a temperature of 59. At International Falls, it was clear, with a temperature of 49. It was mostly cloudy, with a temperature of 64 at Rochester, 65 at Mankato, and 58 at Duluth. Once again at 6 a.m., in Buffalo, it was 64 degrees under cloudy skies. And in Maple Lake, it was 65 degrees under cloudy skies. The St. Cloud, Minnesota climate summary for yesterday, August 17, 2026. Yesterday's high temperature of 85 degrees occurred at 2:06 p.m. The record high is 94 degrees, which was last set in 1934. Yesterday's low temperature of 53 degrees occurred at 6:09 a.m. The record low is 41 degrees, which was last set in 1981. 0.16 inches of precipitation fell yesterday. No snow fell yesterday. The normal high temperature for today is 79 degrees, and the normal low is 56. The record high for today is 99, which occurred in 1976, and the record low is 37, which occurred in 1977. Sunrise today is at 6:21 a.m., and sunset is at 8:19 p.m. This is Weather Radio Station WNG676 Clearwater, broadcasting on a frequency of 162.50 MHz. 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The current time is 6:51 a.m. Central Daylight Time. Now here is the hazardous weather outlook for portions of central and southern Minnesota and west central Wisconsin for today and tonight. A few storms are expected this morning and throughout the day, with severe weather not expected. And now the extended outlook for the period Wednesday through Monday. Another round of showers and storms arrives Thursday and lasts into Friday. A few strong storms are possible. Spotter information statement: Skywarn spotter activation may be needed this morning, but is not expected. Now the forecast for central Minnesota, from St. Cloud to the northwest Twin Cities suburbs. Today, decreasing clouds. Chance of rain showers early in the morning, then slight chance of rain showers in the late morning and early afternoon. Slight chance of thunderstorms late in the afternoon. Highs in the upper 70s. Northwest winds up to 10 miles an hour. Chance of precipitation 40%. Tonight, mostly clear. A 20% chance of thunderstorms in the evening. Lows in the lower 50s. Northwest winds up to 5 miles an hour in the evening, becoming light. Wednesday, sunny. Highs in the upper 70s. Southwest winds up to 5 miles an hour. Wednesday night, mostly clear. Lows

in the upper 50s. Southwest winds up to 5 miles an hour. Thursday and Thursday night, partly cloudy. Chance of rain showers. Highs in the lower 80s. Lows in the lower 60s. Chance of showers 40%. Friday, sunny. Highs in the lower 80s. Friday night and Saturday, clear. Lows in the upper 50s. Highs in the upper 70s. Saturday night, mostly clear. Lows in the mid-50s. Sunday through Monday, partly cloudy. Highs in the lower 80s. Lows in the upper 50s. Again, the forecast for central Minnesota, from St. Cloud to the northwest Twin Cities suburbs for today, decreasing clouds. Chance of rain showers early in the morning, then slight chance of rain showers in the late morning and early afternoon. Slight chance of thunderstorms late in the afternoon. Highs in the upper 70s. Northwest winds up to 10 miles an hour. Chance of precipitation 40%. At 6 a.m. in Buffalo, it was cloudy. The temperature was 64 degrees, the dew point was 63, and the relative humidity was 94%. The wind was calm. The pressure was 29.92 inches and steady. In Maple Lake, it was cloudy. The temperature was 65 degrees, the dew point was 62, and the relative humidity was 89%. The wind was calm. The pressure was 29.94 inches and steady. Elsewhere across central Minnesota, at Little Falls, fog was reported, with a temperature of 59. It was mostly cloudy, with a temperature of 67 at the Twin Cities, 65 at Anoka, and 65 at Crystal. It was cloudy, with a temperature of 62 at St. Cloud, 59 at Princeton, 64 at Litchfield, and 63 at Wilmer. Around the state, at Brainerd, fog was reported, with a temperature of 59. At International Falls, it was clear, with a temperature of 49. It was mostly cloudy, with a temperature of 64 at Rochester, 65 at Mankato, and 58 at Duluth. Once again at 6 a.m., in Buffalo, it was 64 degrees under cloudy skies. And in Maple Lake, it was 65 degrees under cloudy skies. 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The current time is 6:56 a.m. Central Daylight Time. Now here is the hazardous weather outlook for portions of central and southern Minnesota and west central Wisconsin for today and tonight. A few storms are expected this morning and throughout the day, with severe weather not expected. And now the extended outlook for the period Wednesday through Monday. Another round of showers and storms arrives Thursday and lasts into Friday. A few strong storms are possible. Spotter information statement: Skywarn spotter activation may be needed this morning, but is not expected. Now the forecast for central Minnesota, from St. Cloud to the northwest Twin Cities suburbs. Today, decreasing clouds. Chance of rain showers early in the morning, then slight chance of rain showers in the late morning and early afternoon. Slight chance of thunderstorms late in the afternoon. Highs in the upper 70s. Northwest winds up to 10 miles an hour. Chance of precipitation 40%. Tonight, mostly clear. A 20% chance of thunderstorms in the evening. Lows in the lower 50s. Northwest winds up to 5 miles an hour in the evening, becoming light. Wednesday, sunny. Highs in the upper 70s. Southwest winds up to 5 miles an hour. Wednesday night, mostly clear. Lows in the upper 50s. Southwest winds up to 5 miles an hour. Thursday and Thursday night, partly cloudy. Chance of rain showers. Highs in the lower 80s. Lows in the lower 60s.
chance of showers 40%. Friday, sunny. Highs in the lower 80s. Friday night and Saturday, clear. Lows in the upper 50s. Highs in the upper 70s. Saturday night, mostly clear. Lows in the mid-50s. Sunday through Monday, partly cloudy. Highs in the lower 80s. Lows in the upper 50s. Again, the forecast for central Minnesota, from St. Cloud to the northwest Twin Cities suburbs for today, decreasing clouds. Chance of rain showers early in the morning, then slight chance of rain showers in the late morning and early afternoon. Slight chance of thunderstorms late in the afternoon. Highs in the upper 70s. Northwest winds up to 10 miles an hour. Chance of precipitation 40%. At 6 a.m., in Buffalo, it was cloudy. The temperature was 64 degrees, the dew point was 63, and the relative humidity was 94%. The wind was calm. The pressure was 29.92 inches and steady. In Maple Lake, it was cloudy. The temperature was 65 degrees, the dew point was 62, and the relative humidity was 89%. The wind was calm. The pressure was 29.94 inches and steady. Elsewhere across central Minnesota, at Little Falls, fog was reported, with a temperature of 59. It was mostly cloudy, with a temperature of 67 at the Twin Cities, 65 at Anoka, and 65 at Crystal. It was cloudy, with a temperature of 62 at St. Cloud, 59 at Princeton, 64 at Litchfield, and 63 at Wilmer. Around the state, at Brainerd, fog was reported, with a temperature of 59. At International Falls, it was clear, with a temperature of 49. It was mostly cloudy, with a temperature of 64 at Rochester, 65 at Mankato, and 58 at Duluth. Once again at 6 a.m., in Buffalo, it was 64 degrees under cloudy skies. And in Maple Lake, it was 65 degrees under cloudy skies. The St. Cloud, Minnesota climate summary for yesterday, August 17, 2026. Yesterday's high temperature of 85 degrees occurred at 2:06 p.m. The record high is 94 degrees, which was last set in 1934. Yesterday's low temperature of 53 degrees occurred at 6:09 a.m. The record low is 41 degrees, which was last set in 1981. 0.16 inches of precipitation fell yesterday. No snow fell yesterday. The normal high temperature for today is 79 degrees, and the normal low is 56. The record high for today is 99, which occurred in 1976, and the record low is 37, which occurred in 1977. Sunrise today is at 6:21 a.m., and sunset is at 8:19 p.m. This is Weather Radio Station WNG676 Clearwater, broadcasting on a frequency of 162.50 MHz. 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The current time is 7:01 a.m. Central Daylight Time. Now here is the hazardous weather outlook for portions of central and southern Minnesota and west central Wisconsin for today and tonight. A few storms are expected this morning and throughout the day, with severe weather not expected. And now the extended outlook for the period Wednesday through Monday. Another round of showers and storms arrives Thursday and lasts into Friday. A few strong storms are possible. Spotter information statement. Sky warns spotter activation may be needed this morning, but is not expected. Now the forecast for central Minnesota, from St. Cloud to the northwest Twin Cities suburbs. Today, decreasing clouds. Chance of rain showers early in the morning, then slight chance of rain showers in the late morning and early afternoon. Slight chance of thunderstorms late in the afternoon. Highs in the upper 70s. Northwest winds up to 10 miles an hour. Chance of precipitation 40%. Tonight, most

sunny. Highs in the lower 80s. Friday night and Saturday, clear. Lows in the upper 50s. Highs in the upper 70s. Saturday night, mostly clear. Lows in the mid-50s. Sunday through Monday, partly cloudy. Highs in the lower 80s. Lows in the upper 50s. Again, the forecast for central Minnesota, from St. Cloud to the northwest Twin Cities suburbs for today, decreasing clouds. Chance of rain showers early in the morning, then slight chance of rain showers in the late morning and early afternoon. Slight chance of thunderstorms late in the afternoon. Highs in the upper 70s. Northwest winds up to 10 miles an hour. Chance of precipitation 40%. 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The current time is 7:05 a.m. Central Daylight Time. Now here is the hazardous weather outlook for portions of central and southern Minnesota and west central Wisconsin for today and tonight. A few storms are expected this morning and throughout the day, with severe weather not expected. And now the extended outlook for the period Wednesday through Monday. Another round of showers and storms arrives Thursday and lasts into Friday. A few strong storms are possible. Spotter information statement. Sky warns spotter activation may be needed this morning, but is not expected. Now the forecast for central Minnesota, from St. Cloud to the northwest Twin Cities suburbs. Today, decreasing clouds. Chance of rain showers early in the morning, then slight chance of rain showers in the late morning and early afternoon. Slight chance of thunderstorms late in the afternoon. Highs in the upper 70s. Northwest winds up to 10 miles an hour. Chance of precipitation 40%. Tonight, mostly clear. A 20% chance of thunderstorms in the evening. Lows in the lower 50s. Northwest winds up to 5 miles an hour in the evening, becoming light. Wednesday, sunny. Highs in the upper 70s. Southwest winds up to 5 miles an hour. Wednesday night, mostly clear. Lows in the upper 50s. Southwest winds up to 5 miles an hour. Thursday and Thursday night, partly cloudy. Chance of rain showers. Highs in the lower 80s. Lows in the lower 60s. Chance of showers 40%. Friday, sunny. Highs in the lower 80s. Friday night and Saturday, clear. Lows in the upper 50s. Highs in the upper 70s. Saturday night, mostly clear. Lows in the mid-50s. Sunday through Monday, partly cloudy. Highs in the lower 80s. Lows in the upper 50s. Again, the forecast for central Minnesota, from St. Cloud to the northwest Twin Cities suburbs for today, decreasing clouds. Chance of rain showers early in the morning, then slight chance of rain showers in the late morning and early afternoon. Slight chance of thunderstorms late in the afternoon. Highs in the upper 70s. Northwest winds up to 10 miles an hour. Chance of precipitation 40%. 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The current time is 7:08 a.m. Central Daylight Time. Now here is the hazardous weather outlook for portions of central and southern Minnesota and west central Wisconsin for today and tonight. A few storms are expected this morning and throughout the day, with severe weather not expected. And now the extended outlook for the period Wednesday through Monday. Another round of showers and storms arrives Thursday and lasts into Friday. A few strong storms are possible.

Spotter information statement. Skywarn spotter activation may be needed this morning, but is not expected. Now the forecast for central Minnesota, from St. Cloud to the northwest Twin Cities suburbs. Today, decreasing clouds. Chance of rain showers early in the morning, then slight chance of rain showers in the late morning and early afternoon. Slight chance of thunderstorms late in the afternoon. Highs in the upper 70s. Northwest winds up to 10 miles an hour. Chance of precipitation 40%. Tonight, mostly clear. A 20% chance of thunderstorms in the evening. Lows in the lower 50s. Northwest winds up to 5 miles an hour in the evening, becoming light. Wednesday, sunny. Highs in the upper 70s. Southwest winds up to 5 miles an hour. Wednesday night, mostly clear. Lows in the upper 50s. Southwest winds up to 5 miles an hour. Thursday and Thursday night, partly cloudy. Chance of rain showers. Highs in the lower 80s. Lows in the lower 60s. Chance of showers 40%. Friday, sunny. Highs in the lower 80s. Friday night and Saturday, clear. Lows in the upper 50s. Highs in the upper 70s. Saturday night, mostly clear. Lows in the mid-50s. Sunday through Monday, partly cloudy. Highs in the lower 80s. Lows in the upper 50s. Again, the forecast for central Minnesota, from St. Cloud to the northwest Twin Cities suburbs for today, decreasing clouds. Chance of rain showers early in the morning, then slight chance of rain showers in the late morning and early afternoon. Slight chance of thunderstorms late in the afternoon. Highs in the upper 70s. Northwest winds up to 10 miles an hour. Chance of precipitation 40%. The St. Cloud, Minnesota climate summary for yesterday, August 17, 2026. Yesterday's high temperature of 85 degrees occurred at 2:06 p.m. The record high is 94 degrees, which was last set in 1934. Yesterday's low temperature of 53 degrees occurred at 6:09 a.m. The record low is 41 degrees, which was last set in 1981. 0.16 inches of precipitation fell yesterday. No snow fell yesterday. The normal high temperature for today is 79 degrees, and the normal low is 56. The record high for today is 99, which occurred in 1976. And the record low is 37, which occurred in 1977. Sunrise today is at 6:21 a.m. And sunset is at 8:19 p.m. This is Weather Radio Station WNG676 Clearwater, broadcasting on a frequency of 162.50 MHz. 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The current time is 7:12 a.m. Central Daylight Time. Now here is the hazardous weather outlook for portions of central and southern Minnesota and west central Wisconsin for today and tonight. A few storms are expected this morning and throughout the day, with severe weather not expected. And now the extended outlook for the period Wednesday through Monday. Another round of showers and storms arrives Thursday and lasts into Friday. A few strong storms are possible. Spotter information statement. Skywarn spotter activation may be needed this morning, but is not expected. Now the forecast for central Minnesota, from St. Cloud to the northwest Twin Cities suburbs. Today, decreasing clouds. Chance of rain showers early in the morning, then slight chance of rain showers in the late morning and early afternoon. Slight chance of thunderstorms late in the afternoon. Highs in the upper 70s. Northwest winds up to 10 miles an hour. Chance of precipitation 40%. Tonight, mostly clear. A 20% chance of thunderstorms in the evening. Lows in the lower 50s.
Northwest winds up to 5 miles an hour in the evening, becoming light. Wednesday, sunny. Highs in the upper 70s. Southwest winds up to 5 miles an hour. Wednesday night, mostly clear. Lows in the upper 50s. Southwest winds up to 5 miles an hour. Thursday and Thursday night, partly cloudy. Chance of rain showers. Highs in the lower 80s. Lows in the lower 60s. Chance of showers 40%. Friday, sunny. Highs in the lower 80s. Friday night and Saturday, clear. Lows in the upper 50s. Highs in the upper 70s. Saturday night, mostly clear. Lows in the mid-50s. Sunday through Monday, partly cloudy. Highs in the lower 80s. Lows in the upper 50s. Again, the forecast for central Minnesota, from St. Cloud to the northwest Twin Cities suburbs for today, decreasing clouds. Chance of rain showers early in the morning, then slight chance of rain showers in the late morning and early afternoon. Slight chance of thunderstorms late in the afternoon. Highs in the upper 70s. Northwest winds up to 10 miles an hour. Chance of precipitation 40%. 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The current time is 7:15 a.m. Central Daylight Time. Now here is the hazardous weather outlook for portions of central and southern Minnesota and west central Wisconsin for today and tonight. A few storms are expected this morning and throughout the day, with severe weather not expected. And now the extended outlook for the period Wednesday through Monday. Another round of showers and storms arrives Thursday and lasts into Friday. A few strong storms are possible. Spotter information statement. Sky Warn spotter activation may be needed this morning, but is not expected. Now the forecast for central Minnesota, from St. Cloud to the northwest Twin Cities suburbs. Today, decreasing clouds. Chance of rain showers early in the morning, then slight chance of rain showers in the late morning and early afternoon. Slight chance of thunderstorms late in the afternoon. Highs in the upper 70s. Northwest winds up to 10 miles an hour. Chance of precipitation 40%. Tonight, mostly clear. A 20% chance of thunderstorms in the evening. Lows in the lower 50s. Northwest winds up to 5 miles an hour in the evening, becoming light. Wednesday, sunny. Highs in the upper 70s. Southwest winds up to 5 miles an hour. Wednesday night, mostly clear. Lows in the upper 50s. Southwest winds up to 5 miles an hour. Thursday and Thursday night, partly cloudy. Chance of rain showers. Highs in the lower 80s. Lows in the lower 60s. Chance of showers 40%. Friday, sunny. Highs in the lower 80s. Friday night and Saturday, clear. Lows in the upper 50s. Highs in the upper 70s. Saturday night, mostly clear. Lows in the mid-50s. Sunday through Monday, partly cloudy. Highs in the lower 80s. Lows in the upper 50s. Again, the forecast for central Minnesota, from St. Cloud to the northwest Twin Cities suburbs for today, decreasing clouds. Chance of rain showers early in the morning, then slight chance of rain showers in the late morning and early afternoon. Slight chance of thunderstorms late in the afternoon. Highs in the upper 70s. Northwest winds up to 10 miles an hour. Chance of precipitation 40%. At 7 a.m. in Buffalo, it was cloudy. The temperature was 63 degrees, the dew point was 63, and the relative humidity was 100%. The wind was calm.
the pressure was 29.93 inches and rising. In Maple Lake, it was cloudy. The temperature was 65 degrees, the dew point was 63, and the relative humidity was 91%. The wind was north at 7 miles an hour. The pressure was 29.95 inches and rising. Elsewhere across central Minnesota, fog was reported, with a temperature of 59 at Little Falls and 64 at Wilmer. It was mostly cloudy, with a temperature of 62 at St. Cloud and 64 at Anoka. It was cloudy, with a temperature of 66 at the Twin Cities, 65 at Crystal, 61 at Princeton, and 64 at Litchfield. Around the state, at Brainerd, fog was reported, with a temperature of 58. At International Falls, it was clear, with a temperature of 50. It was mostly cloudy, with a temperature of 64 at Rochester, and 58 at Duluth. At Mankato, it was cloudy, with a temperature of 65. Once again at 7 a.m., in Buffalo, it was 63 degrees under cloudy skies. And in Maple Lake, it was 65 degrees under cloudy skies. The St. Cloud, Minnesota climate summary for yesterday, August 17, 2026. Yesterday's high temperature of 85 degrees occurred at 2:06 p.m. The record high is 94 degrees, which was last set in 1934. Yesterday's low temperature of 53 degrees occurred at 6:09 a.m. The record low is 41 degrees, which was last set in 1981. 0.16 inches of precipitation fell yesterday. No snow fell yesterday. The normal high temperature for today is 79 degrees, and the normal low is 56. The record high for today is 99, which occurred in 1976, and the record low is 37, which occurred in 1977. Sunrise today is at 6:21 a.m. and sunset is at 8:19 p.m. This is Weather Radio Station WNG676 Clearwater, broadcasting on a frequency of 162.50 MHz. 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The current time is 7:21 a.m. Central Daylight Time. Now here is the hazardous weather outlook for portions of central and southern Minnesota and west central Wisconsin for today and tonight. A few storms are expected this morning and throughout the day, with severe weather not expected. And now the extended outlook for the period Wednesday through Monday. Another round of showers and storms arrives Thursday and lasts into Friday. A few strong storms are possible. Spotter information statement. Sky warns spotter activation may be needed this morning, but is not expected. Now the forecast for central Minnesota, from St. Cloud to the northwest Twin Cities suburbs. Today, decreasing clouds. Chance of rain showers early in the morning, then slight chance of rain showers in the late morning and early afternoon. Slight chance of thunderstorms late in the afternoon. Highs in the upper 70s. Northwest winds up to 10 miles an hour. Chance of precipitation 40%. Tonight, mostly clear. A 20% chance of thunderstorms in the evening. Lows in the lower 50s. Northwest winds up to 5 miles an hour in the evening, becoming light. Wednesday, sunny. Highs in the upper 70s. Southwest winds up to 5 miles an hour. Wednesday night, mostly clear. Lows in the upper 50s. Southwest winds up to 5 miles an hour. Thursday and Thursday night, partly cloudy. Chance of rain showers. Highs in the lower 80s. Lows in the lower 60s. Chance of showers 40%. Friday, sunny. Highs in the lower 80s. Friday night and Saturday, clear. Lows in the upper 50s. Highs in the upper 70s. Saturday night, mostly clear. Lows in the mid-50s. Sunday through Monday, partly cloudy. Highs in the lower 80s. Lows in the upper 50s.
Again, the forecast for central Minnesota, from St. Cloud to the northwest Twin Cities suburbs for today, decreasing clouds. Chance of rain showers early in the morning, then slight chance of rain showers in the late morning and early afternoon. Slight chance of thunderstorms late in the afternoon. Highs in the upper 70s. Northwest winds up to 10 miles an hour. Chance of precipitation 40%. At 7 a.m., in Buffalo, it was cloudy. The temperature was 63 degrees, the dew point was 63, and the relative humidity was 100%. The wind was calm. The pressure was 29.93 inches and rising. In Maple Lake, it was cloudy. The temperature was 65 degrees, the dew point was 63, and the relative humidity was 91%. The wind was north at 7 miles an hour. The pressure was 29.95 inches and rising. Elsewhere across central Minnesota, fog was reported, with a temperature of 59 at Little Falls and 64 at Wilmer. It was mostly cloudy, with a temperature of 62 at St. Cloud and 64 at Anoka. It was cloudy, with a temperature of 66 at the Twin Cities, 65 at Crystal, 61 at Princeton, and 64 at Litchfield. Around the state, at Brainerd, fog was reported, with a temperature of 58. At International Falls, it was clear, with a temperature of 50. It was mostly cloudy, with a temperature of 64 at Rochester, and 58 at Duluth. At Mankato, it was cloudy, with a temperature of 65. Once again at 7 a.m., in Buffalo, it was 63 degrees under cloudy skies. And in Maple Lake, it was 65 degrees under cloudy skies. 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The current time is 7:26 a.m. Central Daylight Time. Now here is the hazardous weather outlook for portions of central and southern Minnesota and west central Wisconsin for today and tonight. A few storms are expected this morning and throughout the day, with severe weather not expected. And now the extended outlook for the period Wednesday through Monday. Another round of showers and storms arrives Thursday and lasts into Friday. A few strong storms are possible. Spotter information statement. Sky warns spotter activation may be needed this morning, but is not expected. Now the forecast for central Minnesota, from St. Cloud to the northwest Twin Cities suburbs. Today, decreasing clouds. Chance of rain showers early in the morning, then slight chance of rain showers in the late morning and early afternoon. Slight chance of thunderstorms late in the afternoon. Highs in the upper 70s. Northwest winds up to 10 miles an hour. Chance of precipitation 40%. Tonight, mostly clear. A 20% chance of thunderstorms in the evening. Lows in the lower 50s. Northwest winds up to 5 miles an hour in the evening, becoming light. Wednesday, sunny. Highs in the upper 70s. Southwest winds up to 5 miles an hour. Wednesday night, mostly clear. Lows in the upper 50s. Southwest winds up to 5 miles an hour. Thursday and Thursday night, partly cloudy. Chance of rain showers. Highs in the lower 80s. Lows in the lower 60s. Chance of showers 40%. Friday, sunny. Highs in the lower 80s. Friday night and Saturday, clear. Lows in the upper 50s. Highs in the upper 70s. Saturday night, mostly clear. Lows in the mid-50s. Sunday through Monday, partly cloudy. Highs in the lower 80s. Lows in the upper 50s. Again, the forecast for central Minnesota, from St. Cloud to the northwest Twin Cities suburbs for today, decreasing clouds. Chance of rain showers early in the morning,
then slight chance of rain showers in the late morning and early afternoon. Slight chance of

Thunderstorms late in the afternoon. Highs in the upper 70s. Northwest winds up to 10 miles an hour. Chance of precipitation 40%. At 7 a.m. in Buffalo, it was cloudy. The temperature was 63 degrees, the dew point was 63, and the relative humidity was 100%. The wind was calm. The pressure was 29.93 inches and rising. In Maple Lake, it was cloudy. The temperature was 65 degrees, the dew point was 63, and the relative humidity was 91%. The wind was north at 7 miles an hour. The pressure was 29.95 inches and rising. Elsewhere across central Minnesota, fog was reported, with a temperature of 59 at Little Falls and 64 at Wilmer. It was mostly cloudy, with a temperature of 62 at St. Cloud and 64 at Anoka. It was cloudy, with a temperature of 66 at the Twin Cities, 65 at Crystal, 61 at Princeton, and 64 at Litchfield. Around the state, at Brainerd, fog was reported, with a temperature of 58. At International Falls, it was clear, with a temperature of 50. It was mostly cloudy, with a temperature of 64 at Rochester, and 58 at Duluth. At Mankato, it was cloudy, with a temperature of 65. Once again at 7 a.m., in Buffalo, it was 63 degrees under cloudy skies. And in Maple Lake, it was 65 degrees under cloudy skies. The St. Cloud, Minnesota climate summary for yesterday, August 17, 2026. Yesterday's high temperature of 85 degrees occurred at 2:06 p.m. The record high is 94 degrees, which was last set in 1934. Yesterday's low temperature of 53 degrees occurred at 6:09 a.m. The record low is 41 degrees, which was last set in 1981. 0.16 inches of precipitation fell yesterday. No snow fell yesterday. The normal high temperature for today is 79 degrees, and the normal low is 56. The record high for today is 99, which occurred in 1976, and the record low is 37, which occurred in 1977. Sunrise today is at 6:21 a.m. and sunset is at 8:19 p.m. This is Weather Radio Station WNG676 Clearwater, broadcasting on a frequency of 162.50 MHz. 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The current time is 7:31 a.m. Central Daylight Time. Now here is the hazardous weather outlook for portions of central and southern Minnesota and west central Wisconsin. For today and tonight, a few storms are expected this morning and throughout the day, with severe weather not expected. And now the extended outlook for the period Wednesday through Monday. Another round of showers and storms arrives Thursday and lasts into Friday. A few strong storms are possible. Spotter information statement. Skywarn spotter activation may be needed this morning, but is not expected. Now the forecast for central Minnesota, from St. Cloud to the northwest Twin Cities suburbs. Today, decreasing clouds. Chance of rain showers early in the morning, then slight chance of rain showers in the late morning and early afternoon. Slight chance of thunderstorms late in the afternoon. Highs in the upper 70s. Northwest winds up to 10 miles an hour. Chance of precipitation 40%. Tonight, mostly clear. A 20% chance of thunderstorms in the evening. Lows in the lower 50s. Northwest winds up to 5 miles an hour in the evening, becoming light. Wednesday, sunny. Highs in the upper 70s. Southwestly clear. Lows in the upper 50s. Southwest winds up to 5 miles an hour. Thursday and Thursday night, partly cloudy. Chance of rain showers. Highs in the lower 80s. Lows in the lower 60s. Chance of showers 40%. Friday, sunny. Highs in the lower 80s.

Friday night and Saturday, clear. Lows in the upper 50s. Highs in the upper 70s. Saturday night, mostly clear. Lows in the mid-50s. Sunday through Monday, partly cloudy. Highs in the lower 80s. Lows in the upper 50s. Again, the forecast for central Minnesota, from St. Cloud to the northwest Twin Cities suburbs for today, decreasing clouds. Chance of rain showers early in the morning, then slight chance of rain showers in the late morning and early afternoon. Slight chance of thunderstorms late in the afternoon. Highs in the upper 70s. Northwest winds up to 10 miles an hour. Chance of precipitation 40%. At 7 a.m., in Buffalo, it was cloudy. The temperature was 63 degrees, the dew point was 63, and the relative humidity was 100%. The wind was calm. The pressure was 29.93 inches and rising. In Maple Lake, it was cloudy. The temperature was 65 degrees, the dew point was 63, and the relative humidity was 91%. The wind was north at 7 miles an hour. The pressure was 29.95 inches and rising. Elsewhere across central Minnesota, fog was reported, with a temperature of 59 at Little Falls and 64 at Wilmer. It was mostly cloudy, with a temperature of 62 at St. Cloud and 64 at Anoka. It was cloudy, with a temperature of 66 at the Twin Cities, 65 at Crystal, 61 at Princeton, and 64 at Litchfield. Around the state, at Brainerd, fog was reported, with a temperature of 58. At International Falls, it was clear, with a temperature of 50. It was mostly cloudy, with a temperature of 64 at Rochester, and 58 at Duluth. At Mankato, it was cloudy, with a temperature of 65. Once again at 7 a.m., in Buffalo, it was 63 degrees under cloudy skies. And in Maple Lake, it was 65 degrees under cloudy skies. 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The current time is 7:36 a.m. Central Daylight Time. Now here is the hazardous weather outlook for portions of central and southern Minnesota and west central Wisconsin for today and tonight. A few storms are expected this morning and throughout the day, with severe weather not expected. And now the extended outlook for the period Wednesday through Monday. Another round of showers and storms arrives Thursday and lasts into Friday. A few strong storms are possible. Spotter information statement. Skywarn spotter activation may be needed this morning, but is not expected. Now the forecast for central Minnesota, from St. Cloud to the northwest Twin Cities suburbs. Today, decreasing clouds. Chance of rain showers early in the morning, then slight chance of rain showers in the late morning and early afternoon. Slight chance of thunderstorms late in the afternoon. Highs in the upper 70s. Northwest winds up to 10 miles an hour. Chance of precipitation 40%. Tonight, mostly clear. A 20% chance of thunderstorms in the evening. Lows in the lower 50s. Northwest winds up to 5 miles an hour in the evening, becoming light. Wednesday, sunny. Highs in the upper 70s. Southwest winds up to 5 miles an hour. Wednesday night, mostly clear. Lows in the upper 50s. Southwest winds up to 5 miles an hour. Thursday and Thursday night, partly cloudy. Chance of rain showers. Highs in the lower 80s. Lows in the lower 60s. Chance of showers 40%. Friday, sunny. Highs in the lower 80s. Friday night and Saturday, clear. Lows in the upper 50s. Highs in the upper 70s. Saturday night, mostly clear. Lows in the mid-50s.
Sunday through Monday, partly cloudy. Highs in the lower 80s. Lows in the upper 50s. Again, the forecast for central Minnesota, from St. Cloud to the northwest Twin Cities suburbs for today, decreasing clouds. Chance of rain showers early in the morning, then slight chance of rain showers in the late morning and early afternoon. Slight chance of thunderstorms late in the afternoon. Highs in the upper 70s. Northwest winds up to 10 miles an hour. Chance of precipitation 40%. At 7 a.m., in Buffalo, it was cloudy. The temperature was 63 degrees, the dew point was 63, and the relative humidity was 100%. The wind was calm. The pressure was 29.93 inches and rising. In Maple Lake, it was cloudy. The temperature was 65 degrees, the dew point was 63, and the relative humidity was 91%. The wind was north at 7 miles an hour. The pressure was 29.95 inches and rising. Elsewhere across central Minnesota, fog was reported, with a temperature of 59 at Little Falls and 64 at Wilmer. It was mostly cloudy, with a temperature of 62 at St. Cloud and 64 at Anoka. It was cloudy, with a temperature of 66 at the Twin Cities, 65 at Crystal, 61 at Princeton, and 64 at Litchfield. Around the state, at Brainerd, fog was reported, with a temperature of 58. At International Falls, it was clear, with a temperature of 50. It was mostly cloudy, with a temperature of 64 at Rochester, and 58 at Duluth. At Mankato, it was cloudy, with a temperature of 65. Once again at 7 a.m., in Buffalo, it was 63 degrees under cloudy skies. And in Maple Lake, it was 65 degrees under cloudy skies. The St. Cloud, Minnesota climate summary for yesterday, August 17, 2026. Yesterday's high temperature of 85 degrees occurred at 2:06 p.m. The record high is 94 degrees, which was last set in 1934. Yesterday's low temperature of 53 degrees occurred at 6:09 a.m. The record low is 41 degrees, which was last set in 1981. 0.16 inches of precipitation fell yesterday. No snow fell yesterday. The normal high temperature for today is 79 degrees, and the normal low is 56. The record high for today is 99, which occurred in 1976, and the record low is 37, which occurred in 1977. Sunrise today is at 6:21 a.m. and sunset is at 8:19 p.m. This is Weather Radio Station WNG676 Clearwater, broadcasting on a frequency of 162.50 MHz. 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The current time is 7:42 a.m. Central Daylight Time. Now here is the hazardous weather outlook for portions of central and southern Minnesota and west central Wisconsin for today and tonight. A few storms are expected this morning and throughout the day, with severe weather not expected. And now the extended outlook for the period Wednesday through Monday. Another round of showers and storms arrives Thursday and lasts into Friday. A few strong storms are possible. Spotter information statement. Sky warns spotter activation may be needed this morning, but is not expected. Now the forecast for central Minnesota, from St. Cloud to the northwest Twin Cities suburbs. Today, decreasing clouds. Chance of rain showers early in the morning, then slight chance of rain showers in the late morning and early afternoon. Slight chance of thunderstorms late in the afternoon. Highs in the upper 70s. Northwest winds up to 10 miles an hour. Chance of precipitation 40%. Tonight, mostly clear. A 20% chance of thunderstorms in the evening. Lows in the lower 50s. Northwest winds up to 5 miles an hour in the evening, becoming light. Wednesday, sunny. Highs in the upper 70s.
southwest winds up to 5 miles an hour. Wednesday night, mostly clear. Lows in the upper 50s. Southwest winds up to 5 miles an hour. Thursday and Thursday night, partly cloudy. Chance of rain showers. Highs in the lower 80s. Lows in the lower 60s. Chance of showers 40%. Friday, sunny. Highs in the lower 80s. Friday night and Saturday, clear. Lows in the upper 50s. Highs in the upper 70s. Saturday night, mostly clear. Lows in the mid-50s. Sunday through Monday, partly cloudy. Highs in the lower 80s. Lows in the upper 50s. Again, the forecast for central Minnesota, from St. Cloud to the northwest Twin Cities suburbs for today, decreasing clouds. Chance of rain showers early in the morning, then slight chance of rain showers in the late morning and early afternoon. Slight chance of thunderstorms late in the afternoon. Highs in the upper 70s. Northwest winds up to 10 miles an hour. Chance of precipitation 40%. At 7 a.m., in Buffalo, it was cloudy. The temperature was 63 degrees, the dew point was 63, and the relative humidity was 100%. The wind was calm. The pressure was 29.93 inches and rising. In Maple Lake, it was cloudy. The temperature was 65 degrees, the dew point was 63, and the relative humidity was 91%. The wind was north at 7 miles an hour. The pressure was 29.95 inches and rising. Elsewhere across central Minnesota, fog was reported, with a temperature of 59 at Little Falls and 64 at Wilmer. It was mostly cloudy, with a temperature of 62 at St. Cloud and 64 at Anoka. It was cloudy, with a temperature of 66 at the Twin Cities, 65 at Crystal, 61 at Princeton, and 64 at Litchfield. Around the state, at Brainerd, fog was reported, with a temperature of 58. At International Falls, it was clear, with a temperature of 50. It was mostly cloudy, with a temperature of 64 at Rochester, and 58 at Duluth. At Mankato, it was cloudy, with a temperature of 65. Once again at 7 a.m., in Buffalo, it was 63 degrees under cloudy skies. And in Maple Lake, it was 65 degrees under cloudy skies. 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The current time is 7:47 a.m. Central Daylight Time. Now here is the hazardous weather outlook for portions of central and southern Minnesota and west central Wisconsin for today and tonight. A few storms are expected this morning and throughout the day, with severe weather not expected. And now the extended outlook for the period Wednesday through Monday. Another round of showers and storms arrives Thursday and lasts into Friday. A few strong storms are possible. Spotter information statement. Sky warns spotter activation may be needed this morning, but is not expected. Now the forecast for central Minnesota, from St. Cloud to the northwest Twin Cities suburbs. Today, decreasing clouds. Chance of rain showers early in the morning, then slight chance of rain showers in the late morning and early afternoon. Slight chance of thunderstorms late in the afternoon. Highs in the upper 70s. Northwest winds up to 10 miles an hour. Chance of precipitation 40%. Tonight, mostly clear. A 20% chance of thunderstorms in the evening. Lows in the lower 50s. Northwest winds up to 5 miles an hour in the evening, becoming light. Wednesday, sunny. Highs in the upper 70s. Southwest winds up to 5 miles an hour. Wednesday night, mostly clear. Lows in the upper 50s. Southwest winds up to 5 miles an hour.
Thursday and Thursday night, partly cloudy. Chance of rain showers. Highs in the lower 80s. Lows in the lower 60s. Chance of showers 40%. Friday, sunny. Highs in the lower 80s. Friday night and Saturday, clear. Lows in the upper 50s. Highs in the upper 70s. Saturday night, mostly clear. Lows in the mid-50s. Sunday through Monday, partly cloudy. Highs in the lower 80s. Lows in the upper 50s. Again, the forecast for central Minnesota, from St. Cloud to the northwest Twin Cities suburbs for today, decreasing clouds. Chance of rain showers early in the morning, then slight chance of rain showers in the late morning and early afternoon. Slight chance of thunderstorms late in the afternoon. Highs in the upper 70s. Northwest winds up to 10 miles an hour. Chance of precipitation 40%. At 7 a.m. in Buffalo, it was cloudy. The temperature was 63 degrees, the dew point was 63, and the relative humidity was 100%. The wind was calm. The pressure was 29.93 inches and rising. In Maple Lake, it was cloudy. The temperature was 65 degrees, the dew point was 63, and the relative humidity was 91%. The wind was north at 7 miles an hour. The pressure was 29.95 inches and rising. Elsewhere across central Minnesota, fog was reported, with a temperature of 59 at Little Falls and 64 at Wilmer. It was mostly cloudy, with a temperature of 62 at St. Cloud and 64 at Anoka. It was cloudy, with a temperature of 66 at the Twin Cities, 65 at Crystal, 61 at Princeton, and 64 at Litchfield. Around the state, at Brainerd, fog was reported, with a temperature of 58. At International Falls, it was clear, with a temperature of 50. It was mostly cloudy, with a temperature of 64 at Rochester, and 58 at Duluth. At Mankato, it was cloudy, with a temperature of 65. Once again at 7 a.m., in Buffalo, it was 63 degrees under cloudy skies. And in Maple Lake, it was 65 degrees under cloudy skies. The St. Cloud, Minnesota climate summary for yesterday, August 17, 2026. Yesterday's high temperature of 85 degrees occurred at 2:06 p.m. The record high is 94 degrees, which was last set in 1934. Yesterday's low temperature of 53 degrees occurred at 6:09 a.m. The record low is 41 degrees, which was last set in 1981. 0.16 inches of precipitation fell yesterday. No snow fell yesterday. The normal high temperature for today is 79 degrees, and the normal low is 56. The record high for today is 99, which occurred in 1976, and the record low is 37, which occurred in 1977. Sunrise today is at 6:21 a.m., and sunset is at 8:19 p.m. This is Weather Radio Station WMG676 Clearwater, broadcasting on a frequency of 162.50 MHz. 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The current time is 7:52 a.m. Central Daylight Time. Now here is the hazardous weather outlook for portions of central and southern Minnesota and west central Wisconsin for today and tonight. A few storms are expected this morning and throughout the day, with severe weather not expected. And now the extended outlook for the period Wednesday through Monday. Another round of showers and storms arrives Thursday and lasts into Friday. A few strong storms are possible. Spotter information statement. Skywarn spotter activation may be needed this morning, but is not expected. Now the forecast for central Minnesota, from St. Cloud to the northwest Twin Cities suburbs. Today, decreasing clouds. Chance of rain showers early in the morning, then slight chance of rain showers in the late morning and early afternoon.
slight chance of thunderstorms late in the afternoon. Highs in the upper 70s. Northwest winds up to 10 miles an hour. Chance of precipitation 40%. Tonight, mostly clear. A 20% chance of thunderstorms in the evening. Lows in the lower 50s. Northwest winds up to 5 miles an hour in the evening, becoming light. Wednesday, sunny. Highs in the upper 70s. Southwest winds up to 5 miles an hour. Wednesday night, mostly clear. Lows in the upper 50s. Southwest winds up to 5 miles an hour. Thursday and Thursday night, partly cloudy. Chance of rain showers. Highs in the lower 80s. Lows in the lower 60s. Chance of showers 40%. Friday, sunny. Highs in the lower 80s. Friday night and Saturday, clear. Lows in the upper 50s. Highs in the upper 70s. Saturday night, mostly clear. Lows in the mid-50s. Sunday through Monday, partly cloudy. Highs in the lower 80s. Lows in the upper 50s. Again, the forecast for central Minnesota, from St. Cloud to the northwest Twin Cities suburbs for today, decreasing clouds. Chance of rain showers early in the morning, then slight chance of rain showers in the late morning and early afternoon. Slight chance of thunderstorms late in the afternoon. Highs in the upper 70s. Northwest winds up to 10 miles an hour. Chance of precipitation 40%. At 7 a.m. in Buffalo, it was cloudy. The temperature was 63 degrees, the dew point was 63, and the relative humidity was 100%. The wind was calm. The pressure was 29.93 inches and rising. In Maple Lake, it was cloudy. The temperature was 65 degrees, the dew point was 63, and the relative humidity was 91%. The wind was north at 7 miles an hour. The pressure was 29.95 inches and rising. Elsewhere across central Minnesota, fog was reported, with a temperature of 59 at Little Falls and 64 at Wilmer. It was mostly cloudy, with a temperature of 62 at St. Cloud and 64 at Anoka. It was cloudy, with a temperature of 66 at the Twin Cities, 65 at Crystal, 61 at Princeton, and 64 at Litchfield. Around the state, at Brainerd, fog was reported, with a temperature of 58. At International Falls, it was clear, with a temperature of 50. It was mostly cloudy, with a temperature of 64 at Rochester, and 58 at Duluth. At Mankato, it was cloudy, with a temperature of 65. Once again at 7 a.m., in Buffalo, it was 63 degrees under cloudy skies. And in Maple Lake, it was 65 degrees under cloudy skies. 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The current time is 7:57 a.m. Central Daylight Time. Now here is the hazardous weather outlook for portions of central and southern Minnesota and west central Wisconsin for today and tonight. A few storms are expected this morning and throughout the day, with severe weather not expected. And now the extended outlook for the period Wednesday through Monday. Another round of showers and storms arrives Thursday and lasts into Friday. A few strong storms are possible. Spotter information statement. Skywarn spotter activation may be needed this morning, but is not expected. Now the forecast for central Minnesota, from St. Cloud to the northwest Twin Cities suburbs. Today, decreasing clouds. Chance of rain showers early in the morning, then slight chance of rain showers in the late morning and early afternoon. Slight chance of thunderstorms late in the afternoon. Highs in the upper 70s. Northwest winds up to 10 miles an hour. Chance of precipitation 40%. Tonight,
mostly clear. A 20% chance of thunderstorms in the evening. Lows in the lower 50s. Northwest winds up to 5 miles an hour in the evening, becoming light. Wednesday, sunny. Highs in the upper 70s. Southwest winds up to 5 miles an hour. Wednesday night, mostly clear. Lows in the upper 50s. Southwest winds up to 5 miles an hour. Thursday and Thursday night, partly cloudy. Chance of rain showers. Highs in the lower 80s. Lows in the lower 60s. Chance of showers 40%. Friday, sunny. Highs in the lower 80s. Friday night and Saturday, clear. Lows in the upper 50s. Highs in the upper 70s. Saturday night, mostly clear. Lows in the mid-50s. Sunday through Monday, partly cloudy. Highs in the lower 80s. Lows in the upper 50s. Again, the forecast for central Minnesota, from St. Cloud to the northwest Twin Cities suburbs for today, decreasing clouds. Chance of rain showers early in the morning, then slight chance of rain showers in the late morning and early afternoon. Slight chance of thunderstorms late in the afternoon. Highs in the upper 70s. Northwest winds up to 10 miles an hour. Chance of precipitation 40%. The St. Cloud, Minnesota climate summary for yesterday, August 17, 2026. Yesterday's high temperature of 85 degrees occurred at 2:06 p.m. The record high is 94 degrees, which was last set in 1934. Yesterday's low temperature of 53 degrees occurred at 6:09 a.m. The record low is 41 degrees, which was last set in 1981. 0.16 inches of precipitation fell yesterday. No snow fell yesterday. The normal high temperature for today is 79 degrees, and the normal low is 56. The record high for today is 99, which occurred in 1976. And the record low is 37, which occurred in 1977. Sunrise today is at 6:21 a.m. and sunset is at 8:19 p.m. This is Weather Radio Station WNG676 Clearwater, broadcasting on a frequency of 162.50 MHz. 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The current time is 8:01 a.m. Central Daylight Time. Now here is the hazardous weather outlook for portions of central and southern Minnesota and west central Wisconsin for today and tonight. A few storms are expected this morning and throughout the day, with severe weather not expected. And now the extended outlook for the period Wednesday through Monday. Another round of showers and storms arrives Thursday and lasts into Friday. A few strong storms are possible. Spotter information statement: Sky warns spotter activation may be needed this morning, but is not expected. Now the forecast for central Minnesota, from St. Cloud to the northwest Twin Cities suburbs. Today, decreasing clouds. Chance of rain showers early in the morning, then slight chance of rain showers in the late morning and early afternoon. Slight chance of thunderstorms late in the afternoon. Highs in the upper 70s. Northwest winds up to 10 miles an hour. Chance of precipitation 40%. Tonight, mostly clear. A 20% chance of thunderstorms in the evening. Lows in the lower 50s. Northwest winds up to 5 miles an hour in the evening, becoming light. Wednesday, sunny. Highs in the upper 70s. Southwest winds up to 5 miles an hour. Wednesday night, mostly clear. Lows in the upper 50s. Southwest winds up to 5 miles an hour. Thursday and Thursday night, partly cloudy. Chance of rain showers. Highs in the lower 80s. Lows in the lower 60s. Chance of showers 40%. Friday, sunny. Highs in the lower 80s.
Friday night and Saturday, clear. Lows in

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Chance of precipitation 40%. 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The current time is 8:05 a.m. Central Daylight Time. Now here is the hazardous weather outlook for portions of central and southern Minnesota and west central Wisconsin for today and tonight. A few storms are expected this morning and throughout the day, with severe weather not expected. And now the extended outlook for the period Wednesday through Monday. Another round of showers and storms arrives Thursday and lasts into Friday. A few strong storms are possible. Spotter information statement. Sky warns spotter activation may be needed this morning, but is not expected. Now the forecast for central Minnesota, from St. Cloud to the northwest Twin Cities suburbs. Today, decreasing clouds. Chance of rain showers early in the morning, then slight chance of rain showers in the late morning and early afternoon. Slight chance of thunderstorms late in the afternoon. Highs in the upper 70s. Northwest winds up to 10 miles an hour. Chance of precipitation 40%. Tonight, mostly clear. A 20% chance of thunderstorms in the evening. Lows in the lower 50s. Northwest winds up to 5 miles an hour in the evening, becoming light. Wednesday, sunny. Highs in the upper 70s. Southwest winds up to 5 miles an hour. Wednesday night, mostly clear. Lows in the upper 50s. Southwest winds up to 5 miles an hour. Thursday and Thursday night, partly cloudy. Chance of rain showers. Highs in the lower 80s. Lows in the lower 60s. Chance of showers 40%. Friday, sunny. Highs in the lower 80s. Friday night and Saturday, clear. Lows in the upper 50s. Highs in the upper 70s. Saturday night, mostly clear. Lows in the mid-50s. Sunday through Monday, partly cloudy. Highs in the lower 80s. Lows in the upper 50s. Again, the forecast for central Minnesota, from St. Cloud to the northwest Twin Cities suburbs for today, decreasing clouds. Chance of rain showers early in the morning, then slight chance of rain showers in the late morning and early afternoon. Slight chance of thunderstorms late in the afternoon. Highs in the upper 70s. Northwest winds up to 10 miles an hour. Chance of precipitation 40%. 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The current time is 8:08 a.m. Central Daylight Time. Now here is the hazardous weather outlook for portions of central and southern Minnesota and west central Wisconsin for today and tonight. A few storms are expected this morning and throughout the day, with severe weather not expected. And now the extended outlook for the period Wednesday through Monday. Another round of showers and storms arrives Thursday and lasts into Friday. A few strong storms are possible. Spotter information statement. Sky warns spotter activation may be needed this morning, but is not expected. Now the forecast for central Minnesota, from St. Cloud to the northwest Twin Cities suburbs. Today, decreasing clouds. Chance of rain showers early in the morning, then slight chance of rain showers in the late morning and early afternoon. Slight chance of thunderstorms late in the afternoon. Highs in the upper 70s. Northwest winds up to 10 miles an hour. Chance of precipitation 40%. Tonight, mostly clear. A 20% chance of thunderstorms in the evening. Lows in the lower 50s. Northwest

Gust winds up to 5 miles an hour in the evening, becoming light. Wednesday, sunny. Highs in the upper 70s. Southwest winds up to 5 miles an hour. Wednesday night, mostly clear. Lows in the upper 50s. Southwest winds up to 5 miles an hour. Thursday and Thursday night, partly cloudy. Chance of rain showers. Highs in the lower 80s. Lows in the lower 60s. Chance of showers 40%. Friday, sunny. Highs in the lower 80s. Friday night and Saturday, clear. Lows in the upper 50s. Highs in the upper 70s. Saturday night, mostly clear. Lows in the mid-50s. Sunday through Monday, partly cloudy. Highs in the lower 80s. Lows in the upper 50s. Again, the forecast for central Minnesota, from St. Cloud to the northwest Twin Cities suburbs for today, decreasing clouds. Chance of rain showers early in the morning, then slight chance of rain showers in the late morning and early afternoon. Slight chance of thunderstorms late in the afternoon. Highs in the upper 70s. Northwest winds up to 10 miles an hour. Chance of precipitation 40%. The St. Cloud, Minnesota climate summary for yesterday, August 17, 2026. Yesterday's high temperature of 85 degrees occurred at 2:06 p.m. The record high is 94 degrees, which was last set in 1934. Yesterday's low temperature of 53 degrees occurred at 6:09 a.m. The record low is 41 degrees, which was last set in 1981. 0.16 inches of precipitation fell yesterday. No snow fell yesterday. The normal high temperature for today is 79 degrees, and the normal low is 56. The record high for today is 99, which occurred in 1976. And the record low is 37, which occurred in 1977. Sunrise today is at 6:21 a.m. and sunset is at 8:19 p.m. This is Weather Radio Station WNG676 Clearwater, broadcasting on a frequency of 162.50 MHz. 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The current time is 8:12 a.m. Central Daylight Time. Now here is the hazardous weather outlook for portions of central and southern Minnesota and west central Wisconsin for today and tonight. A few storms are expected this morning and throughout the day, with severe weather not expected. And now the extended outlook for the period Wednesday through Monday. Another round of showers and storms arrives Thursday and lasts into Friday. A few strong storms are possible. Spotter information statement. Sky warns spotter activation may be needed this morning, but is not expected. Now the forecast for central Minnesota, from St. Cloud to the northwest Twin Cities suburbs. Today, decreasing clouds. Chance of rain showers early in the morning, then slight chance of rain showers in the late morning and early afternoon. Slight chance of thunderstorms late in the afternoon. Highs in the upper 70s. Northwest winds up to 10 miles an hour. Chance of precipitation 40%. Tonight, mostly clear. A 20% chance of thunderstorms in the evening. Lows in the lower 50s. Northwest winds up to 5 miles an hour in the evening, becoming light. Wednesday, sunny. Highs in the upper 70s. Southwest winds up to 5 miles an hour. Wednesday night, mostly clear. Lows in the upper 50s. Southwest winds up to 5 miles an hour. Thursday and Thursday night, partly cloudy. Chance of rain showers. Highs in the lower 80s. Lows in the lower 60s. Chance of showers 40%. Friday, sunny. Highs in the lower 80s. Friday night and Saturday, clear. Lows in the upper 50s. Highs in the upper 70s. Saturday night, mostly clear.

lows in the mid-50s. Sunday through Monday, partly cloudy. Highs in the lower 80s. Lows in the upper 50s. Again, the forecast for central Minnesota, from St. Cloud to the northwest Twin Cities suburbs for today, decreasing clouds. Chance of rain showers early in the morning, then slight chance of rain showers in the late morning and early afternoon. Slight chance of thunderstorms late in the afternoon. Highs in the upper 70s. Northwest winds up to 10 miles an hour. Chance of precipitation 40%. At 8 a.m., in Buffalo, it was cloudy. The temperature was 64 degrees, the dew point was 64, and the relative humidity was 100%. The wind was calm. The pressure was 29.93 inches and steady. In Maple Lake, it was partly sunny. The temperature was 66 degrees, the dew point was 62, and the relative humidity was 87%. The wind was calm. The pressure was 29.95 inches and rising. Elsewhere across central Minnesota, at Little Falls, fog was reported, with a temperature of 61. It was partly sunny, with a temperature of 63 at St. Cloud, and 64 at Anoka. It was cloudy, with a temperature of 68 at the Twin Cities, 66 at Crystal, 62 at Princeton, 64 at Litchfield, and 66 at Willmar. Around the state, at International Falls, it was sunny, with a temperature of 54. It was mostly sunny, with a temperature of 67 at Rochester, 63 at Brainerd, and 60 at Duluth. At Mankato, it was partly sunny, with a temperature of 66. Once again at 8 a.m., in Buffalo, it was 64 degrees under cloudy skies. And in Maple Lake, it was 66 degrees under partly sunny skies. 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The current time is 8:17 a.m. Central Daylight Time. Now here is the hazardous weather outlook for portions of central and southern Minnesota and west central Wisconsin for today and tonight. A few storms are expected this morning and throughout the day, with severe weather not expected. And now the extended outlook for the period Wednesday through Monday. Another round of showers and storms arrives Thursday and lasts into Friday. A few strong storms are possible. Spotter information statement. Sky warns spotter activation may be needed this morning, but is not expected. Now the forecast for central Minnesota, from St. Cloud to the northwest Twin Cities suburbs. Today, decreasing clouds. Chance of rain showers early in the morning, then slight chance of rain showers in the late morning and early afternoon. Slight chance of thunderstorms late in the afternoon. Highs in the upper 70s. Northwest winds up to 10 miles an hour. Chance of precipitation 40%. Tonight, mostly clear. A 20% chance of thunderstorms in the evening. Lows in the lower 50s. Northwest winds up to 5 miles an hour in the evening, becoming light. Wednesday, sunny. Highs in the upper 70s. Southwest winds up to 5 miles an hour. Wednesday night, mostly clear. Lows in the upper 50s. Southwest winds up to 5 miles an hour. Thursday and Thursday night, partly cloudy. Chance of rain showers. Highs in the lower 80s. Lows in the lower 60s. Chance of showers 40%. Friday, sunny. Highs in the lower 80s. Friday night and Saturday, clear. Lows in the upper 50s. Highs in the upper 70s. Saturday night, mostly clear. Lows in the mid-50s. Sunday through Monday, partly cloudy. Highs in the lower 80s. Lows in the upper 50s. Again, the forecast for central Minnesota,
from St. Cloud to the northwest Twin Cities suburbs for today, decreasing clouds. Chance of rain showers early in the morning, then slight chance of rain showers in the late morning and early afternoon. Slight chance of thunderstorms late in the afternoon. Highs in the upper 70s. Northwest winds up to 10 miles an hour. Chance of precipitation 40%. At 8 a.m., in Buffalo, it was cloudy. The temperature was 64 degrees, the dew point was 64, and the relative humidity was 100%. The wind was calm. The pressure was 29.93 inches and steady. In Maple Lake, it was partly sunny, the temperature was 66 degrees, the dew point was 62, and the relative humidity was 87%. The wind was calm. The pressure was 29.95 inches and rising. Elsewhere across central Minnesota, at Little Falls, fog was reported, with a temperature of 61. It was partly sunny, with a temperature of 63 at St. Cloud, and 64 at Anoka. It was cloudy, with a temperature of 68 at the Twin Cities, 66 at Crystal, 62 at Princeton, 64 at Litchfield, and 66 at Willmar. Around the state, at International Falls, it was sunny, with a temperature of 54. It was mostly sunny, with a temperature of 67 at Rochester, 63 at Brainerd, and 60 at Duluth. At Mankato, it was partly sunny, with a temperature of 66. Once again at 8 a.m., in Buffalo, it was 64 degrees under cloudy skies. And in Maple Lake, it was 66 degrees under partly sunny skies. The St. Cloud, Minnesota climate summary for yesterday, August 17, 2026. Yesterday's high temperature of 85 degrees occurred at 2:06 p.m. The record high is 94 degrees, which was last set in 1934. Yesterday's low temperature of 53 degrees occurred at 6:09 a.m. The record low is 41 degrees, which was last set in 1981. 0.16 inches of precipitation fell yesterday. No snow fell yesterday. The normal high temperature for today is 79 degrees, and the normal low is 56. The record high for today is 99, which occurred in 1976. And the record low is 37, which occurred in 1977. Sunrise today is at 6:21 a.m. and sunset is at 8:19 p.m. This is Weather Radio Station WNG676 Clearwater, broadcasting on a frequency of 162.50 MHz. 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The current time is 8:22 a.m. Central Daylight Time. Now here is the hazardous weather outlook for portions of central and southern Minnesota and west central Wisconsin for today and tonight. A few storms are expected this morning and throughout the day, with severe weather not expected. And now the extended outlook for the period Wednesday through Monday. Another round of showers and storms arrives Thursday and lasts into Friday. A few strong storms are possible. Spotter information statement. Sky warns spotter activation may be needed this morning, but is not expected. Now the forecast for central Minnesota, from St. Cloud to the northwest Twin Cities suburbs. Today, decreasing clouds. Chance of rain showers early in the morning. Then slight chance of rain showers in the late morning and early afternoon. Slight chance of thunderstorms late in the afternoon. Highs in the upper 70s. Northwest winds up to 10 miles an hour. Chance of precipitation 40%. Tonight, mostly clear. A 20% chance of thunderstorms in the evening. Lows in the lower 50s. Northwest winds up to 5 miles an hour in the evening, becoming light. Wednesday, sunny. Highs in the upper 70s. Southwest winds up to 5 miles an hour. Wednesday night, mostly clear. Lows in the upper 50s. Southwest winds up to 5 miles an hour. Thursday and Thursday night, partly cloudy.
chance of rain showers. Highs in the lower 80s. Lows in the lower 60s. Chance of showers 40%. Friday, sunny. Highs in the lower 80s. Friday night and Saturday, clear. Lows in the upper 50s. Highs in the upper 70s. Saturday night, mostly clear. Lows in the mid-50s. Sunday through Monday, partly cloudy. Highs in the lower 80s. Lows in the upper 50s. Again, the forecast for central Minnesota, from St. Cloud to the northwest Twin Cities suburbs for today, decreasing clouds. Chance of rain showers early in the morning, then slight chance of rain showers in the late morning and early afternoon. Slight chance of thunderstorms late in the afternoon. Highs in the upper 70s. Northwest winds up to 10 miles an hour. Chance of precipitation 40%. At 8 a.m., in Buffalo, it was cloudy. The temperature was 64 degrees, the dew point was 64, and the relative humidity was 100%. The wind was calm. The pressure was 29.93 inches and steady. In Maple Lake, it was partly sunny. The temperature was 66 degrees, the dew point was 62, and the relative humidity was 87%. The wind was calm. The pressure was 29.95 inches and rising. Elsewhere across central Minnesota, at Little Falls, fog was reported, with a temperature of 61. It was partly sunny, with a temperature of 63 at St. Cloud, and 64 at Anoka. It was cloudy, with a temperature of 68 at the Twin Cities, 66 at Crystal, 62 at Princeton, 64 at Litchfield, and 66 at Willmar. Around the state, at International Falls, it was sunny, with a temperature of 54. It was mostly sunny, with a temperature of 67 at Rochester, 63 at Brainerd, and 60 at Duluth. At Mankato, it was partly sunny, with a temperature of 66. Once again at 8 a.m., in Buffalo, it was 64 degrees under cloudy skies. And in Maple Lake, it was 66 degrees under partly sunny skies. 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The current time is 8:27 a.m. Central Daylight Time. Now here is the hazardous weather outlook for portions of central and southern Minnesota and west central Wisconsin for today and tonight. A few storms are expected this morning and throughout the day, with severe weather not expected. And now the extended outlook for the period Wednesday through Monday. Another round of showers and storms arrives Thursday and lasts into Friday. A few strong storms are possible. Spotter information statement. Sky warns spotter activation may be needed this morning, but is not expected. Now the forecast for central Minnesota, from St. Cloud to the northwest Twin Cities suburbs. Today, decreasing clouds. Chance of rain showers early in the morning, then slight chance of rain showers in the late morning and early afternoon. Slight chance of thunderstorms late in the afternoon. Highs in the upper 70s. Northwest winds up to 10 miles an hour. Chance of precipitation 40%. Tonight, mostly clear. A 20% chance of thunderstorms in the evening. Lows in the lower 50s. Northwest winds up to 5 miles an hour in the evening, becoming light. Wednesday, sunny. Highs in the upper 70s. Southwest winds up to 5 miles an hour. Wednesday night, mostly clear. Lows in the upper 50s. Southwest winds up to 5 miles an hour. Thursday and Thursday night, partly cloudy. Chance of rain showers. Highs in the lower 80s. Lows in the lower 60s. Chance of showers 40%. Friday, sunny. Highs in the lower 80s. Friday night and Saturday, clear.
Lows in the upper 50s.

50s. Highs in the upper 70s. Saturday night, mostly clear. Lows in the mid-50s. Sunday through Monday, partly cloudy. Highs in the lower 80s. Lows in the upper 50s. Again, the forecast for central Minnesota, from St. Cloud to the northwest Twin Cities suburbs for today, decreasing clouds. Chance of rain showers early in the morning, then slight chance of rain showers in the late morning and early afternoon. Slight chance of thunderstorms late in the afternoon. Highs in the upper 70s. Northwest winds up to 10 miles an hour. Chance of precipitation 40%. The St. Cloud, Minnesota climate summary for yesterday, August 17, 2026. Yesterday's high temperature of 85 degrees occurred at 2:06 p.m. The record high is 94 degrees, which was last set in 1934. Yesterday's low temperature of 53 degrees occurred at 6:09 a.m. The record low is 41 degrees, which was last set in 1981. 0.16 inches of precipitation fell yesterday. No snow fell yesterday. The normal high temperature for today is 79 degrees, and the normal low is 56. The record high for today is 99, which occurred in 1976, and the record low is 37, which occurred in 1977. Sunrise today is at 6:21 a.m., and sunset is at 8:19 p.m. At 8 a.m., in Buffalo, it was cloudy. The temperature was 64 degrees, the dew point was 64, and the relative humidity was 100%. The wind was calm. The pressure was 29.93 inches and steady. In Maple Lake, it was partly sunny. The temperature was 66 degrees, the dew point was 62, and the relative humidity was 87%. The wind was calm. The pressure was 29.95 inches and rising. Elsewhere across central Minnesota, at Little Falls, fog was reported, with a temperature of 61. It was partly sunny, with a temperature of 63 at St. Cloud, and 64 at Anoka. It was cloudy, with a temperature of 68 at the Twin Cities, 66 at Crystal, 62 at Princeton, 64 at Litchfield, and 66 at Willmar. Around the state, at International Falls, it was sunny, with a temperature of 54. It was mostly sunny, with a temperature of 67 at Rochester, 63 at Brainerd, and 60 at Duluth. At Mankato, it was partly sunny, with a temperature of 66. Once again at 8 a.m., in Buffalo, it was 64 degrees under cloudy skies. And in Maple Lake, it was 66 degrees under partly sunny skies. 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The current time is 8:33 a.m. Central Daylight Time. Now here is the hazardous weather outlook for portions of central and southern hazardous weather outlook for portions of central and southern Minnesota and west central Wisconsin for today and tonight. A few storms are expected this morning and throughout the day, with severe weather not expected. And now the extended outlook for the period Wednesday through Monday. Another round of showers and storms arrives Thursday and lasts into Friday. A few strong storms are possible. Spotter information statement: Sky warns spotter activation may be needed this morning, but is not expected. Now the forecast for central Minnesota, from St. Cloud to the northwest Twin Cities suburbs. Today, decreasing clouds. Chance of rain showers early in the morning, then slight chance of rain showers in the late morning and early afternoon. Slight chance of thunderstorms late in the afternoon. Highs in the upper 70s. Northwest winds up to 10 miles an hour. Chance of precipitation 40%. Tonight, mostly clear. A 20% chance of thunderstorms in the evening. Lows in the lower 50s. Northwest winds up to 5 miles.

chance of rain showers early in the morning, then slight chance of rain showers in the late morning and early afternoon. Slight chance of thunderstorms late in the afternoon. Highs in the upper 70s. Northwest winds up to 10 miles an hour. Chance of precipitation 40%. 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The current time is 9:05 a.m. Central Daylight Time. Now here is the hazardous weather outlook for portions of central and southern Minnesota and west central Wisconsin for today and tonight. A few storms are expected this morning and throughout the day, with severe weather not expected. And now the extended outlook for the period Wednesday through Monday. Another round of showers and storms arrives Thursday and lasts into Friday. A few strong storms are possible. Spotter information statement: Skywarn spotter activation may be needed this morning, but is not expected. Now the forecast for central Minnesota, from St. Cloud to the northwest Twin Cities suburbs. Today, decreasing clouds. Chance of rain showers early in the morning, then slight chance of rain showers in the late morning and early afternoon. Slight chance of thunderstorms late in the afternoon. Highs in the upper 70s. Northwest winds up to 10 miles an hour. Chance of precipitation 40%. Tonight, mostly clear. A 20% chance of thunderstorms in the evening. Lows in the lower 50s. Northwest winds up to 5 miles an hour in the evening, becoming light. Wednesday, sunny. Highs in the upper 70s. Southwest winds up to 5 miles an hour. Wednesday night, mostly clear. Lows in the upper 50s. Southwest winds up to 5 miles an hour. Thursday and Thursday night, partly cloudy. Chance of rain showers. Highs in the lower 80s. Lows in the lower 60s. Chance of showers 40%. Friday, sunny. Highs in the lower 80s. Friday night and Saturday, clear. Lows in the upper 50s. Highs in the upper 70s. Saturday night, mostly clear. Lows in the mid-50s. Sunday through Monday, partly cloudy. Highs in the lower 80s. Lows in the upper 50s. Again, the forecast for central Minnesota, from St. Cloud to the northwest Twin Cities suburbs for today, decreasing clouds. Chance of rain showers early in the morning, then slight chance of rain showers in the late morning and early afternoon. Slight chance of thunderstorms late in the afternoon. Highs in the upper 70s. Northwest winds up to 10 miles an hour. Chance of precipitation 40%. 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The current time is 9:09 a.m. Central Daylight Time. Now here is the hazardous weather outlook for portions of central and southern Minnesota and west central Wisconsin for today and tonight. A few storms are expected this morning and throughout the day, with severe weather not expected. And now the extended outlook for the period Wednesday through Monday. Another round of showers and storms arrives Thursday and lasts into Friday. A few strong storms are possible. Spotter information statement: Skywarn spotter activation may be needed this morning, but is not expected. Now the forecast for central Minnesota, from St. Cloud to the northwest Twin Cities suburbs. Today, decreasing clouds. Chance of rain showers early in the morning, then slight chance of rain showers in the late morning and early afternoon. Slight chance of thunderstorms late in the afternoon. Highs in the upper 70s. Northwest winds up to 10 miles an hour.

chance of precipitation 40%. Tonight, mostly clear. A 20% chance of thunderstorms in the evening. Lows in the lower 50s. Northwest winds up to 5 miles an hour in the evening, becoming light. Wednesday, sunny. Highs in the upper 70s. Southwest winds up to 5 miles an hour. Wednesday night, mostly clear. Lows in the upper 50s. Southwest winds up to 5 miles an hour. Thursday and Thursday night, partly cloudy. Chance of rain showers. Highs in the lower 80s. Lows in the lower 60s. Chance of showers 40%. Friday, sunny. Highs in the lower 80s. Friday night and Saturday, clear. Lows in the upper 50s. Highs in the upper 70s. Saturday night, mostly clear. Lows in the mid-50s. Sunday through Monday, partly cloudy. Highs in the lower 80s. Lows in the upper 50s. Again, the forecast for central Minnesota, from St. Cloud to the northwest Twin Cities suburbs for today, decreasing clouds. Chance of rain showers early in the morning, then slight chance of rain showers in the late morning and early afternoon. Slight chance of thunderstorms late in the afternoon. Highs in the upper 70s. Northwest winds up to 10 miles an hour. Chance of precipitation 40%. The St. Cloud, Minnesota climate summary for yesterday, August 17, 2026. Yesterday's high temperature of 85 degrees occurred at 2:06 p.m. The record high is 94 degrees, which was last set in 1934. Yesterday's low temperature of 53 degrees occurred at 6:09 a.m. The record low is 41 degrees, which was last set in 1981. 0.16 inches of precipitation fell yesterday. No snow fell yesterday. The normal high temperature for today is 79 degrees, and the normal low is 56. The record high for today is 99, which occurred in 1976, and the record low is 37, which occurred in 1977. Sunrise today is at 6:21 a.m. and sunset is at 8:19 p.m. This is Weather Radio Station WNG676 Clearwater, broadcasting on a frequency of 162.50 MHz. 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The current time is 9:13 a.m. Central Daylight Time. Now here is the hazardous weather outlook for portions of central and southern Minnesota and west central Wisconsin for today and tonight. A few storms are expected this morning and throughout the day, with severe weather not expected. And now the extended outlook for the period Wednesday through Monday. Another round of showers and storms arrives Thursday and lasts into Friday. A few strong storms are possible. Spotter information statement. Sky warns spotter activation may be needed this morning, but is not expected. Now the forecast for central Minnesota, from St. Cloud to the northwest Twin Cities suburbs. Today, decreasing clouds. Chance of rain showers early in the morning, then slight chance of rain showers in the late morning and early afternoon. Slight chance of thunderstorms late in the afternoon. Highs in the upper 70s. Northwest winds up to 10 miles an hour. Chance of precipitation 40%. Tonight, mostly clear. A 20% chance of thunderstorms in the evening. Lows in the lower 50s. Northwest winds up to 5 miles an hour in the evening, becoming light. Wednesday, sunny. Highs in the upper 70s. Southwest winds up to 5 miles an hour. Wednesday night, mostly clear. Lows in the upper 50s. Southwest winds up to 5 miles an hour. Thursday and Thursday night, partly cloudy. Chance of rain showers. Highs in the lower 80s. Lows in the lower 60s. Chance of showers 40%. Friday,

Sunny. Highs in the lower 80s. Friday night and Saturday, clear. Lows in the upper 50s. Highs in the upper 70s. Saturday night, mostly clear. Lows in the mid 50s. Sunday through Monday, partly cloudy. Highs in the lower 80s. Lows in the upper 50s. Again, the forecast for central Minnesota, from St. Cloud to the northwest Twin Cities suburbs for today, decreasing clouds. Chance of rain showers early in the morning, then slight chance of rain showers in the late morning and early afternoon. Slight chance of thunderstorms late in the afternoon. Highs in the upper 70s. Northwest winds up to 10 miles an hour. Chance of precipitation 40%. At 9 a.m., in Buffalo, it was cloudy. The temperature was 66 degrees, the dew point was 64, and the relative humidity was 94%. The wind was north at 7 miles an hour. The pressure was 29.94 inches and rising. In Maple Lake, it was cloudy. The temperature was 67 degrees, the dew point was 63, and the relative humidity was 85%. The wind was northwest at 5 miles an hour. The pressure was 29.97 inches and rising. Elsewhere across central Minnesota, temperatures were between 64 and 69 degrees. It was mostly sunny at Anoka and Little Falls. It was partly sunny at St. Cloud, Princeton, Litchfield, and Wilmer. It was cloudy at the Twin Cities and Crystal. Around the state, it was sunny, with a temperature of 65 at Brainerd and 59 at International Falls. At Duluth, it was mostly sunny, with a temperature of 63. At Rochester, it was partly sunny, with a temperature of 68. At Mankato, it was cloudy, with a temperature of 68. Once again at 9 a.m., in Buffalo, it was 66 degrees under cloudy skies. And in Maple Lake, it was 67 degrees under cloudy skies. 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The current time is 9:18 a.m. Central Daylight Time. Now here is the hazardous weather outlook for portions of central and southern Minnesota and west central Wisconsin for today and tonight. A few storms are expected this morning and throughout the day, with severe weather not expected. And now the extended outlook for the period Wednesday through Monday. Another round of showers and storms arrives Thursday and lasts into Friday. A few strong storms are possible. Spotter information statement. Skywarn spotter activation may be needed this morning, but is not expected. Now the forecast for central Minnesota, from St. Cloud to the northwest Twin Cities suburbs. Today, decreasing clouds. Chance of rain showers early in the morning, then slight chance of rain showers in the late morning and early afternoon. Slight chance of thunderstorms late in the afternoon. Highs in the upper 70s. Northwest winds up to 10 miles an hour. Chance of precipitation 40%. Tonight, mostly clear. A 20% chance of thunderstorms in the evening. Lows in the lower 50s. Northwest winds up to 5 miles an hour in the evening, becoming light. Wednesday, sunny. Highs in the upper 70s. Southwest winds up to 5 miles an hour. Wednesday night, mostly clear. Lows in the upper 50s. Southwest winds up to 5 miles an hour. Thursday and Thursday night, partly cloudy. Chance of rain showers. Highs in the lower 80s. Lows in the lower 60s. Chance of showers 40%. Friday, sunny. Highs in the lower 80s. Friday night and Saturday, clear. Lows in the upper 50s. Highs in the upper 70s. Saturday night, mostly clear.
Lows in the mid-50s. Sunday through Monday, partly cloudy. Highs in the lower 80s. Lows in the upper 50s. Again, the forecast for central Minnesota, from St. Cloud to the northwest Twin Cities suburbs for today, decreasing clouds. Chance of rain showers early in the morning, then slight chance of rain showers in the late morning and early afternoon. Slight chance of thunderstorms late in the afternoon. Highs in the upper 70s. Northwest winds up to 10 miles an hour. Chance of precipitation 40%. The St. Cloud, Minnesota climate summary for yesterday, August 17, 2026. Yesterday's high temperature of 85 degrees occurred at 2:06 p.m. The record high is 94 degrees, which was last set in 1934. Yesterday's low temperature of 53 degrees occurred at 6:09 a.m. The record low is 41 degrees, which was last set in 1981. 0.16 inches of precipitation fell yesterday. No snow fell yesterday. The normal high temperature for today is 79 degrees, and the normal low is 56. The record high for today is 99, which occurred in 1976, and the record low is 37, which occurred in 1977. Sunrise today is at 6:21 a.m., and sunset is at 8:19 p.m. At 9 a.m., in Buffalo, it was cloudy. The temperature was 66 degrees, the dew point was 64, and the relative humidity was 94%. The wind was north at 7 miles an hour. The pressure was 29.94 inches and rising. In Maple Lake, it was cloudy. The temperature was 67 degrees, the dew point was 63, and the relative humidity was 85%. The wind was northwest at 5 miles an hour. The pressure was 29.97 inches and rising. Elsewhere across central Minnesota, temperatures were between 64 and 69 degrees. It was mostly sunny at Anoka and Little Falls. It was partly sunny at St. Cloud, Princeton, Litchfield, and Wilmer. It was cloudy at the Twin Cities and Crystal. Around the state, it was sunny, with a temperature of 65 at Brainerd and 59 at International Falls. At Duluth, it was mostly sunny, with a temperature of 63. At Rochester, it was partly sunny, with a temperature of 68. At Mankato, it was cloudy, with a temperature of 68. Once again at 9 a.m., in Buffalo, it was 66 degrees under cloudy skies. And in Maple Lake, it was 67 degrees under cloudy skies. 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The current time is 9:23 a.m. Central Daylight Time. Now here is the hazardous weather outlook for portions of central and southern Minnesota and west central Wisconsin for today and tonight. A few storms are expected this morning and throughout the day, with severe weather not expected. And now the extended outlook for the period Wednesday through Monday. Another round of showers and storms arrives Thursday and lasts into Friday. A few strong storms are possible. Spotter information statement. Sky warns spotter activation may be needed this morning, but is not expected. Now the forecast for central Minnesota, from St. Cloud to the northwest Twin Cities suburbs. Today, decreasing clouds. Chance of rain showers early in the morning, then slight chance of rain showers in the late morning and early afternoon. Slight chance of thunderstorms late in the afternoon. Highs in the upper 70s. Northwest winds up to 10 miles an hour. Chance of precipitation 40%. Tonight, mostly clear. A 20% chance of thunderstorms in the evening. Lows in the lower 50s. Northwest winds up to 5 miles an hour in the evening, becoming light. Wednesday, sunny. Highs in the upper 70s.
southwest winds up to 5 miles an hour. Wednesday night, mostly clear. Lows in the upper 50s. Southwest winds up to 5 miles an hour. Thursday and Thursday night, partly cloudy. Chance of rain showers. Highs in the lower 80s. Lows in the lower 60s. Chance of showers 40%. Friday, sunny. Highs in the lower 80s. Friday night and Saturday, clear. Lows in the upper 50s. Highs in the upper 70s. Saturday night, mostly clear. Lows in the mid-50s. Sunday through Monday, partly cloudy. Highs in the lower 80s. Lows in the upper 50s. Again, the forecast for central Minnesota, from St. Cloud to the northwest Twin Cities suburbs for today, decreasing clouds. Chance of rain showers early in the morning, then slight chance of rain showers in the late morning and early afternoon. Slight chance of thunderstorms late in the afternoon. Highs in the upper 70s. Northwest winds up to 10 miles an hour. Chance of precipitation 40%. At 9 a.m. in Buffalo, it was cloudy. The temperature was 66 degrees, the dew point was 64, and the relative humidity was 94%. The wind was north at 7 miles an hour. The pressure was 29.94 inches and rising. In Maple Lake, it was cloudy. The temperature was 67 degrees, the dew point was 63, and the relative humidity was 85%. The wind was northwest at 5 miles an hour. The pressure was 29.97 inches and rising. Elsewhere across central Minnesota, temperatures were between 64 and 69 degrees. It was mostly sunny at Anoka and Little Falls. It was partly sunny at St. Cloud, Princeton, Litchfield, and Wilmer. It was cloudy at the Twin Cities and Crystal. Around the state, it was sunny, with a temperature of 65 at Brainerd and 59 at International Falls. At Duluth, it was mostly sunny, with a temperature of 63. At Rochester, it was partly sunny, with a temperature of 68. At Mankato, it was cloudy, with a temperature of 68. Once again at 9 a.m., in Buffalo, it was 66 degrees under cloudy skies. And in Maple Lake, it was 67 degrees under cloudy skies. 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The current time is 9:28 a.m. Central Daylight Time. Now here is the hazardous weather outlook for portions of central and southern Minnesota and west central Wisconsin for today and tonight. A few storms are expected this morning and throughout the day, with severe weather not expected. And now the extended outlook for the period Wednesday through Monday. Another round of showers and storms arrives Thursday and lasts into Friday. A few strong storms are possible. Spotter information statement. Skywarn spotter activation may be needed this morning, but is not expected. Now the forecast for central Minnesota, from St. Cloud to the northwest Twin Cities suburbs. Today, decreasing clouds. Chance of rain showers early in the morning, then slight chance of rain showers in the late morning and early afternoon. Slight chance of thunderstorms late in the afternoon. Highs in the upper 70s. Northwest winds up to 10 miles an hour. Chance of precipitation 40%. Tonight, mostly clear. A 20% chance of thunderstorms in the evening. Lows in the lower 50s. Northwest winds up to 5 miles an hour in the evening, becoming light. Wednesday, sunny. Highs in the upper 70s. Southwest winds up to 5 miles an hour. Wednesday night, mostly clear. Lows in the upper 50s. Southwest winds up to 5 miles an hour. Thursday and Thursday night, partly cloudy.
chance of rain showers. Highs in the lower 80s. Lows in the lower 60s. Chance of showers 40%. Friday, sunny. Highs in the lower 80s. Friday night and Saturday, clear. Lows in the upper 50s. Highs in the upper 70s. Saturday night, mostly clear. Lows in the mid-50s. Sunday through Monday, partly cloudy. Highs in the lower 80s. Lows in the upper 50s. Again, the forecast for central Minnesota, from St. Cloud to the northwest Twin Cities suburbs for today, decreasing clouds. Chance of rain showers early in the morning, then slight chance of rain showers in the late morning and early afternoon. Slight chance of thunderstorms late in the afternoon. Highs in the upper 70s. Northwest winds up to 10 miles an hour. Chance of precipitation 40%. The St. Cloud, Minnesota climate summary for yesterday, August 17, 2026. Yesterday's high temperature of 85 degrees occurred at 2:06 p.m. The record high is 94 degrees, which was last set in 1934. Yesterday's low temperature of 53 degrees occurred at 6:09 a.m. The record low is 41 degrees, which was last set in 1981. 0.16 inches of precipitation fell yesterday. No snow fell yesterday. The normal high temperature for today is 79 degrees, and the normal low is 56. The record high for today is 99, which occurred in 1976, and the record low is 37, which occurred in 1977. Sunrise today is at 6:21 a.m., and sunset is at 8:19 p.m. At 9 a.m., in Buffalo, it was cloudy. The temperature was 66 degrees, the dew point was 64, and the relative humidity was 94%. The wind was north at 7 miles an hour. The pressure was 29.94 inches and rising. In Maple Lake, it was cloudy. The temperature was 67 degrees, the dew point was 63, and the relative humidity was 85%. The wind was northwest at 5 miles an hour. The pressure was 29.97 inches and rising. Elsewhere across central Minnesota, temperatures were between 64 and 69 degrees. It was mostly sunny at Anoka and Little Falls. It was partly sunny at St. Cloud, Princeton, Litchfield, and Wilmer. It was cloudy at the Twin Cities and Crystal. Around the state, it was sunny with a temperature of 65 at Brainerd and 59 at International Falls. At Duluth, it was mostly sunny with a temperature of 63. At Rochester, it was partly sunny with a temperature of 68. At Mankato, it was cloudy with a temperature of 68. Once again at 9 a.m., in Buffalo, it was 66 degrees under cloudy skies. And in Maple Lake, it was 67 degrees under cloudy skies. 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The current time is 9:34 a.m. Central Daylight Time. Now here is the hazardous weather outlook for portions of central and southern Minnesota and west central Wisconsin for today and tonight. A few storms are expected this morning and throughout the day, with severe weather not expected. And now the extended outlook for the period Wednesday through Monday. Another round of showers and storms arrives Thursday and lasts into Friday. A few strong storms are possible. Spotter information statement. Sky warns spotter activation may be needed this morning, but is not expected. Now the forecast for central Minnesota, from St. Cloud to the northwest Twin Cities suburbs. Today, decreasing clouds. Chance of rain showers early in the morning, then slight chance of rain showers in the late morning and early afternoon. Slight chance of thunderstorms late in the afternoon.
highs in the upper 70s.

northwest winds up to 10 miles an hour. Chance of precipitation 40%. Tonight, mostly clear. A 20% chance of thunderstorms in the evening. Lows in the lower 50s. Northwest winds up to 5 miles an hour in the evening, becoming light. Wednesday, sunny. Highs in the upper 70s. Southwest winds up to 5 miles an hour. Wednesday night, mostly clear. Lows in the upper 50s. Southwest winds up to 5 miles an hour. Thursday and Thursday night, partly cloudy. Chance of rain showers. Highs in the lower 80s. Lows in the lower 60s. Chance of showers 40%. Friday, sunny. Highs in the lower 80s. Friday night and Saturday, clear. Lows in the upper 50s. Highs in the upper 70s. Saturday night, mostly clear. Lows in the mid-50s. Sunday through Monday, partly cloudy. Highs in the lower 80s. Lows in the upper 50s. Again, the forecast for central Minnesota, from St. Cloud to the northwest Twin Cities suburbs for today, decreasing clouds. Chance of rain showers early in the morning, then slight chance of rain showers in the late morning and early afternoon. Slight chance of thunderstorms late in the afternoon. Highs in the upper 70s. Northwest winds up to 10 miles an hour. Chance of precipitation 40%. At 9 a.m. in Buffalo, it was cloudy. The temperature was 66 degrees, the dew point was 64, and the relative humidity was 94%. The wind was north at 7 miles an hour. The pressure was 29.94 inches and rising. In Maple Lake, it was cloudy. The temperature was 67 degrees, the dew point was 63, and the relative humidity was 85%. The wind was northwest at 5 miles an hour. The pressure was 29.97 inches and rising. Elsewhere across central Minnesota, temperatures were between 64 and 69 degrees. It was mostly sunny at Anoka and Little Falls. It was partly sunny at St. Cloud, Princeton, Litchfield, and Wilmer. It was cloudy at the Twin Cities and Crystal. Around the state, it was sunny, with a temperature of 65 at Brainerd and 59 at International Falls. At Duluth, it was mostly sunny, with a temperature of 63. At Rochester, it was partly sunny, with a temperature of 68. At Mankato, it was cloudy, with a temperature of 68. Once again at 9 a.m., in Buffalo, it was 66 degrees under cloudy skies. And in Maple Lake, it was 67 degrees under cloudy skies. 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The current time is 9:38 a.m. Central Daylight Time. Now here is the hazardous weather outlook for portions of central and southern Minnesota and west central Wisconsin for today and tonight. A few storms are expected this morning and throughout the day, with severe weather not expected. And now the extended outlook for the period Wednesday through Monday. Another round of showers and storms arrives Thursday and lasts into Friday. A few strong storms are possible. Spotter information statement, Sky Warns spotter activation may be needed this morning, but is not expected. Now the forecast for central Minnesota, from St. Cloud to the northwest Twin Cities suburbs. Today, decreasing clouds. Chance of rain showers early in the morning, then slight chance of rain showers in the late morning and early afternoon. Slight chance of thunderstorms late in the afternoon. Highs in the upper 70s. Northwest winds up to 10 miles an hour. Chance of precipitation 40%. Tonight, mostly clear. A 20% chance of thunderstorms in the evening. Lows in the lower 50s.
Northwest winds up to 5 miles an hour in the evening becoming light. Wednesday, sunny. Highs in the upper 70s. Southwest winds up to 5 miles an hour. Wednesday night, mostly clear. Lows in the upper 50s. Southwest winds up to 5 miles an hour. Thursday and Thursday night, partly cloudy. Chance of rain showers. Highs in the lower 80s. Lows in the lower 60s. Chance of showers 40%. Friday, sunny. Highs in the lower 80s. Friday night and Saturday, clear. Lows in the upper 50s. Highs in the upper 70s. Saturday night, mostly clear. Lows in the mid-50s. Sunday through Monday, partly cloudy. Highs in the lower 80s. Lows in the upper 50s. Again, the forecast for central Minnesota, from St. Cloud to the northwest Twin Cities suburbs for today, decreasing clouds. Chance of rain showers early in the morning, then slight chance of rain showers in the late morning and early afternoon. Slight chance of thunderstorms late in the afternoon. Highs in the upper 70s. Northwest winds up to 10 miles an hour. Chance of precipitation 40%. The St. Cloud, Minnesota climate summary for yesterday, August 17, 2026. Yesterday's high temperature of 85 degrees occurred at 2:06 p.m. The record high is 94 degrees, which was last set in 1934. Yesterday's low temperature of 53 degrees occurred at 6:09 a.m. The record low is 41 degrees, which was last set in 1981. 0.16 inches of precipitation fell yesterday. No snow fell yesterday. The normal high temperature for today is 79 degrees, and the normal low is 56. The record high for today is 99, which occurred in 1976, and the record low is 37, which occurred in 1977. Sunrise today is at 6:21 a.m., and sunset is at 8:19 p.m. At 9 a.m., in Buffalo, it was cloudy. The temperature was 66 degrees, the dew point was 64, and the relative humidity was 94%. The wind was north at 7 miles an hour. The pressure was 29.94 inches and rising. In Maple Lake, it was cloudy. The temperature was 67 degrees, the dew point was 63, and the relative humidity was 85%. The wind was northwest at 5 miles an hour. The pressure was 29.97 inches and rising. Elsewhere across central Minnesota, temperatures were between 64 and 69 degrees. It was mostly sunny at Anoka and Little Falls. It was partly sunny at St. Cloud, Princeton, Litchfield, and Wilmer. It was cloudy at the Twin Cities and Crystal. Around the state, it was sunny, with a temperature of 65 at Brainerd and 59 at International Falls. At Duluth, it was mostly sunny, with a temperature of 63. At Rochester, it was partly sunny, with a temperature of 68. At Mankato, it was cloudy, with a temperature of 68. Once again at 9 a.m., in Buffalo, it was 66 degrees under cloudy skies. And in Maple Lake, it was 67 degrees under cloudy skies. 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The current time is 9:44 a.m. Central Daylight Time. Now here is the hazardous weather outlook for portions of central and southern Minnesota and west central Wisconsin for today and tonight. A few storms are expected this morning and throughout the day, with severe weather not expected. And now the extended outlook for the period Wednesday through Monday. Another round of showers and storms arrives Thursday and lasts into Friday. A few strong storms are possible. Spotter Information Statement,
Skywarn spotter activation may be needed this morning, but is not expected. Now the forecast for central Minnesota, from St. Cloud to the northwest Twin Cities suburbs. Today, decreasing clouds. Chance of rain showers early in the morning, then slight chance of rain showers in the late morning and early afternoon. Slight chance of thunderstorms late in the afternoon. Highs in the upper 70s. Northwest winds up to 10 miles an hour. Chance of precipitation 40%. Tonight, mostly clear. A 20% chance of thunderstorms in the evening. Lows in the lower 50s. Northwest winds up to 5 miles an hour in the evening, becoming light. Wednesday, sunny. Highs in the upper 70s. Southwest winds up to 5 miles an hour. Wednesday night, mostly clear. Lows in the upper 50s. Southwest winds up to 5 miles an hour. Thursday and Thursday night, partly cloudy. Chance of rain showers. Highs in the lower 80s. Lows in the lower 60s. Chance of showers 40%. Friday, sunny. Highs in the lower 80s. Friday night and Saturday, clear. Lows in the upper 50s. Highs in the upper 70s. Saturday night, mostly clear. Lows in the mid-50s. Sunday through Monday, partly cloudy. Highs in the lower 80s. Lows in the upper 50s. Again, the forecast for central Minnesota, from St. Cloud to the northwest Twin Cities suburbs for today, decreasing clouds. Chance of rain showers early in the morning, then slight chance of rain showers in the late morning and early afternoon. Slight chance of thunderstorms late in the afternoon. Highs in the upper 70s. Northwest winds up to 10 miles an hour. Chance of precipitation 40%. At 9 a.m. in Buffalo, it was cloudy. The temperature was 66 degrees, the dew point was 64, and the relative humidity was 94%. The wind was north at 7 miles an hour. The pressure was 29.94 inches and rising. In Maple Lake, it was cloudy. The temperature was 67 degrees, the dew point was 63, and the relative humidity was 85%. The wind was northwest at 5 miles an hour. The pressure was 29.97 inches and rising. Elsewhere across central Minnesota, temperatures were between 64 and 69 degrees. It was mostly sunny at Anoka and Little Falls. It was partly sunny at St. Cloud, Princeton, Litchfield, and Wilmer. It was cloudy at the Twin Cities and Crystal. Around the state, it was sunny, with a temperature of 65 at Brainerd and 59 at International Falls. At Duluth, it was mostly sunny, with a temperature of 63. At Rochester, it was partly sunny, with a temperature of 68. At Mankato, it was cloudy, with a temperature of 68. Once again at 9 a.m., in Buffalo, it was 66 degrees under cloudy skies. And in Maple Lake, it was 67 degrees under cloudy skies. 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The current time is 9:49 a.m. Central Daylight Time. Now here is the hazardous weather outlook for portions of central and southern Minnesota and west central Wisconsin for today and tonight. A few storms are expected this morning and throughout the day, with severe weather not expected. And now the extended outlook for the period Wednesday through Monday. Another round of showers and storms arrives Thursday and lasts into Friday. A few strong storms are possible. Spotter information statement. Skywarn spotter activation may be needed this morning, but is not expected. The St. Cloud, Minnesota climate summary for yesterday, August 17, 2026.
Yesterday's high temperature of 85 degrees occurred at 2:06 p.m. The record high is 94 degrees, which was last set in 1934. Yesterday's low temperature of 53 degrees occurred at 6:09 a.m. The record low is 41 degrees, which was last set in 1981. 0.16 inches of precipitation fell yesterday. No snow fell yesterday. The normal high temperature for today is 79 degrees, and the normal low is 56. The record high for today is 99, which occurred in 1976, and the record low is 37, which occurred in 1977. Sunrise today is at 6:21 a.m., and sunset is at 8:19 p.m. Now the forecast for central Minnesota, from St. Cloud to the northwest Twin Cities suburbs. Today, decreasing clouds. Chance of rain showers early in the morning, then slight chance of rain showers in the late morning and early afternoon. Slight chance of thunderstorms late in the afternoon. Highs in the upper 70s. Northwest winds up to 10 miles an hour. Chance of precipitation 40%. Tonight, mostly clear. A 20% chance of thunderstorms in the evening. Lows in the lower 50s. Northwest winds up to 5 miles an hour in the evening, becoming light. Wednesday, sunny. Highs in the upper 70s. Southwest winds up to 5 miles an hour. Wednesday night, mostly clear. Lows in the upper 50s. Southwest winds up to 5 miles an hour. Thursday and Thursday night, partly cloudy. Chance of rain showers. Highs in the lower 80s. Lows in the lower 60s. Chance of showers 40%. Friday, sunny. Highs in the lower 80s. Friday night and Saturday, clear. Lows in the upper 50s. Highs in the upper 70s. Saturday night, mostly clear. Lows in the mid-50s. Sunday through Monday, partly cloudy. Highs in the lower 80s. Lows in the upper 50s. Again, the forecast for central Minnesota, from St. Cloud to the northwest Twin Cities suburbs for today, decreasing clouds. Chance of rain showers early in the morning, then slight chance of rain showers in the late morning and early afternoon. Slight chance of thunderstorms late in the afternoon. Highs in the upper 70s. Northwest winds up to 10 miles an hour. Chance of precipitation 40%. At 9 a.m. in Buffalo, it was cloudy. The temperature was 66 degrees, the dew point was 64, and the relative humidity was 94%. The wind was north at 7 miles an hour. The pressure was 29.94 inches and rising. In Maple Lake, it was cloudy. The temperature was 67 degrees, the dew point was 63, and the relative humidity was 85%. The wind was northwest at 5 miles an hour. The pressure was 29.97 inches and rising. Elsewhere across central Minnesota, temperatures were between 64 and 69 degrees. It was mostly sunny at Anoka and Little Falls. It was partly sunny at St. Cloud, Princeton, Litchfield, and Wilmer. It was cloudy at the Twin Cities and Crystal. Around the state, it was sunny, with a temperature of 65 at Brainerd and 59 at International Falls. At Duluth, it was mostly sunny, with a temperature of 63. At Rochester, it was partly sunny, with a temperature of 68. At Mankato, it was cloudy, with a temperature of 68. Once again at 9 a.m., in Buffalo, it was 66 degrees under cloudy skies. And in Maple Lake, it was 67 degrees under cloudy skies. 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The current time is 9:55 a.m. Central Daylight Time.
Now here is the hazardous weather outlook for portions of central and southern Minnesota and west central Wisconsin for today and tonight. A few storms are expected this morning and throughout the day, with severe weather not expected. And now the extended outlook for the period Wednesday through Monday. Another round of showers and storms arrives Thursday and lasts into Friday. A few strong storms are possible. Spotter information statement. Sky warns spotter activation may be needed this morning, but is not expected. Now the forecast for central Minnesota, from St. Cloud to the northwest Twin Cities suburbs. Today, decreasing clouds. Chance of rain showers early in the morning, then slight chance of rain showers in the late morning and early afternoon. Slight chance of thunderstorms late in the afternoon. Highs in the upper 70s. Northwest winds up to 10 miles an hour. Chance of precipitation 40%. Tonight, mostly clear. A 20% chance of thunderstorms in the evening. Lows in the lower 50s. Northwest winds up to 5 miles an hour in the evening, becoming light. Wednesday, sunny. Highs in the upper 70s. Southwest winds up to 5 miles an hour. Wednesday night, mostly clear. Lows in the upper 50s. Southwest winds up to 5 miles an hour. Thursday and Thursday night, partly cloudy. Chance of rain showers. Highs in the lower 80s. Lows in the lower 60s. Chance of showers 40%. Friday, sunny. Highs in the lower 80s. Friday night and Saturday, clear. Lows in the upper 50s. Highs in the upper 70s. Saturday night, mostly clear. Lows in the mid-50s. Sunday through Monday, partly cloudy. Highs in the lower 80s. Lows in the upper 50s. Again, the forecast for central Minnesota, from St. Cloud to the northwest Twin Cities suburbs for today, decreasing clouds. Chance of rain showers early in the morning, then slight chance of rain showers in the late morning and early afternoon. Slight chance of thunderstorms late in the afternoon. Highs in the upper 70s. Northwest winds up to 10 miles an hour. Chance of precipitation 40%. At 9 a.m. in Buffalo, it was cloudy. The temperature was 66 degrees, the dew point was 64, and the relative humidity was 94%. The wind was north at 7 miles an hour. The pressure was 29.94 inches and rising. In Maple Lake, it was cloudy. The temperature was 67 degrees, the dew point was 63, and the relative humidity was 85%. The wind was northwest at 5 miles an hour. The pressure was 29.97 inches and rising. Elsewhere across central Minnesota, temperatures were between 64 and 69 degrees. It was mostly sunny at Anoka and Little Falls. It was partly sunny at St. Cloud, Princeton, Litchfield, and Wilmer. It was cloudy at the Twin Cities and Crystal. Around the state, it was sunny, with a temperature of 65 at Brainerd and 59 at International Falls. At Duluth, it was mostly sunny, with a temperature of 63. At Rochester, it was partly sunny, with a temperature of 68. At Mankato, it was cloudy, with a temperature of 68. Once again at 9 a.m., in Buffalo, it was 66 degrees under cloudy skies. And in Maple Lake, it was 67 degrees under cloudy skies. 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The current time is 9:59 a.m. Central Daylight Time. Now here is the hazardous weather outlook for portions of central and southern Minnesota and west central Wisconsin for today and tonight. A few storms are expected this morning and throughout the day, with severe weather not expected.
and now the extended outlook for the period Wednesday through Monday. Another round of showers and storms arrives Thursday and lasts into Friday. A few strong storms are possible. Spotter information statement. Sky warns spotter activation may be needed this morning, but is not expected. Now the forecast for central Minnesota, from St. Cloud to the northwest Twin Cities suburbs. Today, decreasing clouds. Chance of rain showers early in the morning, then slight chance of rain showers in the late morning and early afternoon. Slight chance of thunderstorms late in the afternoon. Highs in the upper 70s. Northwest winds up to 10 miles an hour. Chance of precipitation 40%. Tonight, mostly clear. A 20% chance of thunderstorms in the evening. Lows in the lower 50s. Northwest winds up to 5 miles an hour in the evening, becoming light. Wednesday, sunny. Highs in the upper 70s. Southwest winds up to 5 miles an hour. Wednesday night, mostly clear. Lows in the upper 50s. Southwest winds up to 5 miles an hour. Thursday and Thursday night, partly cloudy. Chance of rain showers. Highs in the lower 80s. Lows in the lower 60s. Chance of showers 40%. Friday, sunny. Highs in the lower 80s. Friday night and Saturday, clear. Lows in the upper 50s. Highs in the upper 70s. Saturday night, mostly clear. Lows in the mid-50s. Sunday through Monday, partly cloudy. Highs in the lower 80s. Lows in the upper 50s. Again, the forecast for central Minnesota, from St. Cloud to the northwest Twin Cities suburbs for today, decreasing clouds. Chance of rain showers early in the morning, then slight chance of rain showers in the late morning and early afternoon. Slight chance of thunderstorms late in the afternoon. Highs in the upper 70s. Northwest winds up to 10 miles an hour. Chance of precipitation 40%. Now the forecast for central Minnesota, from St. Cloud to the northwest Twin Cities suburbs. This afternoon, mostly sunny. Slight chance of showers early in the afternoon, then slight chance of thunderstorms late in the afternoon. Highs in the upper 70s. Northwest winds 5 to 10 miles an hour. Chance of precipitation 20%. Tonight, mostly clear. A 20% chance of thunderstorms in the evening. Lows in the lower 50s. Northwest winds up to 5 miles an hour in the evening, becoming light. Wednesday, sunny. Highs in the upper 70s. Southwest winds up to 5 miles an hour. Wednesday night, mostly clear. Lows in the upper 50s. Southwest winds up to 5 miles an hour. Thursday and Thursday night, partly cloudy. Chance of rain showers. Highs in the lower 80s. Lows in the lower 60s. Chance of showers 40%. Friday, sunny. Highs in the lower 80s. Friday night and Saturday, clear. Lows in the upper 50s. Highs in the upper 70s. Saturday night, mostly clear. Lows in the mid-50s. Sunday through Monday, partly cloudy. Highs in the lower 80s. Lows in the upper 50s. Again, the forecast for central Minnesota, from St. Cloud to the northwest Twin Cities suburbs for this afternoon, mostly sunny. Slight chance of showers early in the afternoon, then slight chance of thunderstorms late in the afternoon. Highs in the upper 70s. Northwest winds 5 to 10 miles an hour. Chance of precipitation 20%. 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
Now here is the hazardous weather outlook for portions of central and southern Minnesota and west central Wisconsin for today and tonight.

5 to 10 miles an hour. Chance of precipitation 20%. Tonight, mostly clear. A 20% chance of thunderstorms in the evening. Lows in the lower 50s. Northwest winds up to 5 miles an hour in the evening, becoming light. Wednesday, sunny. Highs in the upper 70s. Southwest winds up to 5 miles an hour. Wednesday night, mostly clear. Lows in the upper 50s. Southwest winds up to 5 miles an hour. Thursday and Thursday night, partly cloudy. Chance of rain showers. Highs in the lower 80s. Lows in the lower 60s. Chance of showers 40%. Friday, sunny. Highs in the lower 80s. Friday night and Saturday, clear. Lows in the upper 50s. Highs in the upper 70s. Saturday night, mostly clear. Lows in the mid-50s. Sunday through Monday, partly cloudy. Highs in the lower 80s. Lows in the upper 50s. Again, the forecast for central Minnesota, from St. Cloud to the northwest Twin Cities suburbs for this afternoon, mostly sunny. Slight chance of showers early in the afternoon, then slight chance of thunderstorms late in the afternoon. Highs in the upper 70s. Northwest winds 5 to 10 miles an hour. Chance of precipitation 20%. 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The current time is 10:08 a.m. Central Daylight Time. Now here is the hazardous weather outlook for portions of central and southern Minnesota and west central Wisconsin for today and tonight. A few storms are expected this morning and throughout the day, with severe weather not expected. And now the extended outlook for the period Wednesday through Monday. Another round of showers and storms arrives Thursday and lasts into Friday. A few strong storms are possible. Spotter information statement. Sky warns spotter activation may be needed this morning, but is not expected. Now the forecast for central Minnesota, from St. Cloud to the northwest Twin Cities suburbs. This afternoon, mostly sunny. Slight chance of showers early in the afternoon, then slight chance of thunderstorms late in the afternoon. Highs in the upper 70s. Northwest winds 5 to 10 miles an hour. Chance of precipitation 20%. Tonight, mostly clear. A 20% chance of thunderstorms in the evening. Lows in the lower 50s. Northwest winds up to 5 miles an hour in the evening, becoming light. Wednesday, sunny. Highs in the upper 70s. Southwest winds up to 5 miles an hour. Wednesday night, mostly clear. Lows in the upper 50s. Southwest winds up to 5 miles an hour. Thursday and Thursday night, partly cloudy. Chance of rain showers. Highs in the lower 80s. Lows in the lower 60s. Chance of showers 40%. Friday, sunny. Highs in the lower 80s. Friday night and Saturday, clear. Lows in the upper 50s. Highs in the upper 70s. Saturday night, mostly clear. Lows in the mid-50s. Sunday through Monday, partly cloudy. Highs in the lower 80s. Lows in the upper 50s. Again, the forecast for central Minnesota, from St. Cloud to the northwest Twin Cities suburbs for this afternoon, mostly sunny. Slight chance of showers early in the afternoon, then slight chance of thunderstorms late in the afternoon. Highs in the upper 70s. Northwest winds 5 to 10 miles an hour. Chance of precipitation 20%. 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

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The current time is 10:11 a.m. Central Daylight Time. Now here is the hazardous weather outlook for portions of central and southern Minnesota and west central Wisconsin for today and tonight. A few storms are expected this morning and throughout the day, with severe weather not expected. And now the extended outlook for the period Wednesday through Monday. Another round of showers and storms arrives Thursday and lasts into Friday. A few strong storms are possible. Spotter information statement. Sky warns spotter activation may be needed this morning, but is not expected. Now the forecast for central Minnesota, from St. Cloud to the northwest Twin Cities suburbs. This afternoon, mostly sunny. Slight chance of showers early in the afternoon, then slight chance of thunderstorms late in the afternoon. Highs in the upper 70s. Northwest winds 5 to 10 miles an hour. Chance of precipitation 20%. Tonight, mostly clear. A 20% chance of thunderstorms in the evening. Lows in the lower 50s. Northwest winds up to 5 miles an hour in the evening, becoming light. Wednesday, sunny. Highs in the upper 70s. Southwest winds up to 5 miles an hour. Wednesday night, mostly clear. Lows in the upper 50s. Southwest winds up to 5 miles an hour. Thursday and Thursday night, partly cloudy. Chance of rain showers. Highs in the lower 80s. Lows in the lower 60s. Chance of showers 40%. Friday, sunny. Highs in the lower 80s. Friday night and Saturday, clear. Lows in the upper 50s. Highs in the upper 70s. Saturday night, mostly clear. Lows in the mid-50s. Sunday through Monday, partly cloudy. Highs in the lower 80s. Lows in the upper 50s. Again, the forecast for central Minnesota, from St. Cloud to the northwest Twin Cities suburbs for this afternoon, mostly sunny. Slight chance of showers early in the afternoon, then slight chance of thunderstorms late in the afternoon. Highs in the upper 70s. Northwest winds 5 to 10 miles an hour. Chance of precipitation 20%. 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The current time is 10:14 a.m. Central Daylight Time. Now here is the hazardous weather outlook for portions of central and southern Minnesota and west central Wisconsin for today and tonight. A few storms are expected this morning and throughout the day, with severe weather not expected. And now the extended outlook for the period Wednesday through Monday. Another round of showers and storms arrives Thursday and lasts into Friday. A few strong storms are possible. Spotter information statement. Sky warns spotter activation may be needed this morning, but is not expected. Now the forecast for central Minnesota, from St. Cloud to the northwest Twin Cities suburbs. This afternoon, mostly sunny. Slight chance of showers early in the afternoon, then slight chance of thunderstorms late in the afternoon. Highs in the upper 70s. Northwest winds 5 to 10 miles an hour. Chance of precipitation 20%. Tonight, mostly clear. A 20% chance of thunderstorms in the evening. Lows in the lower 50s. Northwest winds up to 5 miles an hour in the evening, becoming light. Wednesday, sunny. Highs in the upper 70s. Southwest winds up to 5 miles an hour. Wednesday night, mostly clear. Lows in the upper 50s. Southwest winds up to 5 miles an hour. Thursday and Thursday night, partly cloudy. Chance of rain showers. Highs in the lower 80s. Lows in the lower 60s.
chance of showers 40%. Friday, sunny. Highs in the lower 80s. Friday night and Saturday, clear. Lows in the upper 50s. Highs in the upper 70s. Saturday night, mostly clear. Lows in the mid-50s. Sunday through Monday, partly cloudy. Highs in the lower 80s. Lows in the upper 50s. Again, the forecast for central Minnesota, from St. Cloud to the northwest Twin Cities suburbs for this afternoon, mostly sunny. Slight chance of showers early in the afternoon, then slight chance of thunderstorms late in the afternoon. Highs in the upper 70s. Northwest winds 5 to 10 miles an hour. Chance of precipitation 20%. At 10 a.m., in Buffalo, it was partly sunny. The temperature was 66 degrees, the dew point was 64, and the relative humidity was 94%. The wind was north at 5 miles an hour. The pressure was 29.93 inches and falling. In Maple Lake, it was partly sunny, the temperature was 67 degrees, the dew point was 63, and the relative humidity was 85%. The wind was calm. The pressure was 29.95 inches and steady. Elsewhere across central Minnesota, temperatures were between 68 and 73 degrees. At Crystal, rain was falling. At Little Falls, it was sunny. It was mostly sunny at St. Cloud, Princeton, and Wilmer. It was partly sunny at the Twin Cities, Anoka, and Litchfield. Around the state, it was sunny, with a temperature of 67 at Brainerd, and 63 at International Falls. At Duluth, it was mostly sunny, with a temperature of 65. It was partly sunny, with a temperature of 71 at Rochester, and 72 at Mankato. Once again at 10 a.m., in Buffalo, it was 66 degrees under partly sunny skies. And in Maple Lake, it was 67 degrees under partly sunny skies. 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The current time is 10:18 a.m. Central Daylight Time. Now here is the hazardous weather outlook for portions of central and southern Minnesota and west central Wisconsin for today and tonight. A few storms are expected this morning and throughout the day, with severe weather not expected. And now the extended outlook for the period Wednesday through Monday. Another round of showers and storms arrives Thursday and lasts into Friday. A few strong storms are possible. Spotter information statement. Sky warns spotter activation may be needed this morning, but is not expected. Now the forecast for central Minnesota, from St. Cloud to the northwest Twin Cities suburbs. This afternoon, mostly sunny. Slight chance of showers early in the afternoon, then slight chance of thunderstorms late in the afternoon. Highs in the upper 70s. Northwest winds 5 to 10 miles an hour. Chance of precipitation 20%. Tonight, mostly clear. A 20% chance of thunderstorms in the evening. Lows in the lower 50s. Northwest winds up to 5 miles an hour in the evening, becoming light. Wednesday, sunny. Highs in the upper 70s. Southwest winds up to 5 miles an hour. Wednesday night, mostly clear. Lows in the upper 50s. Southwest winds up to 5 miles an hour. Thursday and Thursday night, partly cloudy. Chance of rain showers. Highs in the lower 80s. Lows in the lower 60s. Chance of showers 40%. Friday, sunny. Highs in the lower 80s. Friday, sunny. Highs in the lower 80s. Friday night and Saturday, clear. Lows in the upper 50s. Highs in the upper 70s. Saturday night, mostly clear. Lows in the mid-50s.
Sunday through

Sunday, partly cloudy. Highs in the lower 80s. Lows in the upper 50s. Again, the forecast for central Minnesota, from St. Cloud to the northwest Twin Cities suburbs for this afternoon, mostly sunny. Slight chance of showers early in the afternoon, then slight chance of thunderstorms late in the afternoon. Highs in the upper 70s. Northwest winds 5 to 10 miles an hour. Chance of precipitation 20%. At 10 a.m., in Buffalo, it was partly sunny. The temperature was 66 degrees, the dew point was 64, and the relative humidity was 94%. The wind was north at 5 miles an hour. The pressure was 29.93 inches and falling. In Maple Lake, it was partly sunny. The temperature was 67 degrees, the dew point was 63, and the relative humidity was 85%. The wind was calm. The pressure was 29.95 inches and steady. Elsewhere across central Minnesota, temperatures were between 68 and 73 degrees. At Crystal, rain was falling. At Little Falls, it was sunny. It was mostly sunny at St. Cloud, Princeton, and Willmar. It was partly sunny at the Twin Cities, Anoka, and Litchfield. Around the state, it was sunny, with a temperature of 67 at Brainerd, and 63 at International Falls. At Duluth, it was mostly sunny, with a temperature of 65. It was partly sunny, with a temperature of 71 at Rochester, and 72 at Mankato. Once again at 10 a.m., in Buffalo, it was 66 degrees under partly sunny skies. And in Maple Lake, it was 67 degrees under partly sunny skies. 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The current time is 10:23 a.m. Central Daylight Time. Now here is the hazardous weather outlook for portions of central and southern Minnesota and west central Wisconsin for today and tonight. A few storms are expected this morning and throughout the day, with severe weather not expected. And now the extended outlook for the period Wednesday through Monday. Another round of showers and storms arrives Thursday and lasts into Friday. A few strong storms are possible. Spotter information statement. Sky warns spotter activation may be needed this morning, but is not expected. Now the forecast for central Minnesota, from St. Cloud to the northwest Twin Cities suburbs. This afternoon, mostly sunny. Slight chance of showers early in the afternoon, then slight chance of thunderstorms late in the afternoon. Highs in the upper 70s. Northwest winds 5 to 10 miles an hour. Chance of precipitation 20%. Tonight, mostly clear. A 20% chance of thunderstorms in the evening. Lows in the lower 50s. Northwest winds up to 5 miles an hour in the evening, becoming light. Wednesday, sunny. Highs in the upper 70s. Southwest winds up to 5 miles an hour. Wednesday night, mostly clear. Lows in the upper 50s. Southwest winds up to 5 miles an hour. Thursday and Thursday night, partly cloudy. Chance of rain showers. Highs in the lower 80s. Lows in the lower 60s. Chance of showers 40%. Friday, sunny. Highs in the lower 80s. Friday night and Saturday, clear. Lows in the upper 50s. Highs in the upper 70s. Saturday night, mostly clear. Lows in the mid-50s. Sunday through Monday, partly cloudy. Highs in the lower 80s. Lows in the upper 50s. Again, the forecast for central Minnesota, from St. Cloud to the northwest Twin Cities suburbs for this afternoon, mostly sunny. Slight chance of showers early in the afternoon, then slight chance of thunderstorms late in the afternoon. Highs in the upper 70s.
Northwest winds 5 to 10 miles an hour. Chance of precipitation 20%. At 10 a.m., in Buffalo, it was partly sunny. The temperature was 66 degrees, the dew point was 64, and the relative humidity was 94%. The wind was north at 5 miles an hour. The pressure was 29.93 inches and falling. In Maple Lake, it was partly sunny. The temperature was 67 degrees, the dew point was 63, and the relative humidity was 85%. The wind was calm. The pressure was 29.95 inches and steady. Elsewhere across central Minnesota, temperatures were between 68 and 73 degrees. At Crystal, rain was falling. At Little Falls, it was sunny. It was mostly sunny at St. Cloud, Princeton, and Wilmer. It was partly sunny at the Twin Cities, Anoka, and Litchfield. Around the state, it was sunny, with a temperature of 67 at Brainerd, and 63 at International Falls. At Duluth, it was mostly sunny, with a temperature of 65. It was partly sunny, with a temperature of 71 at Rochester, and 72 at Mankato. Once again at 10 a.m., in Buffalo, it was 66 degrees under partly sunny skies. And in Maple Lake, it was 67 degrees under partly sunny skies. 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The current time is 10:27 a.m. Central Daylight Time. Now here is the hazardous weather outlook for portions of central and southern Minnesota and west central Wisconsin for today and tonight. A few storms are expected this morning and throughout the day, with severe weather not expected. And now the extended outlook for the period Wednesday through Monday. Another round of showers and storms arrives Thursday and lasts into Friday. A few strong storms are possible. Spotter information statement. Sky warns spotter activation may be needed this morning, but is not expected. Now the forecast for central Minnesota, from St. Cloud to the northwest Twin Cities suburbs. This afternoon, mostly sunny. Slight chance of showers early in the afternoon, then slight chance of thunderstorms late in the afternoon. Highs in the upper 70s. Northwest winds 5 to 10 miles an hour. Chance of precipitation 20%. Tonight, mostly clear. A 20% chance of thunderstorms in the evening. Lows in the lower 50s. Northwest winds up to 5 miles an hour in the evening, becoming light. Wednesday, sunny. Highs in the upper 70s. Southwest winds up to 5 miles an hour. Wednesday night, mostly clear. Lows in the upper 50s. Southwest winds up to 5 miles an hour. Thursday and Thursday night, partly cloudy. Chance of rain showers. Highs in the lower 80s. Lows in the lower 60s. Chance of showers 40%. Friday, sunny. Highs in the lower 80s. Friday night and Saturday, clear. Lows in the upper 50s. Highs in the upper 70s. Saturday night, mostly clear. Lows in the mid-50s. Sunday through Monday, partly cloudy. Highs in the lower 80s. Lows in the upper 50s. Again, the forecast for central Minnesota, from St. Cloud to the northwest Twin Cities suburbs for this afternoon, mostly sunny. Slight chance of showers early in the afternoon, then slight chance of thunderstorms late in the afternoon. Highs in the upper 70s. Northwest winds 5 to 10 miles an hour. Chance of precipitation 20%. At 10 a.m., in Buffalo, it was partly sunny. The temperature was 66 degrees, the dew point was 64, and the relative humidity was 94%. The wind was north at 5 miles an hour. The pressure was 29.93 inches and falling.
In Maple Lake, it was partly sunny, the temperature was 67 degrees, the dew point was 63, and the relativity was 85%. The wind was calm. The pressure was 29.95 inches and steady. Elsewhere across central Minnesota, temperatures were between 68 and 73 degrees. At Crystal, rain was falling. At Little Falls, it was sunny. It was mostly sunny at St. Cloud, Princeton, and Wilmer. It was partly sunny at the Twin Cities, Anoka, and Litchfield. Around the state, it was sunny, with a temperature of 67 at Brainerd, and 63 at International Falls. At Duluth, it was mostly sunny, with a temperature of 65. It was partly sunny, with a temperature of 71 at Rochester, and 72 at Mankato. Once again at 10 a.m., in Buffalo, it was 66 degrees under partly sunny skies. And in Maple Lake, it was 67 degrees under partly sunny skies. 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The current time is 10:32 a.m. Central Daylight Time. Now here is the hazardous weather outlook for portions of central and southern Minnesota and west central Wisconsin for today and tonight. A few storms are expected this morning and throughout the day, with severe weather not expected. And now the extended outlook for the period Wednesday through Monday. Another round of showers and storms arrives Thursday and lasts into Friday. A few strong storms are possible. Spotter information statement. Skywarn spotter activation may be needed this morning, but is not expected. Now the forecast for central Minnesota, from St. Cloud to the northwest Twin Cities suburbs. This afternoon, northwest Twin Cities suburbs. This afternoon, mostly sunny. Slight chance of showers early in the afternoon, then slight chance of thunderstorms late in the afternoon. Highs in the upper 70s. Northwest winds 5 to 10 miles an hour. Chance of precipitation 20%. Tonight, mostly clear. A 20% chance of thunderstorms in the evening. Lows in the lower 50s. Northwest winds up to 5 miles an hour in the evening, becoming light. Wednesday, sunny. Highs in the upper 70s. Southwest winds up to 5 miles an hour. Wednesday night, mostly clear. Lows in the upper 50s. Southwest winds up to 5 miles an hour. Thursday and Thursday night, partly cloudy. Chance of rain showers. Highs in the lower 80s. Lows in the lower 60s. Chance of showers 40%. Friday, sunny. Highs in the lower 80s. Friday night and Saturday, clear. Lows in the upper 50s. Highs in the upper 70s. Saturday night, mostly clear. Lows in the mid-50s. Sunday through Monday, partly cloudy. Highs in the lower 80s. Lows in the upper 50s. Again, the forecast for central Minnesota, from St. Cloud to the northwest Twin Cities suburbs for this afternoon, mostly sunny. Slight chance of showers early in the afternoon, then slight chance of thunderstorms late in the afternoon. Highs in the upper 70s. Northwest winds 5 to 10 miles an hour. Chance of precipitation 20%. At 10 a.m., in Buffalo, it was partly sunny. The temperature was 66 degrees, the dew point was 64, and the relative humidity was 94%. The wind was north at 5 miles an hour. The pressure was 29.93 inches and falling. In Maple Lake, it was partly sunny, the temperature was 67 degrees, the dew point was 63, and the relative humidity was 85%. The wind was calm. The pressure was 29.95 inches and steady. Elsewhere across central Minnesota, temperatures were between 68 and 73 degrees.

at Crystal, rain was falling. At Little Falls, it was sunny. It was mostly sunny at St. Cloud, Princeton, and Wilmer. It was partly sunny at the Twin Cities, Anoka, and Litchfield. Around the state, it was sunny, with a temperature of 67 at Brainerd, and 63 at International Falls. At Duluth, it was mostly sunny, with a temperature of 65. It was partly sunny, with a temperature of 71 at Rochester, and 72 at Mankato. Once again at 10 a.m., in Buffalo, it was 66 degrees under partly sunny skies. And in Maple Lake, it was 67 degrees under partly sunny skies. 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The current time is 10:37 a.m. Central Daylight Time. Now here is the hazardous weather outlook for portions of central and southern Minnesota and west central Wisconsin for today and tonight. A few storms are expected this morning and throughout the day, with severe weather not expected. And now the extended outlook for the period Wednesday through Monday. Another round of showers and storms arrives Thursday and lasts into Friday. A few strong storms are possible. Spotter information statement, Skywarn spotter activation may be needed this morning, but is not expected. Now the forecast for central Minnesota, from St. Cloud to the northwest Twin Cities suburbs. This afternoon, mostly sunny. Slight chance of showers early in the afternoon, then slight chance of thunderstorms late in the afternoon. Highs in the upper 70s. Northwest winds 5 to 10 miles an hour. Chance of precipitation 20%. Tonight, mostly clear. A 20% chance of thunderstorms in the evening. Lows in the lower 50s. Northwest winds up to 5 miles an hour in the evening, becoming light. Wednesday, sunny. Highs in the upper 70s. Southwest winds up to 5 miles an hour. Wednesday night, mostly clear. Lows in the upper 50s. Southwest winds up to 5 miles an hour. Thursday and Thursday night, partly cloudy. Chance of rain showers. Highs in the lower 80s. Lows in the lower 60s. Chance of showers 40%. Friday, sunny. Highs in the lower 80s. Friday night and Saturday, clear. Lows in the upper 50s. Highs in the upper 70s. Saturday night, mostly clear. Lows in the mid-50s. Sunday through Monday, partly cloudy. Highs in the lower 80s. Lows in the upper 50s. Again, the forecast for central Minnesota, from St. Cloud to the northwest Twin Cities suburbs for this afternoon, mostly sunny. Slight chance of showers early in the afternoon, then slight chance of thunderstorms late in the afternoon. Highs in the upper 70s. Northwest winds 5 to 10 miles an hour. Chance of precipitation 20%. At 10 a.m., in Buffalo, it was partly sunny. The temperature was 66 degrees, the dew point was 64, and the relative humidity was 94%. The wind was north at 5 miles an hour. The pressure was 29.93 inches and falling. In Maple Lake, it was partly sunny. The temperature was 67 degrees, the dew point was 63, and the relative humidity was 85%. The wind was calm. The pressure was 29.95 inches and steady. Elsewhere across central Minnesota, temperatures were between 68 and 73 degrees. At Crystal, rain was falling. At Little Falls, it was sunny. It was mostly sunny at St. Cloud, Princeton, and Wilmer. It was partly sunny at the Twin Cities, Anoka, and Litchfield. Around the state, it was sunny, with a temperature of 67 at Brainerd, and 63 at International Falls. At Duluth, it was mostly sunny,
with a temperature of 65. It was partly sunny, with a temperature of 71 at Rochester, and 72 at Mankato. Once again at 10 a.m., in Buffalo, it was 66 degrees under partly sunny skies. And in Maple Lake, it was 67 degrees under partly sunny skies. 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The current time is 10:41 a.m. Central Daylight Time. Now here is the hazardous weather outlook for portions of central and southern Minnesota and west central Wisconsin for today and tonight. A few storms are expected this morning and throughout the day, with severe weather not expected. And now the extended outlook for the period Wednesday through Monday. Another round of showers and storms arrives Thursday and lasts into Friday. A few strong storms are possible. Spotter information statement. Sky warns spotter activation may be needed this morning, but is not expected. Now the forecast for central Minnesota, from St. Cloud to the northwest Twin Cities suburbs. This afternoon, mostly sunny. Slight chance of showers early in the afternoon, then slight chance of thunderstorms late in the afternoon. Highs in the upper 70s. Northwest winds 5 to 10 miles an hour. Chance of precipitation 20%. Tonight, mostly clear. A 20% chance of thunderstorms in the evening. Lows in the lower 50s. Northwest winds up to 5 miles an hour in the evening becoming light. Wednesday, sunny. Highs in the upper 70s. Southwest winds up to 5 miles an hour. Wednesday night, mostly clear. Lows in the upper 50s. Southwest winds up to 5 miles an hour. Thursday and Thursday night, partly cloudy. Chance of rain showers. Highs in the lower 80s. Lows in the lower 60s. Chance of showers 40%. Friday, sunny. Highs in the lower 80s. Friday night and Saturday, clear. Lows in the upper 50s. Highs in the upper 70s. Saturday night, mostly clear. Lows in the mid-50s. Sunday through Monday, partly cloudy. Highs in the lower 80s. Lows in the upper 50s. Again, the forecast for central Minnesota, from St. Cloud to the northwest Twin Cities suburbs for this afternoon, mostly sunny. Slight chance of showers early in the afternoon. Then slight chance of thunderstorms late in the afternoon. Highs in the upper 70s. Northwest winds 5 to 10 miles an hour. Chance of precipitation 20%. At 10 a.m. in Buffalo, it was partly sunny. The temperature was 66 degrees, the dew point was 64, and the relative humidity was 94%. The wind was north at 5 miles an hour. The pressure was 29.93 inches and falling. In Maple Lake, it was partly sunny. The temperature was 67 degrees, the dew point was 63, and the relative humidity was 85%. The wind was calm. The pressure was 29.95 inches and steady. Elsewhere across central Minnesota, temperatures were between 68 and 73 degrees. At Crystal, rain was falling. At Little Falls, it was sunny. It was mostly sunny at St. Cloud, Princeton, and Wilmer. It was partly sunny at the Twin Cities, Anoka, and Litchfield. Around the state, it was sunny, with a temperature of 67 at Brainerd, and 63 at International Falls. At Duluth, it was mostly sunny, with a temperature of 65. It was partly sunny, with a temperature of 71 at Rochester, and 72 at Mankato. Once again at 10 a.m., in Buffalo, it was 66 degrees under partly sunny skies. And in Maple Lake, it was 67 degrees under partly sunny skies.
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The current time is 10:46 a.m. Central Daylight Time. Now here is the hazardous weather outlook for portions of central and southern Minnesota and west central Wisconsin for today and tonight. A few storms are expected this morning and throughout the day, with severe weather not expected. And now the extended outlook for the period Wednesday through Monday. Another round of showers and storms arrives Thursday and lasts into Friday. A few strong storms are possible. Spotter information statement. Sky Warn spotter activation may be needed this morning, but is not expected. Now the forecast for central Minnesota, from St. Cloud to the northwest Twin Cities suburbs. This afternoon, mostly sunny. Slight chance of showers early in the afternoon, then slight chance of thunderstorms late in the afternoon. Highs in the upper 70s. Northwest winds 5 to 10 miles an hour. Chance of precipitation 20%. Tonight, mostly clear. A 20% chance of thunderstorms in the evening. Lows in the lower 50s. Northwest winds up to 5 miles an hour in the evening, becoming light. Wednesday, sunny. Highs in the upper 70s. Southwest winds up to 5 miles an hour. Wednesday night, mostly clear. Lows in the upper 50s. Southwest winds up to 5 miles an hour. Thursday and Thursday night, partly cloudy. Chance of rain showers. Highs in the lower 80s. Lows in the lower 60s. Chance of showers 40%. Friday, sunny. Highs in the lower 80s. Friday night and Saturday, clear. Lows in the upper 50s. Highs in the upper 70s. Saturday night, mostly clear. Lows in the mid-50s. Sunday through Monday, partly cloudy. Highs in the lower 80s. Lows in the upper 50s. Again, the forecast for central Minnesota, from St. Cloud to the northwest Twin Cities suburbs for this afternoon, mostly sunny. Slight chance of showers early in the afternoon. Then slight chance of thunderstorms late in the afternoon. Highs in the upper 70s. Northwest winds 5 to 10 miles an hour. Chance of precipitation 20%. At 10 a.m., in Buffalo, it was partly sunny. The temperature was 66 degrees, the dew point was 64, and the relative humidity was 94%. The wind was north at 5 miles an hour. The pressure was 29.93 inches and falling. In Maple Lake, it was partly sunny. The temperature was 67 degrees, the dew point was 63, and the relative humidity was 85%. The wind was calm. The pressure was 29.95 inches and steady. Elsewhere across central Minnesota, temperatures were between 68 and 73 degrees. At Crystal, rain was falling. At Little Falls, it was sunny. It was mostly sunny at St. Cloud, Princeton, and Wilmer. It was partly sunny at the Twin Cities, Anoka, and Litchfield. Around the state, it was sunny, with a temperature of 67 at Brainerd, and 63 at International Falls. At Duluth, it was mostly sunny, with a temperature of 65. It was partly sunny, with a temperature of 71 at Rochester, and 72 at Mankato. Once again at 10 a.m., in Buffalo, it was 66 degrees under partly sunny skies. And in Maple Lake, it was 67 degrees under partly sunny skies. This is weather radio station WNG676 Clearwater, broadcasting on a frequency of 162.50 MHz. 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The current time is 10:50 a.m. Central Daylight Time.
Now here is the hazardous weather outlook for portions of central and southern Minnesota and west central Wisconsin for today and tonight. A few storms are expected this morning and throughout the day, with severe weather not expected. And now the extended outlook for the period Wednesday through Monday. Another round of showers and storms arrives Thursday and lasts into Friday. A few strong storms are possible. Spotter information statement. Sky warns spotter activation may be needed this morning, but is not expected. Now the forecast for central Minnesota, from St. Cloud to the northwest Twin Cities suburbs. This afternoon, mostly sunny. Slight chance of showers early in the afternoon, then slight chance of thunderstorms late in the afternoon. Highs in the upper 70s. Northwest winds 5 to 10 miles an hour. Chance of precipitation 20%. Tonight, mostly clear. A 20% chance of thunderstorms in the evening. Lows in the lower 50s. Northwest winds up to 5 miles an hour in the evening, becoming light. Wednesday, sunny. Highs in the upper 70s. Southwest winds up to 5 miles an hour. Wednesday night, mostly clear. Lows in the upper 50s. Southwest winds up to 5 miles an hour. Thursday and Thursday night, partly cloudy. Chance of rain showers. Highs in the lower 80s. Lows in the lower 60s. Chance of showers 40%. Friday, sunny. Highs in the lower 80s. Friday night and Saturday, clear. Lows in the upper 50s. Highs in the upper 70s. Saturday night, mostly clear. Lows in the mid-50s. Sunday through Monday, partly cloudy. Highs in the lower 80s. Lows in the upper 50s. Again, the forecast for central Minnesota, from St. Cloud to the northwest Twin Cities suburbs for this afternoon, mostly sunny. Slight chance of showers early in the afternoon, then slight chance of thunderstorms late in the afternoon. Highs in the upper 70s. Northwest winds 5 to 10 miles an hour. Chance of precipitation 20%. At 10 a.m., in Buffalo, it was partly sunny. The temperature was 66 degrees, the dew point was 64, and the relative humidity was 94%. The wind was north at 5 miles an hour. The pressure was 29.93 inches and falling. In Maple Lake, it was partly sunny. The temperature was 67 degrees, the dew point was 63, and the relative humidity was 85%. The wind was calm. The pressure was 29.95 inches and steady. Elsewhere across central Minnesota, temperatures were between 68 and 73 degrees. At Crystal, rain was falling. At Little Falls, it was sunny. It was mostly sunny at St. Cloud, Princeton, and Wilmer. It was partly sunny at the Twin Cities, Anoka, and Litchfield. Around the state, it was sunny, with a temperature of 67 at Brainerd, and 63 at International Falls. At Duluth, it was mostly sunny, with a temperature of 65. It was partly sunny, with a temperature of 71 at Rochester, and 72 at Mankato. Once again at 10 a.m., in Buffalo, it was 66 degrees under partly sunny skies. And in Maple Lake, it was 67 degrees under partly sunny skies. 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The current time is 10:55 a.m. Central Daylight Time. Now here is the hazardous weather outlook for portions of central and southern Minnesota and west central Wisconsin for today and tonight. A few storms are expected this morning and throughout the day, with severe weather not expected. And now the extended outlook for the period Wednesday through Monday. Another round of showers and storms arrives Thursday and lasts into Friday.
A few strong storms are possible. Spotter information statement. Sky warns spotter activation may be needed this morning, but is not expected. Now the forecast for central Minnesota, from St. Cloud to the northwest Twin Cities suburbs. This afternoon, mostly sunny. Slight chance of showers early in the afternoon, then slight chance of thunderstorms late in the afternoon. Highs in the upper 70s. Northwest winds 5 to 10 miles an hour. Chance of precipitation 20%. Tonight, mostly clear. A 20% chance of thunderstorms in the evening. Lows in the lower 50s. Northwest winds up to 5 miles an hour in the evening, becoming light. Wednesday, sunny. Highs in the upper 70s. Southwest winds up to 5 miles an hour. Wednesday night, mostly clear. Lows in the upper 50s. Southwest winds up to 5 miles an hour. Thursday and Thursday night, partly cloudy. Chance of rain showers. Highs in the lower 80s. Lows in the lower 60s. Chance of showers 40%. Friday, sunny. Highs in the lower 80s. Friday night and Saturday, clear. Lows in the upper 50s. Highs in the upper 70s. Saturday night, mostly clear. Lows in the mid-50s. Sunday through Monday, partly cloudy. Highs in the lower 80s. Lows in the upper 50s. Again, the forecast for central Minnesota, from St. Cloud to the northwest Twin Cities suburbs for this afternoon, mostly sunny. Slight chance of showers early in the afternoon, then slight chance of thunderstorms late in the afternoon. Highs in the upper 70s. Northwest winds 5 to 10 miles an hour. Chance of precipitation 20%. At 10 a.m., in Buffalo, it was partly sunny. The temperature was 66 degrees, the dew point was 64, and the relative humidity was 94%. The wind was north at 5 miles an hour. The pressure was 29.93 inches and falling. In Maple Lake, it was partly sunny, the temperature was 67 degrees, the dew point was 63, and the relative humidity was 85%. The wind was calm. The pressure was 29.95 inches and steady. Elsewhere across central Minnesota, temperatures were between 68 and 73 degrees. At Crystal, rain was falling. At Little Falls, it was sunny. It was mostly sunny at St. Cloud, Princeton, and Willmar. It was partly sunny at the Twin Cities, Anoka, and Litchfield. Around the state, it was sunny, with a temperature of 67 at Brainerd, and 63 at International Falls. At Duluth, it was mostly sunny, with a temperature of 65. It was partly sunny, with a temperature of 71 at Rochester, and 72 at Mankato. Once again at 10 a.m., in Buffalo, it was 66 degrees under partly sunny skies. And in Maple Lake, it was 67 degrees under partly sunny skies. 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The current time is 10:59 a.m. Central Daylight Time. Now here is the hazardous weather outlook for portions of central and southern Minnesota and west central Wisconsin for today and tonight. A few storms are expected this morning and throughout the day, with severe weather not expected. And now the extended outlook for the period Wednesday through Monday. Another round of showers and storms arrives Thursday and lasts into Friday. A few strong storms are possible. Spotter information statement. Sky warns spotter activation may be needed this morning, but is not expected. Now the forecast for central Minnesota, from St. Cloud to the northwest Twin Cities suburbs. This afternoon, mostly sunny. Slight chance of showers early in the afternoon,
then slight chance of thunderstorms late in the afternoon. Highs in the upper 70s. Northwest winds 5 to 10 miles an hour. Chance of precipitation 20%. Tonight, mostly clear. A 20% chance of thunderstorms in the evening. Lows in the lower 50s. Northwest winds up to 5 miles an hour in the evening, becoming light. Wednesday, sunny. Highs in the upper 70s. Southwest winds up to 5 miles an hour. Wednesday night, mostly clear. Lows in the upper 50s. Southwest winds up to 5 miles an hour. Thursday and Thursday night, partly cloudy. Chance of rain showers. Highs in the lower 80s. Lows in the lower 60s. Chance of showers 40%. Friday, sunny. Highs in the lower 80s. Friday night and Saturday, clear. Lows in the upper 50s. Highs in the upper 70s. Saturday night, mostly clear. Lows in the mid-50s. Sunday through Monday, partly cloudy. Highs in the lower 80s. Lows in the upper 50s. Again, the forecast for central Minnesota, from St. Cloud to the northwest Twin Cities suburbs for this afternoon, mostly sunny. Slight chance of showers early in the afternoon, then slight chance of thunderstorms late in the afternoon. Highs in the upper 70s. Northwest winds 5 to 10 miles an hour. Chance of precipitation 20%. 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The current time is 11:02 a.m. Central Daylight Time. Now here is the hazardous weather outlook for portions of central and southern Minnesota and west central Wisconsin for today and tonight. A few storms are expected this morning and throughout the day, with severe weather not expected. And now the extended outlook for the period Wednesday through Monday. Another round of showers and storms arrives Thursday and lasts into Friday. A few strong storms are possible. Spotter information statement. Sky warns spotter activation may be needed this morning, but is not expected. Now the forecast for central Minnesota, from St. Cloud to the northwest Twin Cities suburbs. This afternoon, mostly sunny. Slight chance of showers early in the afternoon, then slight chance of thunderstorms late in the afternoon. Highs in the upper 70s. Northwest winds 5 to 10 miles an hour. Chance of precipitation 20%. Tonight, mostly clear. A 20% chance of thunderstorms in the evening. Lows in the lower 50s. Northwest winds up to 5 miles an hour in the evening, becoming light. Wednesday, sunny. Highs in the upper 70s. Southwest winds up to 5 miles an hour. Wednesday night, mostly clear. Lows in the upper 50s. Southwest winds up to 5 miles an hour. Thursday and Thursday night, partly cloudy. Chance of rain showers. Highs in the lower 80s. Lows in the lower 60s. Chance of showers 40%. Friday, sunny. Highs in the lower 80s. Friday night and Saturday, clear. Lows in the upper 50s. Highs in the upper 70s. Saturday night, mostly clear. Lows in the mid-50s. Sunday through Monday, partly cloudy. Highs in the lower 80s. Lows in the upper 50s. Again, the forecast for central Minnesota, from St. Cloud to the northwest Twin Cities suburbs for this afternoon, mostly sunny. Slight chance of showers early in the afternoon, then slight chance of thunderstorms late in the afternoon. Highs in the upper 70s. Northwest winds 5 to 10 miles an hour. Chance of precipitation 20%. 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

Wednesday night, mostly clear. Lows in the upper 50s. Southwest winds up to 5 miles an hour. Thursday and Thursday night, partly cloudy. Chance of rain showers. Highs in the lower 80s. Lows in the lower 60s. Chance of showers 40%. Friday, sunny. Highs in the lower 80s. Friday night and Saturday, clear. Lows in the upper 50s. Highs in the upper 70s. Saturday night, mostly clear. Lows in the mid-50s. Sunday through Monday, partly cloudy. Highs in the lower 80s. Lows in the upper 50s. Again, the forecast for central Minnesota, from St. Cloud to the northwest Twin Cities suburbs for this afternoon, mostly sunny. Slight chance of showers early in the afternoon, then slight chance of thunderstorms late in the afternoon. Highs in the upper 70s. Northwest winds 5 to 10 miles an hour. Chance of precipitation 20%. 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The current time is 11:13 a.m. Central Daylight Time. Now the forecast for central Minnesota, from St. Cloud to the northwest Twin Cities suburbs. This afternoon, mostly sunny. Slight chance of showers early in the afternoon, then slight chance of thunderstorms late in the afternoon. Highs in the upper 70s. Northwest winds 5 to 10 miles an hour. Chance of precipitation 20%. Tonight, mostly clear. A 20% chance of thunderstorms in the evening. Lows in the lower 50s. Northwest winds up to 5 miles an hour in the evening, becoming light. Wednesday, sunny. Highs in the upper 70s. Southwest winds up to 5 miles an hour. Wednesday night, mostly clear. Lows in the upper 50s. Southwest winds up to 5 miles an hour. Thursday and Thursday night, partly cloudy. Chance of rain showers. Highs in the lower 80s. Lows in the lower 60s. Chance of showers 40%. Friday, sunny. Highs in the lower 80s. Friday night and Saturday, clear. Lows in the upper 50s. Highs in the upper 70s. Saturday night, mostly clear. Lows in the mid-50s. Sunday through Monday, partly cloudy. Highs in the lower 80s. Lows in the upper 50s. Again, the forecast for central Minnesota, from St. Cloud to the northwest Twin Cities suburbs for this afternoon, mostly sunny. Slight chance of showers early in the afternoon, then slight chance of thunderstorms late in the afternoon. Highs in the upper 70s. Northwest winds 5 to 10 miles an hour. Chance of precipitation 20%. At 11 a.m., in Buffalo, it was mostly sunny. The temperature was 68 degrees, the dew point was 64, and the relative humidity was 88%. The wind was calm. The pressure was 29.94 inches and rising. In Maple Lake, it was mostly sunny. The temperature was 71 degrees, the dew point was 63, and the relative humidity was 77%. The wind was north at 6 miles an hour. The pressure was 29.96 inches and rising. Elsewhere across central Minnesota, at Little Falls, it was sunny, with a temperature of 70. It was mostly sunny, with a temperature of 71 at St. Cloud, 71 at Crystal, 72 at Princeton, 72 at Litchfield, and 72 at Wilmer. At the Twin Cities, it was partly sunny, with a temperature of 76. At Anoka, it was cloudy, with a temperature of 70. Around the state, it was mostly sunny, with a temperature of 70 at Brainerd, 65 at Duluth, and 65 at International Falls. At Rochester, it was partly sunny,
with a temperature of 71. At Mankato, it was cloudy, with a temperature of 72. Once again at 11 a.m., in Buffalo, it was 68 degrees under mostly sunny skies. And in Maple Lake, it was 71 degrees under mostly sunny skies. 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The current time is 11:17 a.m. Central Daylight Time. Now the forecast for central Minnesota, from St. Cloud to the northwest Twin Cities suburbs. This afternoon, mostly sunny. Slight chance of showers early in the afternoon, then slight chance of thunderstorms late in the afternoon. Highs in the upper 70s. Northwest winds 5 to 10 miles an hour. Chance of precipitation 20%. Tonight, mostly clear. A 20% chance of thunderstorms in the evening. Lows in the lower 50s. Northwest winds up to 5 miles an hour in the evening, becoming light. Wednesday, sunny. Highs in the upper 70s. Southwest winds up to 5 miles an hour. Wednesday night, mostly clear. Lows in the upper 50s. Southwest winds up to 5 miles an hour. Thursday and Thursday night, partly cloudy. Chance of rain showers. Highs in the lower 80s. Lows in the lower 60s. Chance of showers 40%. Friday, sunny. Highs in the lower 80s. Friday night and Saturday, clear. Lows in the upper 50s. Highs in the upper 70s. Saturday night, mostly clear. Lows in the mid-50s. Sunday through Monday, partly cloudy. Highs in the lower 80s. Lows in the upper 50s. Again, the forecast for central Minnesota, from St. Cloud to the northwest Twin Cities suburbs for this afternoon, mostly sunny. Slight chance of showers early in the afternoon, then slight chance of thunderstorms late in the afternoon. Highs in the upper 70s. Northwest winds 5 to 10 miles an hour. Chance of precipitation 20%. At 11 a.m., in Buffalo, it was mostly sunny. The temperature was 68 degrees, the dew point was 64, and the relative humidity was 88%. The wind was calm. The pressure was 29.94 inches and rising. In Maple Lake, it was mostly sunny, the temperature was 71 degrees, the dew point was 63, and the relative humidity was 77%. The wind was north at 6 miles an hour. The pressure was 29.96 inches and rising. Elsewhere across central Minnesota, at Little Falls, it was sunny, with a temperature of 70. It was mostly sunny, with a temperature of 71 at St. Cloud, 71 at Crystal, 72 at Princeton, 72 at Litchfield, and 72 at Wilmer. At the Twin Cities, it was partly sunny, with a temperature of 76. At Anoka, it was cloudy, with a temperature of 70. Around the state, it was mostly sunny, with a temperature of 70 at Brainerd, 65 at Duluth, and 65 at International Falls. At Rochester, it was partly sunny, with a temperature of 71. At Mankato, it was cloudy, with a temperature of 72. Once again at 11 a.m., in Buffalo, it was 68 degrees under mostly sunny skies. And in Maple Lake, it was 71 degrees under mostly sunny skies. 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The current time is 11:21 a.m. Central Daylight Time. Now the forecast for central Minnesota, from St. Cloud to the northwest Twin Cities suburbs. This afternoon, mostly sunny.
Slight chance of showers early in the afternoon, then slight chance of thunderstorms late in the afternoon. Highs in the upper 70s. Northwest winds 5 to 10 miles an hour. Chance of precipitation 20%. Tonight, mostly clear. A 20% chance of thunderstorms in the evening. Lows in the lower 50s. Northwest winds up to 5 miles an hour in the evening, becoming light. Wednesday, sunny. Highs in the upper 70s. Southwest winds up to 5 miles an hour. Wednesday night, mostly clear. Lows in the upper 50s. Southwest winds up to 5 miles an hour. Thursday and Thursday night, partly cloudy. Chance of rain showers. Highs in the lower 80s. Lows in the lower 60s. Chance of showers 40%. Friday, sunny. Highs in the lower 80s. Friday night and Saturday, clear. Lows in the upper 50s. Highs in the upper 70s. Saturday night, mostly clear. Lows in the mid-50s. Sunday through Monday, partly cloudy. Highs in the lower 80s. Lows in the upper 50s. Again, the forecast for central Minnesota, from St. Cloud to the northwest Twin Cities suburbs for this afternoon, mostly sunny. Slight chance of showers early in the afternoon, then slight chance of thunderstorms late in the afternoon. Highs in the upper 70s. Northwest winds 5 to 10 miles an hour. Chance of precipitation 20%. At 11 a.m., in Buffalo, it was mostly sunny. The temperature was 68 degrees, the dew point was 64, and the relative humidity was 88%. The wind was calm. The pressure was 29.94 inches and rising. In Maple Lake, it was mostly sunny. The temperature was 71 degrees, the dew point was 63, and the relative humidity was 77%. The wind was north at 6 miles an hour. The pressure was 29.96 inches and rising. Elsewhere across central Minnesota, at Little Falls, it was sunny, with a temperature of 70. It was mostly sunny, with a temperature of 71 at St. Cloud, 71 at Crystal, 72 at Princeton, 72 at Litchfield, and 72 at Wilmer. At the Twin Cities, it was partly sunny, with a temperature of 76. At Anoka, it was cloudy, with a temperature of 70. Around the state, it was mostly sunny, with a temperature of 70 at Brainerd, 65 at Duluth, and 65 at International Falls. At Rochester, it was partly sunny, with a temperature of 71. At Mankato, it was cloudy, with a temperature of 72. Once again at 11 a.m., in Buffalo, it was 68 degrees under mostly sunny skies. And in Maple Lake, it was 71 degrees under mostly sunny skies. 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The current time is 11:25 a.m. Central Daylight Time. Now the forecast for central Minnesota, from St. Cloud to the northwest Twin Cities suburbs. This afternoon, mostly sunny. Slight chance of showers early in the afternoon, then slight chance of thunderstorms late in the afternoon. Highs in the upper 70s. Northwest winds 5 to 10 miles an hour. Chance of precipitation 20%. Tonight, mostly clear. A 20% chance of thunderstorms in the evening. Lows in the lower 50s. Northwest winds up to 5 miles an hour in the evening, becoming light. Wednesday, sunny. Highs in the upper 70s. Southwest winds up to 5 miles an hour. Wednesday night, mostly clear. Lows in the upper 50s. Southwest winds up to 5 miles an hour. Thursday and Thursday night, partly cloudy. Chance of rain showers. Highs in the lower 80s.
Lows in the lower 60s. Chance of showers 40%. Friday, sunny. Highs in the lower 80s. Friday night and Saturday, clear. Lows in the upper 50s. Highs in the upper 70s. Saturday night, mostly clear. Lows in the mid 50s. Sunday through Monday, partly cloudy. Highs in the lower 80s. Lows in the upper 50s. Again, the forecast for central Minnesota, from St. Cloud to the northwest Twin Cities suburbs for this afternoon, mostly sunny. Slight chance of showers early in the afternoon, then slight chance of thunderstorms late in the afternoon. Highs in the upper 70s. Northwest winds 5 to 10 miles an hour. Chance of precipitation 20%. At 11 a.m., in Buffalo, it was mostly sunny. The temperature was 68 degrees, the dew point was 64, and the relative humidity was 88%. The wind was calm. The pressure was 29.94 inches and rising. In Maple Lake, it was mostly sunny. The temperature was 71 degrees, the dew point was 63, and the relative humidity was 77%. The wind was north at 6 miles an hour. The pressure was 29.96 inches and rising. Elsewhere across central Minnesota, at Little Falls, it was sunny, with a temperature of 70. It was mostly sunny, with a temperature of 71 at St. Cloud, 71 at Crystal, 72 at Princeton, 72 at Litchfield, and 72 at Wilmer. At the Twin Cities, it was partly sunny, with a temperature of 76. At Anoka, it was cloudy, with a temperature of 70. Around the state, it was mostly sunny, with a temperature of 70 at Brainerd, 65 at Duluth, and 65 at International Falls. At Rochester, it was partly sunny, with a temperature of 71. At Mankato, it was cloudy, with a temperature of 72. Once again at 11 a.m., in Buffalo, it was 68 degrees under mostly sunny skies. And in Maple Lake, it was 71 degrees under mostly sunny skies. 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The current time is 11:29 a.m. Central Daylight Time. Now the forecast for central Minnesota, from St. Cloud to the northwest Twin Cities suburbs. This afternoon, mostly sunny. Slight chance of showers early in the afternoon, then slight chance of thunderstorms late in the afternoon. Highs in the upper 70s. Northwest winds 5 to 10 miles an hour. Chance of precipitation 20%. Tonight, mostly clear. A 20% chance of thunderstorms in the evening. Lows in the lower 50s. Northwest winds up to 5 miles an hour in the evening, becoming light. Wednesday, sunny. Highs in the upper 70s. Southwest winds up to 5 miles an hour. Wednesday night, mostly clear. Lows in the upper 50s. Southwest winds up to 5 miles an hour. Thursday and Thursday night, partly cloudy. Chance of rain showers. Highs in the lower 80s. Lows in the lower 60s. Chance of showers 40%. Friday, sunny. Highs in the lower 80s. Friday night and Saturday, clear. Lows in the upper 50s. Highs in the upper 70s. Saturday night, mostly clear. Lows in the mid-50s. Sunday through Monday, partly cloudy. Highs in the lower 80s. Lows in the upper 50s. Again, the forecast for central Minnesota, from St. Cloud to the northwest Twin Cities suburbs for this afternoon, mostly sunny. Slight chance of showers early in the afternoon, then slight chance of thunderstorms late in the afternoon. Highs in the upper 70s. Northwest winds 5 to 10 miles an hour.
Chance of precipitation 20%. At 11 a.m. in Buffalo, it was mostly sunny. The temperature was 68 degrees, the dew point was 64, and the relative humidity was 88%. The wind was calm. The pressure was 29.94 inches and rising. In Maple Lake, it was mostly sunny, the temperature was 71 degrees, the dew point was 63, and the relative humidity was 77%. The wind was north at 6 miles an hour. The pressure was 29.96 inches and rising. Elsewhere across central Minnesota, at Little Falls, it was sunny, with a temperature of 70. It was mostly sunny, with a temperature of 71 at St. Cloud, 71 at Crystal, 72 at Princeton, 72 at Litchfield, and 72 at Wilmer. At the Twin Cities, it was partly sunny, with a temperature of 76. At Anoka, it was cloudy, with a temperature of 70. Around the state, it was mostly sunny, with a temperature of 70 at Brainerd, 65 at Duluth, and 65 at International Falls. At Rochester, it was partly sunny, with a temperature of 71. At Mankato, it was cloudy, with a temperature of 72. Once again at 11 a.m., in Buffalo, it was 68 degrees under mostly sunny. 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The current time is 11:33 a.m. Central Daylight Time. Now the forecast for central Minnesota, from St. Cloud to the northwest Twin Cities suburbs. This afternoon, mostly sunny. Slight chance of showers early in the afternoon, then slight chance of thunderstorms late in the afternoon. Highs in the upper 70s. Northwest winds 5 to 10 miles an hour. Chance of precipitation 20%. Tonight, mostly clear. A 20% chance of thunderstorms in the evening. Lows in the lower 50s. Northwest winds up to 5 miles an hour in the evening, becoming light. Wednesday, sunny. Highs in the upper 70s. Southwest winds up to 5 miles an hour. Wednesday night, mostly clear. Lows in the upper 50s. Southwest winds up to 5 miles an hour. Thursday and Thursday night, partly cloudy. Chance of rain showers. Highs in the lower 80s. Lows in the lower 60s. Chance of showers 40%. Friday, sunny. Highs in the lower 80s. Friday night and Saturday, clear. Lows in the upper 50s. Highs in the upper 70s. Saturday night, mostly clear. Lows in the mid-50s. Sunday through Monday, partly cloudy. Highs in the lower 80s. Lows in the upper 50s. Again, the forecast for central Minnesota, from St. Cloud to the northwest Twin Cities suburbs for this afternoon, mostly sunny. Slight chance of showers early in the afternoon, then slight chance of thunderstorms late in the afternoon. Highs in the upper 70s. Northwest winds 5 to 10 miles an hour. Chance of precipitation 20%. At 11 a.m., in Buffalo, it was mostly sunny. The temperature was 68 degrees, the dew point was 64, and the relative humidity was 88%. The wind was calm. The pressure was 29.94 inches and rising. In Maple Lake, it was mostly sunny, the temperature was 71 degrees, the dew point was 63, and the relative humidity was 77%. The wind was north at 6 miles an hour. The pressure was 29.96 inches and rising. Elsewhere across central Minnesota, at Little Falls, it was sunny, with a temperature of 70. It was mostly sunny, with a temperature of 71 at St. Cloud, 71 at Crystal, 72 at Princeton, 72 at Litchfield, and 72 at Wilmer. At the Twin Cities, it was partly sunny,
with a temperature of 76.

At Anoka, it was cloudy, with a temperature of 70. Around the state, it was mostly sunny, with a temperature of 70 at Brainerd, 65 at Duluth, and 65 at International Falls. At Rochester, it was partly sunny, with a temperature of 71. At Mankato, it was cloudy, with a temperature of 72. Once again at 11 a.m., in Buffalo, it was 68 degrees under mostly sunny skies. And in Maple Lake, it was 71 degrees under mostly sunny skies. 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The current time is 11:37 a.m. Central Daylight Time. Now the forecast for central Minnesota, from St. Cloud to the northwest Twin Cities suburbs. This afternoon, mostly sunny. Slight chance of showers early in the afternoon, then slight chance of thunderstorms late in the afternoon. Highs in the upper 70s. Northwest winds 5 to 10 miles an hour. Chance of precipitation 20%. Tonight, mostly clear. A 20% chance of thunderstorms in the evening. Lows in the lower 50s. Northwest winds up to 5 miles an hour in the evening, becoming light. Wednesday, sunny. Highs in the upper 70s. Southwest winds up to 5 miles an hour. Wednesday night, mostly clear. Lows in the upper 50s. Southwest winds up to 5 miles an hour. Thursday and Thursday night, partly cloudy. Chance of rain showers. Highs in the lower 80s. Lows in the lower 60s. Chance of showers 40%. Friday, sunny. Highs in the lower 80s. Friday night and Saturday, clear. Lows in the upper 50s. Highs in the upper 70s. Saturday night, mostly clear. Lows in the mid-50s. Sunday through Monday, partly cloudy. Highs in the lower 80s. Lows in the upper 50s. Again, the forecast for central Minnesota, from St. Cloud to the northwest Twin Cities suburbs for this afternoon, mostly sunny. Slight chance of showers early in the afternoon, then slight chance of thunderstorms late in the afternoon. Highs in the upper 70s. Northwest winds 5 to 10 miles an hour. Chance of precipitation 20%. At 11 a.m., in Buffalo, it was mostly sunny. The temperature was 68 degrees, the dew point was 64, and the relative humidity was 88%. The wind was calm. Pressure was 29.94 inches and rising. In Maple Lake, it was mostly sunny, the temperature was 71 degrees, the dew point was 63, and the relative humidity was 77%. The wind was north at 6 miles an hour. The pressure was 29.96 inches and rising. Elsewhere across central Minnesota, at Little Falls, it was sunny, with a temperature of 70. It was mostly sunny, with a temperature of 71 at St. Cloud, 71 at Crystal, 72 at Princeton, 72 at Litchfield, and 72 at Wilmer. At the Twin Cities, it was partly sunny, with a temperature of 76. At Anoka, it was cloudy, with a temperature of 70. Around the state, it was mostly sunny, with a temperature of 70 at Brainerd, 65 at Duluth, and 65 at International Falls. At Rochester, it was partly sunny, with a temperature of 71. At Mankato, it was cloudy, with a temperature of 72. Once again at 11 a.m., in Buffalo, it was 68 degrees under mostly sunny skies. And in Maple Lake, it was 71 degrees under mostly sunny skies. 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
The current time is 11:41 a.m. Central Daylight Time. Now the forecast for central Minnesota, from St. Cloud to the northwest Twin Cities suburbs. This afternoon, mostly sunny. Slight chance of showers early in the afternoon, then slight chance of thunderstorms late in the afternoon. Highs in the upper 70s. Northwest winds 5 to 10 miles an hour. Chance of precipitation 20%. Tonight, mostly clear. A 20% chance of thunderstorms in the evening. Lows in the lower 50s. Northwest winds up to 5 miles an hour in the evening, becoming light. Wednesday, sunny. Highs in the upper 70s. Southwest winds up to 5 miles an hour. Wednesday night, mostly clear. Lows in the upper 50s. Southwest winds up to 5 miles an hour. Thursday and Thursday night, partly cloudy. Chance of rain showers. Highs in the lower 80s. Lows in the lower 60s. Chance of showers 40%. Friday, sunny. Highs in the lower 80s. Friday night and Saturday, clear. Lows in the upper 50s. Highs in the upper 70s. Saturday night, mostly clear. Lows in the mid-50s. Sunday through Monday, partly cloudy. Highs in the lower 80s. Lows in the upper 50s. Again, the forecast for central Minnesota, from St. Cloud to the northwest Twin Cities suburbs for this afternoon, mostly sunny. Slight chance of showers early in the afternoon, then slight chance of thunderstorms late in the afternoon. Highs in the upper 70s. Northwest winds 5 to 10 miles an hour. Chance of precipitation 20%. At 11 a.m., in Buffalo, it was mostly sunny. The temperature was 68 degrees, the dew point was 64, and the relative humidity was 88%. The wind was calm. The pressure was 29.94 inches and rising. In Maple Lake, it was mostly sunny. The temperature was 71 degrees, the dew point was 63, and the relative humidity was 77%. The wind was north at 6 miles an hour. The pressure was 29.96 inches and rising. Elsewhere across central Minnesota, at Little Falls, it was sunny, with a temperature of 70. It was mostly sunny, with a temperature of 71 at St. Cloud, 71 at Crystal, 72 at Princeton, 72 at Litchfield, and 72 at Wilmer. At the Twin Cities, it was partly sunny, with a temperature of 76. At Anoka, it was cloudy, with a temperature of 70. Around the state, it was mostly sunny, with a temperature of 70 at Brainerd, 65 at Duluth, and 65 at International Falls. At Rochester, it was partly sunny, with a temperature of 71. At Mankato, it was cloudy, with a temperature of 72. Once again at 11 a.m., in Buffalo, it was 68 degrees under mostly sunny skies. And in Maple Lake, it was 71 degrees under mostly sunny skies. 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The current time is 11:46 a.m. Central Daylight Time. Now the forecast for central Minnesota, from St. Cloud to the northwest Twin Cities suburbs. This afternoon, mostly sunny. Slight chance of showers early in the afternoon, then slight chance of thunderstorms late in the afternoon. Highs in the upper 70s. Northwest winds 5 to 10 miles an hour. Chance of precipitation 20%. Tonight, mostly clear. A 20% chance of thunderstorms in the evening. Lows in the lower 50s. Northwest winds up to 5 miles an hour in the evening, becoming light. Wednesday, sunny. Highs in the upper 70s. Southwest winds up to 5 miles an hour.
Wednesday night, mostly clear. Lows in the upper 50s. Southwest winds up to 5 miles an hour. Thursday and Thursday night, partly cloudy. Chance of rain showers. Highs in the lower 80s. Lows in the lower 60s. Chance of showers 40%. Friday, sunny. Highs in the lower 80s. Friday night and Saturday, clear. Lows in the upper 50s. Highs in the upper 70s. Saturday night, mostly clear. Lows in the mid-50s. Sunday through Monday, partly cloudy. Highs in the lower 80s. Lows in the upper 50s. Again, the forecast for central Minnesota, from St. Cloud to the northwest Twin Cities suburbs for this afternoon, mostly sunny. Slight chance of showers early in the afternoon, then slight chance of thunderstorms late in the afternoon. Highs in the upper 70s. Northwest winds 5 to 10 miles an hour. Chance of precipitation 20%. At 11 a.m., in Buffalo, it was mostly sunny. The temperature was 68 degrees, the dew point was 64, and the relative humidity was 88%. The wind was calm. The pressure was 29.94 inches and rising. In Maple Lake, it was mostly sunny, but temperature was 71 degrees, the dew point was 63, and the relative humidity was 77%. The wind was north at 6 miles an hour. The pressure was 29.96 inches and rising. Elsewhere across central Minnesota, at Little Falls, it was sunny, with a temperature of 70. It was mostly sunny, with a temperature of 71 at St. Cloud, 71 at Crystal, 72 at Princeton, 72 at Litchfield, and 72 at Wilmer. At the Twin Cities, it was partly sunny, with a temperature of 76. At Anoka, it was cloudy, with a temperature of 70. Around the state, it was mostly sunny, with a temperature of 70 at Brainerd, 65 at Duluth, and 65 at International Falls. At Rochester, it was partly sunny, with a temperature of 71. At Mankato, it was cloudy, with a temperature of 72. Once again at 11 a.m., in Buffalo, it was 68 degrees under mostly sunny skies. And in Maple Lake, it was 71 degrees under mostly sunny skies. 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The current time is 11:50 a.m. Central Daylight Time. Now the forecast for central Minnesota, from St. Cloud to the northwest Twin Cities suburbs. This afternoon, mostly sunny. Slight chance of showers early in the afternoon. Then slight chance of thunderstorms late in the afternoon. Highs in the upper 70s. Northwest winds 5 to 10 miles an hour. Chance of precipitation 20%. Tonight, mostly clear. A 20% chance of thunderstorms in the evening. Lows in the lower 50s. Northwest winds up to 5 miles an hour in the evening, becoming light. Wednesday, sunny. Highs in the upper 70s. Southwest winds up to 5 miles an hour. Wednesday night, mostly clear. Lows in the upper 50s. Southwest winds up to 5 miles an hour. Thursday and Thursday night, partly cloudy. Chance of rain showers. Highs in the lower 80s. Lows in the lower 60s. Chance of showers 40%. Friday, sunny. Highs in the lower 80s. Friday night and Saturday, clear. Lows in the upper 50s. Highs in the upper 70s. Saturday night, mostly clear. Lows in the mid-50s. Sunday through Monday, partly cloudy. Highs in the lower 80s. Lows in the upper 50s. Again, the forecast for central Minnesota,
from St. Cloud to the northwest Twin Cities suburbs for this afternoon, mostly sunny. Slight chance of showers early in the afternoon, then slight chance of thunderstorms late in the afternoon. Highs in the upper 70s. Northwest winds 5 to 10 miles an hour. Chance of precipitation 20%. At 11 a.m., in Buffalo, it was mostly sunny. The temperature was 68 degrees, the dew point was 64, and the relative humidity was 88%. The wind was calm. The pressure was 29.94 inches and rising. In Maple Lake, it was mostly sunny. The temperature was 71 degrees, the dew point was 63, and the relative humidity was 77%. The wind was north at 6 miles an hour. The pressure was 29.96 inches and rising. Elsewhere across central Minnesota, at Little Falls, it was sunny, with a temperature of 70. It was mostly sunny, with a temperature of 71 at St. Cloud, 71 at Crystal, 72 at Princeton, 72 at Litchfield, and 72 at Wilmer. At the Twin Cities, it was partly sunny, with a temperature of 76. At Anoka, it was cloudy, with a temperature of 70. Around the state, it was mostly sunny, with a temperature of 70 at Brainerd, 65 at Duluth, and 65 at International Falls. At Rochester, it was partly sunny, with a temperature of 71. At Mankato, it was cloudy, with a temperature of 72. Once again at 11 a.m., in Buffalo, it was 68 degrees under mostly sunny skies. And in Maple Lake, it was 71 degrees under mostly sunny skies. 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The current time is 11:54 a.m. Central Daylight Time. Now the forecast for central Minnesota, from St. Cloud to the northwest Twin Cities suburbs. This afternoon, mostly sunny. Slight chance of showers early in the afternoon, then slight chance of thunderstorms late in the afternoon. Highs in the upper 70s. Northwest winds 5 to 10 miles an hour. Chance of precipitation 20%. Tonight, mostly clear. A 20% chance of thunderstorms in the evening. Lows in the lower 50s. Northwest winds up to 5 miles an hour in the evening, becoming light. Wednesday, sunny. Highs in the upper 70s. Southwest winds up to 5 miles an hour. Wednesday night, mostly clear. Lows in the upper 50s. Southwest winds up to 5 miles an hour. Thursday and Thursday night, partly cloudy. Chance of rain showers. Highs in the lower 80s. Lows in the lower 60s. Chance of showers 40%. Friday, sunny. Highs in the lower 80s. Friday night and Saturday, clear. Lows in the upper 50s. Highs in the upper 70s. Saturday night, mostly clear. Lows in the mid-50s. Sunday through Monday, partly cloudy. Highs in the lower 80s. Lows in the upper 50s. Again, the forecast for central Minnesota, from St. Cloud to the northwest Twin Cities suburbs for this afternoon, mostly sunny. Slight chance of showers early in the afternoon, then slight chance of thunderstorms late in the afternoon. Highs in the upper 70s. Northwest winds 5 to 10 miles an hour. Chance of precipitation 20%. At 11 a.m., in Buffalo, it was mostly sunny. The temperature was 68 degrees, the dew point was 64, and the relative humidity was 88%. The wind was calm. The pressure was 29.94 inches and rising. In Maple Lake, it was mostly sunny. The temperature was 71 degrees, the dew point was 63, and the relative humidity was 77%. The wind was north at 6 miles an hour.
The pressure was 29.96 inches and rising.

Elsewhere across central Minnesota, at Little Falls, it was sunny, with a temperature of 70. It was mostly sunny, with a temperature of 71 at St. Cloud, 71 at Crystal, 72 at Princeton, 72 at Litchfield, and 72 at Wilmer. At the Twin Cities, it was partly sunny, with a temperature of 76. At Anoka, it was cloudy, with a temperature of 70. Around the state, it was mostly sunny, with a temperature of 70 at Brainerd, 65 at Duluth, and 65 at International Falls. At Rochester, it was partly sunny, with a temperature of 71. At Mankato, it was cloudy, with a temperature of 72. Once again at 11 a.m., in Buffalo, it was 68 degrees under mostly sunny skies. And in Maple Lake, it was 71 degrees under mostly sunny skies. 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The current time is 11:58 a.m. Central Daylight Time. Now the forecast for central Minnesota, from St. Cloud to the northwest Twin Cities suburbs. This afternoon, mostly sunny. Slight chance of showers early in the afternoon, then slight chance of thunderstorms late in the afternoon. Highs in the upper 70s. Northwest winds 5 to 10 miles an hour. Chance of precipitation 20%. Tonight, mostly clear. A 20% chance of thunderstorms in the evening. Lows in the lower 50s. Northwest winds up to 5 miles an hour in the evening, becoming light. Wednesday, sunny. Highs in the upper 70s. Southwest winds up to 5 miles an hour. Wednesday night, mostly clear. Lows in the upper 50s. Southwest winds up to 5 miles an hour. Thursday and Thursday night, partly cloudy. Chance of rain showers. Highs in the lower 80s. Lows in the lower 60s. Chance of showers 40%. Friday, sunny. Highs in the lower 80s. Friday night and Saturday, clear. Lows in the upper 50s. Highs in the upper 70s. Saturday night, mostly clear. Lows in the mid-50s. Sunday through Monday, partly cloudy. Highs in the lower 80s. Lows in the upper 50s. Again, the forecast for central Minnesota, from St. Cloud to the northwest Twin Cities suburbs for this afternoon, mostly sunny. Slight chance of showers early in the afternoon, then slight chance of thunderstorms late in the afternoon. Highs in the upper 70s. Northwest winds 5 to 10 miles an hour. Chance of precipitation 20%. 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The current time is 12 p.m. Central Daylight Time. Now the forecast for central Minnesota, from St. Cloud to the northwest Twin Cities suburbs. This afternoon, mostly sunny. Slight chance of showers early in the afternoon, then slight chance of thunderstorms late in the afternoon. Highs in the upper 70s. Northwest winds 5 to 10 miles an hour. Chance of precipitation 20%. Tonight, mostly clear. A 20% chance of thunderstorms in the evening. Lows in the lower 50s. Northwest winds up to 5 miles an hour in the evening, becoming light. Wednesday, sunny. Highs in the upper 70s. Southwest winds up to 5 miles an hour. Wednesday night, mostly clear. Lows in the upper 50s. Southwest winds up to 5 miles an hour. Thursday and Thursday night, partly cloudy. Chance of rain showers. Highs in the lower 80s.
lows in the lower 60s. Chance of showers 40%. Friday, sunny. Highs in the lower 80s. Friday night and Saturday, clear. Lows in the upper 50s. Highs in the upper 70s. Saturday night, mostly clear. Lows in the mid-50s. Sunday through Monday, partly cloudy. Highs in the lower 80s. Lows in the upper 50s. Again, the forecast for central Minnesota, from St. Cloud to the northwest Twin Cities suburbs for this afternoon, mostly sunny. Slight chance of showers early in the afternoon, then slight chance of thunderstorms late in the afternoon. Highs in the upper 70s. Northwest winds 5 to 10 miles an hour. Chance of precipitation 20%. 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The current time is 12:03 p.m. Central Daylight Time. Now the forecast for central Minnesota, from St. Cloud to the northwest Twin Cities suburbs. This afternoon, mostly sunny. Slight chance of showers early in the afternoon, then slight chance of thunderstorms late in the afternoon. Highs in the upper 70s. Northwest winds 5 to 10 miles an hour. Chance of precipitation 20%. Tonight, mostly clear. A 20% chance of thunderstorms in the evening. Lows in the lower 50s. Northwest winds up to 5 miles an hour in the evening, becoming light. Wednesday, sunny. Highs in the upper 70s. Southwest winds up to 5 miles an hour. Wednesday night, mostly clear. Lows in the upper 50s. Southwest winds up to 5 miles an hour. Thursday and Thursday night, partly cloudy. Chance of rain showers. Highs in the lower 80s. Lows in the lower 60s. Chance of showers 40%. Friday, sunny. Highs in the lower 80s. Friday night and Saturday, clear. Lows in the upper 50s. Highs in the upper 70s. Saturday night, mostly clear. Lows in the mid-50s. Sunday through Monday, partly cloudy. Highs in the lower 80s. Lows in the upper 50s. Again, the forecast for central Minnesota, from St. Cloud to the northwest Twin Cities suburbs for this afternoon, mostly sunny. Slight chance of showers early in the afternoon, then slight chance of thunderstorms late in the afternoon. Highs in the upper 70s. Northwest winds 5 to 10 miles an hour. Chance of precipitation 20%. 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The current time is 12:05 p.m. Central Daylight Time. Now the forecast for central Minnesota, from St. Cloud to the northwest Twin Cities suburbs. This afternoon, mostly sunny. Slight chance of showers early in the afternoon, then slight chance of thunderstorms late in the afternoon. Highs in the upper 70s. Northwest winds 5 to 10 miles an hour. Chance of precipitation 20%. Tonight, mostly clear. A 20% chance of thunderstorms in the evening. Lows in the lower 50s. Northwest winds up to 5 miles an hour in the evening, becoming light. Wednesday, sunny. Highs in the upper 70s. Southwest winds up to 5 miles an hour. Wednesday night, mostly clear. Lows in the upper 50s. Southwest winds up to 5 miles an hour. Thursday and Thursday night, partly cloudy. Chance of rain showers. Highs in the lower 80s. Lows in the lower 60s.
chance of showers 40%.

70s. Northwest winds 5 to 10 miles an hour. Chance of precipitation 20%. 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Current time is 12:13 p.m. Central Daylight Time. Now the forecast for central Minnesota, from St. Cloud to the northwest Twin Cities suburbs. This afternoon, mostly sunny. Slight chance of showers early in the afternoon, then slight chance of thunderstorms late in the afternoon. Highs in the upper 70s. Northwest winds 5 to 10 miles an hour. Chance of precipitation 20%. Tonight, mostly clear. A 20% chance of thunderstorms in the evening. Lows in the lower 50s. Northwest winds up to 5 miles an hour in the evening, becoming light. Wednesday, sunny. Highs in the upper 70s. Southwest winds up to 5 miles an hour. Wednesday night, mostly clear. Lows in the upper 50s. Southwest winds up to 5 miles an hour. Thursday and Thursday night, partly cloudy. Chance of rain showers. Highs in the lower 80s. Lows in the lower 60s. Chance of showers 40%. Friday, sunny. Highs in the lower 80s. Friday night and Saturday, clear. Lows in the upper 50s. Highs in the upper 70s. Saturday night, mostly clear. Lows in the mid-50s. Sunday through Monday, partly cloudy. Highs in the lower 80s. Lows in the upper 50s. Again, the forecast for central Minnesota, from St. Cloud to the northwest Twin Cities suburbs for this afternoon, mostly sunny. Slight chance of showers early in the afternoon, then slight chance of thunderstorms late in the afternoon. Highs in the upper 70s. Northwest winds 5 to 10 miles an hour. Chance of precipitation 20%. At noon, in Buffalo, it was partly sunny. The temperature was 72 degrees, the dew point was 66, and the relative humidity was 83%. The wind was variable at 6 miles an hour. The pressure was 29.95 inches and steady. In Maple Lake, it was partly sunny, but temperature was 75 degrees, the dew point was 65, and the relative humidity was 71%. The wind was north at 7 miles an hour. The pressure was 29.97 inches and steady. Elsewhere across central Minnesota, skies ranged from mostly sunny to partly sunny, and temperatures were between 72 and 77 degrees. Around the state, at Rochester, haze was reported, with a temperature of 73. It was mostly sunny, with a temperature of 76 at Mankato, 72 at Brainerd, and 68 at Duluth. At International Falls, it was cloudy, with a temperature of 64. Once again at noon, in Buffalo, it was 72 degrees under partly sunny skies. And in Maple Lake, it was 75 degrees under partly sunny skies. 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The current time is 12:16 p.m. Central Daylight Time. Now the forecast for central Minnesota, from St. Cloud to the northwest Twin Cities suburbs. This afternoon, mostly sunny. Slight chance of showers early in the afternoon, then slight chance of thunderstorms late in the afternoon. Highs in the upper 70s. Northwest winds 5 to 10 miles an hour. Chance of precipitation 20%. Tonight, mostly clear. A 20% chance of thunderstorms in the evening. Lows in the lower 50s. Northwest winds up to 5 miles an hour in the evening, becoming light.
Wednesday, sunny. Highs in the upper 70s. Southwest winds up to 5 miles an hour. Wednesday night, mostly clear. Lows in the upper 50s. Southwest winds up to 5 miles an hour. Thursday and Thursday night, partly cloudy. Chance of rain showers. Highs in the lower 80s. Lows in the lower 60s. Chance of showers 40%. Friday, sunny. Highs in the lower 80s. Friday night and Saturday, clear. Lows in the upper 50s. Highs in the upper 70s. Saturday night, mostly clear. Lows in the mid-50s. Sunday through Monday, partly cloudy. Highs in the lower 80s. Lows in the upper 50s. Again, the forecast for central Minnesota, from St. Cloud to the northwest Twin Cities suburbs for this afternoon, mostly sunny. Slight chance of showers early in the afternoon, then slight chance of thunderstorms late in the afternoon. Highs in the upper 70s. Northwest winds 5 to 10 miles an hour. Chance of precipitation 20%. At noon, in Buffalo, it was partly sunny. The temperature was 72 degrees, the dew point was 66, and the relative humidity was 83%. The wind was variable at 6 miles an hour. The pressure was 29.95 inches and steady. In Maple Lake, it was partly sunny. The temperature was 75 degrees, the dew point was 65, and the relative humidity was 71%. The wind was north at 7 miles an hour. The pressure was 29.97 inches and steady. Elsewhere across central Minnesota, skies ranged from mostly sunny to partly sunny, and temperatures were between 72 and 77 degrees. Around the state, at Rochester, haze was reported, with a temperature of 73. It was mostly sunny, with a temperature of 76 at Mankato, 72 at Brainerd, and 68 at Duluth. At International Falls, it was cloudy, with a temperature of 64. Once again at noon, in Buffalo, it was 72 degrees under partly sunny skies. And in Maple Lake, it was 75 degrees under partly sunny skies. 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The current time is 12:20 p.m. Central Daylight Time. Now the forecast for central Minnesota, from St. Cloud to the northwest Twin Cities suburbs. This afternoon, mostly sunny. Slight chance of showers early in the afternoon, then slight chance of thunderstorms late in the afternoon. Highs in the upper 70s. Northwest winds 5 to 10 miles an hour. Chance of precipitation 20%. Tonight, mostly clear. A 20% chance of thunderstorms in the evening. Lows in the lower 50s. Northwest winds up to 5 miles an hour in the evening, becoming light. Wednesday, sunny. Highs in the upper 70s. Southwest winds up to 5 miles an hour. Wednesday night, mostly clear. Lows in the upper 50s. Southwest winds up to 5 miles an hour. Thursday and Thursday night, partly cloudy. Chance of rain showers. Highs in the lower 80s. Lows in the lower 60s. Chance of showers 40%. Friday, sunny. Highs in the lower 80s. Friday night and Saturday, clear. Lows in the upper 50s. Highs in the upper 70s. Saturday night, mostly clear. Lows in the mid-50s. Sunday through Monday, partly cloudy. Highs in the lower 80s. Lows in the upper 50s. Again, the forecast for central Minnesota, from St. Cloud to the northwest Twin Cities suburbs for this afternoon, mostly sunny. Slight chance of showers early in the afternoon, then slight chance of thunderstorms late in the afternoon.
highs in the upper 70s. Northwest winds 5 to 10 miles an hour. Chance of precipitation 20%. At noon, in Buffalo, it was partly sunny. The temperature was 72 degrees, the dew point was 66, and the relative humidity was 83%. The wind was variable at 6 miles an hour. The pressure was 29.95 inches and steady. In Maple Lake, it was partly sunny, the temperature was 75 degrees, the dew point was 65, and the relative humidity was 71%. The wind was north at 7 miles an hour. The pressure was 29.97 inches and steady. Elsewhere across central Minnesota, skies ranged from mostly sunny to partly sunny, and temperatures were between 72 and 77 degrees. Around the state, at Rochester, haze was reported, with a temperature of 73. It was mostly sunny, with a temperature of 76 at Mankato, 72 at Brainerd, and 68 at Duluth. At International Falls, it was cloudy, with a temperature of 64. Once again at noon, in Buffalo, it was 72 degrees under partly sunny skies. And in Maple Lake, it was 75 degrees under partly sunny skies. 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The current time is 12:24 p.m. Central Daylight Time. Now the forecast for central Minnesota, from St. Cloud to the northwest Twin Cities suburbs. This afternoon, mostly sunny. Slight chance of showers early in the afternoon, then slight chance of thunderstorms late in the afternoon. Highs in the upper 70s. Northwest winds 5 to 10 miles an hour. Chance of precipitation 20%. Tonight, mostly clear. A 20% chance of thunderstorms in the evening. Lows in the lower 50s. Northwest winds up to 5 miles an hour in the evening, becoming light. Wednesday, sunny. Highs in the upper 70s. Southwest winds up to 5 miles an hour. Wednesday night, mostly clear. Lows in the upper 50s. Southwest winds up to 5 miles an hour. Thursday and Thursday night, partly cloudy. Chance of rain showers. Highs in the lower 80s. Lows in the lower 60s. Chance of showers 40%. Friday, sunny. Highs in the lower 80s. Friday night and Saturday, clear. Lows in the upper 50s. Highs in the upper 70s. Saturday night, mostly clear. Lows in the mid-50s. Sunday through Monday, partly cloudy. Highs in the lower 80s. Lows in the upper 50s. Again, the forecast for central Minnesota, from St. Cloud to the northwest Twin Cities suburbs for this afternoon, mostly sunny. Slight chance of showers early in the afternoon, then slight chance of thunderstorms late in the afternoon. Highs in the upper 70s. Northwest winds 5 to 10 miles an hour. Chance of precipitation 20%. At noon, in Buffalo, it was partly sunny. The temperature was 72 degrees, the dew point was 66, and the relative humidity was 83%. The wind was variable at 6 miles an hour. The pressure was 29.95 inches and steady. In Maple Lake, it was partly sunny, the temperature was 75 degrees, the dew point was 65, and the relative humidity was 71%. The wind was north at 7 miles an hour. The pressure was 29.97 inches and steady. Elsewhere across central Minnesota, skies ranged from mostly sunny to partly sunny, and temperatures were between 72 and 77 degrees. Around the state, at Rochester, haze was reported, with a temperature of 73. It was mostly sunny, with a temperature of 76 at Mankato, 72 at Brainerd, and 68 at Duluth. At International Falls,
it was cloudy, with a temperature of 64. Once again at noon, in Buffalo, it was 72 degrees under partly sunny skies. And in Maple Lake, it was 75 degrees under partly sunny skies. 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The current time is 12:28 p.m. Central Daylight Time. Now the forecast for central Minnesota, from St. Cloud to the northwest Twin Cities suburbs. This afternoon, mostly sunny. Slight chance of showers early in the afternoon, then slight chance of thunderstorms late in the afternoon. Highs in the upper 70s. Northwest winds 5 to 10 miles an hour. Chance of precipitation 20%. Tonight, mostly clear. A 20% chance of thunderstorms in the evening. Lows in the lower 50s. Northwest winds up to 5 miles an hour in the evening, becoming light. Wednesday, sunny. Highs in the upper 70s. Southwest winds up to 5 miles an hour. Wednesday night, mostly clear. Lows in the upper 50s. Southwest winds up to 5 miles an hour. Thursday and Thursday night, partly cloudy. Chance of rain showers. Highs in the lower 80s. Lows in the lower 60s. Chance of showers 40%. Friday, sunny. Highs in the lower 80s. Friday night and Saturday, clear. Lows in the upper 50s. Highs in the upper 70s. Saturday night, mostly clear. Lows in the mid-50s. Sunday through Monday, partly cloudy. Highs in the lower 80s. Lows in the upper 50s. Again, the forecast for central Minnesota, from St. Cloud to the northwest Twin Cities suburbs for this afternoon, mostly sunny. Slight chance of showers early in the afternoon, then slight chance of thunderstorms late in the afternoon. Highs in the upper 70s. Northwest winds 5 to 10 miles an hour. Chance of precipitation 20%. At noon, in Buffalo, it was partly sunny. The temperature was 72 degrees, the dew point was 66, and the relative humidity was 83%. The wind was variable at 6 miles an hour. The pressure was 29.95 inches and steady. In Maple Lake, it was partly sunny, but temperature was 75 degrees, the dew point was 65, and the relative humidity was 71%. The wind was north at 7 miles an hour. The pressure was 29.97 inches and steady. Elsewhere across central Minnesota, skies ranged from mostly sunny to partly sunny, and temperatures were between 72 and 77 degrees. Around the state, at Rochester, haze was reported, with a temperature of 73. It was mostly sunny, with a temperature of 76 at Mankato, 72 at Brainerd, and 68 at Duluth. At International Falls, it was cloudy, with a temperature of 64. Once again at noon, in Buffalo, it was 72 degrees under partly sunny skies. And in Maple Lake, it was 75 degrees under partly sunny skies. 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The current time is 12:31 p.m. Central Daylight Time. Now the forecast for central Minnesota, from St. Cloud to the northwest Twin Cities suburbs. This afternoon, mostly sunny. Slight chance of showers early in the afternoon, then slight chance of thunderstorms late in the afternoon. Highs in the upper 70s. Northwest winds 5 to 10 miles an hour. Chance of precipitation 20%. Tonight, mostly clear. A 20% chance of thunderstorms in the evening.
lows in the lower 50s. Northwest winds up to 5 miles an hour in the evening, becoming light. Wednesday, sunny. Highs in the upper 70s. Southwest winds up to 5 miles an hour. Wednesday night, mostly clear. Lows in the upper 50s. Southwest winds up to 5 miles an hour. Thursday and Thursday night, partly cloudy. Chance of rain showers. Highs in the lower 80s. Lows in the lower 60s. Chance of showers 40%. Friday, sunny. Highs in the lower 80s. Friday night and Saturday, clear. Lower 80s. Friday night and Saturday, clear. Lows in the upper 50s. Highs in the upper 70s. Saturday night, mostly clear. Lows in the mid-50s. Sunday through Monday, partly cloudy. Highs in the lower 80s. Lows in the upper 50s. Again, the forecast for central Minnesota, from St. Cloud to the northwest Twin Cities suburbs for this afternoon, mostly sunny. Slight chance of showers early in the afternoon, then slight chance of thunderstorms late in the afternoon. Highs in the upper 70s. Northwest winds 5 to 10 miles an hour. Chance of precipitation 20%. At noon, in Buffalo, it was partly sunny. The temperature was 72 degrees, the dew point was 66, and the relative humidity was 83%. The wind was variable at 6 miles an hour. The pressure was 29.95 inches and steady. In Maple Lake, it was partly sunny, the temperature was 75 degrees, the dew point was 65, and the relative humidity was 71%. The wind was north at 7 miles an hour. The pressure was 29.97 inches and steady. Elsewhere across central Minnesota, skies ranged from mostly sunny to partly sunny, and temperatures were between 72 and 77 degrees. Around the state, at Rochester, haze was reported, with a temperature of 73. It was mostly sunny, with a temperature of 76 at Mankato, 72 at Brainerd, and 68 at Duluth. At International Falls, it was cloudy, with a temperature of 64. Once again at noon, in Buffalo, it was 72 degrees under partly sunny skies. And in Maple Lake, it was 75 degrees under partly sunny skies. 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Current time is 12:35 p.m. Central Daylight Time. Now the forecast for central Minnesota, from St. Cloud to the northwest Twin Cities suburbs. This afternoon, mostly sunny. Slight chance of showers early in the afternoon, then slight chance of thunderstorms late in the afternoon. Highs in the upper 70s. Northwest winds 5 to 10 miles an hour. Chance of precipitation 20%. Tonight, mostly clear. A 20% chance of thunderstorms in the evening. Lows in the lower 50s. Northwest winds up to 5 miles an hour in the evening, becoming light. Wednesday, sunny. Highs in the upper 70s. Southwest winds up to 5 miles an hour. Wednesday night, mostly clear. Lows in the upper 50s. Southwest winds up to 5 miles an hour. Thursday and Thursday night, partly cloudy. Chance of rain showers. Highs in the lower 80s. Lows in the lower 60s. Chance of showers 40%. Friday, sunny. Highs in the lower 80s. Friday night and Saturday, clear. Lows in the upper 50s. Highs in the upper 70s. Saturday night, mostly clear. Lows in the mid-50s. Sunday through Monday, partly cloudy. Highs in the lower 80s. Lows in the upper 50s. Again, the forecast for central Minnesota.

Soda, from St. Cloud to the northwest Twin Cities suburbs for this afternoon, mostly sunny. Slight chance of showers early in the afternoon, then slight chance of thunderstorms late in the afternoon. Highs in the upper 70s. Northwest winds 5 to 10 miles an hour. Chance of precipitation 20%. At noon, in Buffalo, it was partly sunny. The temperature was 72 degrees, the dew point was 66, and the relative humidity was 83%. The wind was variable at 6 miles an hour. The pressure was 29.95 inches and steady. In Maple Lake, it was partly sunny, the temperature was 75 degrees, the dew point was 65, and the relative humidity was 71%. The wind was north at 7 miles an hour. The pressure was 29.97 inches and steady. Elsewhere across central Minnesota, skies ranged from mostly sunny to partly sunny, and temperatures were between 72 and 77 degrees. Around the state, at Rochester, haze was reported, with a temperature of 73. It was mostly sunny, with a temperature of 76 at Mankato, 72 at Brainerd, and 68 at Duluth. At International Falls, it was cloudy, with a temperature of 64. Once again at noon, in Buffalo, it was 72 degrees under partly sunny skies. And in Maple Lake, it was 75 degrees under partly sunny skies. 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The current time is 12:39 p.m. Central Daylight Time. Now the forecast for central Minnesota, from St. Cloud to the northwest Twin Cities suburbs. This afternoon, mostly sunny. Slight chance of showers early in the afternoon, then slight chance of thunderstorms late in the afternoon. Highs in the upper 70s. Northwest winds 5 to 10 miles an hour. Chance of precipitation 20%. Tonight, mostly clear. A 20% chance of thunderstorms in the evening. Lows in the lower 50s. Northwest winds up to 5 miles an hour in the evening, becoming light. Wednesday, sunny. Highs in the upper 70s. Southwest winds up to 5 miles an hour. Wednesday night, mostly clear. Lows in the upper 50s. Southwest winds up to 5 miles an hour. Thursday and Thursday night, partly cloudy. Chance of rain showers. Highs in the lower 80s. Lows in the lower 60s. Chance of showers 40%. Friday, sunny. Highs in the lower 80s. Friday night and Saturday, clear. Lows in the upper 50s. Highs in the upper 70s. Saturday night, mostly clear. Lows in the mid-50s. Sunday through Monday, partly cloudy. Highs in the lower 80s. Lows in the upper 50s. Again, the forecast for central Minnesota, from St. Cloud to the northwest Twin Cities suburbs for this afternoon, mostly sunny. Slight chance of showers early in the afternoon, then slight chance of thunderstorms late in the afternoon. Highs in the upper 70s. Northwest winds 5 to 10 miles an hour. Chance of precipitation 20%. At noon, in Buffalo, it was partly sunny. The temperature was 72 degrees, the dew point was 66, and the relative humidity was 83%. The wind was variable at 6 miles an hour. The pressure was 29.95 inches and steady. In Maple Lake, it was partly sunny, the temperature was 75 degrees, the dew point was 65, and the relative humidity was 71%. The wind was north at 7 miles an hour. The pressure was 29.97 inches and steady. Elsewhere across central Minnesota, skies ranged from mostly sunny to partly sunny, and temperatures were between 72 and 77 degrees. Around the state, at Rochester,
haze was reported, with a temperature of 73. It was mostly sunny, with a temperature of 76 at Mankato, 72 at Brainerd, and 68 at Duluth. At International Falls, it was cloudy, with a temperature of 64. Once again at noon, in Buffalo, it was 72 degrees under partly sunny skies. And in Maple Lake, it was 75 degrees under partly sunny skies. 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The current time is 12:43 p.m. Central Daylight Time. Now the forecast for central Minnesota, from St. Cloud to the northwest Twin Cities suburbs. This afternoon, mostly sunny. Slight chance of showers early in the afternoon, then slight chance of thunderstorms late in the afternoon. Highs in the upper 70s. Northwest winds 5 to 10 miles an hour. Chance of precipitation 20%. Tonight, mostly clear. A 20% chance of thunderstorms in the evening. Lows in the lower 50s. Northwest winds up to 5 miles an hour in the evening, becoming light. Wednesday, sunny. Highs in the upper 70s. Southwest winds up to 5 miles an hour. Wednesday night, mostly clear. Lows in the upper 50s. Southwest winds up to 5 miles an hour. Thursday and Thursday night, partly cloudy. Chance of rain showers. Highs in the lower 80s. Lows in the lower 60s. Chance of showers 40%. Friday, sunny. Highs in the lower 80s. Friday night and Saturday, clear. Lows in the upper 50s. Highs in the upper 70s. Saturday night, mostly clear. Lows in the mid-50s. Sunday through Monday, partly cloudy. Highs in the lower 80s. Lows in the upper 50s. Again, the forecast for central Minnesota, from St. Cloud to the northwest Twin Cities suburbs for this afternoon, mostly sunny. Slight chance of showers early in the afternoon, then slight chance of thunderstorms late in the afternoon. Highs in the upper 70s. Northwest winds 5 to 10 miles an hour. Chance of precipitation 20%. At noon, in Buffalo, it was partly sunny. The temperature was 72 degrees, the dew point was 66, and the relative humidity was 83%. The wind was variable at 6 miles an hour. The pressure was 29.95 inches and steady. In Maple Lake, it was partly sunny. The temperature was 75 degrees, the dew point was 65, and the relative humidity was 71%. The wind was north at 7 miles an hour. The pressure was 29.97 inches and steady. Elsewhere across central Minnesota, skies ranged from mostly sunny to partly sunny, and temperatures were between 72 and 77 degrees. Around the state, at Rochester, haze was reported, with a temperature of 73. It was mostly sunny, with a temperature of 76 at Mankato, 72 at Brainerd, and 68 at Duluth. At International Falls, it was cloudy, with a temperature of 64. Once again at noon, in Buffalo, it was 72 degrees under partly sunny skies. And in Maple Lake, it was 75 degrees under partly sunny skies. 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The current time is 12:47 p.m. Central Daylight Time. Now the forecast for central Minnesota, from St. Cloud to the northwest Twin Cities suburbs. This afternoon, mostly sunny. Slight chance of showers early in the afternoon, then slight chance of thunderstorms late in the afternoon.
highs in the upper 70s. Northwest winds 5 to 10 miles an hour. Chance of precipitation 20%. Tonight, mostly clear. A 20% chance of thunderstorms in the evening. Lows in the lower 50s. Northwest winds up to 5 miles an hour in the evening, becoming light. Wednesday, sunny. Highs in the upper 70s. Southwest winds up to 5 miles an hour. Wednesday night, mostly clear. Lows in the upper 50s. Southwest winds up to 5 miles an hour. Thursday and Thursday night, partly cloudy. Chance of rain showers. Highs in the lower 80s. Lows in the lower 60s. Chance of showers 40%. Friday, sunny. Highs in the lower 80s. Friday night and Saturday, clear. Lows in the upper 50s. Highs in the upper 70s. Saturday night, mostly clear. Lows in the mid-50s. Sunday through Monday, partly cloudy. Highs in the lower 80s. Lows in the upper 50s. Again, the forecast for central Minnesota, from St. Cloud to the northwest Twin Cities suburbs for this afternoon, mostly sunny. Slight chance of showers early in the afternoon, then slight chance of thunderstorms late in the afternoon. Highs in the upper 70s. Northwest winds 5 to 10 miles an hour. Chance of precipitation 20%. At noon, in Buffalo, it was partly sunny. The temperature was 72 degrees, the dew point was 66, and the relative humidity was 83%. The wind was variable at 6 miles an hour. The pressure was 29.95 inches and steady. In Maple Lake, it was partly sunny, the temperature was 75 degrees, the dew point was 65, and the relative humidity was 71%. The wind was north at 7 miles an hour. The pressure was 29.97 inches and steady. Elsewhere across central Minnesota, skies ranged from mostly sunny to partly sunny, and temperatures were between 72 and 77 degrees. Around the state, at Rochester, haze was reported, with a temperature of 73. It was mostly sunny, with a temperature of 76 at Mankato, 72 at Brainerd, and 68 at Duluth. At International Falls, it was cloudy, with a temperature of 64. Once again at noon, in Buffalo, it was 72 degrees under partly sunny skies. And in Maple Lake, it was 75 degrees under partly sunny skies. 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The current time is 12:50 p.m. Central Daylight Time. Now the forecast for central Minnesota, from St. Cloud to the northwest Twin Cities suburbs. This afternoon, mostly sunny. Slight chance of showers early in the afternoon, then slight chance of thunderstorms late in the afternoon. Highs in the upper 70s. Northwest winds 5 to 10 miles an hour. Chance of precipitation 20%. Tonight, mostly clear. A 20% chance of thunderstorms in the evening. Lows in the lower 50s. Northwest winds up to 5 miles an hour in the evening, becoming light. Wednesday, sunny. Highs in the upper 70s. Southwest winds up to 5 miles an hour. Wednesday night, mostly clear. Lows in the upper 50s. Southwest winds up to 5 miles an hour. Thursday and Thursday night, partly cloudy. Chance of rain showers. Highs in the lower 80s. Lows in the lower 60s. Chance of showers 40%. Friday, sunny. Highs in the lower 80s. Friday night and Saturday, clear. Lows in the upper 50s. Highs in the upper 70s. Saturday night, mostly clear. Lows in the mid-50s.
Sunday through Monday, partly cloudy. Highs in the lower 80s. Lows in the upper 50s. Again, the forecast for central Minnesota, from St. Cloud to the northwest Twin Cities suburbs for this afternoon, mostly sunny. Slight chance of showers early in the afternoon, then slight chance of thunderstorms late in the afternoon. Highs in the upper 70s. Northwest winds 5 to 10 miles an hour. Chance of precipitation 20%. At noon, in Buffalo, it was partly sunny. The temperature was 72 degrees, the dew point was 66, and the relative humidity was 83%. The wind was variable at 6 miles an hour. The pressure was 29.95 inches and steady. In Maple Lake, it was partly sunny. The temperature was 75 degrees, the dew point was 65, and the relative humidity was 71%. The wind was north at 7 miles an hour. The pressure was 29.97 inches and steady. Elsewhere across central Minnesota, skies ranged from mostly sunny to partly sunny, and temperatures were between 72 and 77 degrees. Around the state, at Rochester, haze was reported, with a temperature of 73. It was mostly sunny, with a temperature of 76 at Mankato, 72 at Brainerd, and 68 at Duluth. At International Falls, it was cloudy, with a temperature of 64. Once again at noon, in Buffalo, it was 72 degrees under partly sunny skies. And in Maple Lake, it was 75 degrees under partly sunny skies. 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The current time is 12:54 p.m. Central Daylight Time. Now the forecast for central Minnesota, from St. Cloud to the northwest Twin Cities suburbs. This afternoon, mostly sunny. Slight chance of showers early in the afternoon, then slight chance of thunderstorms late in the afternoon. Highs in the upper 70s. Northwest winds 5 to 10 miles an hour. Chance of precipitation 20%. Tonight, mostly clear. A 20% chance of thunderstorms in the evening. Lows in the lower 50s. Northwest winds up to 5 miles an hour in the evening, becoming light. Wednesday, sunny. Highs in the upper 70s. Southwest winds up to 5 miles an hour. Wednesday night, mostly clear. Lows in the upper 50s. Southwest winds up to 5 miles an hour. Thursday and Thursday night, partly cloudy. Chance of rain showers. Highs in the lower 80s. Lows in the lower 60s. Chance of showers 40%. Friday, sunny. Highs in the lower 80s. Friday night and Saturday, clear. Lows in the upper 50s. Highs in the upper 70s. Saturday night, mostly clear. Lows in the mid 50s. Sunday through Monday, partly cloudy. Highs in the lower 80s. Lows in the upper 50s. Again, the forecast for central Minnesota, from St. Cloud to the northwest Twin Cities suburbs for this afternoon, mostly sunny. Slight chance of showers early in the afternoon, then slight chance of thunderstorms late in the afternoon. Highs in the upper 70s. Northwest winds 5 to 10 miles an hour. Chance of precipitation 20%. At noon, in Buffalo, it was partly sunny. The temperature was 72 degrees, the dew point was 66, and the relative humidity was 83%. The wind was variable at 6 miles an hour. The pressure was 29.95 inches and steady. In Maple Lake, it was partly sunny. The temperature was 75 degrees, the dew point was 65, and the relative humidity was 71%. The wind was north at 7 miles an hour. The pressure was 29.97 inches and steady. Elsewhere across central Minnesota,
Skies ranged from mostly sunny to partly sunny, and temperatures were between 72 and 77 degrees. Around the state, at Rochester, haze was reported, with a temperature of 73. It was mostly sunny, with a temperature of 76 at Mankato, 72 at Brainerd, and 68 at Duluth. At International Falls, it was cloudy, with a temperature of 64. Once again at noon, in Buffalo, it was 72 degrees under partly sunny skies. And in Maple Lake, it was 75 degrees under partly sunny skies. 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The current time is 12:58 p.m. Central Daylight Time. Now the forecast for central Minnesota, from St. Cloud to the northwest Twin Cities suburbs. This afternoon, mostly sunny. Slight chance of showers early in the afternoon, then slight chance of thunderstorms late in the afternoon. Highs in the upper 70s. Northwest winds 5 to 10 miles an hour. Chance of precipitation 20%. Tonight, mostly clear. A 20% chance of thunderstorms in the evening. Lows in the lower 50s. Northwest winds up to 5 miles an hour in the evening, becoming light. Wednesday, sunny. Highs in the upper 70s. Southwest winds up to 5 miles an hour. Wednesday night, mostly clear. Lows in the upper 50s. Southwest winds up to 5 miles an hour. Thursday and Thursday night, partly cloudy. Chance of rain showers. Highs in the lower 80s. Lows in the lower 60s. Chance of showers 40%. Friday, sunny. Highs in the lower 80s. Friday night and Saturday, clear. Lows in the upper 50s. Highs in the upper 70s. Saturday night, mostly clear. Lows in the mid-50s. Sunday through Monday, partly cloudy. Highs in the lower 80s. Lows in the upper 50s. Again, the forecast for central Minnesota, from St. Cloud to the northwest Twin Cities suburbs for this afternoon, mostly sunny. Slight chance of showers early in the afternoon, then slight chance of thunderstorms late in the afternoon. Highs in the upper 70s. Northwest winds 5 to 10 miles an hour. Chance of precipitation 20%. 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The current time is 1 p.m. Central Daylight Time. Now the forecast for central Minnesota, from St. Cloud to the northwest Twin Cities suburbs. This afternoon, mostly sunny. Slight chance of showers early in the afternoon, then slight chance of thunderstorms late in the afternoon. Highs in the upper 70s. Northwest winds 5 to 10 miles an hour. Chance of precipitation 20%. Tonight, mostly clear. A 20% chance of thunderstorms in the evening. Lows in the lower 50s. Northwest winds up to 5 miles an hour in the evening, becoming light. Wednesday, sunny. Highs in the upper 70s. Southwest winds up to 5 miles an hour. Wednesday night, mostly clear. Lows in the upper 50s. Southwest winds up to 5 miles an hour. Thursday and Thursday night, partly cloudy. Chance of rain showers. Highs in the lower 80s. Lows in the lower 60s. Chance of showers 40%. Friday, sunny. Highs in the lower 80s. Friday night and Saturday, clear. Lows in the upper 50s. Highs in the upper 70s. Saturday night, mostly clear.
Lows in the mid-50s. Sunday through Monday, partly cloudy. Highs in the lower 80s. Lows in the upper 50s. Again, the forecast for central Minnesota, from St. Cloud to the northwest Twin Cities suburbs for this afternoon, mostly sunny. Slight chance of showers early in the afternoon, then slight chance of thunderstorms late in the afternoon. Highs in the upper 70s. Northwest winds 5 to 10 miles an hour. Chance of precipitation 20%. Now the forecast for central Minnesota, from St. Cloud to the northwest Twin Cities suburbs. This afternoon, partly sunny. Highs in the lower 80s. Northwest winds 5 to 15 miles an hour. Tonight, clear. Lows in the lower 50s. North winds up to 10 miles an hour. Wednesday, sunny. Highs in the lower 80s. South winds up to 5 miles an hour, shifting to the west in the afternoon. Wednesday night, partly cloudy. Lows in the upper 50s. Northwest winds up to 5 miles an hour, shifting to the southwest overnight. Thursday, mostly sunny. Chance of rain showers in the morning, then rain showers likely and chance of thunderstorms in the afternoon. Highs in the lower 80s. Chance of precipitation 70%. Thursday night, partly cloudy. Chance of showers in the evening. Lows in the lower 60s. Chance of showers 50%. Friday, sunny. Highs in the lower 80s. Friday night and Saturday, clear. Lows in the upper 50s. Highs in the upper 70s. Saturday night, mostly clear. Lows in the mid-50s. Sunday through Monday, partly cloudy. Highs in the lower 80s. Lows in the upper 50s. Again, the forecast for central Minnesota, from St. Cloud to the northwest Twin Cities suburbs for this afternoon, partly sunny. Highs in the lower 80s. Northwest winds 5 to 15 miles an hour. 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The current time is 1:05 p.m. Central Daylight Time. Now the forecast for central Minnesota, from St. Cloud to the northwest Twin Cities suburbs. This afternoon, partly sunny. Highs in the lower 80s. Northwest winds 5 to 15 miles an hour. Tonight, clear. Lows in the lower 50s. North winds up to 10 miles an hour. Wednesday, sunny. Highs in the lower 80s. South winds up to 5 miles an hour, shifting to the west in the afternoon. Wednesday night, partly cloudy. Lows in the upper 50s. Northwest winds up to 5 miles an hour, shifting to the southwest overnight. Thursday, mostly sunny. Chance of rain showers in the morning, then rain showers likely and chance of thunderstorms in the afternoon. Highs in the lower 80s. Chance of precipitation 70%. Thursday night, partly cloudy. Chance of showers in the evening. Lows in the lower 60s. Chance of showers 50%. Friday, sunny. Highs in the lower 80s. Friday night and Saturday, clear. Lows in the upper 50s. Highs in the upper 70s. Saturday night, mostly clear. Lows in the mid-50s. Sunday through Monday, partly cloudy. Highs in the lower 80s. Lows in the upper 50s. Again, the forecast for central Minnesota, from St. Cloud to the northwest Twin Cities suburbs for this afternoon, partly sunny. Highs in the lower 80s. Northwest winds 5 to 15 miles an hour. 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

Chance of showers in the evening. Lows in the lower 60s. Chance of showers 50%. Friday, sunny. Highs in the lower 80s. Friday night and Saturday, clear. Lows in the upper 50s. Highs in the upper 70s. Saturday night, mostly clear. Lows in the mid-50s. Sunday through Monday, partly cloudy. Highs in the lower 80s. Lows in the upper 50s. Again, the forecast for central Minnesota, from St. Cloud to the northwest Twin Cities suburbs for this afternoon, partly sunny. Highs in the lower 80s. Northwest winds 5 to 15 miles an hour. At 1 p.m., in Buffalo, it was mostly sunny. The temperature was 75 degrees, the dew point was 66, and the relative humidity was 73%. The wind was northwest at 3 miles an hour. The pressure was 29.94 inches and falling. In Maple Lake, it was mostly sunny. The temperature was 78 degrees, the dew point was 63, and the relative humidity was 60%. The wind was northwest at 3 miles an hour. The pressure was 29.95 inches and falling. Elsewhere across central Minnesota, temperatures were between 73 and 77 degrees. It was sunny at Princeton, Little Falls, and Wilmer. It was mostly sunny at St. Cloud, Anoka, Crystal, and Litchfield. At the Twin Cities, it was partly sunny. Around the state, it was mostly sunny, with a temperature of 78 at Mankato, 73 at Brainerd, 70 at Duluth, and 69 at International Falls. At Rochester, it was cloudy, with a temperature of 74. Once again at 1 p.m., in Buffalo, it was 75 degrees under mostly sunny skies. And in Maple Lake, it was 78 degrees under mostly sunny skies. 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The current time is 1:15 p.m. Central Daylight Time. Now the forecast for central Minnesota, from St. Cloud to the northwest Twin Cities suburbs. This afternoon, partly sunny. Highs in the lower 80s. Northwest winds 5 to 15 miles an hour. Tonight, clear. Lows in the lower 50s. North winds up to 10 miles an hour. Wednesday, sunny. Highs in the lower 80s. South winds up to 5 miles an hour, shifting to the west in the afternoon. Wednesday night, partly cloudy. Lows in the upper 50s. Northwest winds up to 5 miles an hour, shifting to the southwest overnight. Thursday, mostly sunny. Chance of rain showers in the morning, then rain showers likely and chance of thunderstorms in the afternoon. Highs in the lower 80s. Chance of precipitation 70%. Thursday night, partly cloudy. Chance of showers in the evening. Lows in the lower 60s. Chance of showers 50%. Friday, sunny. Highs in the lower 80s. Friday night and Saturday, clear. Lows in the upper 50s. Highs in the upper 70s. Saturday night, mostly clear. Lows in the mid-50s. Sunday through Monday, partly cloudy. Highs in the lower 80s. Lows in the upper 50s. Again, the forecast for central Minnesota, from St. Cloud to the northwest Twin Cities suburbs for this afternoon, partly sunny. Highs in the lower 80s. Northwest winds 5 to 15 miles an hour. At 1 p.m., in Buffalo, it was mostly sunny. The temperature was 75 degrees, the dew point was 66, and the relative humidity was 73%. The wind was northwest at 3 miles an hour. The pressure was 29.94 inches and falling. In Maple Lake,
It was mostly sunny. The temperature was 78 degrees, the dew point was 63, and the relative humidity was 60%. The wind was northwest at 3 miles an hour. The pressure was 29.95 inches and falling. Elsewhere across central Minnesota, temperatures were between 73 and 77 degrees. It was sunny at Princeton, Little Falls, and Willmar. It was mostly sunny at St. Cloud, Anoka, Crystal, and Litchfield. At the Twin Cities, it was partly sunny. Around the state, it was mostly sunny, with a temperature of 78 at Mankato, 73 at Brainerd, 70 at Duluth, and 69 at International Falls. At Rochester, it was cloudy, with a temperature of 74. Once again at 1 p.m., in Buffalo, it was 75 degrees under mostly sunny skies. And in Maple Lake, it was 78 degrees under mostly sunny skies. 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The current time is 1:19 p.m. Central Daylight Time. Now the forecast for central Minnesota, from St. Cloud to the northwest Twin Cities suburbs. This afternoon, partly sunny. Highs in the lower 80s. Northwest winds 5 to 15 miles an hour. Tonight, clear. Lows in the lower 50s. North winds up to 10 miles an hour. Wednesday, sunny. Highs in the lower 80s. South winds up to 5 miles an hour, shifting to the west in the afternoon. Wednesday night, partly cloudy. Lows in the upper 50s. Northwest winds up to 5 miles an hour, shifting to the southwest overnight. Thursday, mostly sunny. Chance of rain showers in the morning, then rain showers likely and chance of thunderstorms in the afternoon. Highs in the lower 80s. Chance of precipitation 70%. Thursday night, partly cloudy. Chance of showers in the evening. Lows in the lower 60s. Chance of showers 50%. Friday, sunny. Highs in the lower 80s. Friday night and Saturday, clear. Lows in the upper 50s. Highs in the upper 70s. Saturday night, mostly clear. Lows in the mid-50s. Sunday through Monday, partly cloudy. Highs in the lower 80s. Lows in the upper 50s. Again, the forecast for central Minnesota, from St. Cloud to the northwest Twin Cities suburbs for this afternoon, partly sunny. Highs in the lower 80s. Northwest winds 5 to 15 miles an hour. At 1 p.m., in Buffalo, it was mostly sunny. The temperature was 75 degrees, the dew point was 66, and the relative humidity was 73%. The wind was northwest at 3 miles an hour. The pressure was 29.94 inches and falling. In Maple Lake, it was mostly sunny. The temperature was 78 degrees, the dew point was 63, and the relative humidity was 60%. The wind was northwest at 3 miles an hour. The pressure was 29.95 inches and falling. Elsewhere across central Minnesota, temperatures were between 73 and 77 degrees. It was sunny at Princeton, Little Falls, and Willmar. It was mostly sunny at St. Cloud, Anoka, Crystal, and Litchfield. At the Twin Cities, it was partly sunny. Around the state, it was mostly sunny, with a temperature of 78 at Mankato, 73 at Brainerd, 70 at Duluth, and 69 at International Falls. At Rochester, it was cloudy, with a temperature of 74. Once again at 1 p.m., in Buffalo, it was 75 degrees under mostly sunny skies. And in Maple Lake, it was 78 degrees under mostly sunny skies. 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
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The current time is 1:23 p.m. Central Daylight Time. Now the forecast for central Minnesota, from St. Cloud to the northwest Twin Cities suburbs. This afternoon, partly sunny. Highs in the lower 80s. Northwest winds 5 to 15 miles an hour. Tonight, clear. Lows in the lower 50s. North winds up to 10 miles an hour. Wednesday, sunny. Highs in the lower 80s. South winds up to 5 miles an hour, shifting to the west in the afternoon. Wednesday night, partly cloudy. Lows in the upper 50s. Northwest winds up to 5 miles an hour, shifting to the southwest overnight. Thursday, mostly sunny. Chance of rain showers in the morning, then rain showers likely and chance of thunderstorms in the afternoon. Highs in the lower 80s. Chance of precipitation 70%. Thursday night, partly cloudy. Chance of showers in the evening. Lows in the lower 60s. Chance of showers 50%. Friday, sunny. Highs in the lower 80s. Friday night and Saturday, clear. Lows in the upper 50s. Highs in the upper 70s. Saturday night, mostly clear. Lows in the mid-50s. Sunday through Monday, partly cloudy. Highs in the lower 80s. Lows in the upper 50s. Again, the forecast for central Minnesota, from St. Cloud to the northwest Twin Cities suburbs for this afternoon, partly sunny. Highs in the lower 80s. Northwest winds 5 to 15 miles an hour. At 1 p.m., in Buffalo, it was mostly sunny. The temperature was 75 degrees, the dew point was 66, and the relative humidity was 73%. The wind was northwest at 3 miles an hour. The pressure was 29.94 inches and falling. In Maple Lake, it was mostly sunny. The temperature was 78 degrees, the dew point was 63, and the relative humidity was 60%. The wind was northwest at 3 miles an hour. The pressure was 29.95 inches and falling. Elsewhere across central Minnesota, temperatures were between 73 and 77 degrees. It was sunny at Princeton, Little Falls, and Wilmer. It was mostly sunny at St. Cloud, Anoka, Crystal, and Litchfield. At the Twin Cities, it was partly sunny. Around the state, it was mostly sunny, with a temperature of 78 at Mankato, 73 at Brainerd, 70 at Duluth, and 69 at International Falls. At Rochester, it was cloudy, with a temperature of 74. Once again at 1 p.m., in Buffalo, it was 75 degrees under mostly sunny skies. And in Maple Lake, it was 78 degrees under mostly sunny skies. 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The current time is 1:27 p.m. Central Daylight Time. Now the forecast for central Minnesota, from St. Cloud to the northwest Twin Cities suburbs. This afternoon, partly sunny. Highs in the lower 80s. Northwest winds 5 to 15 miles an hour. Tonight, clear. Lows in the lower 50s. North winds up to 10 miles an hour. Wednesday, sunny. Highs in the lower 80s. South winds up to 5 miles an hour, shifting to the west in the afternoon. Wednesday night, partly cloudy. Lows in the upper 50s. Northwest winds up to 5 miles an hour, shifting to the southwest overnight. Thursday, mostly sunny. Chance of rain showers in the morning,
then rain showers likely and chance of thunderstorms in the afternoon. Highs in the lower 80s. Chance of precipitation 70%. Thursday night, partly cloudy. Chance of showers in the evening. Lows in the lower 60s. Chance of showers 50%. Friday, sunny. Highs in the lower 80s. Friday night and Saturday, clear. Lows in the upper 50s. Highs in the upper 70s. Saturday night, mostly clear. Lows in the mid-50s. Sunday through Monday, partly cloudy. Highs in the lower 80s. Lows in the upper 50s. Again, the forecast for central Minnesota, from St. Cloud to the northwest Twin Cities suburbs for this afternoon, partly sunny. Highs in the lower 80s. Northwest winds 5 to 15 miles an hour. At 1 p.m., in Buffalo, it was mostly sunny. The temperature was 75 degrees, the dew point was 66, and the relative humidity was 73%. The wind was northwest at 3 miles an hour. The pressure was 29.94 inches and falling. In Maple Lake, it was mostly sunny. The temperature was 78 degrees, the dew point was 63, and the relative humidity was 60%. The wind was northwest at 3 miles an hour. The pressure was 29.95 inches and falling. Elsewhere across central Minnesota, temperatures were between 73 and 77 degrees. It was sunny at Princeton, Little Falls, and Wilmer. It was mostly sunny at St. Cloud, Anoka, Crystal, and Litchfield. At the Twin Cities, it was partly sunny. Around the state, it was mostly sunny, with a temperature of 78 at Mankato, 73 at Brainerd, 70 at Duluth, and 69 at International Falls. At Rochester, it was cloudy, with a temperature of 74. Once again at 1 p.m., in Buffalo, it was 75 degrees under mostly sunny skies. And in Maple Lake, it was 78 degrees under mostly sunny skies. 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The current time is 1:31 p.m. Central Daylight Time. Now the forecast for central Minnesota, from St. Cloud to the northwest Twin Cities suburbs. This afternoon, partly sunny. Highs in the lower 80s. Northwest winds 5 to 15 miles an hour. Tonight, clear. Lows in the lower 50s. North winds up to 10 miles an hour. Wednesday, sunny. Highs in the lower 80s. South winds up to 5 miles an hour, shifting to the west in the afternoon. Wednesday night, partly cloudy. Lows in the upper 50s. Northwest winds up to 5 miles an hour, shifting to the southwest overnight. Thursday, mostly sunny. Chance of rain showers in the morning, then rain showers likely and chance of thunderstorms in the afternoon. Highs in the lower 80s. Chance of precipitation 70%. Thursday night, partly cloudy. Chance of showers in the evening. Lows in the lower 60s. Chance of showers 50%. Friday, sunny. Highs in the lower 80s. Friday night and Saturday, clear. Lows in the upper 50s. Highs in the upper 70s. Saturday night, mostly clear. Lows in the mid-50s. Sunday through Monday, partly cloudy. Highs in the lower 80s. Lows in the upper 50s. Again, the forecast for central Minnesota, from St. Cloud to the northwest Twin Cities suburbs for this afternoon, partly sunny. Highs in the lower 80s. Northwest winds 5 to 15 miles an hour. At 1 p.m., in Buffalo, it was mostly sunny. The temperature was 75 degrees, the dew point was 66,
and the relative humidity was 73%. The wind was northwest at 3 miles an hour. The wind was northwest at 3 miles an hour. The pressure was 29.94 inches and falling. In Maple Lake, it was mostly sunny. The temperature was 78 degrees, the dew point was 63, and the relative humidity was 60%. The wind was northwest at 3 miles an hour. The pressure was 29.95 inches and falling. Elsewhere across central Minnesota, temperatures were between 73 and 77 degrees. It was sunny at Princeton, Little Falls, and Wilmer. It was mostly sunny at St. Cloud, Anoka, Crystal, and Litchfield. At the Twin Cities, it was partly sunny. Around the state, it was mostly sunny, with a temperature of 78 at Mankato, 73 at Brainerd, 70 at Duluth, and 69 at International Falls. At Rochester, it was cloudy, with a temperature of 74. Once again at 1 p.m., in Buffalo, it was 75 degrees under mostly sunny skies. And in Maple Lake, it was 78 degrees under mostly sunny skies. This is weather radio station WNG676 Clearwater, broadcasting on a frequency of 162.50 MHz. 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The current time is 1:34 p.m. Central Daylight Time. Now the forecast for central Minnesota, from St. Cloud to the northwest Twin Cities suburbs. This afternoon, partly sunny. Highs in the lower 80s. Northwest winds 5 to 15 miles an hour. Tonight, clear. Lows in the lower 50s. North winds up to 10 miles an hour. Wednesday, sunny. Highs in the lower 80s. South winds up to 5 miles an hour, shifting to the west in the afternoon. Wednesday night, partly cloudy. Lows in the upper 50s. Northwest winds up to 5 miles an hour, shifting to the southwest overnight. Thursday, mostly sunny. Chance of rain showers in the morning, then rain showers likely and chance of thunderstorms in the afternoon. Highs in the lower 80s. Chance of precipitation 70%. Thursday night, partly cloudy. Chance of showers in the evening. Lows in the lower 60s. Chance of showers 50%. Friday, sunny. Highs in the lower 80s. Friday night and Saturday, clear. Lows in the upper 50s. Highs in the upper 70s. Saturday night, mostly clear. Lows in the mid-50s. Sunday through Monday, partly cloudy. Highs in the lower 80s. Lows in the upper 50s. Again, the forecast for central Minnesota, from St. Cloud to the northwest Twin Cities suburbs for this afternoon, partly sunny. Highs in the lower 80s. Northwest winds 5 to 15 miles an hour. At 1 p.m., in Buffalo, it was mostly sunny. The temperature was 75 degrees, the dew point was 66, and the relative humidity was 73%. The wind was northwest at 3 miles an hour. The pressure was 29.94 inches and falling. In Maple Lake, it was mostly sunny. The temperature was 78 degrees, the dew point was 63, and the relative humidity was 60%. The wind was northwest at 3 miles an hour. The pressure was 29.95 inches and falling. Elsewhere across central Minnesota, temperatures were between 73 and 77 degrees. It was sunny at Princeton, Little Falls, and Wilmer. It was mostly sunny at St. Cloud, Anoka, Crystal, and Litchfield. At the Twin Cities, it was partly sunny. Around the state, it was mostly sunny, with a temperature of 78 at Mankato, 73 at Brainerd, 70 at Duluth, and 69 at International Falls. At Rochester, it was cloudy, with a temperature of 74. Once again at 1 p.m., in Buffalo,
It was 75 degrees under mostly sunny skies. And in Maple Lake, it was 78 degrees under mostly sunny skies. This is Weather Radio.

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The current time is 1:38 p.m. Central Daylight Time. Now the forecast for central Minnesota, from St. Cloud to the northwest Twin Cities suburbs. This afternoon, partly sunny. Highs in the lower 80s. Northwest winds 5 to 15 miles an hour. Tonight, clear. Lows in the lower 50s. North winds up to 10 miles an hour. Wednesday, sunny. Highs in the lower 80s. South winds up to 5 miles an hour, shifting to the west in the afternoon. Wednesday night, partly cloudy. Lows in the upper 50s. Northwest winds up to 5 miles an hour, shifting to the southwest overnight. Thursday, mostly sunny. Chance of rain showers in the morning, then rain showers likely and chance of thunderstorms in the afternoon. Highs in the lower 80s. Chance of precipitation 70%. Thursday night, partly cloudy. Chance of showers in the evening. Lows in the lower 60s. Chance of showers 50%. Friday, sunny. Highs in the lower 80s. Friday night and Saturday, clear. Lows in the upper 50s. Highs in the upper 70s. Saturday night, mostly clear. Lows in the mid-50s. Sunday through Monday, partly cloudy. Highs in the lower 80s. Lows in the upper 50s. Again, the forecast for central Minnesota, from St. Cloud to the northwest Twin Cities suburbs for this afternoon, partly sunny. Highs in the lower 80s. Northwest winds 5 to 15 miles an hour. At 1 p.m., in Buffalo, it was mostly sunny. The temperature was 75 degrees, the dew point was 66, and the relative humidity was 73%. The wind was northwest at 3 miles an hour. The pressure was 29.94 inches and falling. In Maple Lake, it was mostly sunny, but temperature was 78 degrees, the dew point was 63, and the relative humidity was 60%. The wind was northwest at 3 miles an hour. The pressure was 29.95 inches and falling. Elsewhere across central Minnesota, temperatures were between 73 and 77 degrees. It was sunny at Princeton, Little Falls, and Wilmer. It was mostly sunny at St. Cloud, Anoka, Crystal, and Litchfield. At the Twin Cities, it was partly sunny. Around the state, it was mostly sunny, with a temperature of 78 at Mankato, 73 at Brainerd, 70 at Duluth, and 69 at International Falls. At Rochester, it was cloudy, with a temperature of 74. Once again at 1 p.m., in Buffalo, it was 75 degrees under mostly sunny skies. And in Maple Lake, it was 78 degrees under mostly sunny skies. 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The current time is 1:42 p.m. Central Daylight Time. Now the forecast for central Minnesota, from St. Cloud to the northwest Twin Cities suburbs. This afternoon, partly sunny. Highs in the lower 80s. Northwest winds 5 to 15 miles an hour. Tonight, clear. Lows in the lower 50s. North winds up to 10 miles an hour. Wednesday, sunny. Highs in the lower 80s. South winds up to 5 miles an hour, shifting to the west in the afternoon. Wednesday night, partly cloudy. Lows in the upper 50s. Northwest winds up to 5 miles an hour, shifting to the southwest overnight. Thursday, mostly sunny.
chance of rain showers in the morning, then rain showers likely and chance of thunderstorms in the afternoon. Highs in the lower 80s. Chance of precipitation 70%. Thursday night, partly cloudy. Chance of showers in the evening. Lows in the lower 60s. Chance of showers 50%. Friday, sunny. Highs in the lower 80s. Friday night and Saturday, clear. Lows in the upper 50s. Highs in the upper 70s. Saturday night, mostly clear. Lows in the mid-50s. Sunday through Monday, partly cloudy. Highs in the lower 80s. Lows in the upper 50s. Again, the forecast for central Minnesota, from St. Cloud to the northwest Twin Cities suburbs for this afternoon, partly sunny. Highs in the lower 80s. Northwest winds 5 to 15 miles an hour. At 1 p.m., in Buffalo, it was mostly sunny. The temperature was 75 degrees, the dew point was 66, and the relative humidity was 73%. The wind was northwest at 3 miles an hour. The pressure was 29.94 inches and falling. In Maple Lake, it was mostly sunny. The temperature was 78 degrees, the dew point was 63, and the relative humidity was 60%. The wind was northwest at 3 miles an hour. The pressure was 29.95 inches and falling. Elsewhere across central Minnesota, temperatures were between 73 and 77 degrees. It was sunny at Princeton, Little Falls, and Wilmer. It was mostly sunny at St. Cloud, Anoka, Crystal, and Litchfield. At the Twin Cities, it was partly sunny. Around the state, it was mostly sunny, with a temperature of 78 at Mankato, 73 at Brainerd, 70 at Duluth, and 69 at International Falls. At Rochester, it was cloudy, with a temperature of 74. Once again at 1 p.m., in Buffalo, it was 75 degrees under mostly sunny skies. And in Maple Lake, it was 78 degrees under mostly sunny skies. 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The current time is 1:46 p.m. Central Daylight Time. Now the forecast for central Minnesota, from St. Cloud to the northwest Twin Cities suburbs. This afternoon, partly sunny. Highs in the lower 80s. Northwest winds 5 to 15 miles an hour. Tonight, clear. Lows in the lower 50s. North winds up to 10 miles an hour. Wednesday, sunny. Highs in the lower 80s. South winds up to 5 miles an hour, shifting to the west in the afternoon. Wednesday night, partly cloudy. Lows in the upper 50s. Northwest winds up to 5 miles an hour, shifting to the southwest overnight. Thursday, mostly sunny. Chance of rain showers in the morning, then rain showers likely and chance of thunderstorms in the afternoon. Highs in the lower 80s. Chance of precipitation 70%. Thursday night, partly cloudy. Chance of showers in the evening. Lows in the lower 60s. Chance of showers 50%. Friday, sunny. Highs in the lower 80s. Friday night and Saturday, clear. Lows in the upper 50s. Highs in the upper 70s. Saturday night, mostly clear. Lows in the mid-50s. Sunday through Monday, partly cloudy. Highs in the lower 80s. Lows in the upper 50s. Again, the forecast for central Minnesota, from St. Cloud to the northwest Twin Cities suburbs for this afternoon, partly sunny. Highs in the lower 80s. Northwest winds 5 to 15 miles an hour. At 1 p.m., in Buffalo, it was mostly sunny. The temperature was 75 degrees,
The dew point was 66, and the relative humidity was 73%. The wind was northwest at 3 miles an hour. The pressure was 29.94 inches and falling. In Maple Lake, it was mostly sunny. The temperature was 78 degrees, the dew point was 63, and the relative humidity was 60%. The wind was northwest at 3 miles an hour. The pressure was 29.95 inches and falling. Elsewhere across central Minnesota, temperatures were between 73 and 77 degrees. It was sunny at Princeton, Little Falls, and Willmar. It was mostly sunny at St. Cloud, Anoka, Crystal, and Litchfield. At the Twin Cities, it was partly sunny. Around the state, it was mostly sunny, with a temperature of 78 at Mankato, 73 at Brainerd, 70 at Duluth, and 69 at International Falls. At Rochester, it was cloudy, with a temperature of 74. Once again at 1 p.m., in Buffalo, it was 75 degrees under mostly sunny skies. And in Maple Lake, it was 78 degrees under mostly sunny skies. 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The current time is 1:49 p.m. Central Daylight Time. Now the forecast for central Minnesota, from St. Cloud to the northwest Twin Cities suburbs. This afternoon, partly sunny. Highs in the lower 80s. Northwest winds 5 to 15 miles an hour. Tonight, clear. Lows in the lower 50s. North winds up to 10 miles an hour. Wednesday, sunny. Highs in the lower 80s. South winds up to 5 miles an hour, shifting to the west in the afternoon. Wednesday night, partly cloudy. Lows in the upper 50s. Northwest winds up to 5 miles an hour, shifting to the southwest overnight. Thursday, mostly sunny. Chance of rain showers in the morning, then rain showers likely and chance of thunderstorms in the afternoon. Highs in the lower 80s. Chance of precipitation 70%. Thursday night, partly cloudy. Chance of showers in the evening. Lows in the lower 60s. Chance of showers 50%. Friday, sunny. Highs in the lower 80s. Friday night and Saturday, clear. Lows in the upper 50s. Highs in the upper 70s. Saturday night, mostly clear. Lows in the mid-50s. Sunday through Monday, partly cloudy. Highs in the lower 80s. Lows in the upper 50s. Again, the forecast for central Minnesota, from St. Cloud to the northwest Twin Cities suburbs for this afternoon, partly sunny. Highs in the lower 80s. Northwest winds 5 to 15 miles an hour. At 1 p.m., in Buffalo, it was mostly sunny. The temperature was 75 degrees, the dew point was 66, and the relative humidity was 73%. The wind was northwest at 3 miles an hour. The pressure was 29.94 inches and falling. In Maple Lake, it was mostly sunny. The temperature was 78 degrees, the dew point was 63, and the relative humidity was 60%. The wind was northwest at 3 miles an hour. The pressure was 29.95 inches and falling. Elsewhere across central Minnesota, temperatures were between 73 and 77 degrees. It was sunny at Princeton, Little Falls, and Willmar. It was mostly sunny at St. Cloud, Anoka, Crystal, and Litchfield. At the Twin Cities, it was partly sunny. Around the state, it was mostly sunny, with a temperature of 78 at Mankato, 73 at Brainerd, 70 at Duluth, and 69 at International Falls. At Rochester, it was cloudy, with a temperature of 74. Once again at 1 p.m., in Buffalo,
It was 75 degrees under mostly sunny skies. And in Maple Lake, it was 78 degrees under mostly sunny skies. 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The current time is 1:53 p.m. Central Daylight Time. Now the forecast for central Minnesota, from St. Cloud to the northwest Twin Cities suburbs. This afternoon, highs in the lower 80s. Northwest winds 5 to 15 miles an hour. Tonight, clear. Lows in the lower 50s. North winds up to 10 miles an hour. Wednesday, sunny. Highs in the lower 80s. South winds up to 5 miles an hour, shifting to the west in the afternoon. Wednesday night, partly cloudy. Lows in the upper 50s. Northwest winds up to 5 miles an hour, shifting to the southwest overnight. Thursday, mostly sunny. Chance of rain showers in the morning, then rain showers likely and chance of thunderstorms in the afternoon. Highs in the lower 80s. Chance of precipitation 70%. Thursday night, partly cloudy. Chance of showers in the evening. Lows in the lower 60s. Chance of showers 50%. Friday, sunny. Highs in the lower 80s. Friday night and Saturday, clear. Lows in the upper 50s. Highs in the upper 70s. Saturday night, mostly clear. Lows in the mid-50s. Sunday through Monday, partly cloudy. Highs in the lower 80s. Lows in the upper 50s. Again, the forecast for central Minnesota, from St. Cloud to the northwest Twin Cities suburbs for this afternoon, partly sunny. Highs in the lower 80s. Northwest winds 5 to 15 miles an hour. At 1 p.m., in Buffalo, it was mostly sunny. The temperature was 75 degrees, the dew point was 66, and the relative humidity was 73%. The wind was northwest at 3 miles an hour. The pressure was 29.94 inches and falling. In Maple Lake, it was mostly sunny, the temperature was 78 degrees, the dew point was 63, and the relative humidity was 60%. The wind was northwest at 3 miles an hour. The pressure was 29.95 inches and falling. Elsewhere across central Minnesota, temperatures were between 73 and 77 degrees. It was sunny at Princeton, Little Falls, and Wilmer. It was mostly sunny at St. Cloud, Anoka, Crystal, and Litchfield. At the Twin Cities, it was partly sunny. Around the state, it was mostly sunny, with a temperature of 78 at Mankato, 73 at Brainerd, 70 at Duluth, and 69 at International Falls. At Rochester, it was cloudy, with a temperature of 74. Once again at 1 p.m., in Buffalo, it was 75 degrees under mostly sunny skies. And in Maple Lake, it was 78 degrees under mostly sunny skies. 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The current time is 1:57 p.m. Central Daylight Time. Now the forecast for central Minnesota, from St. Cloud to the northwest Twin Cities suburbs. This afternoon, partly sunny. Highs in the lower 80s. Northwest winds 5 to 15 miles an hour. Tonight, clear. Lows in the lower 50s. North winds up to 10 miles an hour. Wednesday, sunny. Highs in the lower 80s. South winds up to 5 miles an hour, shifting to the west in the afternoon. Wednesday night, partly cloudy. Lows in the upper 50s.
Northwest winds up to 5 miles an hour, shifting to the southwest overnight. Thursday, mostly sunny. Chance of rain showers in the morning, then rain showers likely and chance of thunderstorms in the afternoon. Highs in the lower 80s. Chance of precipitation 70%. Thursday night, partly cloudy. Chance of showers in the evening. Lows in the lower 60s. Chance of showers 50%. Friday, sunny. Highs in the lower 80s. Friday night and Saturday, clear. Lows in the upper 50s. Highs in the upper 70s. Saturday night, mostly clear. Lows in the mid 50s. Sunday through Monday, partly cloudy. Highs in the lower 80s. Lows in the upper 50s. Again, the forecast for central Minnesota, from St. Cloud to the northwest Twin Cities suburbs for this afternoon, partly sunny. Highs in the lower 80s. Northwest winds 5 to 15 miles an hour. At 1 p.m., in Buffalo, it was mostly sunny. The temperature was 75 degrees, the dew point was 66, and the relative humidity was 73%. The wind was northwest at 3 miles an hour. The pressure was 29.94 inches and falling. In Maple Lake, it was mostly sunny, the temperature was 78 degrees, the dew point was 63, and the relative humidity was 60%. The wind was northwest at 3 miles an hour. The pressure was 29.95 inches and falling. Elsewhere across central Minnesota, temperatures were between 73 and 77 degrees. It was sunny at Princeton, Little Falls, and Willmar. It was mostly sunny at St. Cloud, Anoka, Crystal, and Litchfield. At the Twin Cities, it was partly sunny. Around the state, it was mostly sunny, with a temperature of 78 at Mankato, 73 at Brainerd, 70 at Duluth, and 69 at International Falls. At Rochester, it was cloudy, with a temperature of 74. Once again at 1 p.m., in Buffalo, it was 75 degrees under mostly sunny skies. And in Maple Lake, it was 78 degrees under mostly sunny skies. 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The current time is 2:01 p.m. Central Daylight Time. Now the forecast for central Minnesota, from St. Cloud to the northwest Twin Cities suburbs. This afternoon, partly sunny. Highs in the lower 80s. Northwest winds 5 to 15 miles an hour. Tonight, clear. Lows in the lower 50s. North winds up to 10 miles an hour. Wednesday, sunny. Highs in the lower 80s. South winds up to 5 miles an hour, shifting to the west in the afternoon. Wednesday night, partly cloudy. Lows in the upper 50s. Northwest winds up to 5 miles an hour, shifting to the southwest overnight. Thursday, mostly sunny. Chance of rain showers in the morning, then rain showers likely and chance of thunderstorms in the afternoon. Highs in the lower 80s. Chance of precipitation 70%. Thursday night, partly cloudy. Chance of showers in the evening. Lows in the lower 60s. Chance of showers 50%. Friday, sunny. Highs in the lower 80s. Friday night and Saturday, clear. Lows in the upper 50s. Highs in the upper 70s. Saturday night, mostly clear. Lows in the mid 50s. Sunday through Monday, partly cloudy. Highs in the lower 80s. Lows in the upper 50s. Again, the forecast for central Minnesota, from St. Cloud to the northwest Twin Cities suburbs for this afternoon, partly sunny. Highs in the lower 80s. Northwest winds 5 to 15 miles an hour.
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The current time is 2:03 p.m. Central Daylight Time. Now the forecast for central Minnesota, from St. Cloud to the northwest Twin Cities suburbs. This afternoon, partly sunny. Highs in the lower 80s. Northwest winds 5 to 15 miles an hour. Tonight, clear. Lows in the lower 50s. North winds up to 10 miles an hour. Wednesday, sunny. Highs in the lower 80s. South winds up to 5 miles an hour, shifting to the west in the afternoon. Wednesday night, partly cloudy. Lows in the upper 50s. Northwest winds up to 5 miles an hour, shifting to the southwest overnight. Thursday, mostly sunny. Chance of rain showers in the morning, then rain showers likely and chance of thunderstorms in the afternoon. Highs in the lower 80s. Chance of precipitation 70%. Thursday night, partly cloudy. Chance of showers in the evening. Lows in the lower 60s. Chance of showers 50%. Friday, sunny. Highs in the lower 80s. Friday night and Saturday, clear. Lows in the upper 50s. Highs in the upper 70s. Saturday night, mostly clear. Lows in the mid-50s. Sunday through Monday, partly cloudy. Highs in the lower 80s. Lows in the upper 50s. Again, the forecast for central Minnesota, from St. Cloud to the northwest Twin Cities suburbs for this afternoon, partly sunny. Highs in the lower 80s. Northwest winds 5 to 15 miles an hour. 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The current time is 2:05 p.m. Central Daylight Time. Now the forecast for central Minnesota, from St. Cloud to the northwest Twin Cities suburbs. This afternoon, partly sunny. Highs in the lower 80s. Northwest winds 5 to 15 miles an hour. Tonight, clear. Lows in the lower 50s. North winds up to 10 miles an hour. Wednesday, sunny. Highs in the lower 80s. South winds up to 5 miles an hour, shifting to the west in the afternoon. Wednesday night, partly cloudy. Lows in the upper 50s. Northwest winds up to 5 miles an hour, shifting to the southwest overnight. Thursday, mostly sunny. Chance of rain showers in the morning, then rain showers likely and chance of thunderstorms in the afternoon. Highs in the lower 80s. Chance of precipitation 70%. Thursday night, partly cloudy. Chance of showers in the evening. Lows in the lower 60s. Chance of showers 50%. Friday, sunny. Highs in the lower 80s. Friday night and Saturday, clear. Lows in the upper 50s. Highs in the upper 70s. Saturday night, mostly clear. Lows in the mid-50s. Sunday through Monday, partly cloudy. Highs in the lower 80s. Lows in the upper 50s. Again, the forecast for central Minnesota, from St. Cloud to the northwest Twin Cities suburbs for this afternoon, partly sunny. Highs in the lower 80s. Northwest winds 5 to 15 miles an hour. 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
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Now the forecast for central Minnesota from St.

Friday night and Saturday, clear. Lows in the upper 50s. Highs in the upper 70s. Saturday night, mostly clear. Lows in the mid-50s. Sunday through Monday, partly cloudy. Highs in the lower 80s. Lows in the upper 50s. Again, the forecast for central Minnesota, from St. Cloud to the northwest Twin Cities suburbs for this afternoon, partly sunny. Highs in the lower 80s. Northwest winds 5 to 15 miles an hour. At 2 p.m., in Buffalo, it was mostly sunny. The temperature was 79 degrees, the dew point was 64, and the relative humidity was 61%. The wind was west at 7 miles an hour. The pressure was 29.94 inches and steady. In Maple Lake, it was mostly sunny, but temperature was 80 degrees, the dew point was 58, and the relative humidity was 47%. The wind was northwest at 12 miles an hour. The pressure was 29.96 inches and rising. Elsewhere across central Minnesota, it was sunny, with a temperature of 78 at St. Cloud and 75 at Little Falls. It was mostly sunny, with a temperature of 79 at Anoka, 80 at Crystal, 77 at Princeton, 79 at Litchfield, and 77 at Wilmer. At the Twin Cities, it was partly sunny, with a temperature of 82. Around the state, skies ranged from mostly sunny to partly sunny. It was 78 at Rochester, 79 at Mankato, 75 at Brainerd, 72 at Duluth, and 69 at International Falls. Once again at 2 p.m., in Buffalo, it was 79 degrees under mostly sunny skies. And in Maple Lake, it was 80 degrees under mostly sunny skies. 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The current time is 2:16 p.m. Central Daylight Time. Now the forecast for central Minnesota, from St. Cloud to the northwest Twin Cities suburbs. This afternoon, partly sunny. Highs in the lower 80s. Northwest winds 5 to 15 miles an hour. Tonight, clear. Lows in the lower 50s. North winds up to 10 miles an hour. Wednesday, sunny. Highs in the lower 80s. South winds up to 5 miles an hour, shifting to the west in the afternoon. Wednesday night, partly cloudy. Lows in the upper 50s. Northwest winds up to 5 miles an hour, shifting to the southwest overnight. Thursday, mostly sunny. Chance of rain showers in the morning, then rain showers likely and chance of thunderstorms in the afternoon. Highs in the lower 80s. Chance of precipitation 70%. Thursday night, partly cloudy. Chance of showers in the evening. Lows in the lower 60s. Chance of showers 50%. Friday, sunny. Highs in the lower 80s. Friday night and Saturday, clear. Lows in the upper 50s. Highs in the upper 70s. Saturday night, mostly clear. Lows in the mid-50s. Sunday through Monday, partly cloudy. Highs in the lower 80s. Lows in the upper 50s. Again, the forecast for central Minnesota, from St. Cloud to the northwest Twin Cities suburbs for this afternoon, partly sunny. Highs in the lower 80s. Northwest winds 5 to 15 miles an hour. At 2 p.m., in Buffalo, it was mostly sunny. The temperature was 79 degrees, the dew point was 64, and the relative humidity was 61%. The wind was west at 7 miles an hour. The pressure was 29.94 inches and steady. In Maple Lake, it was mostly sunny, but temperature was 80 degrees, the dew point was 58, and the relative humidity was 47%. The wind was northwest at 12 miles an hour.
the pressure was 29.96 inches and rising. Elsewhere across central Minnesota, it was sunny, with a temperature of 78 at St. Cloud and 75 at Little Falls. It was mostly sunny, with a temperature of 79 at Anoka, 80 at Crystal, 77 at Princeton, 79 at Litchfield, and 77 at Willmar. At the Twin Cities, it was partly sunny, with a temperature of 82. Around the state, skies ranged from mostly sunny to partly sunny. It was 78 at Rochester, 79 at Mankato, 75 at Brainerd, 72 at Duluth, and 69 at International Falls. Once again at 2 p.m., in Buffalo, it was 79 degrees under mostly sunny skies. And in Maple Lake, it was 80 degrees under mostly sunny skies. 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The current time is 2:20 p.m. Central Daylight Time. Now the forecast for central Minnesota, from St. Cloud to the northwest Twin Cities suburbs. This afternoon, partly sunny. Highs in the lower 80s. Northwest winds 5 to 15 miles an hour. Tonight, clear. Lows in the lower 50s. North winds up to 10 miles an hour. Wednesday, sunny. Highs in the lower 80s. South winds up to 5 miles an hour, shifting to the west in the afternoon. Wednesday night, partly cloudy. Lows in the upper 50s. Northwest winds up to 5 miles an hour, shifting to the southwest overnight. Thursday, mostly sunny. Chance of rain showers in the morning, then rain showers likely and chance of thunderstorms in the afternoon. Highs in the lower 80s. Chance of precipitation 70%. Thursday night, partly cloudy. Chance of showers in the evening. Lows in the lower 60s. Chance of showers 50%. Friday, sunny. Highs in the lower 80s. Friday night and Saturday, clear. Lows in the upper 50s. Highs in the upper 70s. Saturday night, mostly clear. Lows in the mid-50s. Sunday through Monday, partly cloudy. Highs in the lower 80s. Lows in the upper 50s. Again, the forecast for central Minnesota, from St. Cloud to the northwest Twin Cities suburbs for this afternoon, partly sunny. Highs in the lower 80s. Northwest winds 5 to 15 miles an hour. At 2 p.m., in Buffalo, it was mostly sunny. The temperature was 79 degrees, the dew point was 64, and the relative humidity was 61%. The wind was west at 7 miles an hour. The pressure was 29.94 inches and steady. In Maple Lake, it was mostly sunny. The temperature was 80 degrees. The dew point was 58, and the relative humidity was 47%. The wind was northwest at 12 miles an hour. The pressure was 29.96 inches and rising. Elsewhere across central Minnesota, it was sunny, with a temperature of 78 at St. Cloud and 75 at Little Falls. It was mostly sunny, with a temperature of 79 at Anoka, 80 at Crystal, 77 at Princeton, 79 at Litchfield, and 77 at Willmar. At the Twin Cities, it was partly sunny, with a temperature of 82. Around the state, skies ranged from mostly sunny to partly sunny. It was 78 at Rochester, 79 at Mankato, 75 at Brainerd, 72 at Duluth, and 69 at International Falls. Once again at 2 p.m., in Buffalo, it was 79 degrees under mostly sunny skies. And in Maple Lake, it was 80 degrees under mostly sunny skies. This is weather radio station WNG676 Clearwater, broadcasting on a frequency of 162.50 MHz.
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The current time is 2:24 p.m. Central Daylight Time. Now the forecast for central Minnesota, from St. Cloud to the northwest Twin Cities suburbs. This afternoon, partly sunny. Highs in the lower 80s. Northwest winds 5 to 15 miles an hour. Tonight, clear. Lows in the lower 50s. North winds up to 10 miles an hour. Wednesday, sunny. Highs in the lower 80s. South winds up to 5 miles an hour, shifting to the west in the afternoon. Wednesday night, partly cloudy. Lows in the upper 50s. Northwest winds up to 5 miles an hour, shifting to the southwest overnight. Thursday, mostly sunny. Chance of rain showers in the morning, then rain showers likely and chance of thunderstorms in the afternoon. Highs in the lower 80s. Chance of precipitation 70%. Thursday night, partly cloudy. Chance of showers in the evening. Lows in the lower 60s. Chance of showers 50%. Friday, sunny. Highs in the lower 80s. Friday night and Saturday, clear. Lows in the upper 50s. Highs in the upper 70s. Saturday night, mostly clear. Lows in the mid-50s. Sunday through Monday, partly cloudy. Highs in the lower 80s. Lows in the upper 50s. Again, the forecast for central Minnesota, from St. Cloud to the northwest Twin Cities suburbs for this afternoon, partly sunny. Highs in the lower 80s. Northwest winds 5 to 15 miles an hour. At 2 p.m., in Buffalo, it was mostly sunny. The temperature was 79 degrees, the dew point was 64, and the relative humidity was 61%. The wind was west at 7 miles an hour. The pressure was 29.94 inches and steady. In Maple Lake, it was mostly sunny. The temperature was 80 degrees, the dew point was 58, and the relative humidity was 47%. The wind was northwest at 12 miles an hour. The pressure was 29.96 inches and rising. Elsewhere across central Minnesota, it was sunny, with a temperature of 78 at St. Cloud and 75 at Little Falls. It was mostly sunny, with a temperature of 79 at Anoka, 80 at Crystal, 77 at Princeton, 79 at Litchfield, and 77 at Wilmer. At the Twin Cities, it was partly sunny, with a temperature of 82. Around the state, skies ranged from mostly sunny to partly sunny. It was 78 at Rochester, 79 at Mankato, 75 at Brainerd, 72 at Duluth, and 69 at International Falls. Once again at 2 p.m., in Buffalo, it was 79 degrees under mostly sunny skies. And in Maple Lake, it was 80 degrees under mostly sunny skies. 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The current time is 2:28 p.m. Central Daylight Time. Now the forecast for central Minnesota, from St. Cloud to the northwest Twin Cities suburbs. This afternoon, partly sunny. Highs in the lower 80s. Northwest winds 5 to 15 miles an hour. Tonight, clear. Lows in the lower 50s. North winds up to 10 miles an hour. Wednesday, sunny. Highs in the lower 80s. South winds up to 5 miles an hour, shifting to the west in the afternoon. Wednesday night, partly cloudy. Lows in the upper 50s. Northwest winds up to 5 miles an hour, shifting to the southwest overnight. Thursday, mostly sunny. Chance of rain showers in the morning, then rain showers likely and chance of thunderstorms in the afternoon.
Highs in the lower 80s. Chance of precipitation 70%. Thursday night, partly cloudy. Chance of showers in the evening. Lows in the lower 60s. Chance of showers 50%. Friday, sunny. Highs in the lower 80s. Friday night and Saturday, clear. Lows in the upper 50s. Highs in the upper 70s. Saturday night, mostly clear. Lows in the mid-50s. Sunday through Monday, partly cloudy. Highs in the lower 80s. Lows in the upper 50s. Again, the forecast for central Minnesota, from St. Cloud to the northwest Twin Cities suburbs for this afternoon, partly sunny. Highs in the lower 80s. Northwest winds 5 to 15 miles an hour. At 2 p.m., in Buffalo, it was mostly sunny. The temperature was 79 degrees, the dew point was 64, and the relative humidity was 61%. The wind was west at 7 miles an hour. The pressure was 29.94 inches and steady. In Maple Lake, it was mostly sunny, but temperature was 80 degrees, the dew point was 58, and the relative humidity was 47%. The wind was northwest at 12 miles an hour. The pressure was 29.96 inches and rising. Elsewhere across central Minnesota, it was sunny, with a temperature of 78 at St. Cloud and 75 at Little Falls. It was mostly sunny, with a temperature of 79 at Anoka, 80 at Crystal, 77 at Princeton, 79 at Litchfield, and 77 at Wilmer. At the Twin Cities, it was partly sunny, with a temperature of 82. Around the state, skies ranged from mostly sunny to partly sunny. It was 78 at Rochester, 79 at Mankato, 75 at Brainerd, 72 at Duluth, and 69 at International Falls. Once again at 2 p.m., in Buffalo, it was 79 degrees under mostly sunny skies. And in Maple Lake, it was 80 degrees under mostly sunny skies. 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The current time is 2:31 p.m. Central Daylight Time. Now the forecast for central Minnesota, from St. Cloud to the northwest Twin Cities suburbs. This afternoon, partly sunny. Highs in the lower 80s. Northwest winds 5 to 15 miles an hour. Tonight, clear. Lows in the lower 50s. North winds up to 10 miles an hour. Wednesday, sunny. Highs in the lower 80s. South winds up to 5 miles an hour, shifting to the west in the afternoon. Wednesday night, partly cloudy. Lows in the upper 50s. Northwest winds up to 5 miles an hour, shifting to the southwest overnight. Thursday, mostly sunny. Chance of rain showers in the morning, then rain showers likely, and chance of thunderstorms in the afternoon. Highs in the lower 80s. Chance of precipitation 70%. Thursday night, partly cloudy. Chance of showers in the evening. Lows in the lower 60s. Chance of showers 50%. Friday, sunny. Highs in the lower 80s. Friday night and Saturday, clear. Lows in the upper 50s. Highs in the upper 70s. Saturday night, mostly clear, partly cloudy. Highs in the lower 80s. Lows in the upper 50s. Again, the forecast for central Minnesota, from St. Cloud to the northwest Twin Cities suburbs for this afternoon, partly sunny. Highs in the lower 80s. Northwest winds 5 to 15 miles an hour. At 2 p.m., in Buffalo, it was mostly sunny. The temperature was 79 degrees, the dew point was 64, and the relative humidity was 61%. The wind was west at 7 miles an hour. The pressure was 29.
94 inches and steady. In Maple Lake, it was mostly sunny, but temperature was 80 degrees.

dew point was 58, and the relative humidity was 47%. The wind was northwest at 12 miles an hour. The pressure was 29.96 inches and rising. Elsewhere across central Minnesota, it was sunny, with a temperature of 78 at St. Cloud and 75 at Little Falls. It was mostly sunny, with a temperature of 79 at Anoka, 80 at Crystal, 77 at Princeton, 79 at Litchfield, and 77 at Willmar. At the Twin Cities, it was partly sunny, with a temperature of 82. Around the state, skies ranged from mostly sunny to partly sunny. It was 78 at Rochester, 79 at Mankato, 75 at Brainerd, 72 at Duluth, and 69 at International Falls. Once again at 2 p.m., in Buffalo, it was 79 degrees under mostly sunny skies. And in Maple Lake, it was 80 degrees under mostly sunny skies. 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The current time is 2:35 p.m. Central Daylight Time. Now the forecast for central Minnesota, from St. Cloud to the northwest Twin Cities suburbs. This afternoon, partly sunny. Highs in the lower 80s. Northwest winds 5 to 15 miles an hour. Tonight, clear. Lows in the lower 50s. North winds up to 10 miles an hour. Wednesday, sunny. Highs in the lower 80s. South winds up to 5 miles an hour, shifting to the west in the afternoon. Wednesday night, partly cloudy. Lows in the upper 50s. Northwest winds up to 5 miles an hour, shifting to the southwest overnight. Thursday, mostly sunny. Chance of rain showers in the morning, then rain showers likely and chance of thunderstorms in the afternoon. Highs in the lower 80s. Chance of precipitation 70%. Thursday night, partly cloudy. Chance of showers in the evening. Lows in the lower 60s. Chance of showers 50%. Friday, sunny. Highs in the lower 80s. Friday night and Saturday, clear. Lows in the upper 50s. Highs in the upper 70s. Saturday night, mostly clear. Lows in the mid-50s. Sunday through Monday, partly cloudy. Highs in the lower 80s. Lows in the upper 50s. Again, the forecast for central Minnesota, from St. Cloud to the northwest Twin Cities suburbs for this afternoon, partly sunny. Highs in the lower 80s. Northwest winds 5 to 15 miles an hour. At 2 p.m., in Buffalo, it was mostly sunny. The temperature was 79 degrees, the dew point was 64, and the relative humidity was 61%. The wind was west at 7 miles an hour. The pressure was 29.94 inches and steady. In Maple Lake, it was mostly sunny, the temperature was 80 degrees, the dew point was 58, and the relative humidity was 47%. The wind was northwest at 12 miles an hour. The pressure was 29.96 inches and rising. Elsewhere across central Minnesota, it was sunny, with a temperature of 78 at St. Cloud and 75 at Little Falls. It was mostly sunny, with a temperature of 79 at Anoka, 80 at Crystal, 77 at Princeton, 79 at Litchfield, and 77 at Willmar. At the Twin Cities, it was partly sunny, with a temperature of 82. Around the state, skies ranged from mostly sunny to partly sunny. It was 78 at Rochester, 79 at Mankato, 75 at Brainerd, 72 at Duluth, and 69 at International Falls. Once again at 2 p.m., in Buffalo, it was 79 degrees under mostly sunny skies. And in Maple Lake, it was 80 degrees under mostly sunny skies. 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
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The current time is 2:39 p.m. Central Daylight Time. Now the forecast for central Minnesota, from St. Cloud to the northwest Twin Cities suburbs. This afternoon, partly sunny. Highs in the lower 80s. Northwest winds 5 to 15 miles an hour. Tonight, clear. Lows in the lower 50s. North winds up to 10 miles an hour. Wednesday, sunny. Highs in the lower 80s. South winds up to 5 miles an hour, shifting to the west in the afternoon. Wednesday night, partly cloudy. Lows in the upper 50s. Northwest winds up to 5 miles an hour, shifting to the southwest overnight. Thursday, mostly sunny. Chance of rain showers in the morning, then rain showers likely and chance of thunderstorms in the afternoon. Highs in the lower 80s. Chance of precipitation 70%. Thursday night, partly cloudy. Chance of showers in the evening. Lows in the lower 60s. Chance of showers 50%. Friday, sunny. Highs in the lower 80s. Friday night and Saturday, clear. Lows in the upper 50s. Highs in the upper 70s. Saturday night, mostly clear. Lows in the mid-50s. Sunday through Monday, partly cloudy. Highs in the lower 80s. Lows in the upper 50s. Again, the forecast for central Minnesota, from St. Cloud to the northwest Twin Cities suburbs for this afternoon, partly sunny. Highs in the lower 80s. Northwest winds 5 to 15 miles an hour. At 2 p.m., in Buffalo, it was mostly sunny. The temperature was 79 degrees, the dew point was 64, and the relative humidity was 61%. The wind was west at 7 miles an hour. The pressure was 29.94 inches and steady. In Maple Lake, it was mostly sunny. The temperature was 80 degrees, the dew point was 58, and the relative humidity was 47%. The wind was northwest at 12 miles an hour. The pressure was 29.96 inches and rising. Elsewhere across central Minnesota, it was sunny, with a temperature of 78 at St. Cloud and 75 at Little Falls. It was mostly sunny, with a temperature of 79 at Anoka, 80 at Crystal, 77 at Princeton, 79 at Litchfield, and 77 at Wilmer. At the Twin Cities, it was partly sunny, with a temperature of 82. Around the state, skies ranged from mostly sunny to partly sunny. It was 78 at Rochester, 79 at Mankato, 75 at Brainerd, 72 at Duluth, and 69 at International Falls. Once again at 2 p.m., in Buffalo, it was 79 degrees under mostly sunny skies. And in Maple Lake, it was 80 degrees under mostly sunny skies. 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The current time is 2:43 p.m. Central Daylight Time. Now the forecast for central Minnesota, from St. Cloud to the northwest Twin Cities suburbs. This afternoon, partly sunny. Highs in the lower 80s. Northwest winds 5 to 15 miles an hour. Tonight, clear. Lows in the lower 50s. North winds up to 10 miles an hour. Wednesday, sunny. Highs in the lower 80s. South winds up to 5 miles an hour, shifting to the west in the afternoon. Wednesday night, partly cloudy. Lows in the upper 50s. Northwest winds up to 5 miles an hour, shifting to the southwest overnight. Thursday, mostly sunny. Chance of rain showers in the morning,
then rain showers likely and chance of thunderstorms in the afternoon. Highs in the lower 80s. Chance of precipitation 70%. Thursday night, partly cloudy. Chance of showers in the evening. Lows in the lower 60s. Chance of showers 50%. Friday, sunny. Highs in the lower 80s. Friday night and Saturday, clear. Lows in the upper 50s. Highs in the upper 70s. Saturday night, mostly clear. Lows in the mid-50s. Sunday through Monday, partly cloudy. Highs in the lower 80s. Lows in the upper 50s. Again, the forecast for central Minnesota, from St. Cloud to the northwest Twin Cities suburbs for this afternoon, partly sunny. Highs in the lower 80s. Northwest winds 5 to 15 miles an hour. At 2 p.m., in Buffalo, it was mostly sunny. The temperature was 79 degrees, the dew point was 64, and the relative humidity was 61%. The wind was west at 7 miles an hour. The pressure was 29.94 inches and steady. In Maple Lake, it was mostly sunny. The temperature was 80 degrees, the dew point was 58, and the relative humidity was 47%. The wind was northwest at 12 miles an hour. The pressure was 29.96 inches and rising. Elsewhere across central Minnesota, it was sunny, with a temperature of 78 at St. Cloud and 75 at Little Falls. It was mostly sunny, with a temperature of 79 at Anoka, 80 at Crystal, 77 at Princeton, 79 at Litchfield, and 77 at Wilmer. At the Twin Cities, it was partly sunny, with a temperature of 82. Around the state, skies ranged from mostly sunny to partly sunny. It was 78 at Rochester, 79 at Mankato, 75 at Brainerd, 72 at Duluth, and 69 at International Falls. Once again at 2 p.m., in Buffalo, it was 79 degrees under mostly sunny skies. And in Maple Lake, it was 80 degrees under mostly sunny skies. 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The current time is 2:47 p.m. Central Daylight Time. Now the forecast for central Minnesota, from St. Cloud to the northwest Twin Cities suburbs. This afternoon, partly sunny. Highs in the lower 80s. Northwest winds 5 to 15 miles an hour. Tonight, clear. Lows in the lower 50s. North winds up to 10 miles an hour. Wednesday, sunny. Highs in the lower 80s. South winds up to 5 miles an hour, shifting to the west in the afternoon. Wednesday night, partly cloudy. Lows in the upper 50s. Northwest winds up to 5 miles an hour, shifting to the southwest overnight. Thursday, mostly sunny. Chance of rain showers in the morning, then rain showers likely and chance of thunderstorms in the afternoon. Highs in the lower 80s. Chance of precipitation 70%. Thursday night, partly cloudy. Chance of showers in the evening. Lows in the lower 60s. Chance of showers 50%. Friday, sunny. Highs in the lower 80s. Friday night and Saturday, clear. Lows in the upper 50s. Highs in the upper 70s. Saturday night, mostly clear. Lows in the mid-50s. Sunday through Monday, partly cloudy. Highs in the lower 80s. Lows in the upper 50s. Again, the forecast for central Minnesota, from St. Cloud to the northwest Twin Cities suburbs for this afternoon, partly sunny. Highs in the lower 80s. Northwest winds 5 to 15 miles an hour. At 2 p.m., in Buffalo, it was mostly sunny. The temperature was 79 degrees, the dew point was 64,
and the relative humidity was 61%. The wind was west at 7 miles an hour. The pressure was 29.94 inches and steady. In Maple Lake, it was mostly sunny. The temperature was 80 degrees, the dew point was 58, and the relative humidity was 47%. The wind was northwest at 12 miles an hour. The pressure was 29.96 inches and rising. Elsewhere across central Minnesota, it was sunny, with a temperature of 78 at St. Cloud and 75 at Little Falls. It was mostly sunny, with a temperature of 79 at Anoka, 80 at Crystal, 77 at Princeton, 79 at Litchfield, and 77 at Wilmer. At the Twin Cities, it was partly sunny, with a temperature of 82. Around the state, skies ranged from mostly sunny to partly sunny. It was 78 at Rochester, 79 at Mankato, 75 at Brainerd, 72 at Duluth, and 69 at International Falls. Once again at 2 p.m., in Buffalo, it was 79 degrees under mostly sunny skies. And in Maple Lake, it was 80 degrees under mostly sunny skies. 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The current time is 2:50 p.m. Central Daylight Time. Now the forecast for central Minnesota, from St. Cloud to the northwest Twin Cities suburbs. This afternoon, partly sunny. Highs in the lower 80s. Northwest winds 5 to 15 miles an hour. Tonight, clear. Lows in the lower 50s. North winds up to 10 miles an hour. Wednesday, sunny. Highs in the lower 80s. South winds up to 5 miles an hour, shifting to the west in the afternoon. Wednesday night, partly cloudy. Lows in the upper 50s. Northwest winds up to 5 miles an hour, shifting to the southwest overnight. Thursday, mostly sunny. Chance of rain showers in the morning, then rain showers likely and chance of thunderstorms in the afternoon. Highs in the lower 80s. Chance of precipitation 70%. Thursday night, partly cloudy. Chance of showers in the evening. Lows in the lower 60s. Chance of showers 50%. Friday, sunny. Highs in the lower 80s. Friday night and Saturday, clear. Lows in the upper 50s. Highs in the upper 70s. Saturday night, mostly clear. Lows in the mid-50s. Sunday through Monday, partly cloudy. Highs in the lower 80s. Lows in the upper 50s. Again, the forecast for central Minnesota, from St. Cloud to the northwest Twin Cities suburbs for this afternoon, partly sunny. Highs in the lower 80s. Northwest winds 5 to 15 miles an hour. At 2 p.m., in Buffalo, it was mostly sunny. The temperature was 79 degrees, the dew point was 64, and the relative humidity was 61%. The wind was west at 7 miles an hour. The pressure was 29.94 inches and steady. In Maple Lake, it was mostly sunny. The temperature was 80 degrees, the dew point was 58, and the relative humidity was 47%. The wind was northwest at 12 miles an hour. The pressure was 29.96 inches and rising. Elsewhere across central Minnesota, it was sunny, with a temperature of 78 at St. Cloud and 75 at Little Falls. It was mostly sunny, with a temperature of 79 at Anoka, 80 at Crystal, 77 at Princeton, 79 at Litchfield, and 77 at Wilmer. At the Twin Cities, it was partly sunny, with a temperature of 82. Around the state, skies ranged from mostly sunny to partly sunny. It was 78 at Rochester, 79 at Mankato, 75 at Brainerd, 72 at Duluth, and 69 at International Falls. Once again at 2 p.m., in Buffalo,
It was 79 degrees under mostly sunny skies. And in Maple Lake, it was 80 degrees under mostly sunny skies. 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The current time is 2:54 p.m. Central Daylight Time. Now the forecast for central Minnesota, from St. Cloud to the northwest Twin Cities suburbs. This afternoon, partly sunny. Highs in the lower 80s. Northwest winds 5 to 15 miles an hour. Tonight, clear. Lows in the lower 50s. North winds up to 10 miles an hour. Wednesday, sunny. Highs in the lower 80s. South winds up to 5 miles an hour, shifting to the west in the afternoon. Wednesday night, partly cloudy. Lows in the upper 50s. Northwest winds up to 5 miles an hour, shifting to the southwest overnight. Thursday, mostly sunny. Chance of rain showers in the morning, then rain showers likely and chance of thunderstorms in the afternoon. Highs in the lower 80s. Chance of precipitation 70%. Thursday night, partly cloudy. Chance of showers in the evening. Lows in the lower 60s. Chance of showers 50%. Friday, sunny. Highs in the lower 80s. Friday night and Saturday, clear. Lows in the upper 50s. Highs in the upper 70s. Saturday night, mostly clear. Lows in the mid-50s. Sunday through Monday, partly cloudy. Highs in the lower 80s. Lows in the upper 50s. Again, the forecast for central Minnesota, from St. Cloud to the northwest Twin Cities suburbs for this afternoon, partly sunny. Highs in the lower 80s. Northwest winds 5 to 15 miles an hour. At 2 p.m., in Buffalo, it was mostly sunny. The temperature was 79 degrees, the dew point was 64, and the relative humidity was 61%. The wind was west at 7 miles an hour. The pressure was 29.94 inches and steady. In Maple Lake, it was mostly sunny, the temperature was 80 degrees, the dew point was 58, and the relative humidity was 47%. The wind was northwest at 12 miles an hour. The pressure was 29.96 inches and rising. Elsewhere across central Minnesota, it was sunny, with a temperature of 78 at St. Cloud and 75 at Little Falls. It was mostly sunny, with a temperature of 79 at Anoka, 80 at Crystal, 77 at Princeton, 79 at Litchfield, and 77 at Wilmer. At the Twin Cities, it was partly sunny, with a temperature of 82. Around the state, skies ranged from mostly sunny to partly sunny. It was 78 at Rochester, 79 at Mankato, 75 at Brainerd, 72 at Duluth, and 69 at International Falls. Once again at 2 p.m., in Buffalo, it was 79 degrees under mostly sunny skies. Degrees under mostly sunny skies. 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The current time is 2:58 p.m. Central Daylight Time. Now the forecast for central Minnesota, from St. Cloud to the northwest Twin Cities suburbs. This afternoon, partly sunny. Highs in the lower 80s. Northwest winds 5 to 15 miles an hour. Tonight, clear. Lows in the lower 50s. North winds up to 10 miles an hour. Wednesday, sunny. Highs in the lower 80s. South winds up to 5 miles an hour, shifting to the west in the afternoon. Wednesday night, partly cloudy.
lows in the upper 50s. Northwest winds up to 5 miles.

an hour, shifting to the southwest overnight. Thursday, mostly sunny. Chance of rain showers in the morning, then rain showers likely and chance of thunderstorms in the afternoon. Highs in the lower 80s. Chance of precipitation 70%. Thursday night, partly cloudy. Chance of showers in the evening. Lows in the lower 60s. Chance of showers 50%. Friday, sunny. Highs in the lower 80s. Friday night and Saturday, clear. Lows in the upper 50s. Highs in the upper 70s. Saturday night, mostly clear. Lows in the mid-50s. Sunday through Monday, partly cloudy. Highs in the lower 80s. Lows in the upper 50s. Again, the forecast for central Minnesota, from St. Cloud to the northwest Twin Cities suburbs for this afternoon, partly sunny. Highs in the lower 80s. Northwest winds 5 to 15 miles an hour. 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The current time is 3 p.m. Central Daylight Time. Now the forecast for central Minnesota, from St. Cloud to the northwest Twin Cities suburbs. This afternoon, partly sunny. Highs in the lower 80s. Northwest winds 5 to 15 miles an hour. Tonight, clear. Lows in the lower 50s. North winds up to 10 miles an hour. Wednesday, sunny. Highs in the lower 80s. South winds up to 5 miles an hour, shifting to the west in the afternoon. Wednesday night, partly cloudy. Lows in the upper 50s. Northwest winds up to 5 miles an hour, shifting to the southwest overnight. Thursday, mostly sunny. Chance of rain showers in the morning, then rain showers likely and chance of thunderstorms in the afternoon. Highs in the lower 80s. Chance of precipitation 70%. Thursday night, partly cloudy. Chance of showers in the evening. Lows in the lower 60s. Chance of showers 50%. Friday, sunny. Highs in the lower 80s. Friday night and Saturday, clear. Lows in the upper 50s. Highs in the upper 70s. Saturday night, mostly clear. Lows in the mid-50s. Sunday through Monday, partly cloudy. Highs in the lower 80s. Lows in the upper 50s. Again, the forecast for central Minnesota, from St. Cloud to the northwest Twin Cities suburbs for this afternoon, partly sunny. Highs in the lower 80s. Northwest winds 5 to 15 miles an hour. 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The current time is 3:03 p.m. Central Daylight Time. Now the forecast for central Minnesota, from St. Cloud to the northwest Twin Cities suburbs. This afternoon, partly sunny. Highs in the lower 80s. Northwest winds 5 to 15 miles an hour. Tonight, clear. Lows in the lower 50s. North winds up to 10 miles an hour. Wednesday, sunny. Highs in the lower 80s. South winds up to 5 miles an hour, shifting to the west in the afternoon. Wednesday night, partly cloudy. Lows in the upper 50s. Northwest winds up to 5 miles an hour, shifting to the southwest overnight. Thursday, mostly sunny. Chance of rain showers in the morning, then rain showers likely and chance of thunderstorms in the afternoon. Highs in the lower 80s. Chance of precipitation 70%. Thursday night, partly cloudy. Chance of showers in the evening.
Lows in the lower 60s. Chance of showers 50%. Friday, sunny. Highs in the lower 80s. Friday night and Saturday, clear. Lows in the upper 50s. Highs in the upper 70s. Saturday night, mostly clear. Lows in the mid-50s. Sunday through Monday, partly cloudy. Highs in the lower 80s. Lows in the upper 50s. Again, the forecast for central Minnesota, from St. Cloud to the northwest Twin Cities suburbs for this afternoon, partly sunny. Highs in the lower 80s. Northwest winds 5 to 15 miles an hour. 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The current time is 3:05 p.m. Central Daylight Time. Now the forecast for central Minnesota, from St. Cloud to the northwest Twin Cities suburbs. This afternoon, partly sunny. Highs in the lower 80s. Northwest winds 5 to 15 miles an hour. Tonight, clear. Lows in the lower 50s. North winds up to 10 miles an hour. Wednesday, sunny. Highs in the lower 80s. South winds up to 5 miles an hour, shifting to the west in the afternoon. Wednesday night, partly cloudy. Lows in the upper 50s. Northwest winds up to 5 miles an hour, shifting to the southwest overnight. Thursday, mostly sunny. Chance of rain showers in the morning, then rain showers likely and chance of thunderstorms in the afternoon. Highs in the lower 80s. Chance of precipitation 70%. Thursday night, partly cloudy. Chance of showers in the evening. Lows in the lower 60s. Chance of showers 50%. Friday, sunny. Highs in the lower 80s. Friday night and Saturday, clear. Lows in the upper 50s. Highs in the upper 70s. Saturday night, mostly clear. Lows in the mid-50s. Sunday through Monday, partly cloudy. Highs in the lower 80s. Lows in the upper 50s. Again, the forecast for central Minnesota, from St. Cloud to the northwest Twin Cities suburbs for this afternoon, partly sunny. Highs in the lower 80s. Northwest winds 5 to 15 miles an hour. 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The current time is 3:07 p.m. Central Daylight Time. Now the forecast for central Minnesota, from St. Cloud to the northwest Twin Cities suburbs. This afternoon, partly sunny. Highs in the lower 80s. Northwest winds 5 to 15 miles an hour. Tonight, clear. Lows in the lower 50s. North winds up to 10 miles an hour. Wednesday, sunny. Highs in the lower 80s. South winds up to 5 miles an hour, shifting to the west in the afternoon. Wednesday night, partly cloudy. Lows in the upper 50s. Northwest winds up to 5 miles an hour, shifting to the southwest overnight. Thursday, mostly sunny. Chance of rain showers in the morning, then rain showers likely and chance of thunderstorms in the afternoon. Highs in the lower 80s. Chance of precipitation 70%. Thursday night, partly cloudy. Chance of showers in the evening. Lows in the lower 60s. Chance of showers 50%. Friday, sunny. Highs in the lower 80s. Friday night and Saturday, clear. Lows in the upper 50s. Highs in the upper 70s. Saturday night, mostly clear. Lows in the mid-50s.

steady. Elsewhere across central Minnesota, at Little Falls, it was sunny, with a temperature of 75. It was mostly sunny, with a temperature of 82 at the Twin Cities, 80 at St. Cloud, and 82 at Crystal. Under mostly sunny skies, Princeton reported 79, Litchfield reported 79, and Wilmer reported 77. At Anoka, it was partly sunny, with a temperature of 81. Around the state, skies ranged from mostly sunny to partly sunny. It was 78 at Rochester, 79 at Mankato, 76 at Brainerd, 71 at Duluth, and 69 at International Falls. Once again at 3 p.m., in Buffalo, it was 79 degrees, or 26 degrees Celsius. The dew point was 63. The relative humidity was 57%. The wind was northwest at 13 miles an hour, the pressure was 29.93 inches, and falling. And in Maple Lake, it was 80 degrees under mostly sunny skies. 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The current time is 3:16 p.m. Central Daylight Time. Now the forecast for central Minnesota, from St. Cloud to the northwest Twin Cities suburbs. This afternoon, partly sunny. Highs in the lower 80s. Northwest winds 5 to 15 miles an hour. Tonight, clear. Lows in the lower 50s. North winds up to 10 miles an hour. Wednesday, sunny. Highs in the lower 80s. South winds up to 5 miles an hour, shifting to the west in the afternoon. Wednesday night, partly cloudy. Lows in the upper 50s. Northwest winds up to 5 miles an hour, shifting to the southwest overnight. Thursday, mostly sunny. Chance of rain showers in the morning, then rain showers likely and chance of thunderstorms in the afternoon. Highs in the lower 80s. Chance of precipitation 70%. Thursday night, partly cloudy. Chance of showers in the evening. Lows in the lower 60s. Chance of showers 50%. Friday, sunny. Highs in the lower 80s. Friday night and Saturday, clear. Lows in the upper 50s. Highs in the upper 70s. Saturday night, mostly clear. Lows in the mid-50s. Sunday through Monday, partly cloudy. Highs in the lower 80s. Lows in the upper 50s. Again, the forecast for central Minnesota, from St. Cloud to the northwest Twin Cities suburbs for this afternoon, partly sunny. Highs in the lower 80s. Northwest winds 5 to 15 miles an hour. At 3 p.m., in Buffalo, it was 79 degrees, or 26 degrees Celsius. The dew point was 63. The relative humidity was 57%. The wind was northwest at 13 miles an hour. The pressure was 29.93 inches, and falling. In Maple Lake, it was mostly sunny. The temperature was 80 degrees. The dew point was 58, and the relative humidity was 47%. The wind was northwest at 8 miles an hour. The pressure was 29.95 inches and steady. Elsewhere across central Minnesota, at Little Falls, it was sunny, with a temperature of 75. It was mostly sunny, with a temperature of 82 at the Twin Cities, 80 at St. Cloud, and 82 at Crystal. Under mostly sunny skies, Princeton reported 79, Litchfield reported 79, and Wilmer reported 77. At Anoka, it was partly sunny, with a temperature of 81. Around the state, skies ranged from mostly sunny to partly sunny. It was 78 at Rochester, 79 at Mankato, 76 at Brainerd, 71 at Duluth, and 69 at International Falls. Once again at 3 p.m., in Buffalo, it was 79 degrees, or 26 degrees Celsius.
The dew point was 63. The relative humidity was 57%. The wind was northwest at 13 miles an hour. The pressure was 29.93 inches and falling. And in Maple Lake, it was 80 degrees under mostly sunny skies. 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The current time is 3:20 p.m. Central Daylight Time. Now the forecast for central Minnesota, from St. Cloud to the northwest Twin Cities suburbs. This afternoon, partly sunny. Highs in the lower 80s. Northwest winds 5 to 15 miles an hour. Tonight, clear. Lows in the lower 50s. North winds up to 10 miles an hour. Wednesday, sunny. Highs in the lower 80s. South winds up to 5 miles an hour, shifting to the west in the afternoon. Wednesday night, partly cloudy. Lows in the upper 50s. Northwest winds up to 5 miles an hour, shifting to the southwest overnight. Thursday, mostly sunny. Chance of rain showers in the morning, then rain showers likely and chance of thunderstorms in the afternoon. Highs in the lower 80s. Chance of precipitation 70%. Thursday night, partly cloudy. Chance of showers in the evening. Lows in the lower 60s. Chance of showers 50%. Friday, sunny. Highs in the lower 80s. Friday night and Saturday, clear. Lows in the upper 50s. Highs in the upper 70s. Saturday night, mostly clear. Lows in the mid-50s. Sunday through Monday, partly cloudy. Highs in the lower 80s. Lows in the upper 50s. Again, the forecast for central Minnesota, from St. Cloud to the northwest Twin Cities suburbs for this afternoon, partly sunny. Highs in the lower 80s. Northwest winds 5 to 15 miles an hour. At 3 p.m., in Buffalo, it was 79 degrees, or 26 degrees Celsius. The dew point was 63. The relative humidity was 57%. The wind was northwest at 13 miles an hour. The pressure was 29.93 inches and falling. In Maple Lake, it was mostly sunny. The temperature was 80 degrees. The dew point was 58, and the relative humidity was 47%. The wind was northwest at 8 miles an hour. The pressure was 29.95 inches and steady. Elsewhere across central Minnesota, at Little Falls, it was sunny, with a temperature of 75. It was mostly sunny, with a temperature of 82 at the Twin Cities, 80 at St. Cloud, and 82 at Crystal. Under mostly sunny skies, Princeton reported 79, Litchfield reported 79, and Wilma reported 77. At Anoka, it was partly sunny, with a temperature of 81. Around the state, skies ranged from mostly sunny to partly sunny. It was 78 at Rochester, 79 at Mankato, 76 at Brainerd, 71 at Duluth, and 69 at International Falls. Once again at 3 p.m., in Buffalo, it was 79 degrees, or 26 degrees Celsius. The dew point was 63. The relative humidity was 57%. The wind was northwest at 13 miles an hour. The pressure was 29.93 inches and falling. And in Maple Lake, it was 80 degrees under mostly sunny skies. 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The current time is 3:24 p.m. Central Daylight Time. Now the forecast for central Minnesota, from St. Cloud to the northwest Twin Cities suburbs.
This afternoon, partly sunny. Highs in the lower 80s. Northwest winds 5 to 15 miles an hour. Tonight, clear. Lows in the lower 50s. North winds up to 10 miles an hour. Wednesday, sunny. Highs in the lower 80s. South winds up to 5 miles an hour, shifting to the west in the afternoon. Wednesday night, partly cloudy. Lows in the upper 50s. Northwest winds up to 5 miles an hour, shifting to the southwest overnight. Thursday, mostly sunny. Chance of rain showers in the morning, then rain showers likely and chance of thunderstorms in the afternoon. Highs in the lower 80s. Chance of precipitation 70%. Thursday night, partly cloudy. Chance of showers in the evening. Lows in the lower 60s. Chance of showers 50%. Friday, sunny. Highs in the lower 80s. Friday night and Saturday, clear. Lows in the upper 50s. Highs in the upper 70s. Saturday night, mostly clear. Lows in the mid-50s. Sunday through Monday, partly cloudy. Highs in the lower 80s. Lows in the upper 50s. Again, the forecast for central Minnesota, from St. Cloud to the northwest Twin Cities suburbs for this afternoon, partly sunny. Highs in the lower 80s. Northwest winds 5 to 15 miles an hour. At 3 p.m., in Buffalo, it was 79 degrees, or 26 degrees Celsius. The dew point was 63. The relative humidity was 57%. The wind was northwest at 13 miles an hour. The pressure was 29.93 inches, and falling. In Maple Lake, it was mostly sunny, but temperature was 80 degrees, the dew point was 58, and the relative humidity was 47%. The wind was northwest at 8 miles an hour. The pressure was 29.95 inches and steady. Elsewhere across central Minnesota, at Little Falls, it was sunny, with a temperature of 75. It was mostly sunny, with a temperature of 82 at the Twin Cities, 80 at St. Cloud, and 82 at Crystal. Under mostly sunny skies, Princeton reported 79, Litchfield reported 79. And Wilmer reported 77. At Anoka, it was partly sunny, with a temperature of 81. Around the state, skies ranged from mostly sunny to partly sunny. It was 78 at Rochester, 79 at Mankato, 76 at Brainerd, 71 at Duluth, and 69 at International Falls. Once again at 3 p.m., in Buffalo, it was 79 degrees, or 26 degrees Celsius. The dew point was 63. The relative humidity was 57%. The wind was northwest at 13 miles an hour. The pressure was 29.93 inches and falling. And in Maple Lake, it was 80 degrees under mostly sunny skies. 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The current time is 3:28 p.m. Central Daylight Time. Now the forecast for central Minnesota, from St. Cloud to the northwest Twin Cities suburbs. This afternoon, partly sunny. Highs in the lower 80s. Northwest winds 5 to 15 miles an hour. Tonight, clear. Lows in the lower 50s. North winds up to 10 miles an hour. Wednesday, sunny. Highs in the lower 80s. South winds up to 5 miles an hour, shifting to the west in the afternoon. Wednesday night, partly cloudy. Lows in the upper 50s. Northwest winds up to 5 miles an hour, shifting to the southwest overnight. Thursday, mostly sunny. Chance of rain showers in the morning, then rain showers likely and chance of thunderstorms in the afternoon. Highs in the lower 80s.
Chance of precipitation 70%. Thursday night, partly cloudy. Chance of showers in the evening. Lows in the lower 60s. Chance of showers 50%. Friday, sunny. Highs in the lower 80s. Friday night and Saturday, clear. Lows in the upper 50s. Highs in the upper 70s. Saturday night, mostly clear. Lows in the mid-50s. Sunday through Monday, partly cloudy. Highs in the lower 80s. Lows in the upper 50s. Again, the forecast for central Minnesota, from St. Cloud to the northwest Twin Cities suburbs for this afternoon, partly sunny. Highs in the lower 80s. Northwest winds 5 to 15 miles an hour. At 3 p.m., in Buffalo, it was 79 degrees, or 26 degrees Celsius. The dew point was 63. The relative humidity was 57%. The wind was northwest at 13 miles an hour. The pressure was 29.93 inches, and falling. In Maple Lake, it was mostly sunny. The temperature was 80 degrees. The dew point was 58, and the relative humidity was 47%. The wind was northwest at 8 miles an hour. The pressure was 29.95 inches and steady. Elsewhere across central Minnesota, at Little Falls, it was sunny, with a temperature of 75. It was mostly sunny, with a temperature of 82 at the Twin Cities, 80 at St. Cloud, and 82 at Crystal. Under mostly sunny skies, Princeton reported 79, Litchfield reported 79. And Wilma reported 77. At Anoka, it was partly sunny, with a temperature of 81. Around the state, skies ranged from mostly sunny to partly sunny. It was 78 at Rochester, 79 at Mankato, 76 at Brainerd, 71 at Duluth, and 69 at International Falls. Once again at 3 p.m., in Buffalo, it was 79 degrees, or 26 degrees Celsius. The dew point was 63. The relative humidity was 57%. The wind was northwest at 13 miles an hour. The pressure was 29.93 inches and falling. And in Maple Lake, it was 80 degrees under mostly sunny skies. 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The current time is 3:32 p.m. Central Daylight Time. Now the forecast for central Minnesota, from St. Cloud to the northwest Twin Cities suburbs. This afternoon, partly sunny. Highs in the lower 80s. Northwest winds 5 to 15 miles an hour. Tonight, clear. Lows in the lower 50s. Tonight, clear. Lows in the lower 50s. North winds up to 10 miles an hour. Wednesday, sunny. Highs in the lower 80s. South winds up to 5 miles an hour, shifting to the west in the afternoon. Wednesday night, partly cloudy. Lows in the upper 50s. Northwest winds up to 5 miles an hour, shifting to the southwest overnight. Thursday, mostly sunny. Chance of rain showers in the morning, then rain showers likely and chance of thunderstorms in the afternoon. Highs in the lower 80s. Chance of precipitation 70%. Thursday night, partly cloudy. Chance of showers in the evening. Lows in the lower 60s. Chance of showers 50%. Friday, sunny. Highs in the lower 80s. Friday night and Saturday, clear. Lows in the upper 50s. Highs in the upper 70s. Saturday night, mostly clear. Lows in the mid-50s. Sunday through Monday, partly cloudy. Highs in the lower 80s. Lows in the upper 50s. Again, the forecast for central Minnesota, from St. Cloud to the northwest Twin Cities suburbs for this afternoon,
partly sunny. Highs in the lower 80s.

East. Northwest winds 5 to 15 miles an hour. At 3 p.m. in Buffalo, it was 79 degrees, or 26 degrees Celsius. The dew point was 63. The relative humidity was 57%. The wind was northwest at 13 miles an hour. The pressure was 29.93 inches and falling. In Maple Lake, it was mostly sunny. The temperature was 80 degrees. The dew point was 58, and the relative humidity was 47%. The wind was northwest at 8 miles an hour. The pressure was 29.95 inches and steady. Elsewhere across central Minnesota, at Little Falls, it was sunny, with a temperature of 75. It was mostly sunny, with a temperature of 82 at the Twin Cities, 80 at St. Cloud, and 82 at Crystal. Under mostly sunny skies, Princeton reported 79, Litchfield reported 79, and Wilmer reported 77. At Anoka, it was partly sunny, with a temperature of 81. Around the state, skies ranged from mostly sunny to partly sunny. It was 78 at Rochester, 79 at Mankato, 76 at Brainerd, 71 at Duluth, and 69 at International Falls. Once again at 3 p.m., in Buffalo, it was 79 degrees, or 26 degrees Celsius. The dew point was 63. The relative humidity was 57%. The wind was northwest at 13 miles an hour. The pressure was 29.93 inches and falling. And in Maple Lake, it was 80 degrees under mostly sunny skies. 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The current time is 3:37 p.m. Central Daylight Time. Now the forecast for central Minnesota, from St. Cloud to the northwest Twin Cities suburbs. This afternoon, partly sunny. Highs in the lower 80s. Northwest winds 5 to 15 miles an hour. Tonight, clear. Lows in the lower 50s. North winds up to 10 miles an hour. Wednesday, sunny. Highs in the lower 80s. South winds up to 5 miles an hour, shifting to the west in the afternoon. Wednesday night, partly cloudy. Lows in the upper 50s. Northwest winds up to 5 miles an hour, shifting to the southwest overnight. Thursday, mostly sunny. Chance of rain showers in the morning, then rain showers likely and chance of thunderstorms in the afternoon. Highs in the lower 80s. Chance of precipitation 70%. Thursday night, partly cloudy. Chance of showers in the evening. Lows in the lower 60s. Chance of showers 50%. Friday, sunny. Highs in the lower 80s. Friday night and Saturday, clear. Lows in the upper 50s. Highs in the upper 70s. Saturday night, mostly clear. Lows in the mid-50s. Sunday through Monday, partly cloudy. Highs in the lower 80s. Lows in the upper 50s. Again, the forecast for central Minnesota, from St. Cloud to the northwest Twin Cities suburbs for this afternoon, partly sunny. Highs in the lower 80s. Northwest winds 5 to 15 miles an hour. At 3 p.m., in Buffalo, it was 79 degrees, or 26 degrees Celsius. The dew point was 63. The relative humidity was 57%. The wind was northwest at 13 miles an hour. The pressure was 29.93 inches and falling. In Maple Lake, it was mostly sunny. The temperature was 80 degrees. The dew point was 58, and the relative humidity was 47%. The wind was northwest at 8 miles an hour. The pressure was 29.95 inches and steady. Elsewhere across central Minnesota, at Little Falls, it was sunny, with a temperature of 75.
It was mostly sunny, with a temperature of 82 at the Twin Cities, 80 at St. Cloud, and 82 at Crystal. Under mostly sunny skies, Princeton reported 79, Litchfield reported 79, and Wilmer reported 77. At Anoka, it was partly sunny, with a temperature of 81. Around the state, skies ranged from mostly sunny to partly sunny. It was 78 at Rochester, 79 at Mankato, 76 at Brainerd, 71 at Duluth, and 69 at International Falls. Once again at 3 p.m., in Buffalo, it was 79 degrees, or 26 degrees Celsius. The dew point was 63. The relative humidity was 57%. The wind was northwest at 13 miles an hour, the pressure was 29.93 inches, and falling. And in Maple Lake, it was 80 degrees under mostly sunny skies. 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The current time is 3:41 p.m. Central Daylight Time. Now the forecast for central Minnesota, from St. Cloud to the northwest Twin Cities suburbs. This afternoon, partly sunny. Highs in the lower 80s. Northwest winds 5 to 15 miles an hour. Tonight, clear. Lows in the lower 50s. North winds up to 10 miles an hour. Wednesday, sunny. Highs in the lower 80s. South winds up to 5 miles an hour, shifting to the west in the afternoon. Wednesday night, partly cloudy. Lows in the upper 50s. Northwest winds up to 5 miles an hour, shifting to the southwest overnight. Thursday, mostly sunny. Chance of rain showers in the morning, then rain showers likely and chance of thunderstorms in the afternoon. Highs in the lower 80s. Chance of precipitation 70%. Thursday night, partly cloudy. Chance of showers in the evening. Lows in the lower 60s. Chance of showers 50%. Friday, sunny. Highs in the lower 80s. Friday night and Saturday, clear. Lows in the upper 50s. Highs in the upper 70s. Saturday night, mostly clear. Lows in the mid-50s. Sunday through Monday, partly cloudy. Highs in the lower 80s. Lows in the upper 50s. Again, the forecast for central Minnesota, from St. Cloud to the northwest Twin Cities suburbs for this afternoon, partly sunny. Highs in the lower 80s. Northwest winds 5 to 15 miles an hour. At 3 p.m., in Buffalo, it was 79 degrees, or 26 degrees Celsius. The dew point was 63. The relative humidity was 57%. The wind was northwest at 13 miles an hour. The pressure was 29.93 inches, and falling. In Maple Lake, it was mostly sunny, but temperature was 80 degrees. The dew point was 58, and the relative humidity was 47%. The wind was northwest at 8 miles an hour. The pressure was 29.95 inches and steady. Elsewhere across central Minnesota, at Little Falls, it was sunny, with a temperature of 75. It was mostly sunny, with a temperature of 82 at the Twin Cities, 80 at St. Cloud, and 82 at Crystal. Under mostly sunny skies, Princeton reported 79, Litchfield reported 79. And Wilmer reported 77. At Anoka, it was partly sunny, with a temperature of 81. Around the state, skies ranged from mostly sunny to partly sunny. It was 78 at Rochester, 79 at Mankato, 76 at Brainerd, 71 at Duluth, and 69 at International Falls. Once again at 3 p.m., in Buffalo, it was 79 degrees, or 26 degrees Celsius. The dew point was 63. The relative humidity was 57%.
The wind was northwest at 13 miles an hour. The pressure was 29.93 inches and falling. And in Maple Lake, it was 80 degrees under mostly sunny skies. 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The current time is 3:45 p.m. Central Daylight Time. Now the forecast for central Minnesota, from St. Cloud to the northwest Twin Cities suburbs. This afternoon, partly sunny. Highs in the lower 80s. Northwest winds 5 to 15 miles an hour. Tonight, clear. Lows in the lower 50s. North winds up to 10 miles an hour. Wednesday, sunny. Highs in the lower 80s. South winds up to 5 miles an hour, shifting to the west in the afternoon. Wednesday night, partly cloudy. Lows in the upper 50s. Northwest winds up to 5 miles an hour, shifting to the southwest overnight. Thursday, mostly sunny. Chance of rain showers in the morning, then rain showers likely and chance of thunderstorms in the afternoon. Highs in the lower 80s. Chance of precipitation 70%. Thursday night, partly cloudy. Chance of showers in the evening. Lows in the lower 60s. Chance of showers 50%. Friday, sunny. Highs in the lower 80s. Friday night and Saturday, clear. Lows in the upper 50s. Highs in the upper 70s. Saturday night, mostly clear. Lows in the mid-50s. Sunday through Monday, partly cloudy. Highs in the lower 80s. Lows in the upper 50s. Again, the forecast for central Minnesota, from St. Cloud to the northwest Twin Cities suburbs for this afternoon, partly sunny. Highs in the lower 80s. Northwest winds 5 to 15 miles an hour. At 3 p.m., in Buffalo, it was 79 degrees, or 26 degrees Celsius. The dew point was 63. The relative humidity was 57%. The wind was northwest at 13 miles an hour. The pressure was 29.93 inches and falling. In Maple Lake, it was mostly sunny. The temperature was 80 degrees. The dew point was 58, and the relative humidity was 47%. The wind was northwest at 8 miles an hour. The pressure was 29.95 inches and steady. Elsewhere across central Minnesota, at Little Falls, it was sunny, with a temperature of 75. It was mostly sunny, with a temperature of 82 at the Twin Cities, 80 at St. Cloud, and 82 at Crystal. Under mostly sunny skies, Princeton reported 79, Litchfield reported 79. And Wilma reported 77. At Anoka, it was partly sunny, with a temperature of 81. Around the state, skies ranged from mostly sunny to partly sunny. It was 78 at Rochester, 79 at Mankato, 76 at Brainerd, 71 at Duluth, and 69 at International Falls. Once again at 3 p.m., in Buffalo, it was 79 degrees, or 26 degrees Celsius. The dew point was 63. The relative humidity was 57%. The wind was northwest at 13 miles an hour. The pressure was 29.93 inches and falling. And in Maple Lake, it was 80 degrees under mostly sunny skies. 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The current time is 3:49 p.m. Central Daylight Time. Now here is the hazardous weather outlook for portions of central and southern Minnesota and west central Wisconsin. For tonight, no hazardous weather is expected at this time.
and now the extended outlook for the period Wednesday through Monday. Scattered thunderstorms are expected Thursday evening. The strongest storms could contain large hail and damaging winds. Spotter information statement. Sky warns spotter activation may be needed Thursday evening. Now the forecast for central Minnesota, from St. Cloud to the northwest Twin Cities suburbs. This afternoon, partly sunny. Highs in the lower 80s. Northwest winds 5 to 15 miles an hour. Tonight, clear. Lows in the lower 50s. North winds up to 10 miles an hour. Wednesday, sunny. Highs in the lower 80s. South winds up to 5 miles an hour, shifting to the west in the afternoon. Wednesday night, partly cloudy. Lows in the upper 50s. Northwest winds up to 5 miles an hour, shifting to the southwest overnight. Thursday, mostly sunny. Chance of rain showers in the morning, then rain showers likely and chance of thunderstorms in the afternoon. Highs in the lower 80s. Chance of precipitation 70%. Thursday night, partly cloudy. Chance of showers in the evening. Lows in the lower 60s. Chance of showers 50%. Friday, sunny. Highs in the lower 80s. Friday night and Saturday, clear. Lows in the upper 50s. Highs in the upper 70s. Saturday night, mostly clear. Lows in the mid-50s. Sunday through Monday, partly cloudy. Highs in the lower 80s. Lows in the upper 50s. Again, the forecast for central Minnesota, from St. Cloud to the northwest Twin Cities suburbs for this afternoon, partly sunny. Highs in the lower 80s. Northwest winds 5 to 15 miles an hour. At 3 p.m., in Buffalo, it was 79 degrees, or 26 degrees Celsius. The dew point was 63. The relative humidity was 57%. The wind was northwest at 13 miles an hour, the pressure was 29.93 inches, and falling. In Maple Lake, it was mostly sunny, the temperature was 80 degrees, the dew point was 58, and the relative humidity was 47%. The wind was northwest at 8 miles an hour. The pressure was 29.95 inches and steady. Elsewhere across central Minnesota, at Little Falls, it was sunny, with a temperature of 75. It was mostly sunny, with a temperature of 82 at the Twin Cities, 80 at St. Cloud, and 82 at Crystal. Under mostly sunny skies, Princeton reported 79, Litchfield reported 79. And Wilmer reported 77. At Anoka, it was partly sunny, with a temperature of 81. Around the state, skies ranged from mostly sunny to partly sunny. It was 78 at Rochester, 79 at Mankato, 76 at Brainerd, 71 at Duluth, and 69 at International Falls. Once again at 3 p.m., in Buffalo, it was 79 degrees, or 26 degrees Celsius. The dew point was 63. The relative humidity was 57%. The wind was northwest at 13 miles an hour. The pressure was 29.93 inches and falling. And in Maple Lake, it was 80 degrees under mostly sunny skies. 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The current time is 3:54 p.m. Central Daylight Time. Now here is the hazardous weather outlook for portions of central and southern Minnesota and west central Wisconsin. For tonight, no hazardous weather is expected at this time. And now the extended outlook for the period Wednesday through Monday. Scattered thunderstorms are expected Thursday evening. The strongest storms could contain large hail and damaging winds. Spotter information statement. Sky warns spotter activation may be needed Thursday evening.
Now the forecast for central Minnesota, from St. Cloud to the northwest Twin Cities suburbs. This afternoon, partly sunny. Highs in the lower 80s. Northwest winds 5 to 15 miles an hour. Tonight, clear. Lows in the lower 50s. North winds up to 10 miles an hour. Wednesday, sunny. Highs in the lower 80s. South winds up to 5 miles an hour, shifting to the west in the afternoon. Wednesday night, partly cloudy. Lows in the upper 50s. Northwest winds up to 5 miles an hour, shifting to the southwest overnight. Thursday, mostly sunny. Chance of rain showers in the morning, then rain showers likely and chance of thunderstorms in the afternoon. Highs in the lower 80s. Chance of precipitation 70%. Thursday night, partly cloudy. Chance of showers in the evening. Lows in the lower 60s. Chance of showers 50%. Friday, sunny. Highs in the lower 80s. Friday night and Saturday, clear. Lows in the upper 50s. Highs in the upper 70s. Saturday night, mostly clear. Lows in the mid-50s. Sunday through Monday, partly cloudy. Highs in the lower 80s. Lows in the upper 50s. Again, the forecast for central Minnesota, from St. Cloud to the northwest Twin Cities suburbs for this afternoon, partly sunny. Highs in the lower 80s. Northwest winds 5 to 15 miles an hour. At 3 p.m., in Buffalo, it was 79 degrees, or 26 degrees Celsius. The dew point was 63. The relative humidity was 57%. The wind was northwest at 13 miles an hour, the pressure was 29.93 inches, and falling. In Maple Lake, it was mostly sunny, the temperature was 80 degrees, the dew point was 58, and the relative humidity was 47%. The wind was northwest at 8 miles an hour. The pressure was 29.95 inches and steady. Elsewhere across central Minnesota, at Little Falls, it was sunny, with a temperature of 75. It was mostly sunny, with a temperature of 82 at the Twin Cities, 80 at St. Cloud, and 82 at Crystal. Under mostly sunny skies, Princeton reported 79, Litchfield reported 79. And Wilma reported 77. At Anoka, it was partly sunny, with a temperature of 81. Around the state, skies ranged from mostly sunny to partly sunny. It was 78 at Rochester, 79 at Mankato, 76 at Brainerd, 71 at Duluth, and 69 at International Falls. Once again at 3 p.m., in Buffalo, it was 79 degrees, or 26 degrees Celsius. The dew point was 63. The relative humidity was 57%. The wind was northwest at 13 miles an hour. The pressure was 29.93 inches and falling. And in Maple Lake, it was 80 degrees under mostly sunny skies. 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The current time is 3:58 p.m. Central Daylight Time. Now here is the hazardous weather outlook for portions of central and southern Minnesota and west central Wisconsin. For tonight, no hazardous weather is expected at this time. And now the extended outlook for the period Wednesday through Monday. Scattered thunderstorms are expected Thursday evening. The strongest storms could contain large hail and damaging winds. Spotter information statement, Skywarn spotter activation may be needed Thursday evening. Now the forecast for central Minnesota, from St. Cloud to the northwest Twin Cities suburbs. This afternoon, partly sunny. Highs in the lower 80s. Northwest winds 5 to 15 miles an hour. Tonight, clear.
Lows in the lower 50s. North winds up to 10 miles an hour. Wednesday, sunny. Highs in the lower 80s. South winds up to 5 miles an hour, shifting to the west in the afternoon. Wednesday night, partly cloudy. Lows in the upper 50s. Northwest winds up to 5 miles an hour, shifting to the southwest overnight. Thursday, mostly sunny. Chance of rain showers in the morning, then rain showers likely and chance of thunderstorms in the afternoon. Highs in the lower 80s. Chance of precipitation 70%. Thursday night, partly cloudy. Chance of showers in the evening. Lows in the lower 60s. Chance of showers 50%. Friday, sunny. Highs in the lower 80s. Friday night and Saturday, clear. Lows in the upper 50s. Highs in the upper 70s. Saturday night, mostly clear. Lows in the mid-50s. Sunday through Monday, partly cloudy. Highs in the lower 80s. Lows in the upper 50s. Again, the forecast for central Minnesota, from St. Cloud to the northwest Twin Cities suburbs for this afternoon, partly sunny. Highs in the lower 80s. Northwest winds 5 to 15 miles an hour. Now the forecast for central Minnesota, from St. Cloud to the northwest Twin Cities suburbs. Tonight, decreasing clouds. Lows in the lower 50s. North winds up to 10 miles an hour. Wednesday, sunny. Highs in the lower 80s. South winds up to 5 miles an hour, shifting to the west in the afternoon. Wednesday night, partly cloudy. Lows in the upper 50s. Northwest winds up to 5 miles an hour, shifting to the southwest overnight. Thursday, mostly sunny. Chance of rain showers in the morning, then rain showers likely and chance of thunderstorms in the afternoon. Highs in the lower 80s. South winds 5 to 15 miles an hour. Chance of precipitation 70%. Thursday night, partly cloudy. A 50% chance of thunderstorms in the evening. Lows around 60. Southwest winds up to 10 miles an hour. Friday and Friday night, mostly clear. Highs in the lower 80s. Lows in the upper 50s. Saturday, sunny. Highs around 80. Saturday night through Sunday night, partly cloudy. Lows in the upper 50s. Highs in the upper 70s. Monday, mostly sunny. Highs in the lower 80s. Monday night and Tuesday, mostly clear. Lows in the lower 60s. Highs in the mid-80s. Again, the forecast for central Minnesota, from St. Cloud to the northwest Twin Cities suburbs for tonight, decreasing clouds. Lows in the lower 50s. North winds up to 10 miles an hour. 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The current time is 4:03 p.m. Central Daylight Time. Now here is the hazardous weather outlook for portions of central and southern Minnesota and west central Wisconsin. For tonight, no hazardous weather is expected at this time. And now the extended outlook for the period Wednesday through Monday. Scattered thunderstorms are expected Thursday evening. The strongest storms could contain large hail and damaging winds. Spotter information statement. Skywarn spotter activation may be needed Thursday evening. Now the forecast for central Minnesota, from St. Cloud to the northwest Twin Cities suburbs. Tonight, decreasing clouds. Lows in the lower 50s. North winds up to 10 miles an hour. Wednesday, sunny. Highs in the lower 80s. South winds up to 5 miles an hour, shifting to the west in the afternoon. Wednesday night, partly cloudy.
Lows in the upper 50s. Northwest winds up to 5 miles an hour, shifting to the southwest overnight. Thursday, mostly sunny. Chance of rain showers in the morning, then rain showers likely and chance of thunderstorms in the afternoon. Highs in the lower 80s. South winds 5 to 15 miles an hour. Chance of precipitation 70%. Thursday night, partly cloudy. A 50% chance of thunderstorms in the evening. Lows around 60. Southwest winds up to 10 miles an hour. Friday and Friday night, mostly clear. Highs in the lower 80s. Lows in the upper 50s. Saturday, sunny. Highs around 80. Saturday night through Sunday night, partly cloudy. Lows in the upper 50s. Highs in the upper 70s. Monday, mostly sunny. Highs in the lower 80s. Monday night and Tuesday, mostly clear. Lows in the lower 60s. Highs in the mid 80s. Again, the forecast for central Minnesota, from St. Cloud to the northwest Twin Cities suburbs for tonight, decreasing clouds. Lows in the lower 50s. North winds up to 10 miles an hour. 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The current time is 4:06 p.m. Central Daylight Time. Now here is the hazardous weather outlook for portions of central and southern Minnesota and west central Wisconsin. For tonight, no hazardous weather is expected at this time. And now the extended outlook for the period Wednesday through Monday. Scattered thunderstorms are expected Thursday evening. The strongest storms could contain large hail and damaging winds. Spotter information statement. Skywarn spotter activation may be needed Thursday evening. Now the forecast for central Minnesota, from St. Cloud to the northwest Twin Cities suburbs. Tonight, decreasing clouds. Lows in the lower 50s. North winds up to 10 miles an hour. Wednesday, sunny. Highs in the lower 80s. South winds up to 5 miles an hour, shifting to the west in the afternoon. Wednesday night, partly cloudy. Lows in the upper 50s. Northwest winds up to 5 miles an hour, shifting to the southwest overnight. Thursday, mostly sunny. Chance of rain showers in the morning, then rain showers likely and chance of thunderstorms in the afternoon. Highs in the lower 80s. South winds 5 to 15 miles an hour. Chance of precipitation 70%. Thursday night, partly cloudy. A 50% chance of thunderstorms in the evening. Lows around 60. Southwest winds up to 10 miles an hour. Friday and Friday night, mostly clear. Highs in the lower 80s. Lows in the upper 50s. Saturday, sunny. Highs around 80. Saturday night through Sunday night, partly cloudy. Lows in the upper 50s. Highs in the upper 70s. Monday, mostly sunny. Highs in the lower 80s. Monday night and Tuesday, mostly clear. Lows in the lower 60s. Highs in the mid 80s. Again, the forecast for central Minnesota, from St. Cloud to the northwest Twin Cities suburbs for tonight, decreasing clouds. Lows in the lower 50s. North winds up to 10 miles an hour. 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The current time is 4:09 p.m. Central Daylight Time. Now here is the hazardous weather outlook for portions of central and southern Minnesota and west central Wisconsin.
for tonight. No hazardous weather is expected at this time.

lows in the upper 50s. Northwest winds up to 5 miles an hour, shifting to the southwest overnight. Thursday, mostly sunny. Chance of rain showers in the morning, then rain showers likely and chance of thunderstorms in the afternoon. Highs in the lower 80s. South winds 5 to 15 miles an hour. Chance of precipitation 70%. Thursday night, partly cloudy. A 50% chance of thunderstorms in the evening. Lows around 60. Southwest winds up to 10 miles an hour. Friday and Friday night, mostly clear. Highs in the lower 80s. Lows in the upper 50s. Saturday, sunny. Highs around 80. Saturday night through Sunday night, partly cloudy. Lows in the upper 50s. Highs in the upper 70s. Monday, mostly sunny. Highs in the lower 80s. Monday night and Tuesday, mostly clear. Lows in the lower 60s. Highs in the mid 80s. Again, the forecast for central Minnesota, from St. Cloud to the northwest Twin Cities suburbs for tonight, decreasing clouds. Lows in the lower 50s. North winds up to 10 miles an hour. 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The current time is 4:12 p.m. Central Daylight Time. Now here is the hazardous weather outlook for portions of central and southern Minnesota and west central Wisconsin. For tonight, no hazardous weather is expected at this time. And now the extended outlook for the period Wednesday through Monday. Scattered thunderstorms are expected Thursday evening. The strongest storms could contain large hail and damaging winds. Spotter information statement. Skywarn spotter activation may be needed Thursday evening. Now the forecast for central Minnesota, from St. Cloud to the northwest Twin Cities suburbs. Tonight, decreasing clouds. Lows in the lower 50s. North winds up to 10 miles an hour. Wednesday, sunny. Highs in the lower 80s. South winds up to 5 miles an hour, shifting to the west in the afternoon. Wednesday night, partly cloudy. Lows in the upper 50s. Northwest winds up to 5 miles an hour, shifting to the southwest overnight. Thursday, mostly sunny. Chance of rain showers in the morning, then rain showers likely and chance of thunderstorms in the afternoon. Highs in the lower 80s. South winds 5 to 15 miles an hour. Chance of precipitation 70%. Thursday night, partly cloudy. A 50% chance of thunderstorms in the evening. Lows around 60. Southwest winds up to 10 miles an hour. Friday and Friday night, mostly clear. Highs in the lower 80s. Lows in the upper 50s. Saturday, sunny. Highs around 80. Saturday night through Sunday night, partly cloudy. Lows in the upper 50s. Highs in the upper 70s. Monday, mostly sunny. Highs in the lower 80s. Monday night and Tuesday, mostly clear. Lows in the lower 60s. Highs in the mid 80s. Again, the forecast for central Minnesota, from St. Cloud to the northwest Twin Cities suburbs for tonight, decreasing clouds. Lows in the lower 50s. North winds up to 10 miles an hour. At 4 p.m., in Buffalo, it was sunny. The temperature was 79 degrees, the dew point was 61, and the relative humidity was 53%. The wind was northwest at 12 miles an hour. The pressure was 29.91 inches and falling. In Maple Lake, it was sunny. The temperature was 81 degrees. The dew point was 58, and the relative humidity was 46%. The wind was northwest at 10 miles an hour. The pressure was 29.

7.93 inches and falling. Elsewhere across central Minnesota, it was sunny, with a temperature of 80 at St. Cloud, 79 at Litchfield, 75 at Little Falls, and 79 at Willmar. It was mostly sunny, with a temperature of 83 at the Twin Cities, and 80 at Princeton. It was partly sunny, with a temperature of 81 at Anoka, and 82 at Crystal. Around the state, skies ranged from mostly sunny to partly sunny. It was 73 at Rochester, 80 at Mankato, 76 at Brainerd, 71 at Duluth, and 70 at International Falls. Once again at 4 p.m., in Buffalo, it was 79 degrees under sunny skies. And in Maple Lake, it was 81 degrees under sunny skies. 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The current time is 4:16 p.m. Central Daylight Time. Now here is the hazardous weather outlook for portions of central and southern Minnesota and west central Wisconsin. For tonight, no hazardous weather is expected at this time. And now the extended outlook for the period Wednesday through Monday. Scattered thunderstorms are expected Thursday evening. The strongest storms could contain large hail and damaging winds. Spotter information statement. Skywarn spotter activation may be needed Thursday evening. Now the forecast for central Minnesota, from St. Cloud to the northwest Twin Cities suburbs. Tonight, decreasing clouds. Lows in the lower 50s. North winds up to 10 miles an hour. Wednesday, sunny. Highs in the lower 80s. South winds up to 5 miles an hour, shifting to the west in the afternoon. Wednesday night, partly cloudy. Lows in the upper 50s. Northwest winds up to 5 miles an hour, shifting to the southwest overnight. Thursday, mostly sunny. Chance of rain showers in the morning, then rain showers likely and chance of thunderstorms in the afternoon. Highs in the lower 80s. South winds 5 to 15 miles an hour. Chance of precipitation 70%. Thursday night, partly cloudy. A 50% chance of thunderstorms in the evening. Lows around 60. Southwest winds up to 10 miles an hour. Friday and Friday night, mostly clear. Highs in the lower 80s. Lows in the upper 50s. Saturday, sunny. Highs around 80. Saturday night through Sunday night, partly cloudy. Lows in the upper 50s. Highs in the upper 70s. Monday, mostly sunny. Highs in the lower 80s. Monday night and Tuesday, mostly clear. Lows in the lower 60s. Highs in the mid 80s. Again, the forecast for central Minnesota, from St. Cloud to the northwest Twin Cities suburbs for tonight, decreasing clouds. Lows in the lower 50s. North winds up to 10 miles an hour. At 4 p.m., in Buffalo, it was sunny. The temperature was 79 degrees, the dew point was 61, and the relative humidity was 53%. The wind was northwest at 12 miles an hour. The pressure was 29.91 inches and falling. In Maple Lake, it was sunny. The temperature was 81 degrees. The dew point was 58, and the relative humidity was 46%. The wind was northwest at 10 miles an hour. The pressure was 29.93 inches and falling. Elsewhere across central Minnesota, it was sunny, with a temperature of 80 at St. Cloud, 79 at Litchfield, 75 at Little Falls, and 79 at Willmar. It was mostly sunny, with a temperature of 83 at the Twin Cities, and 80 at Princeton. It was partly sunny, with a temperature of 81 at Anoka, and 82 at Crystal. Around the state, skies ranged from mostly sunny to partly sunny. It was 73 at Rochester, 80 at Mankato,
76 at Brainerd, 71 at Duluth, and 70 at International Falls. Once again at 4 p.m., in Buffalo, it was 79 degrees under sunny skies. And in Maple Lake, it was 81 degrees under sunny skies. 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The current time is 4:21 p.m. Central Daylight Time. Now here is the hazardous weather outlook for portions of central and southern Minnesota and west central Wisconsin. For tonight, no hazardous weather is expected at this time. And now the extended outlook for the period Wednesday through Monday. Scattered thunderstorms are expected Thursday evening. The strongest storms could contain large hail and damaging winds. Spotter information statement. Skywarn spotter activation may be needed Thursday evening. Now the forecast for central Minnesota, from St. Cloud to the northwest Twin Cities suburbs. Tonight, decreasing clouds. Lows in the lower 50s. North winds up to 10 miles an hour. Wednesday, sunny. Highs in the lower 80s. South winds up to 5 miles an hour, shifting to the west in the afternoon. Wednesday night, partly cloudy. Lows in the upper 50s. Northwest winds up to 5 miles an hour, shifting to the southwest overnight. Thursday, mostly sunny. Chance of rain showers in the morning, then rain showers likely and chance of thunderstorms in the afternoon. Highs in the lower 80s. South winds 5 to 15 miles an hour. Chance of precipitation 70%. Thursday night, partly cloudy. A 50% chance of thunderstorms in the evening. Lows around 60. Southwest winds up to 10 miles an hour. Friday and Friday night, mostly clear. Highs in the lower 80s. Lows in the upper 50s. Saturday, sunny. Highs around 80. Saturday night through Sunday night, partly cloudy. Lows in the upper 50s. Highs in the upper 70s. Monday, mostly sunny. Highs in the lower 80s. Monday night and Tuesday, mostly clear. Lows in the lower 60s. Highs in the mid 80s. Again, the forecast for central Minnesota, from St. Cloud to the northwest Twin Cities suburbs for tonight, decreasing clouds. Lows in the lower 50s. North winds up to 10 miles an hour. At 4 p.m., in Buffalo, it was sunny. The temperature was 79 degrees, the dew point was 61, and the relative humidity was 53%. The wind was northwest at 12 miles an hour. The pressure was 29.91 inches and falling. In Maple Lake, it was sunny. The temperature was 81 degrees, the dew point was 58. And the relative humidity was 46%. The wind was northwest at 10 miles an hour. The pressure was 29.93 inches and falling. Elsewhere across central Minnesota, it was sunny, with a temperature of 80 at St. Cloud, 79 at Litchfield, 75 at Little Falls, and 79 at Wilmer. It was mostly sunny, with a temperature of 83 at the Twin Cities, and 80 at Princeton. It was partly sunny, with a temperature of 81 at Anoka, and 82 at Crystal. Around the state, skies ranged from mostly sunny to partly sunny. It was 73 at Rochester, 80 at Mankato, 76 at Brainerd, 71 at Duluth, and 70 at International Falls. Once again at 4 p.m., in Buffalo, it was 79 degrees under sunny skies. And in Maple Lake, it was 81 degrees under sunny skies. 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
The current time is 4:25 p.m. Central Daylight Time. Now here is the hazardous weather outlook for portions of central and southern Minnesota and west central Wisconsin. For tonight, no hazardous weather is expected at this time. And now the extended outlook for the period Wednesday through Monday. Scattered thunderstorms are expected Thursday evening. The strongest storms could contain large hail and damaging winds. Spotter information statement. Skywarn spotter activation may be needed Thursday evening. Now the forecast for central Minnesota, from St. Cloud to the northwest Twin Cities suburbs. Tonight, decreasing clouds. Lows in the lower 50s. North winds up to 10 miles an hour. Wednesday, sunny. Highs in the lower 80s. South winds up to 5 miles an hour, shifting to the west in the afternoon. Wednesday night, partly cloudy. Lows in the upper 50s. Northwest winds up to 5 miles an hour, shifting to the southwest overnight. Thursday, mostly sunny. Chance of rain showers in the morning, then rain showers likely and chance of thunderstorms in the afternoon. Highs in the lower 80s. South winds 5 to 15 miles an hour. Chance of precipitation 70%. Thursday night, partly cloudy. A 50% chance of thunderstorms in the evening. Lows around 60. Southwest winds up to 10 miles an hour. Friday and Friday night, mostly clear. Highs in the lower 80s. Lows in the upper 50s. Saturday, sunny. Highs around 80. Saturday night through Sunday night, partly cloudy. Lows in the upper 50s. Highs in the upper 70s. Monday, mostly sunny. Highs in the lower 80s. Monday night and Tuesday, mostly clear. Lows in the lower 60s. Highs in the mid 80s. Again, the forecast for central Minnesota, from St. Cloud to the northwest Twin Cities suburbs for tonight, decreasing clouds. Lows in the lower 50s. North winds up to 10 miles an hour. At 4 p.m., in Buffalo, it was sunny. The temperature was 79 degrees, the dew point was 61, and the relative humidity was 53%. The wind was northwest at 12 miles an hour. The pressure was 29.91 inches and falling. In Maple Lake, it was sunny. The temperature was 81 degrees. The dew point was 58, and the relative humidity was 46%. The wind was northwest at 10 miles an hour. The pressure was 29.93 inches and falling. Elsewhere across central Minnesota, it was sunny, with a temperature of 80 at St. Cloud, 79 at Litchfield, 75 at Little Falls, and 79 at Wilmer. It was mostly sunny, with a temperature of 83 at the Twin Cities, and 80 at Princeton. It was partly sunny, with a temperature of 81 at Anoka, and 82 at Crystal. Around the state, skies ranged from mostly sunny to partly sunny. It was 73 at Rochester, 80 at Mankato, 76 at Brainerd, 71 at Duluth, and 70 at International Falls. Once again at 4 p.m., in Buffalo, it was 79 degrees under sunny skies. And in Maple Lake, it was 81 degrees under sunny skies. 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The current time is 4:30 p.m. Central Daylight Time. Now here is the hazardous weather outlook for portions of central and southern Minnesota and west central Wisconsin. For tonight, no hazardous weather is expected at this time. And now the extended outlook for the period Wednesday through Monday. Scattered thunderstorms are expected Thursday evening. The strongest storms could contain large hail and damaging winds. Spotter information statement.
Skywarn spotter activation may be needed Thursday evening. Now the forecast for central Minnesota, from St. Cloud to the northwest Twin Cities suburbs. Tonight, decreasing clouds. Lows in the lower 50s. North winds up to 10 miles an hour. Wednesday, sunny. Highs in the lower 80s. South winds up to 5 miles an hour, shifting to the west in the afternoon. Wednesday night, partly cloudy. Lows in the upper 50s. Northwest winds up to 5 miles an hour, shifting to the southwest overnight. Thursday, mostly sunny. Chance of rain showers in the morning, then rain showers likely and chance of thunderstorms in the afternoon. Highs in the lower 80s. South winds 5 to 15 miles an hour. Chance of precipitation 70%. Thursday night, partly cloudy. A 50% chance of thunderstorms in the evening. Lows around 60. Southwest winds up to 10 miles an hour. Friday and Friday night, mostly clear. Highs in the lower 80s. Lows in the upper 50s. Saturday, sunny. Highs around 80. Saturday night through Sunday night, partly cloudy. Lows in the upper 50s. Highs in the upper 70s. Monday, mostly sunny. Highs in the lower 80s. Monday night and Tuesday, mostly clear. Lows in the lower 60s. Highs in the mid 80s. Again, the forecast for central Minnesota, from St. Cloud to the northwest Twin Cities suburbs for tonight, decreasing clouds. Lows in the lower 50s. North winds up to 10 miles an hour. At 4 p.m., in Buffalo, it was sunny. The temperature was 79 degrees, the dew point was 61, and the relative humidity was 53%. The wind was northwest at 12 miles an hour. The pressure was 29.91 inches and falling. In Maple Lake, it was sunny. The temperature was 81 degrees, the dew point was 58, and the relative humidity was 46%. The wind was northwest at 10 miles an hour. The pressure was 29.93 inches and falling. Elsewhere across central Minnesota, it was sunny, with a temperature of central Minnesota, it was sunny, with a temperature of 80 at St. Cloud, 79 at Litchfield, 75 at Little Falls, and 79 at Wilmer. It was mostly sunny, with a temperature of 83 at the Twin Cities, and 80 at Princeton. It was partly sunny, with a temperature of 81 at Anoka, and 82 at Crystal. Around the state, skies ranged from mostly sunny to partly sunny. It was 73 at Rochester, 80 at Mankato, 76 at Brainerd, 71 at Duluth, and 70 at International Falls. Once again at 4 p.m., in Buffalo, it was 79 degrees under sunny skies. And in Maple Lake, it was 81 degrees under sunny skies. 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The current time is 4:34 p.m. Central Daylight Time. Now here is the hazardous weather outlook for portions of central and southern Minnesota and west central Wisconsin. For tonight, no hazardous weather is expected at this time. And now the extended outlook for the period Wednesday through Monday. Scattered thunderstorms are expected Thursday evening. The strongest storms could contain large hail and damaging winds. Spotter information statement. Skywarn spotter activation may be needed Thursday evening. Now the forecast for central Minnesota, from St. Cloud to the northwest Twin Cities suburbs. Tonight, decreasing clouds. Lows in the lower 50s. North winds up to 10 miles an hour. Wednesday, sunny. Highs in the lower 80s. South winds up to 5 miles an hour, shifting to the west in the afternoon. Wednesday night, partly cloudy.
lows in the upper 50s. Northwest

winds up to 5 miles an hour, shifting to the southwest overnight. Thursday, mostly sunny. Chance of rain showers in the morning, then rain showers likely and chance of thunderstorms in the afternoon. Highs in the lower 80s. South winds 5 to 15 miles an hour. Chance of precipitation 70%. Thursday night, partly cloudy. 50% chance of thunderstorms in the evening. Lows around 60. Southwest winds up to 10 miles an hour. Friday and Friday night, mostly clear. Highs in the lower 80s. Lows in the upper 50s. Saturday, sunny. Highs around 80. Saturday night through Sunday night, partly cloudy. Lows in the upper 50s. Highs in the upper 70s. Monday, mostly sunny. Highs in the lower 80s. Monday night and Tuesday, mostly clear. Lows in the lower 60s. Highs in the mid 80s. Again, the forecast for central Minnesota, from St. Cloud to the northwest Twin Cities suburbs for tonight, decreasing clouds. Lows in the lower 50s. North winds up to 10 miles an hour. At 4 p.m., in Buffalo, it was sunny. The temperature was 79 degrees, the dew point was 61, and the relative humidity was 53%. The wind was northwest at 12 miles an hour. The pressure was 29.91 inches and falling. In Maple Lake, it was sunny. The temperature was 81 degrees, the dew point was 58, and the relative humidity was 46%. The wind was northwest at 10 miles an hour. The pressure was 29.93 inches and falling. Elsewhere across central Minnesota, it was sunny, with a temperature of 80 at St. Cloud, 79 at Litchfield, 75 at Little Falls, and 79 at Wilmer. It was mostly sunny, with a temperature of 83 at the Twin Cities, and 80 at Princeton. It was partly sunny, with a temperature of 81 at Anoka, and 82 at Crystal. Around the state, skies ranged from mostly sunny to partly sunny. It was 73 at Rochester, 80 at Mankato, 76 at Brainerd, 71 at Duluth, and 70 at International Falls. Once again at 4 p.m., in Buffalo, it was 79 degrees under sunny skies. And in Maple Lake, it was 81 degrees under sunny skies. The St. Cloud, Minnesota climate summary is at 4 p.m., August 18, 2026. So far today, the high temperature has been 80 degrees and the low 60 degrees. 0.04 inches of precipitation has fallen. No snow has fallen. The normal high temperature for tomorrow is 79 degrees, and the normal low is 56. The record high for tomorrow is 100, which occurred in 1900, and the record low is 37, which occurred in 2004. Sunset tonight is at 8:19 p.m. Sunrise tomorrow is at 6:22 a.m. This is Weather Radio Station WNG676 Clearwater, broadcasting on a frequency of 162.50 MHz. 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The current time is 4:39 p.m. Central Daylight Time. Now here is the hazardous weather outlook for portions of central and southern Minnesota and west central Wisconsin. For tonight, no hazardous weather is expected at this time. And now the extended outlook for the period Wednesday through Monday. Scattered thunderstorms are expected Thursday evening. The strongest storms could contain large hail and damaging winds. Spotter information statement. Skywarn spotter activation may be needed Thursday evening. The St. Cloud, Minnesota climate summary is at 4 p.m., August 18, 2026. So far today, the high temperature has been 80 degrees and the low 60 degrees. 0.04 inches of precipitation has fallen. No snow has fallen. The normal high temperature for tomorrow is 79 degrees, and the normal low is 56.
The record high for tomorrow is 100, which occurred in 1900, and the record low is 37, which occurred in 2004. Sunset tonight is at 8:19 p.m. Sunrise tomorrow is at 6:22 a.m. Now the forecast for central Minnesota, from St. Cloud to the northwest Twin Cities suburbs. Tonight, decreasing clouds. Lows in the lower 50s. North winds up to 10 miles an hour. Wednesday, sunny. Highs in the lower 80s. South winds up to 5 miles an hour, shifting to the west in the afternoon. Wednesday night, partly cloudy. Lows in the upper 50s. Northwest winds up to 5 miles an hour, shifting to the southwest overnight. Thursday, mostly sunny. Chance of rain showers in the morning, then rain showers likely and chance of thunderstorms in the afternoon. Highs in the lower 80s. South winds 5 to 15 miles an hour. Chance of precipitation 70%. Thursday night, partly cloudy. 50% chance of thunderstorms in the evening. Lows around 60. Southwest winds up to 10 miles an hour. Friday and Friday night, mostly clear. Highs in the lower 80s. Lows in the upper 50s. Saturday, sunny. Highs around 80. Saturday night through Sunday night, partly cloudy. Lows in the upper 50s. Highs in the upper 70s. Monday, mostly sunny. Highs in the lower 80s. Monday night and Tuesday, mostly clear. Lows in the lower 60s. Highs in the mid 80s. Again, the forecast for central Minnesota, from St. Cloud to the northwest Twin Cities suburbs for tonight, decreasing clouds. Lows in the lower 50s. North winds up to 10 miles an hour. At 4 p.m., in Buffalo, it was sunny. The temperature was 79 degrees, the dew point was 61, and the relative humidity was 53%. The wind was northwest at 12 miles an hour. The pressure was 29.91 inches and falling. In Maple Lake, it was sunny. The temperature was 81 degrees, the dew point was 58, and the relative humidity was 46%. The wind was northwest at 10 miles an hour. The pressure was 29.93 inches and falling. Elsewhere across central Minnesota, it was sunny, with a temperature of 80 at St. Cloud, 79 at Litchfield, 75 at Little Falls, and 79 at Wilmer. It was mostly sunny, with a temperature of 83 at the Twin Cities, and 80 at Princeton. It was partly sunny, with a temperature of 81 at Anoka, and 82 at Crystal. Around the state, skies ranged from mostly sunny to partly sunny. It was 73 at Rochester, 80 at Mankato, 76 at Brainerd, 71 at Duluth, and 70 at International Falls. Once again at 4 p.m., in Buffalo, it was 79 degrees under sunny skies. And in Maple Lake, it was 81 degrees under sunny skies. 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The current time is 4:44 p.m. Central Daylight Time. Now here is the hazardous weather outlook for portions of central and southern Minnesota and west central Wisconsin. For tonight, no hazardous weather is expected at this time. And now the extended outlook for the period Wednesday through Monday. Scattered thunderstorms are expected Thursday evening. The strongest storms could contain large hail and damaging winds. Spotter information statement. Skywarn spotter activation may be needed Thursday evening. Now the forecast for central Minnesota, from St. Cloud to the northwest Twin Cities suburbs. Tonight, decreasing clouds. Lows in the lower 50s. North winds up to 10 miles an hour. Wednesday, sunny. Highs in the lower 80s.
South winds up to 5 miles an hour shifting to the west in the afternoon. Wednesday night, partly cloudy. Lows in the upper 50s. Northwest winds up to 5 miles an hour shifting to the southwest overnight. Thursday, mostly sunny. Chance of rain showers in the morning, then rain showers likely and chance of thunderstorms in the afternoon. Highs in the lower 80s. South winds 5 to 15 miles an hour. Chance of precipitation 70%. Thursday night, partly cloudy. 50% chance of thunderstorms in the evening. Lows around 60. Southwest winds up to 10 miles an hour. Friday and Friday night, mostly clear. Highs in the lower 80s. Lows in the upper 50s. Saturday, sunny. Highs around 80. Saturday night through Sunday night, partly cloudy. Lows in the upper 50s. Highs in the upper 70s. Monday, mostly sunny. Highs in the lower 80s. Monday night and Tuesday, mostly clear. Lows in the lower 60s. Highs in the mid 80s. Again, the forecast for central Minnesota, from St. Cloud to the northwest Twin Cities suburbs for tonight, decreasing clouds. Lows in the lower 50s. North winds up to 10 miles an hour. At 4 p.m., in Buffalo, it was sunny. The temperature was 79 degrees, the dew point was 61, and the relative humidity was 53%. The wind was northwest at 12 miles an hour. The pressure was 29.91 inches and falling. In Maple Lake, it was sunny. The temperature was 81 degrees, the dew point was 58, and the relative humidity was 46%. The wind was northwest at 10 miles an hour. The pressure was 29.93 inches and falling. Elsewhere across central Minnesota, it was sunny, with a temperature of 80 at St. Cloud, 79 at Litchfield, 75 at Little Falls, and 79 at Wilmer. It was mostly sunny, with a temperature of 83 at the Twin Cities, and 80 at Princeton. It was partly sunny, with a temperature of 81 at Anoka, and 82 at Crystal. Around the state, skies ranged from mostly sunny to partly sunny. It was 73 at Rochester, 80 at Mankato, 76 at Brainerd, 71 at Duluth, and 70 at International Falls. Once again at 4 p.m., in Buffalo, it was 79 degrees under sunny skies. And in Maple Lake, it was 81 degrees under sunny skies. 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The current time is 4:48 p.m. Central Daylight Time. Now here is the hazardous weather outlook for portions of central and southern Minnesota and west central Wisconsin. For tonight, no hazardous weather is expected at this time. And now the extended outlook for the period Wednesday through Monday. Scattered thunderstorms are expected Thursday evening. The strongest storms could contain large hail and damaging winds. Spotter information statement. Skywarn spotter activation may be needed Thursday evening. Now the forecast for central Minnesota, from St. Cloud to the northwest Twin Cities suburbs. Tonight, decreasing clouds. Lows in the lower 50s. North winds up to 10 miles an hour. Wednesday, sunny. Highs in the lower 80s. South winds up to 5 miles an hour shifting to the west in the afternoon. Wednesday night, partly cloudy. Lows in the upper 50s. Northwest winds up to 5 miles an hour shifting to the southwest overnight. Thursday, mostly sunny. Chance of rain showers in the morning, then rain showers likely and chance of thunderstorms in the afternoon. Highs in the lower 80s. South winds 5 to 15 miles an hour. Chance of precipitation 70%. Thursday night,
partly cloudy. A 50% chance of thunderstorms in the evening. Lows around 60. Southwest winds up to 10 miles an hour. Friday and Friday night, mostly clear. Highs in the lower 80s. Lows in the upper 50s. Saturday, sunny. Highs around 80. Saturday night through Sunday night, partly cloudy. Lows in the upper 50s. Highs in the upper 70s. Monday, mostly sunny. Highs in the lower 80s. Monday night and Tuesday, mostly clear. Lows in the lower 60s. Highs in the mid 80s. Again, the forecast for central Minnesota, from St. Cloud to the northwest Twin Cities suburbs for tonight, decreasing clouds. Lows in the lower 50s. North winds up to 10 miles an hour. The St. Cloud, Minnesota climate summary is at 4 p.m., August 18, 2026. So far today the high temperature has been 80 degrees and the low 60 degrees. 0.04 inches of precipitation has fallen. No snow has fallen. The normal high temperature for tomorrow is 79 degrees, and the normal low is 56. The record high for tomorrow is 100, which occurred in 1900, and the record low is 37, which occurred in 2004. Sunset tonight is at 8:19 p.m. Sunrise tomorrow is at 6:22 a.m. At 4 p.m., in Buffalo, it was sunny. The temperature was 79 degrees, the dew point was 61, and the relative humidity was 53%. The wind was northwest at 12 miles an hour. The pressure was 29.91 inches and falling. In Maple Lake, it was sunny. The temperature was 81 degrees, the dew point was 58, and the relative humidity was 46%. The wind was northwest at 10 miles an hour. The pressure was 29.93 inches and falling. Elsewhere across central Minnesota, it was sunny, with a temperature of 80 at St. Cloud, 79 at Litchfield, 75 at Little Falls, and 79 at Wilmer. It was mostly sunny, with a temperature of 83 at the Twin Cities, and 80 at Princeton. It was partly sunny, with a temperature of 81 at Anoka, and 82 at Crystal. Around the state, skies ranged from mostly sunny to partly sunny. It was 73 at Rochester, 80 at Mankato, 76 at Brainerd, 71 at Duluth, and 70 at International Falls. Once again at 4 p.m., in Buffalo, it was 79 degrees under sunny skies. And in Maple Lake, it was 81 degrees under sunny skies. 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The current time is 4:54 p.m. Central Daylight Time. Now here is the hazardous weather outlook for portions of central and southern Minnesota and west central Wisconsin. For tonight, no hazardous weather is expected at this time. And now the extended outlook for the period Wednesday through Monday. Scattered thunderstorms are expected Thursday evening. The strongest storms could contain large hail and damaging winds. Spotter information statement. Skywarn spotter activation may be needed Thursday evening. Now the forecast for central Minnesota, from St. Cloud to the northwest Twin Cities suburbs. Tonight, decreasing clouds. Lows in the lower 50s. North winds up to 10 miles an hour. Wednesday, sunny. Highs in the lower 80s. South winds up to 5 miles an hour, shifting to the west in the afternoon. Wednesday night, partly cloudy. Lows in the upper 50s. Northwest winds up to 5 miles an hour, shifting to the southwest overnight. Thursday, mostly sunny. Chance of rain showers in the morning, then rain showers likely and chance of thunderstorms in the afternoon. Highs in the lower 80s. South winds 5 to 15 miles an hour.
Chance of precipitation 70%. Thursday night, partly cloudy. A 50% chance of thunderstorms in the evening. Lows around 60. Southwest winds up to 10 miles an hour. Friday and Friday night, mostly clear. Highs in the lower 80s. Lows in the upper 50s. Saturday, sunny. Highs around 80. Saturday night through Sunday night, partly cloudy. Lows in the upper 50s. Highs in the upper 70s. Monday, mostly sunny. Highs in the lower 80s. Monday night and Tuesday, mostly clear. Lows in the lower 60s. Highs in the mid 80s. Again, the forecast for central Minnesota, from St. Cloud to the northwest Twin Cities suburbs for tonight, decreasing clouds. Lows in the lower 50s. North winds up to 10 miles an hour. At 4 p.m., in Buffalo, it was sunny. The temperature was 79 degrees, the dew point was 61, and the relative humidity was 53%. The wind was northwest at 12 miles an hour. The pressure was 29.91 inches and falling. In Maple Lake, it was sunny. The temperature was 81 degrees, the dew point was 58, and the relative humidity was 46%. The wind was northwest at 10 miles an hour. The pressure was 29.93 inches and falling. Elsewhere across central Minnesota, it was sunny, with a temperature of 80 at St. Cloud, 79 at Litchfield, 75 at Little Falls, and 79 at Wilmer. It was mostly sunny, with a temperature of 83 at the Twin Cities, and 80 at Princeton. It was partly sunny, with a temperature of 81 at Anoka, and 82 at Crystal. Around the state, skies ranged from mostly sunny to partly sunny. It was 73 at Rochester, 80 at Mankato, 76 at Brainerd, 71 at Duluth, and 70 at International Falls. Once again at 4 p.m., in Buffalo, it was 79 degrees under sunny skies. And in Maple Lake, it was 81 degrees under sunny skies. 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The current time is 4:58 p.m. Central Daylight Time. Now here is the hazardous weather outlook for portions of central and southern Minnesota and west central Wisconsin. For tonight, no hazardous weather is expected at this time. And now the extended outlook for the period Wednesday through Monday. Scattered thunderstorms are expected Thursday evening. The strongest storms could contain large hail and damaging winds. Spotter information statement. Skywarn spotter activation may be needed Thursday evening. Now the forecast for central Minnesota, from St. Cloud to the northwest Twin Cities suburbs. Tonight, decreasing clouds. Lows in the lower 50s. North winds up to 10 miles an hour. Wednesday, sunny. Highs in the lower 80s. South winds up to 5 miles an hour, shifting to the west in the afternoon. Wednesday night, partly cloudy. Lows in the upper 50s. Northwest winds up to 5 miles an hour, shifting to the southwest overnight. Thursday, mostly sunny. Chance of rain showers in the morning, then rain showers likely and chance of thunderstorms in the afternoon. Highs in the lower 80s. South winds 5 to 15 miles an hour. Chance of precipitation 70%. Thursday night, partly cloudy. 50% chance of thunderstorms in the evening. Lows around 60. Southwest winds up to 10 miles an hour. Friday and Friday night, mostly clear. Highs in the lower 80s. Lows in the upper 50s. Saturday, sunny. Highs around 80. Saturday night through Sunday night, partly cloudy. Lows in the upper 50s.
Highs in the upper 70s. Monday, mostly sunny. Highs in the lower 80s. Monday night and Tuesday, mostly clear. Lows in the lower 60s. Highs in the mid 80s. Again, the forecast for central Minnesota, from St. Cloud to the northwest Twin Cities suburbs for tonight, decreasing clouds. Lows in the lower 50s. North winds up to 10 miles an hour. The St. Cloud, Minnesota climate summary is at 4 p.m., August 18, 2026. So far today the high temperature has been 80 degrees and the low 60 degrees. 0.04 inches of precipitation has fallen. No snow has fallen. The normal high temperature for tomorrow is 79 degrees, and the normal low is 56. The record high for tomorrow is 100, which occurred in 1900, and the record low is 37, which occurred in 2004. Sunset tonight is at 8:19 p.m. Sunrise tomorrow is at 6:22 a.m. This is Weather Radio Station WNG676 Clearwater, broadcasting on a frequency of 162.50 MHz. 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The current time is 5:02 p.m. Central Daylight Time. Now here is the hazardous weather outlook for portions of central and southern Minnesota and west central Wisconsin. For tonight, no hazardous weather is expected at this time. And now the extended outlook for the period Wednesday through Monday. Scattered thunderstorms are expected Thursday evening. The strongest storms could contain large hail and damaging winds. Spotter information statement. Skywarn spotter activation may be needed Thursday evening. Now the forecast for central Minnesota, from St. Cloud to the northwest Twin Cities suburbs. Tonight, decreasing clouds. Lows in the lower 50s. North winds up to 10 miles an hour. Wednesday, sunny. Highs in the lower 80s. South winds up to 5 miles an hour, shifting to the west in the afternoon. Wednesday night, partly cloudy. Lows in the upper 50s. Northwest winds up to 5 miles an hour, shifting to the southwest overnight. Thursday, mostly sunny. Chance of rain showers in the morning, then rain showers likely and chance of thunderstorms in the afternoon. Highs in the lower 80s. South winds 5 to 15 miles an hour. Chance of precipitation 70%. Thursday night, partly cloudy. A 50% chance of thunderstorms in the evening. Lows around 60. Southwest winds up to 10 miles an hour. Friday and Friday night, mostly clear. Highs in the lower 80s. Lows in the upper 50s. Saturday, sunny. Highs around 80. Saturday night through Sunday night, partly cloudy. Lows in the upper 50s. Highs in the upper 70s. Monday, mostly sunny. Highs in the lower 80s. Monday night and Tuesday, mostly clear. Lows in the lower 60s. Highs in the mid 80s. Again, the forecast for central Minnesota, from St. Cloud to the northwest Twin Cities suburbs for tonight, decreasing clouds. Lows in the lower 50s. North winds up to 10 miles an hour. 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The current time is 5:05 p.m. Central Daylight Time. Now here is the hazardous weather outlook for portions of central and southern Minnesota and west central Wisconsin. For tonight, no hazardous weather is expected at this time. And now the extended outlook for the period Wednesday through Monday. Scattered thunderstorms are expected Thursday evening. The strongest storms could contain large hail and damaging winds.
Spotter information statement. Sky warns spotter activation may be needed Thursday evening. Now the forecast for central Minnesota, from St. Cloud to the northwest Twin Cities suburbs. Tonight, decreasing clouds. Lows in the lower 50s. North winds up to 10 miles an hour. Wednesday, sunny. Highs in the lower 80s. South winds up to 5 miles an hour, shifting to the west in the afternoon. Wednesday night, partly cloudy. Lows in the upper 50s. Northwest winds up to 5 miles an hour, shifting to the southwest overnight. Thursday, mostly sunny. Chance of rain showers in the morning, then rain showers likely and chance of thunderstorms in the afternoon. Highs in the lower 80s. South winds 5 to 15 miles an hour. Chance of precipitation 70%. Thursday night, partly cloudy. A 50% chance of thunderstorms in the evening. Lows around 60. Southwest winds up to 10 miles an hour. Friday and Friday night, mostly clear. Highs in the lower 80s. Lows in the upper 50s. Saturday, sunny. Highs around 80. Saturday night through Sunday night, partly cloudy. Lows in the upper 50s. Highs in the upper 70s. Monday, mostly sunny. Highs in the lower 80s. Monday night and Tuesday, mostly clear. Lows in the lower 60s. Highs in the mid 80s. Again, the forecast for central Minnesota, from St. Cloud to the northwest Twin Cities suburbs for tonight, decreasing clouds. Lows in the lower 50s. North winds up to 10 miles an hour. 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The current time is 5:07 p.m. Central Daylight Time. Now here is the hazardous weather outlook for portions of central and southern Minnesota and west central Wisconsin. For tonight, no hazardous weather is expected at this time. And now the extended outlook for the period Wednesday through Monday. Scattered thunderstorms are expected Thursday evening. The strongest storms could contain large hail and damaging winds. Spotter information statement. Sky warns spotter activation may be needed Thursday evening. Now the forecast for central Minnesota, from St. Cloud to the northwest Twin Cities suburbs. Tonight, decreasing clouds. Lows in the lower 50s. North winds up to 10 miles an hour. Wednesday, sunny. Highs in the lower 80s. South winds up to 5 miles an hour, shifting to the west in the afternoon. Wednesday night, partly cloudy. Lows in the upper 50s. Northwest winds up to 5 miles an hour, shifting to the southwest overnight. Thursday, mostly sunny. Chance of rain showers in the morning, then rain showers likely and chance of thunderstorms in the afternoon. Highs in the lower 80s. South winds 5 to 15 miles an hour. Chance of precipitation 70%. Thursday night, partly cloudy. A 50% chance of thunderstorms in the evening. Lows around 60. Southwest winds up to 10 miles an hour. Friday and Friday night, mostly clear. Highs in the lower 80s. Lows in the upper 50s. Saturday, sunny. Highs around 80. Saturday night through Sunday night, partly cloudy. Lows in the upper 50s. Highs in the upper 70s. Monday, mostly sunny. Highs in the lower 80s. Monday night and Tuesday, mostly clear. Lows in the lower 60s. Highs in the mid 80s. Again, the forecast for central Minnesota, from St. Cloud to the northwest Twin Cities suburbs for tonight, decreasing clouds. Lows in the lower 50s.
North winds up to 10 miles an hour. The St. Cloud

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The current time is 5:11 p.m. Central Daylight Time. Now here is the hazardous weather outlook for portions of central and southern Minnesota and west central Wisconsin. For tonight, no hazardous weather is expected at this time. And now the extended outlook for the period Wednesday through Monday. Scattered thunderstorms are expected Thursday evening. The strongest storms could contain large hail and damaging winds. Spotter information statement: Skywarn spotter activation may be needed Thursday evening. Now the forecast for central Minnesota, from St. Cloud to the northwest Twin Cities suburbs. Tonight, decreasing clouds. Lows in the lower 50s. North winds up to 10 miles an hour. Wednesday, sunny. Highs in the lower 80s. South winds up to 5 miles an hour, shifting to the west in the afternoon. Wednesday night, partly cloudy. Lows in the upper 50s. Northwest winds up to 5 miles an hour, shifting to the southwest overnight. Thursday, mostly sunny. Chance of rain showers in the morning, then rain showers likely and chance of thunderstorms in the afternoon. Highs in the lower 80s. South winds 5 to 15 miles an hour. Chance of precipitation 70%. Thursday night, partly cloudy. A 50% chance of thunderstorms in the evening. Lows around 60. Southwest winds up to 10 miles an hour. Friday and Friday night, mostly clear. Highs in the lower 80s. Lows in the upper 50s. Saturday, sunny. Highs around 80. Saturday night through Sunday night, partly cloudy. Lows in the upper 50s. Highs in the upper 70s. Monday, mostly sunny. Highs in the lower 80s. Monday night and Tuesday, mostly clear. Lows in the lower 60s. Highs in the mid 80s. Again, the forecast for central Minnesota, from St. Cloud to the northwest Twin Cities suburbs for tonight, decreasing clouds. Lows in the lower 50s. North winds up to 10 miles an hour. At 5 p.m., in Buffalo, it was sunny. The temperature was 79 degrees, the dew point was 61, and the relative humidity was 53%. The wind was northwest at 12 miles an hour. The pressure was 29.91 inches and steady. In Maple Lake, it was sunny. The temperature was 81 degrees, the dew point was 60, and the relative humidity was 48%. The wind was northwest at 7 miles an hour. The pressure was 29.93 inches and steady. Elsewhere across central Minnesota, skies ranged from sunny to mostly sunny. It was 83 at the Twin Cities, 78 at St. Cloud, 81 at Anoka, and 81 at Crystal. Princeton reported 79, Litchfield reported 79, Little Falls reported 75, and Wilmer reported 77. Around the state, it was mostly sunny. It was 78 at Rochester, 80 at Mankato, 76 at Brainerd, 71 at Duluth, and 69 at International Falls. Once again at 5 p.m., in Buffalo, it was 79 degrees under sunny skies. And in Maple Lake, it was 81 degrees under sunny skies. 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The current time is 5:15 p.m. Central Daylight Time. Now here is the hazardous weather outlook for portions of central and southern Minnesota and west central Wisconsin. For tonight, no hazardous weather is expected at this time. And now the extended outlook for the period Wednesday through Monday. Scattered thunderstorms are expected Thursday evening. The strongest

The storms could contain large hail and damaging winds. Spotter information statement. Sky warns spotter activation may be needed Thursday evening. Now the forecast for central Minnesota, from St. Cloud to the northwest Twin Cities suburbs. Tonight, decreasing clouds. Lows in the lower 50s. North winds up to 10 miles an hour. Sunny. Highs in the lower 80s. South winds up to 5 miles an hour, shifting to the west in the afternoon. Wednesday night, partly cloudy. Lows in the upper 50s. Northwest winds up to 5 miles an hour, shifting to the southwest overnight. Thursday, mostly sunny. Chance of rain showers in the morning, then rain showers likely and chance of thunderstorms in the afternoon. Highs in the lower 80s. South winds 5 to 15 miles an hour. Chance of precipitation 70%. Thursday night, partly cloudy. A 50% chance of thunderstorms in the evening. Lows around 60. Southwest winds up to 10 miles an hour. Friday and Friday night, mostly clear. Highs in the lower 80s. Lows in the upper 50s. Saturday, sunny. Highs around 80. Saturday night through Sunday night, partly cloudy. Lows in the upper 50s. Highs in the upper 70s. Monday, mostly sunny. Highs in the lower 80s. Monday night and Tuesday, mostly clear. Lows in the lower 60s. Highs in the mid 80s. Again, the forecast for central Minnesota, from St. Cloud to the northwest Twin Cities suburbs for tonight, decreasing clouds. Lows in the lower 50s. North winds up to 10 miles an hour. At 5 p.m., in Buffalo, it was sunny. The temperature was 79 degrees, the dew point was 61, and the relative humidity was 53%. The wind was northwest at 12 miles an hour. The pressure was 29.91 inches and steady. In Maple Lake, it was sunny. The temperature was 81 degrees, the dew point was 60, and the relative humidity was 48%. The wind was northwest at 7 miles an hour. The pressure was 29.93 inches and steady. Elsewhere across central Minnesota, skies ranged from sunny to mostly sunny. It was 83 at the Twin Cities, 78 at St. Cloud, 81 at Anoka, and 81 at Crystal. Princeton reported 79, Litchfield reported 79, Little Falls reported 75, and Wilmer reported 77. Around the state, it was mostly sunny. It was 78 at Rochester, 80 at Mankato, 76 at Brainerd, 71 at Duluth, and 69 at International Falls. Once again at 5 p.m., in Buffalo, it was 79 degrees under sunny skies. And in Maple Lake, it was 81 degrees under sunny skies. 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The St. Cloud, Minnesota climate summary is at 4 p.m., August 18, 2026. So far today, the high temperature has been 80 degrees and the low 60 degrees. 0.04 inches of precipitation has fallen. No snow has fallen. The normal high temperature for tomorrow is 79 degrees, and the normal low is 56. The record high for tomorrow is 100, which occurred in 1900, and the record low is 37, which occurred in 2004. Sunset tonight is at 8:19 p.m. Sunrise tomorrow is at 6:22 a.m. The current time is 5:20 p.m. Central Daylight Time. Now here is the hazardous weather outlook for portions of central and southern Minnesota and west central Wisconsin. For tonight, no hazardous weather is expected at this time. And now the extended outlook for the period Wednesday through Monday. Scattered thunderstorms are expected Thursday evening.

the strongest storms could contain large hail and damaging winds. Spotter information statement. Sky warns spotter activation may be needed Thursday evening. Now the forecast for central Minnesota, from St. Cloud to the northwest Twin Cities suburbs. Tonight, decreasing clouds. Lows in the lower 50s. North winds up to 10 miles an hour. Wednesday, sunny. Highs in the lower 80s. South winds up to 5 miles an hour, shifting to the west in the afternoon. Wednesday night, partly cloudy. Lows in the upper 50s. Northwest winds up to 5 miles an hour, shifting to the southwest overnight. Thursday, mostly sunny. Chance of rain showers in the morning, then rain showers likely and chance of thunderstorms in the afternoon. Highs in the lower 80s. South winds 5 to 15 miles an hour. Chance of precipitation 70%. Thursday night, partly cloudy. A 50% chance of thunderstorms in the evening. Lows around 60. Southwest winds up to 10 miles an hour. Friday and Friday night, mostly clear. Highs in the lower 80s. Lows in the upper 50s. Saturday, sunny. Highs around 80. Saturday night through Sunday night, partly cloudy. Lows in the upper 50s. Highs in the upper 70s. Monday, mostly sunny. Highs in the lower 80s. Monday night and Tuesday, mostly clear. Lows in the lower 60s. Highs in the mid 80s. Again, the forecast for central Minnesota, from St. Cloud to the northwest Twin Cities suburbs for tonight, decreasing clouds. Lows in the lower 50s. North winds up to 10 miles an hour. At 5 p.m., in Buffalo, it was sunny. The temperature was 79 degrees, the dew point was 61, and the relative humidity was 53%. The wind was northwest at 12 miles an hour. The pressure was 29.91 inches and steady. In Maple Lake, it was sunny. The temperature was 81 degrees, the dew point was 60, and the relative humidity was 48%. The wind was northwest at 7 miles an hour. The pressure was 29.93 inches and steady. Elsewhere across central Minnesota, skies ranged from sunny to mostly sunny. It was 83 at the Twin Cities, 78 at St. Cloud, 81 at Anoka, and 81 at Crystal. Princeton reported 79, Litchfield reported 79, Little Falls reported 75, and Wilmer reported 77. Around the state, it was mostly sunny. It was 78 at Rochester, 80 at Mankato, 76 at Brainerd, 71 at Duluth, and 69 at International Falls. Once again at 5 p.m., in Buffalo, it was 79 degrees under sunny skies. And in Maple Lake, it was 81 degrees under sunny skies. 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The current time is 5:25 p.m. Central Daylight Time. Now here is the hazardous weather outlook for portions of central and southern Minnesota and west central Wisconsin. For tonight, no hazardous weather is expected at this time. And now the extended outlook for the period Wednesday through Monday. Scattered thunderstorms are expected Thursday evening. The strongest storms could contain large hail and damaging winds. Spotter information statement. Sky warns spotter activation may be needed Thursday evening. Now the forecast for central Minnesota, from St. Cloud to the northwest Twin Cities suburbs. Tonight, decreasing clouds. Lows in the lower 50s. North winds up to 10 miles an hour. Wednesday, sunny. Highs in the lower 80s. South winds up to 5 miles an hour, shifting to the west in the afternoon. Wednesday night.

partly cloudy. Lows in the upper 50s. Northwest winds up to 5 miles an hour, shifting to the southwest overnight. Thursday, mostly sunny. Chance of rain showers in the morning, then rain showers likely and chance of thunderstorms in the afternoon. Highs in the lower 80s. South winds 5 to 15 miles an hour. Chance of precipitation 70%. Thursday night, partly cloudy. A 50% chance of thunderstorms in the evening. Lows around 60. Southwest winds up to 10 miles an hour. Friday and Friday night, mostly clear. Highs in the lower 80s. Lows in the upper 50s. Saturday, sunny. Highs around 80. Saturday night through Sunday night, partly cloudy. Lows in the upper 50s. Highs in the upper 70s. Monday, mostly sunny. Highs in the lower 80s. Monday night and Tuesday, mostly clear. Lows in the lower 60s. Highs in the mid 80s. Again, the forecast for central Minnesota, from St. Cloud to the northwest Twin Cities suburbs for tonight, decreasing clouds. Lows in the lower 50s. North winds up to 10 miles an hour. At 5 p.m., in Buffalo, it was sunny. The temperature was 79 degrees, the dew point was 61, and the relative humidity was 53%. The wind was northwest at 12 miles an hour. The pressure was 29.91 inches and steady. In Maple Lake, it was sunny. The temperature was 81 degrees, the dew point was 60, and the relative humidity was 48%. The wind was northwest at 7 miles an hour. The pressure was 29.93 inches and steady. Elsewhere across central Minnesota, skies ranged from sunny to mostly sunny. It was 83 at the Twin Cities, 78 at St. Cloud, 81 at Anoka, and 81 at Crystal. Princeton reported 79, Litchfield reported 79, Little Falls reported 75, and Wilmer reported 77. Around the state, it was mostly sunny. It was 78 at Rochester, 80 at Mankato, 76 at Brainerd, 71 at Duluth, and 69 at International Falls. Once again at 5 p.m., in Buffalo, it was 79 degrees under sunny skies. And in Maple Lake, it was 81 degrees under sunny skies. 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The current time is 5:29 p.m. Central Daylight Time. Now here is the hazardous weather outlook for portions of central and southern Minnesota and west central Wisconsin. For tonight, no hazardous weather is expected at this time. And now the extended outlook for the period Wednesday through Monday. Scattered thunderstorms are expected Thursday evening. The strongest storms could contain large hail and damaging winds. Spotter information statement. Skywarn spotter activation may be needed Thursday evening. The St. Cloud, Minnesota climate summary is at 4 p.m., August 18, 2026. So far today, the high temperature has been 80 degrees and the low 60 degrees. 0.04 inches of precipitation has fallen. No snow has fallen. The normal high temperature for tomorrow is 79 degrees and the normal low is 56. The record high for tomorrow is 100, which occurred in 1900, and the record low is 37, which occurred in 2004. Sunset tonight is at 8:19 p.m. Sunrise tomorrow is at 6:22 a.m. Now the forecast for central Minnesota, from St. Cloud to the northwest Twin Cities suburbs. Tonight, decreasing clouds. Lows in the lower 50s. North winds up to 10 miles an hour. Wednesday, sunny. Highs in the lower 80s. South winds up to 5 miles an hour, shifting to the west in the

Afternoon. Wednesday night, partly cloudy. Lows in the upper 50s. Northwest winds up to 5 miles an hour, shifting to the southwest overnight. Thursday, mostly sunny. Chance of rain showers in the morning, then rain showers likely and chance of thunderstorms in the afternoon. Highs in the lower 80s. South winds 5 to 15 miles an hour. Chance of precipitation 70%. Thursday night, partly cloudy. 50% chance of thunderstorms in the evening. Lows around 60. Southwest winds up to 10 miles an hour. Friday and Friday night, mostly clear. Highs in the lower 80s. Lows in the upper 50s. Saturday, sunny. Highs around 80. Saturday night through Sunday night, partly cloudy. Lows in the upper 50s. Highs in the upper 70s. Monday, mostly sunny. Highs in the lower 80s. Monday night and Tuesday, mostly clear. Lows in the lower 60s. Highs in the mid 80s. Again, the forecast for central Minnesota, from St. Cloud to the northwest Twin Cities suburbs for tonight, decreasing clouds. Lows in the lower 50s. North winds up to 10 miles an hour. At 5 p.m., in Buffalo, it was sunny. The temperature was 79 degrees, the dew point was 61, and the relative humidity was 53%. The wind was northwest at 12 miles an hour. The pressure was 29.91 inches and steady. In Maple Lake, it was sunny. The temperature was 81 degrees, the dew point was 60, and the relative humidity was 48%. The wind was northwest at 7 miles an hour. The pressure was 29.93 inches and steady. Elsewhere across central Minnesota, skies ranged from sunny to mostly sunny. It was 83 at the Twin Cities, 78 at St. Cloud, 81 at Anoka, and 81 at Crystal. Princeton reported 79, Litchfield reported 79, Little Falls reported 75, and Wilmer reported 77. Around the state, it was mostly sunny. It was 78 at Rochester, 80 at Mankato, 76 at Brainerd, 71 at Duluth, and 69 at International Falls. Once again at 5 p.m., in Buffalo, it was 79 degrees under sunny skies. And in Maple Lake, it was 81 degrees under sunny skies. 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The current time is 5:34 p.m. Central Daylight Time. Now here is the hazardous weather outlook for portions of central and southern Minnesota and west central Wisconsin. For tonight, no hazardous weather is expected at this time. And now the extended outlook for the period Wednesday through Monday. Scattered thunderstorms are expected Thursday evening. The strongest storms could contain large hail and damaging winds. Spotter information statement. Skywarn spotter activation may be needed Thursday evening. Now the forecast for central Minnesota, from St. Cloud to the northwest Twin Cities suburbs. Tonight, decreasing clouds. Lows in the lower 50s. North winds up to 10 miles an hour. Wednesday, sunny. Highs in the lower 80s. South winds up to 5 miles an hour, shifting to the west in the afternoon. Wednesday night, partly cloudy. Lows in the upper 50s. Northwest winds up to 5 miles an hour, shifting to the southwest overnight. Thursday, mostly sunny. Chance of rain showers in the morning, then rain showers likely and chance of thunderstorms in the afternoon. Highs in the lower 80s. South winds 5 to 15 miles an hour. Chance of precipitation 70%. Thursday night, partly cloudy. A 50% chance of thunderstorms in the evening.

Lows around 60. Southwest winds up to 10 miles an hour. Friday and Friday night, mostly clear. Highs in the lower 80s. Lows in the upper 50s. Saturday, sunny. Highs around 80. Saturday night through Sunday night, partly cloudy. Lows in the upper 50s. Highs in the upper 70s. Monday, mostly sunny. Highs in the lower 80s. Monday night and Tuesday, mostly clear. Lows in the lower 60s. Highs in the mid 80s. Again, the forecast for central Minnesota, from St. Cloud to the northwest Twin Cities suburbs for tonight, decreasing clouds. Lows in the lower 50s. North winds up to 10 miles an hour. At 5 p.m., in Buffalo, it was sunny. The temperature was 79 degrees, the dew point was 61, and the relative humidity was 53%. The wind was northwest at 12 miles an hour. The pressure was 29.91 inches and steady. In Maple Lake, it was sunny. The temperature was 81 degrees, the dew point was 60, and the relative humidity was 48%. The wind was northwest at 7 miles an hour. The pressure was 29.93 inches and steady. Elsewhere across central Minnesota, skies ranged from sunny to mostly sunny. It was 83 at the Twin Cities, 78 at St. Cloud, 81 at Anoka, and 81 at Crystal. Princeton reported 79, Litchfield reported 79, Little Falls reported 75, and Wilma reported 77. Around the state, it was mostly sunny. It was 78 at Rochester, 80 at Mankato, 76 at Brainerd, 71 at Duluth, and 69 at International Falls. Once again at 5 p.m., in Buffalo, it was 79 degrees under sunny skies. And in Maple Lake, it was 81 degrees under sunny skies. 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The current time is 5:39 p.m. Central Daylight Time. Now here is the hazardous weather outlook for portions of central and southern Minnesota and west central Wisconsin. For tonight, no hazardous weather is expected at this time. And now the extended outlook for the period Wednesday through Monday. Scattered thunderstorms are expected Thursday evening. The strongest storms could contain large hail and damaging winds. Spotter information statement. Skywarn spotter activation may be needed Thursday evening. Now the forecast for central Minnesota, from St. Cloud to the northwest Twin Cities suburbs. Tonight, decreasing clouds. Lows in the lower 50s. North winds up to 10 miles an hour. Wednesday, sunny. Highs in the lower 80s. South winds up to 5 miles an hour, shifting to the west in the afternoon. Wednesday night, partly cloudy. Lows in the upper 50s. Northwest winds up to 5 miles an hour, shifting to the southwest overnight. Thursday, mostly sunny. Chance of rain showers in the morning, then rain showers likely and chance of thunderstorms in the afternoon. Highs in the lower 80s. South winds 5 to 15 miles an hour. Chance of precipitation 70%. Thursday night, partly cloudy. A 50% chance of thunderstorms in the evening. Lows around 60. Southwest winds up to 10 miles an hour. Friday and Friday night, mostly clear. Highs in the lower 80s. Lows in the upper 50s. Saturday, sunny. Highs around 80. Saturday night through Sunday night, partly cloudy. Lows in the upper 50s. Highs in the upper 70s. Monday, mostly sunny. Highs in the lower 80s. Monday night and Tuesday, mostly clear. Lows in the lower 60s.
highs in the mid-80s. Again, the forecast for central Minnesota, from St. Cloud to the northwest Twin Cities suburbs for tonight, decreasing clouds. Lows in the lower 50s. North winds up to 10 miles an hour. The St. Cloud, Minnesota climate summary is at 4 p.m., August 18, 2026. So far today the high temperature has been 80 degrees and the low 60 degrees. 0.04 inches of precipitation has fallen. No snow has fallen. The normal high temperature for tomorrow is 79 degrees, and the normal low is 56. The record high for tomorrow is 100, which occurred in 1900, and the record low is 37, which occurred in 2004. Sunset tonight is at 8:19 p.m. Sunrise tomorrow is at 6:22 a.m. At 5 p.m., in Buffalo, it was sunny. The temperature was 79 degrees, the dew point was 61, and the relative humidity was 53%. The wind was northwest at 12 miles an hour. The pressure was 29.91 inches and steady. In Maple Lake, it was sunny. The temperature was 81 degrees, the dew point was 60, and the relative humidity was 48%. The wind was northwest at 7 miles an hour. The pressure was 29.93 inches and steady. Elsewhere across central Minnesota, skies ranged from sunny to mostly sunny. It was 83 at the Twin Cities, 78 at St. Cloud, 81 at Anoka, and 81 at Crystal. Princeton reported 79, Litchfield reported 79, Little Falls reported 75, and Wilma reported 77. Around the state, it was mostly sunny. It was 78 at Rochester, 80 at Mankato, 76 at Brainerd, 71 at Duluth, and 69 at International Falls. Once again at 5 p.m., in Buffalo, it was 79 degrees under sunny skies. And in Maple Lake, it was 81 degrees under sunny skies. 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The current time is 5:44 p.m. Central Daylight Time. Now here is the hazardous weather outlook for portions of central and southern Minnesota and west central Wisconsin. For tonight, no hazardous weather is expected at this time. And now the extended outlook for the period Wednesday through Monday. Scattered thunderstorms are expected Thursday evening. The strongest storms could contain large hail and damaging winds. Spotter information statement: Skywarn spotter activation may be needed Thursday evening. Now the forecast for central Minnesota, from St. Cloud to the northwest Twin Cities suburbs. Tonight, decreasing clouds. Lows in the lower 50s. North winds up to 10 miles an hour. Wednesday, sunny. Highs in the lower 80s. South winds up to 5 miles an hour, shifting to the west in the afternoon. Wednesday night, partly cloudy. Lows in the upper 50s. Northwest winds up to 5 miles an hour, shifting to the southwest overnight. Thursday, mostly sunny. Chance of rain showers in the morning, then rain showers likely and chance of thunderstorms in the afternoon. Highs in the lower 80s. South winds 5 to 15 miles an hour. Chance of precipitation 70%. Thursday night, partly cloudy. A 50% chance of thunderstorms in the evening. Lows around 60. Southwest winds up to 10 miles an hour. Friday and Friday night, mostly clear. Highs in the lower 80s. Lows in the upper 50s. Saturday, sunny. Highs around 80. Saturday night through Sunday night, partly cloudy. Lows in the upper 50s. Highs in the upper 70s. Monday, mostly sunny. Highs in the lower 80s. Monday night and Tuesday, mostly clear.
lows in the lower 60s, highs in the mid-80s. Again, the forecast for central Minnesota, from St. Cloud to the northwest Twin Cities suburbs for tonight, decreasing clouds. Lows in the lower 50s. North winds up to 10 miles an hour. At 5 p.m., in Buffalo, it was sunny. The temperature was 79 degrees, the dew point was 61, and the relative humidity was 53%. The wind was northwest at 12 miles an hour. The pressure was 29.91 inches and steady. In Maple Lake, it was sunny. The temperature was 81 degrees, the dew point was 60, and the relative humidity was 48%. The wind was northwest at 7 miles an hour. The pressure was 29.93 inches and steady. Elsewhere across central Minnesota, skies ranged from sunny to mostly sunny. It was 83 at the Twin Cities, 78 at St. Cloud, 81 at Anoka, and 81 at Crystal. Princeton reported 79, Litchfield reported 79, Little Falls reported 75, and Wilma reported 77. Around the state, it was mostly sunny. It was 78 at Rochester, 80 at Mankato, 76 at Brainerd, 71 at Duluth, and 69 at International Falls. Once again at 5 p.m., in Buffalo, it was 79 degrees under sunny skies. And in Maple Lake, it was 81 degrees under sunny skies. 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The current time is 5:48 p.m. Central Daylight Time. Now here is the hazardous weather outlook for portions of central and southern Minnesota and west central Wisconsin. For tonight, no hazardous weather is expected at this time. And now the extended outlook for the period Wednesday through Monday. Scattered thunderstorms are expected Thursday evening. Strongest storms could contain large hail and damaging winds. Spotter information statement. Sky warns spotter activation may be needed Thursday evening. Now the forecast for central Minnesota, from St. Cloud to the northwest Twin Cities suburbs. Tonight, decreasing clouds. Lows in the lower 50s. North winds up to 10 miles an hour. Wednesday, sunny. Highs in the lower 80s. South winds up to 5 miles an hour, shifting to the west in the afternoon. Wednesday night, partly cloudy. Lows in the upper 50s. Northwest winds up to 5 miles an hour, shifting to the southwest overnight. Thursday, mostly sunny. Chance of rain showers in the morning, then rain showers likely and chance of thunderstorms in the afternoon. Highs in the lower 80s. South winds 5 to 15 miles an hour. Chance of precipitation 70%. Thursday night, partly cloudy. A 50% chance of thunderstorms in the evening. Lows around 60. Southwest winds up to 10 miles an hour. Friday and Friday night, mostly clear. Highs in the lower 80s. Lows in the upper 50s. Saturday, sunny. Highs around 80. Saturday night through Sunday night, partly cloudy. Lows in the upper 50s. Highs in the upper 70s. Monday, mostly sunny. Highs in the lower 80s. Monday night and Tuesday, mostly clear. Lows in the lower 60s. Highs in the mid-80s. Again, the forecast for central Minnesota, from St. Cloud to the northwest Twin Cities suburbs for tonight, decreasing clouds. Lows in the lower 50s. North winds up to 10 miles an hour. The St. Cloud, Minnesota climate summary is at 4 p.m., August 18, 2026. So far today the high temperature has been 80 degrees and the low 60 degrees. 0.04 inches of precipitation has fallen. No snow has fallen.
The normal high temperature for tomorrow is 79 degrees, and the normal low is 56. The record high for tomorrow is 100, which occurred in 1900, and the record low is 37, which occurred in 2004. Sunset tonight is at 8:19 p.m. Sunrise tomorrow is at 6:22 a.m. At 5 p.m., in Buffalo, it was sunny. The temperature was 79 degrees, the dew point was 61, and the relative humidity was 53%. The wind was northwest at 12 miles an hour. The pressure was 29.91 inches and steady. In Maple Lake, it was sunny. The temperature was 81 degrees, the dew point was 60, and the relative humidity was 48%. The wind was northwest at 7 miles an hour. The pressure was 29.93 inches and steady. Elsewhere across central Minnesota, skies ranged from sunny to mostly sunny. It was 83 at the Twin Cities, 78 at St. Cloud, 81 at Anoka, and 81 at Crystal. Princeton reported 79, Litchfield reported 79, Little Falls reported 75, and Wilma reported 77. Around the state, it was mostly sunny. It was 78 at Rochester, 80 at Mankato, 76 at Brainerd, 71 at Duluth, and 69 at International Falls. Once again at 5 p.m., in Buffalo, it was 79 degrees under sunny skies. And in Maple Lake, it was 81 degrees under sunny skies. 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The current time is 5:53 p.m. Central Daylight Time. Now here is the hazardous weather outlook for portions of central and southern Minnesota and west central Wisconsin. For tonight, no hazardous weather is expected at this time. And now the extended outlook for the period Wednesday through Monday. Scattered thunderstorms are expected Thursday evening. The strongest storms could contain large hail and damaging winds. Spotter information statement. Skywarn spotter activation may be needed Thursday evening. Now the forecast for central Minnesota, from St. Cloud to the northwest Twin Cities suburbs. Tonight, decreasing clouds. Lows in the lower 50s. North winds up to 10 miles an hour. Wednesday, sunny. Highs in the lower 80s. South winds up to 5 miles an hour, shifting to the west in the afternoon. Wednesday night, partly cloudy. Lows in the upper 50s. Northwest winds up to 5 miles an hour, shifting to the southwest overnight. Thursday, mostly sunny. Chance of rain showers in the morning, then rain showers likely and chance of thunderstorms in the afternoon. Highs in the lower 80s. South winds 5 to 15 miles an hour. Chance of precipitation 70%. Thursday night, partly cloudy. A 50% chance of thunderstorms in the evening. Lows around 60. Southwest winds up to 10 miles an hour. Friday and Friday night, mostly clear. Highs in the lower 80s. Lows in the upper 50s. Saturday, sunny. Highs around 80. Saturday night through Sunday night, partly cloudy. Lows in the upper 50s. Highs in the upper 70s. Monday, mostly sunny. Highs in the lower 80s. Monday night and Tuesday, mostly clear. Lows in the lower 60s. Highs in the mid-80s. Again, the forecast for central Minnesota, from St. Cloud to the northwest Twin Cities suburbs for tonight, decreasing clouds. Lows in the lower 50s. North winds up to 10 miles an hour. At 5 p.m., in Buffalo, it was sunny. The temperature was 79 degrees. The dew point was 61, and the relative humidity was 53%. The wind was northwest at 12 miles an hour.
The pressure was 29.91 inches and steady. In Maple Lake, it was sunny. The temperature was 81 degrees, the dew point was 60, and the relative humidity was 48%. The wind was northwest at 7 miles an hour. The pressure was 29.93 inches and steady. Elsewhere across central Minnesota, skies ranged from sunny to mostly sunny. It was 83 at the Twin Cities, 78 at St. Cloud, 81 at Anoka, and 81 at Crystal. Princeton reported 79, Litchfield reported 79, Little Falls reported 75, and Wilmer reported 77. Around the state, it was mostly sunny. It was 78 at Rochester, 80 at Mankato, 76 at Brainerd, 71 at Duluth, and 69 at International Falls. Once again at 5 p.m., in Buffalo, it was 79 degrees under sunny skies. And in Maple Lake, it was 81 degrees under sunny skies. 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The current time is 5:57 p.m. Central Daylight Time. Now here is the hazardous weather outlook for portions of central and southern Minnesota and west central Wisconsin. For tonight, no hazardous weather is expected at this time. And now the extended outlook for the period Wednesday through Monday. Scattered thunderstorms are expected Thursday evening. The strongest storms could contain large hail and damaging winds. Spotter information statement. Skywarn spotter activation may be needed Thursday evening. Now the forecast for central Minnesota, from St. Cloud to the northwest Twin Cities suburbs. Tonight, decreasing clouds. Lows in the lower 50s. North winds up to 10 miles an hour. Wednesday, sunny. Highs in the lower 80s. South winds up to 5 miles an hour, shifting to the west in the afternoon. Wednesday night, partly cloudy. Lows in the upper 50s. Northwest winds up to 5 miles an hour, shifting to the southwest overnight. Thursday, mostly sunny. Chance of rain showers in the morning, then rain showers likely and chance of thunderstorms in the afternoon. Highs in the lower 80s. South winds 5 to 15 miles an hour. Chance of precipitation 70%. Thursday night, partly cloudy. A 50% chance of thunderstorms in the evening. Lows around 60. Southwest winds up to 10 miles an hour. Friday and Friday night, mostly clear. Highs in the lower 80s. Lows in the upper 50s. Saturday, sunny. Highs around 80. Saturday night through Sunday night, partly cloudy. Lows in the upper 50s. Highs in the upper 70s. Monday, mostly sunny. Highs in the lower 80s. Monday night and Tuesday, mostly clear. Lows in the lower 60s. Highs in the mid 80s. Again, the forecast for central Minnesota, from St. Cloud to the northwest Twin Cities suburbs for tonight, decreasing clouds. Lows in the lower 50s. North winds up to 10 miles an hour. The St. Cloud, Minnesota climate summary is at 4 p.m., August 18, 2026. So far today the high temperature has been 80 degrees and the low 60 degrees. 0.04 inches of precipitation has fallen. No snow has fallen. The normal high temperature for tomorrow is 79 degrees and the normal low is 56. The record high for tomorrow is 100, which occurred in 1900, and the record low is 37, which occurred in 2004. Sunset tonight is at 8:19 p.m. Sunrise tomorrow is at 6:22 a.m. This is Weather Radio Station WMG676 Clearwater, broadcasting on a frequency of 162.50 MHz.
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The current time is 6:01 p.m. Central Daylight Time. Now here is the hazardous weather outlook for portions of central and southern Minnesota and west central Wisconsin. For tonight, no hazardous weather is expected at this time. And now the extended outlook for the period Wednesday through Monday. Scattered thunderstorms are expected Thursday evening. The strongest storms could contain large hail and damaging winds. Spotter information statement. Skywarn spotter activation may be needed Thursday evening. Now the forecast for central Minnesota, from St. Cloud to the northwest Twin Cities suburbs. Tonight, decreasing clouds. Lows in the lower 50s. North winds up to 10 miles an hour. Wednesday, sunny. Highs in the lower 80s. South winds up to 5 miles an hour, shifting to the west in the afternoon. Wednesday night, partly cloudy. Lows in the upper 50s. Northwest winds up to 5 miles an hour, shifting to the southwest overnight. Thursday, mostly sunny. Chance of rain showers in the morning, then rain showers likely and chance of thunderstorms in the afternoon. Highs in the lower 80s. South winds 5 to 15 miles an hour. Chance of precipitation 70%. Thursday night, partly cloudy. A 50% chance of thunderstorms in the evening. Lows around 60. Southwest winds up to 10 miles an hour. Friday and Friday night, mostly clear. Highs in the lower 80s. Lows in the upper 50s. Saturday, sunny. Highs around 80. Saturday night through Sunday night, partly cloudy. Lows in the upper 50s. Highs in the upper 70s. Monday, mostly sunny. Highs in the lower 80s. Monday night and Tuesday, mostly clear. Lows in the lower 60s. Highs in the mid 80s. Again, the forecast for central Minnesota, from St. Cloud to the northwest Twin Cities suburbs for tonight, decreasing clouds. Lows in the lower 50s. North winds up to 10 miles an hour. 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The current time is 6:04 p.m. Central Daylight Time. Now here is the hazardous weather outlook for portions of central and southern Minnesota and west central Wisconsin. For tonight, no hazardous weather is expected at this time. And now the extended outlook for the period Wednesday through Monday. Scattered thunderstorms are expected Thursday evening. The strongest storms could contain large hail and damaging winds. Spotter information statement. Skywarn spotter activation may be needed Thursday evening. Now the forecast for central Minnesota, from St. Cloud to the northwest Twin Cities suburbs. Tonight, decreasing clouds. Lows in the lower 50s. North winds up to 10 miles an hour. Wednesday, sunny. Highs in the lower 80s. South winds up to 5 miles an hour, shifting to the west in the afternoon. Wednesday night, partly cloudy. Lows in the upper 50s. Northwest winds up to 5 miles an hour, shifting to the southwest overnight. Thursday, mostly sunny. Chance of rain showers in the morning, then rain showers likely and chance of thunderstorms in the afternoon. Highs in the lower 80s. South winds 5 to 15 miles an hour. Chance of precipitation 70%. Thursday night, partly cloudy. A 50% chance of thunderstorms in the evening. Lows around 60. Southwest winds up to 10 miles an hour. Friday and Friday night, mostly clear. Highs in the lower 80s.
Lows in the upper 50s. Saturday, sunny. Highs around 80.

Saturday night through Sunday night, partly cloudy. Lows in the upper 50s. Highs in the upper 70s. Monday, mostly sunny. Highs in the lower 80s. Monday night and Tuesday, mostly clear. Lows in the lower 60s. Highs in the mid 80s. Again, the forecast for central Minnesota, from St. Cloud to the northwest Twin Cities suburbs for tonight, decreasing clouds. Lows in the lower 50s. North winds up to 10 miles an hour. 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The current time is 6:07 p.m. Central Daylight Time. Now here is the hazardous weather outlook for portions of central and southern Minnesota and west central Wisconsin. For tonight, no hazardous weather is expected at this time. And now the extended outlook for the period Wednesday through Monday. Scattered thunderstorms are expected Thursday evening. The strongest storms could contain large hail and damaging winds. Spotter information statement. Skywarn spotter activation may be needed Thursday evening. Now the forecast for central Minnesota, from St. Cloud to the northwest Twin Cities suburbs. Tonight, decreasing clouds. Lows in the lower 50s. North winds up to 10 miles an hour. Wednesday, sunny. Highs in the lower 80s. South winds up to 5 miles an hour, shifting to the west in the afternoon. Wednesday night, partly cloudy. Lows in the upper 50s. Northwest winds up to 5 miles an hour, shifting to the southwest overnight. Thursday, mostly sunny. Chance of rain showers in the morning, then rain showers likely and chance of thunderstorms in the afternoon. Highs in the lower 80s. South winds 5 to 15 miles an hour. Chance of precipitation 70%. Thursday night, partly cloudy. A 50% chance of thunderstorms in the evening. Lows around 60. Southwest winds up to 10 miles an hour. Friday and Friday night, mostly clear. Highs in the lower 80s. Lows in the upper 50s. Saturday, sunny. Highs around 80. Saturday night through Sunday night, partly cloudy. Lows in the upper 50s. Highs in the upper 70s. Monday, mostly sunny. Highs in the lower 80s. Monday night and Tuesday, mostly clear. Lows in the lower 60s. Highs in the mid 80s. Again, the forecast for central Minnesota, from St. Cloud to the northwest Twin Cities suburbs for tonight, decreasing clouds. Lows in the lower 50s. North winds up to 10 miles an hour. 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The St. Cloud, Minnesota Climate Summary is at 4 p.m., August 18, 2026. So far today the high temperature has been 80 degrees and the low 60 degrees. 0.04 inches of precipitation has fallen. No snow has fallen. The normal high temperature for tomorrow is 79 degrees, and the normal low is 56. The record high for tomorrow is 100, which occurred in 1900, and the record low is 37, which occurred in 2004. Sunset tonight is at 8:19 p.m. Sunrise tomorrow is at 6:22 a.m. The current time is 6:11 p.m. Central Daylight Time. Now here is the hazardous weather outlook for portions of central and southern Minnesota and west central Wisconsin. For tonight, no hazardous weather is expected at this time. And now the extended outlook for the period Wednesday through Monday. Scattered

60s. Northwest winds up to 5 miles an hour, shifting to the southwest overnight. Thursday, mostly sunny. Chance of rain showers in the morning, then rain showers likely and chance of thunderstorms in the afternoon. Highs in the lower 80s. South winds 5 to 15 miles an hour. Chance of precipitation 70%. Thursday night, partly cloudy. A 50% chance of thunderstorms in the evening. Lows around 60. Southwest winds up to 10 miles an hour. Friday and Friday night, mostly clear. Highs in the lower 80s. Lows in the upper 50s. Saturday, sunny. Highs around 80. Saturday night through Sunday night, partly cloudy. Lows in the upper 50s. Highs in the upper 70s. Monday, mostly sunny. Highs in the lower 80s. Monday night and Tuesday, mostly clear. Lows in the lower 60s. Highs in the mid 80s. Again, the forecast for central Minnesota, from St. Cloud to the northwest Twin Cities suburbs for tonight. Decreasing clouds. Lows in the lower 50s. North winds up to 10 miles an hour. 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The current time is 6:13 p.m. Central Daylight Time. Now here is the hazardous weather outlook for portions of central and southern Minnesota and west central Wisconsin. For tonight, no hazardous weather is expected at this time. And now the extended outlook for the period Wednesday through Monday. Scattered thunderstorms are expected Thursday evening. The strongest storms could contain large hail and damaging winds. Spotter information statement. Skywarn spotter activation may be needed Thursday evening. Now the forecast for central Minnesota, from St. Cloud to the northwest Twin Cities suburbs. Tonight, decreasing clouds. Lows in the lower 50s. North winds up to 10 miles an hour. Wednesday, sunny. Highs in the lower 80s. South winds up to 5 miles an hour, shifting to the west in the afternoon. Wednesday night, partly cloudy. Lows in the upper 50s. Northwest winds up to 5 miles an hour, shifting to the southwest overnight. Thursday, mostly sunny. Chance of rain showers in the morning, then rain showers likely and chance of thunderstorms in the afternoon. Highs in the lower 80s. South winds 5 to 15 miles an hour. Chance of precipitation 70%. Thursday night, partly cloudy. A 50% chance of thunderstorms in the evening. Lows around 60. Southwest winds up to 10 miles an hour. Friday and Friday night, mostly clear. Highs in the lower 80s. Lows in the upper 50s. Saturday, sunny. Highs around 80. Saturday night through Sunday night, partly cloudy. Lows in the upper 50s. Highs in the upper 70s. Monday, mostly sunny. Highs in the lower 80s. Monday night and Tuesday, mostly clear. Lows in the lower 60s. Highs in the mid 80s. Again, the forecast for central Minnesota, from St. Cloud to the northwest Twin Cities suburbs for tonight, decreasing clouds. Lows in the lower 50s. North winds up to 10 miles an hour. At 6 p.m. in Buffalo, it was sunny. The temperature was 79 degrees, the dew point was 57, and the relative humidity was 47%. The wind was northwest at 14 miles an hour. The pressure was 29.91 inches and steady. In Maple Lake, it was mostly sunny, but temperature was 79 degrees, the dew point was 53. And the relative humidity was 40%. The wind was northwest at 8 miles an hour. The pressure was 29.

0.93 inches and steady. Elsewhere across central Minnesota, it was mostly sunny, with a temperature of 81 at the Twin Cities, 79 at Anoka, and 81 at Crystal. Under mostly sunny skies, Litchfield reported 75, Little Falls reported 75, and Wilma reported 75. It was cloudy, with a temperature of 75 at St. Cloud, and 76 at Princeton. Around the state, skies ranged from sunny to mostly sunny. It was 78 at Rochester, 78 at Mankato, 76 at Brainerd, 70 at Duluth, and 69 at International Falls. Once again at 6 p.m., in Buffalo, it was 79 degrees under sunny skies. And in Maple Lake, it was 79 degrees under mostly sunny skies. 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The current time is 6:18 p.m. Central Daylight Time. Now here is the hazardous weather outlook for portions of central and southern Minnesota and west central Wisconsin. For tonight, no hazardous weather is expected at this time. And now the extended outlook for the period Wednesday through Monday. Scattered thunderstorms are expected Thursday evening. The strongest storms could contain large hail and damaging winds. Spotter information statement: Skywarn spotter activation may be needed Thursday evening. Now the forecast for central Minnesota, from St. Cloud to the northwest Twin Cities suburbs. Tonight, decreasing clouds. Lows in the lower 50s. North winds up to 10 miles an hour. Wednesday, sunny. Highs in the lower 80s. South winds up to 5 miles an hour, shifting to the west in the afternoon. Wednesday night, partly cloudy. Lows in the upper 50s. Northwest winds up to 5 miles an hour, shifting to the southwest overnight. Thursday, mostly sunny. Chance of rain showers in the morning, then rain showers likely and chance of thunderstorms in the afternoon. Highs in the lower 80s. South winds 5 to 15 miles an hour. Chance of precipitation 70%. Thursday night, partly cloudy. A 50% chance of thunderstorms in the evening. Lows around 60. Southwest winds up to 10 miles an hour. Friday and Friday night, mostly clear. Highs in the lower 80s. Lows in the upper 50s. Saturday, sunny. Highs around 80. Saturday night through Sunday night, partly cloudy. Lows in the upper 50s. Highs in the upper 70s. Monday, mostly sunny. Highs in the lower 80s. Monday night and Tuesday, mostly clear. Lows in the lower 60s. Highs in the mid-80s. Again, the forecast for central Minnesota, from St. Cloud to the northwest Twin Cities suburbs for tonight, decreasing clouds. Lows in the lower 50s. North winds up to 10 miles an hour. The St. Cloud, Minnesota climate summary is at 4 p.m., August 18, 2026. So far today the high temperature has been 80 degrees and the low 60 degrees. 0.04 inches of precipitation has fallen. No snow has fallen. The normal high temperature for tomorrow is 79 degrees, and the normal low is 56. The record high for tomorrow is 100, which occurred in 1900, and the record low is 37, which occurred in 2004. Sunset tonight is at 8:19 p.m. Sunrise tomorrow is at 6:22 a.m. At 6 p.m., in Buffalo, it was sunny. The temperature was 79 degrees, the dew point was 57, and the relative humidity was 47%. The wind was northwest at 14 miles an hour. The pressure was 29.91 inches and steady. In Maple Lake, it was mostly sunny, the temperature was 79 degrees, the dew point was 53,
and the relative humidity was 40%. The wind was northwest at 8 miles an hour. The pressure was 29.93 inches and steady. Elsewhere across central Minnesota, it was mostly sunny, with a temperature of 81 at the Twin Cities, 79 at Anoka, and 81 at Crystal. Under mostly sunny skies, Litchfield reported 75, Little Falls reported 75, and Wilmer reported 75. It was cloudy, with a temperature of 75 at St. Cloud, and 76 at Princeton. Around the state, skies ranged from sunny to mostly sunny. It was 78 at Rochester, 78 at Mankato, 76 at Brainerd, 70 at Duluth, and 69 at International Falls. Once again at 6 p.m., in Buffalo, it was 79 degrees under sunny skies. And in Maple Lake, it was 79 degrees under mostly sunny skies. 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The current time is 6:23 p.m. Central Daylight Time. Now here is the hazardous weather outlook for portions of central and southern Minnesota and west central Wisconsin. For tonight, no hazardous weather is expected at this time. And now the extended outlook for the period Wednesday through Monday. Scattered thunderstorms are expected Thursday evening. The strongest storms could contain large hail and damaging winds. Spotter information statement. Skywarn spotter activation may be needed Thursday evening. Now the forecast for central Minnesota, from St. Cloud to the northwest Twin Cities suburbs. Tonight, decreasing clouds. Lows in the lower 50s. North winds up to 10 miles an hour. Wednesday, sunny. Highs in the lower 80s. South winds up to 5 miles an hour, shifting to the west in the afternoon. Wednesday night, partly cloudy. Lows in the upper 50s. Northwest winds up to 5 miles an hour, shifting to the southwest overnight. Thursday, mostly sunny. Chance of rain showers in the morning, then rain showers likely and chance of thunderstorms in the afternoon. Highs in the lower 80s. South winds 5 to 15 miles an hour. Chance of precipitation 70%. Thursday night, partly cloudy. A 50% chance of thunderstorms in the evening. Lows around 60. Southwest winds up to 10 miles an hour. Friday and Friday night, mostly clear. Highs in the lower 80s. Lows in the upper 50s. Saturday, sunny. Highs around 80. Saturday night through Sunday night, partly cloudy. Lows in the upper 50s. Highs in the upper 70s. Monday, mostly sunny. Highs in the lower 80s. Monday night and Tuesday, mostly clear. Lows in the lower 60s. Highs in the mid 80s. Again, the forecast for central Minnesota, from St. Cloud to the northwest Twin Cities suburbs for tonight, decreasing clouds. Lows in the lower 50s. North winds up to 10 miles an hour. At 6 p.m., in Buffalo, it was sunny. The temperature was 79 degrees, the dew point was 57, and the relative humidity was 47%. The wind was northwest at 14 miles an hour. The pressure was 29.91 inches and steady. In Maple Lake, it was mostly sunny. The temperature was 79 degrees, the dew point was 53. And the relative humidity was 40%. The wind was northwest at 8 miles an hour. The pressure was 29.93 inches and steady. Elsewhere across central Minnesota, it was mostly sunny, with a temperature of 81 at the Twin Cities, 79 at Anoka, and 81 at Crystal. Under mostly sunny skies, Litchfield reported 75, Little Falls reported 75, and Wilmer reported 75. It was cloudy,
with a temperature of 75 at St. Cloud and 76 at Princeton. Around the state, skies ranged from sunny to mostly sunny. It was 78 at Rochester, 78 at Mankato, 76 at Brainerd, 70 at Duluth, and 69 at International Falls. Once again at 6 p.m., in Buffalo, it was 79 degrees under sunny skies. And in Maple Lake, it was 79 degrees under mostly sunny skies. 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The current time is 6:27 p.m. Central Daylight Time. Now here is the hazardous weather outlook for portions of central and southern Minnesota and west central Wisconsin. For tonight, no hazardous weather is expected at this time. And now the extended outlook for the period Wednesday through Monday. Scattered thunderstorms are expected Thursday evening. The strongest storms could contain large hail and damaging winds. Spotter information statement. Skywarn spotter activation may be needed Thursday evening. Now the forecast for central Minnesota, from St. Cloud to the northwest Twin Cities suburbs. Tonight, decreasing clouds. Lows in the lower 50s. North winds up to 10 miles an hour. Wednesday, sunny. Highs in the lower 80s. South winds up to 5 miles an hour, shifting to the west in the afternoon. Wednesday night, partly cloudy. Lows in the upper 50s. Northwest winds up to 5 miles an hour, shifting to the southwest overnight. Thursday, mostly sunny. Chance of rain showers in the morning, then rain showers likely and chance of thunderstorms in the afternoon. Highs in the lower 80s. South winds 5 to 15 miles an hour. Chance of precipitation 70%. Thursday night, partly cloudy. A 50% chance of thunderstorms in the evening. Lows around 60. Southwest winds up to 10 miles an hour. Friday and Friday night, mostly clear. Highs in the lower 80s. Lows in the upper 50s. Saturday, sunny. Highs around 80. Saturday night through Sunday night, partly cloudy. Lows in the upper 50s. Highs in the upper 70s. Monday, mostly sunny. Highs in the lower 80s. Monday night and Tuesday, mostly clear. Lows in the lower 60s. Highs in the mid 80s. Again, the forecast for central Minnesota, from St. Cloud to the northwest Twin Cities suburbs for tonight, decreasing clouds. Lows in the lower 50s. North winds up to 10 miles an hour. At 6 p.m., in Buffalo, it was sunny. The temperature was 79 degrees, the dew point was 57, and the relative humidity was 47%. The wind was northwest at 14 miles an hour. The pressure was 29.91 inches and steady. In Maple Lake, it was mostly sunny. The temperature was 79 degrees, the dew point was 53. And the relative humidity was 40%. The wind was northwest at 8 miles an hour. The pressure was 29.93 inches and steady. Elsewhere across central Minnesota, it was mostly sunny, with a temperature of 81 at the Twin Cities, 79 at Anoka, and 81 at Crystal. Under mostly sunny skies, Litchfield reported 75, Little Falls reported 75, and Wilmer reported 75. It was cloudy, with a temperature of 75 at St. Cloud and 76 at Princeton. Around the state, skies ranged from sunny to mostly sunny. It was 78 at Rochester, 78 at Mankato, 76 at Brainerd, 70 at Duluth, and 69 at International Falls. Once again at 6 p.m., in Buffalo, it was 79 degrees under sunny skies. And in Maple Lake, it was 79 degrees under mostly sunny skies.
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The current time is 6:32 p.m. Central Daylight Time. Now here is the hazardous weather outlook for portions of central and southern Minnesota and west central Wisconsin. For tonight, no hazardous weather is expected at this time. And now the extended outlook for the period Wednesday through Monday. Scattered thunderstorms are expected Thursday evening. The strongest storms could contain large hail and damaging winds. Spotter information statement. Skywarn spotter activation may be needed Thursday evening. Now the forecast for central Minnesota, from St. Cloud to the northwest Twin Cities suburbs. Tonight, decreasing clouds. Lows in the lower 50s. North winds up to 10 miles an hour. Wednesday, sun an hour. Wednesday, sunny. Highs in the lower 80s. South winds up to 5 miles an hour shifting to the west in the afternoon. Wednesday night, partly cloudy. Lows in the upper 50s. Northwest winds up to 5 miles an hour shifting to the southwest overnight. Thursday, mostly sunny. Chance of rain showers in the morning, then rain showers likely and chance of thunderstorms in the afternoon. Highs in the lower 80s. South winds 5 to 15 miles an hour. Chance of precipitation 70%. Thursday night, partly cloudy. A 50% chance of thunderstorms in the evening. Lows around 60. Southwest winds up to 10 miles an hour. Friday and Friday night, mostly clear. Highs in the lower 80s. Lows in the upper 50s. Saturday, sunny. Highs around 80. Saturday night through Sunday night, partly cloudy. Lows in the upper 50s. Highs in the upper 70s. Monday, mostly sunny. Highs in the lower 80s. Monday night and Tuesday, mostly clear. Lows in the lower 60s. Highs in the mid 80s. Again, the forecast for central Minnesota. From St. Cloud to the northwest Twin Cities suburbs for tonight, decreasing clouds. Lows in the lower 50s. North winds up to 10 miles an hour. At 6 p.m., in Buffalo, it was sunny. The temperature was 79 degrees, the dew point was 57, and the relative humidity was 47%. The wind was northwest at 14 miles an hour. The pressure was 29.91 inches and steady. In Maple Lake, it was mostly sunny. The temperature was 79 degrees, the dew point was 53, and the relative humidity was 40%. The wind was northwest at 8 miles an hour. The pressure was 29.93 inches and steady. Elsewhere across central Minnesota, it was mostly sunny, with a temperature of 81 at the Twin Cities, 79 at Anoka, and 81 at Crystal. Under mostly sunny skies, Litchfield reported 75, Little Falls reported 75, and Wilmer reported 75. It was cloudy, with a temperature of 75 at St. Cloud, and 76 at Princeton. Around the state, skies ranged from sunny to mostly sunny. It was 78 at Rochester, 78 at Mankato, 76 at Brainerd, 70 at Duluth, and 69 at International Falls. Once again at 6 p.m., in Buffalo, it was 79 degrees under sunny skies. And in Maple Lake, it was 79 degrees under mostly sunny skies. This is weather radio station WMG676 Clearwater, broadcasting on a frequency of 162.50 MHz. We broadcast from the National Weather Service Forecast Office in Chanhassen, Minnesota, serving listeners across much of central Minnesota. 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